DFW Airport, cloudy, 92, dew point 69, relative humidity 47%, wind west at 7, pressure 30.08 inches and rising. Dallas Love Field, cloudy, 92, southwest at 6. Fort Worth Meacham, cloudy, 90, west at 9. Arlington, cloudy, 92, heat index 99, variable at 5. McKinney, partly sunny, 87, south at 3. Denton, cloudy, 87, southwest at 3. Elsewhere around the region, Wichita Falls, cloudy, 75, southeast at 10. Abilene, light rain, 92, southeast at 23. Waco, partly sunny, 93, heat index 102, south at 7. Tyler, cloudy, 91, heat index 101, west at 5. Once again at 6 p.m., DFW Airport, cloudy, 92, west at 7. Severe thunderstorm watch number 384 remains in effect until 10 p.m. Central Daylight Time for the following counties in Texas: Collin, Dallas, Hunt, Kaufman, Rockwall, and Tarrant. Remember, a severe thunderstorm watch means the conditions are favorable for the development of severe weather, including large hail and damaging winds, in and close to the watch area. While severe weather may not be imminent, persons should remain alert for rapidly changing weather conditions and listen for later statements and possible warnings. Stay tuned to NOAA Weather Radio, commercial radio and television outlets, or internet sources for the latest severe weather information. The current time is 7:03 p.m. Central Daylight Time. 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The following reports of weather temperature and wind were made at 7 p.m. McKinney, partly sunny, 82, east at 10. Elsewhere around the region, Wichita Falls, cloudy, 75, northeast at 3. Abilene, partly sunny, 91, east at 24. Waco, partly sunny, 90, south at 6. Once again at 7 p.m. The following reports of weather temperature and wind were made at 7 p.m. McKinney, partly sunny, 82, east at 10. Elsewhere around the region, Wichita Falls, cloudy, 75, northeast at 3. Abilene, partly sunny, 91, east at 24. Waco, partly sunny, 90, south at 6. Once again at 7 p.m. Now let's check on your local forecast for the Dallas-Fort Worth Metroplex. Severe thunderstorm watch 384 in effect until 10 p.m. this evening. Tonight, mostly cloudy this evening, then becoming partly cloudy. A 40% chance of showers and thunderstorms. Lows in the upper 70s. South winds 5 to 10 miles an hour. Wednesday, mostly sunny. A 20% chance of showers and thunderstorms in the morning. Highs in the upper 90s. South winds 5 to 10 miles an hour. Wednesday night, mostly clear. Lows in the mid 70s. South winds 5 to 10 miles an hour. The forecast key messages for North and Central Texas. Scattered showers and thunderstorms are possible for North Texas late this afternoon and tonight. Locally heavy rainfall and gusty winds are the main concerns. Dry weather with seasonably hot and humid conditions will continue through the rest of the work week. The spotter information statement for North and Central Texas. Spotter activation is not expected at this time. The current time is 7:05 p.m. Central Daylight Time. 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The following reports of weather temperature and wind were made at 7 p.m. McKinney, partly sunny, 82, east at 10. Elsewhere around the region, Wichita Falls, cloudy, 75, northeast at 3. Abilene, partly sunny, 91, east at 24. Waco, partly sunny, 90, south at 6. Once again at 7 p.m.
Now let's check on your local forecast for the Dallas-Fort Worth Metroplex. Severe thunderstorm watch 384 in effect until 10 p.m. this evening. Tonight, mostly cloudy this evening, then becoming partly cloudy. A 40% chance of showers and thunderstorms. Lows in the upper 70s. South winds 5 to 10 miles an hour. Wednesday, mostly sunny. A 20% chance of showers and thunderstorms in the morning. Highs in the upper 90s. South winds 5 to 10 miles an hour. Wednesday night, mostly clear. Lows in the mid 70s. South winds 5 to 10 miles an hour. Severe thunderstorm watch number 384 remains in effect until 10 p.m. Central Daylight Time for the following counties in Texas: Collin, Dallas, Hunt, Kaufman, Rockwall, and Tarrant. Remember, a severe thunderstorm watch means the conditions are favorable for the development of severe weather, including large hail and damaging winds, in and close to the watch area. While severe weather may not be imminent, persons should remain alert for rapidly changing weather conditions and listen for later statements and possible warnings. Stay tuned to NOAA Weather Radio, commercial radio and television outlets, or internet sources for the latest severe weather information. The forecast key messages for North and Central Texas. Scattered showers and thunderstorms are possible for North Texas late this afternoon and tonight. Locally heavy rainfall and gusty winds are the main concerns. Dry weather with seasonably hot and humid conditions will continue through the rest of the work week. The spotter information statement for North and Central Texas. Spotter activation is not expected at this time. The current time is 7:08 p.m. Central Daylight Time. 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The following reports of weather temperature and wind were made at 7 p.m. McKinney, partly sunny, 82, east at 10. Elsewhere around the region, Wichita Falls, cloudy, 75, northeast at 3. Abilene, partly sunny, 91, east at 24. Waco, partly sunny, 90, south at 6. Once again at 7 p.m. Now let's check on your local forecast for the Dallas-Fort Worth Metroplex. Severe thunderstorm watch 384 in effect until 10 p.m. this evening. Tonight, mostly cloudy this evening, then becoming partly cloudy. A 40% chance of showers and thunderstorms. Lows in the upper 70s. South winds 5 to 10 miles an hour. Wednesday, mostly sunny. A 20% chance of showers and thunderstorms in the morning. Highs in the upper 90s. South winds 5 to 10 miles an hour. Wednesday night, mostly clear. Lows in the mid 70s. South winds 5 to 10 miles an hour. The forecast key messages for North and Central Texas. Scattered showers and thunderstorms are possible for North Texas late this afternoon and tonight. Locally heavy rainfall and gusty winds are the main concerns. Dry weather with seasonably hot and humid conditions will continue through the rest of the work week. The spotter information statement for North and Central Texas. Spotter activation is not expected at this time. The current time is 7:10 p.m. Central Daylight Time. 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The following reports of weather temperature and wind were made at 7 p.m. McKinney, partly sunny, 82, east at 10. Elsewhere around the region, Wichita Falls, cloudy, 75, northeast at 3. Abilene, partly sunny, 91, east at 24. Waco, partly sunny, 90, south at 6. Once again at 7 p.m. The following reports of weather temperature and wind were made at 7 p.m. McKinney, partly sunny, 82, east at 10. Elsewhere around the region, Wichita Falls, cloudy, 75, northeast at 3. Abilene, partly sunny, 91, east at 24. Waco, cloudy, 90, south at 6.
once again at 7 p.m.

Wichita Falls, cloudy, 75, northeast at 3. Abilene, partly sunny, 91, east at 24. Waco, cloudy, 90, south at 6. Once again at 7 p.m. Now let's check on your local forecast for the Dallas-Fort Worth Metroplex. Severe thunderstorm watch 384 in effect until 10 p.m. this evening. Tonight, mostly cloudy this evening, then becoming partly cloudy. A 40% chance of showers and thunderstorms. Lows in the upper 70s. South winds 5 to 10 miles an hour. Wednesday, mostly sunny. A 20% chance of showers and thunderstorms in the morning. Highs in the upper 90s. South winds 5 to 10 miles an hour. Wednesday night, mostly clear. Lows in the mid 70s. South winds 5 to 10 miles an hour. The forecast key messages for North and Central Texas. Scattered showers and thunderstorms are possible for North Texas late this afternoon and tonight. Locally heavy rainfall and gusty winds are the main concerns. Dry weather with seasonably hot and humid conditions will continue through the rest of the work week. The spotter information statement for North and Central Texas. Spotter activation is not expected at this time. The current time is 7:29 p.m. Central Daylight Time. 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Serving the Dallas-Fort Worth listening area. The following reports of weather temperature and wind were made at 7 p.m. McKinney, partly sunny, 82, east at 10. Elsewhere around the region, Wichita Falls, cloudy, 75, northeast at 3. Abilene, partly sunny, 91, east at 24. Waco, cloudy, 90, south at 6. Once again at 7 p.m. Now let's check on your local forecast for the Dallas-Fort Worth Metroplex. Severe thunderstorm watch 384 in effect until 10 p.m. this evening. Tonight, mostly cloudy this evening, then becoming partly cloudy. A 40% chance of showers and thunderstorms. Lows in the upper 70s. South winds 5 to 10 miles an hour. Wednesday, mostly sunny. A 20% chance of showers and thunderstorms in the morning. Highs in the upper 90s. South winds 5 to 10 miles an hour. Wednesday night, mostly clear. Lows in the mid 70s. South winds 5 to 10 miles an hour. Now let's check on your local forecast for the Dallas-Fort Worth Metroplex. Severe thunderstorm watch 384 in effect until 10 p.m. this evening. Tonight, mostly cloudy with a chance of showers and thunderstorms this evening, then partly cloudy with a slight chance of showers and thunderstorms after midnight. Some thunderstorms may be severe with damaging winds and large hail this evening. Lows in the upper 70s. South winds 5 to 10 miles an hour. Chance of rain 30%. Wednesday, mostly sunny. A 20% chance of showers and thunderstorms in the morning. Highs in the upper 90s. South winds 5 to 10 miles an hour. Wednesday night, mostly clear. Lows in the mid 70s. South winds 5 to 10 miles an hour. The forecast key messages for North and Central Texas. Scattered showers and thunderstorms are possible for North Texas late this afternoon and tonight. Locally heavy rainfall and gusty winds are the main concerns. Dry weather with seasonably hot and humid conditions will continue through the rest of the work week. The spotter information statement for North and Central Texas. Spotter activation is not expected at this time. The Dallas-Fort Worth climate summary for this evening, as of 7 p.m., June 23, 2026. Today's high temperature was 95 degrees and the low 79 degrees. No precipitation fell today, which leaves the monthly total at 8.07 inches. The total precipitation for the year still stands at 21.25 inches. The normal high temperature for tomorrow is 93 degrees, and the normal low is 74. The record high for tomorrow is 106, which occurred in 1980, and the record low is 61, which occurred in 1903. Sunset tonight is at 8:40 p.m.

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The following reports of weather temperature and wind were made at 7 p.m. McKinney, partly sunny, 82, east at 10. Elsewhere around the region, Wichita Falls, cloudy. McKinney, partly sunny, 82, east at 10. Elsewhere around the region, Wichita Falls, cloudy, 75, northeast at 3. Abilene, partly sunny, 91, east at 24. Waco, cloudy, 90, south at 6. Once again at 7 p.m. Now let's check on your local forecast for the Dallas-Fort Worth Metroplex. Severe thunderstorm watch 384 in effect until 10 p.m. this evening. Tonight, mostly cloudy with a chance of showers and thunderstorms this evening, then partly cloudy with a slight chance of showers and thunderstorms after midnight. Some thunderstorms may be severe with damaging winds and large hail this evening. Lows in the upper 70s. South winds 5 to 10 miles an hour. Chance of rain 30%. Wednesday, mostly sunny. A 20% chance of showers and thunderstorms in the morning. Highs in the upper 90s. South winds 5 to 10 miles an hour. Wednesday night, mostly clear. Lows in the mid 70s. South winds 5 to 10 miles an hour. The forecast key messages for North and Central Texas. Scattered showers and thunderstorms are possible for North Texas late this afternoon and tonight. Locally heavy rainfall and gusty winds are the main concerns. Dry weather with seasonably hot and humid conditions will continue through the rest of the week. Severe thunderstorm watch number 384 remains in effect until 10 p.m. Central Daylight Time for the following counties in Texas: Collin, Dallas, Hunt, Kaufman, Rockwall, and Tarrant. Remember, a severe thunderstorm watch means the conditions are favorable for the development of severe weather, including large hail and damaging winds, in and close to the watch area. While severe weather may not be imminent, persons should remain alert for rapidly changing weather conditions and listen for later statements and possible warnings. Stay tuned to NOAA Weather Radio, commercial radio and television outlets, or internet sources for the latest severe weather information. The forecast key messages for North and Central Texas. Scattered showers and thunderstorms are possible for North Texas late this afternoon and tonight. Locally heavy rainfall and gusty winds are the main concerns. Dry weather with seasonably hot and humid conditions will continue through the rest of the work week. The spotter information statement for North and Central Texas. Spotter activation is not expected at this time. The Dallas-Fort Worth climate summary for this evening, as of 7 p.m., June 23, 2026. Today's high temperature was 95 degrees and the low 79 degrees. No precipitation fell today, which leaves the monthly total at 8.07 inches. The total precipitation for the year still stands at 21.25 inches. The normal high temperature for tomorrow is 93 degrees, and the normal low is 74. The record high for tomorrow is 106, which occurred in 1980, and the record low is 61, which occurred in 1903. Sunset tonight is at 8:40 p.m. Sunrise tomorrow is at 6:21 a.m. The current time is 7:36 p.m. Central Daylight Time. 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The following reports of weather temperature and wind were made at 7 p.m. McKinney, partly sunny, 82, east at 10. Elsewhere around the region, Wichita Falls, cloudy, 75, northeast at 3. Abilene, partly sunny, 91, east at 24. Waco, cloudy, 90, south at 6. Once again at 7 p.m. Now let's check on your local forecast for the Dallas-Fort Worth Metroplex. Severe thunderstorm watch 384 in effect until 10 p.m. this evening. Tonight, mostly

at 8.07 inches. The total precipitation for the year still stands at 21.25 inches. The normal high temperature for tomorrow is 93 degrees, and the normal low is 74. The record high for tomorrow is 106, which occurred in 1980, and the record low is 61, which occurred in 1903. Sunset tonight is at 8:40 p.m. Sunrise tomorrow is at 6:21 a.m. The current time is 7:47 p.m. Central Daylight Time. 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The following reports of weather temperature and wind were made at 7 p.m. McKinney, partly sunny, 82, east at 10. Elsewhere around the region, Wichita Falls, cloudy, 75, northeast at 3. Abilene, partly sunny, 91, east at 24. Waco, cloudy, 90, south at 6. Once again at 7 p.m. Now let's check on your local forecast for the Dallas-Fort Worth Metroplex. Severe thunderstorm watch 384 in effect until 10 p.m. this evening. Tonight, mostly cloudy with a chance of showers and thunderstorms this evening, then partly cloudy with a slight chance of showers and thunderstorms after midnight. Some thunderstorms may be severe with damaging winds and large hail this evening. Lows in the upper 70s. South winds 5 to 10 miles an hour. Chance of rain 30%. Wednesday, mostly sunny. A 20% chance of showers and thunderstorms in the morning. Highs in the upper 90s. South winds 5 to 10 miles an hour. Wednesday night, mostly clear. Lows in the mid 70s. South winds 5 to 10 miles an hour. Severe thunderstorm watch number 384 remains in effect until 10 p.m. Central Daylight Time for the following counties in Texas: Collin, Dallas, Hunt, Kaufman, Rockwall, and Tarrant. Remember, a severe thunderstorm watch means the conditions are favorable for the development of severe weather, including large hail and damaging winds, in and close to the watch area. While severe weather may not be imminent, persons should remain alert for rapidly changing weather conditions and listen for later statements and possible warnings. Stay tuned to NOAA Weather Radio, commercial radio and television outlets, or internet sources for the latest severe weather information. The forecast key messages for North and Central Texas. Scattered showers and thunderstorms are possible for North Texas late this afternoon and tonight. Locally heavy rainfall and gusty winds are the main concerns. Dry weather with seasonably hot and humid conditions will continue through the rest of the work week. The spotter information statement for North and Central Texas. Spotter activation is not expected at this time. The Dallas-Fort Worth climate summary for this evening, as of 7 p.m., June 23, 2026. Today's high temperature was 95 degrees and the low 79 degrees. No precipitation fell today, which leaves the monthly total at 8.07 inches. The total precipitation for the year still stands at 21.25 inches. The normal high temperature for tomorrow is 93 degrees, and the normal low is 74. The record high for tomorrow is 106, which occurred in 1980, and the record low is 61, which occurred in 1903. Sunset tonight is at 8:40 p.m. Sunrise tomorrow is at 6:21 a.m. The current time is 7:51 p.m. Central Daylight Time. 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The following reports of weather temperature and wind were made at 7 p.m. McKinney, partly sunny, 82, east at 10. Elsewhere around the region, Wichita Falls, cloudy, 75, northeast at 3. Abilene, partly sunny, 91, east at 24. Waco, cloudy, 90, south at 6. Once again at 7 p.m. Now let's check on your local forecast for the Dallas-Fort Worth Metroplex. Severe thunderstorm watch 384 in effect until 10 p.m. this evening. Tonight, mostly cloudy with

chance of showers and thunderstorms this evening, then partly cloudy with a slight chance of showers and thunderstorms after midnight. Some thunderstorms may be severe with damaging winds and large hail this evening. Lows in the upper 70s. South winds 5 to 10 miles an hour. Chance of rain 30%. Wednesday, mostly sunny. A 20% chance of showers and thunderstorms in the morning. Highs in the upper 90s. South winds 5 to 10 miles an hour. Wednesday night, mostly clear. Lows in the mid 70s. South winds 5 to 10 miles an hour. The forecast key messages for North and Central Texas. Scattered showers and thunderstorms are possible for North Texas late this afternoon and tonight. Locally heavy rainfall and gusty winds are the main concerns. Dry weather with seasonably hot and humid conditions will continue through the rest of the work week. The spotter information statement for North and Central Texas. Spotter activation is not expected at this time. The Dallas-Fort Worth climate summary for this evening, as of 7 p.m., June 23, 2026. Today's high temperature was 95 degrees and the low 79 degrees. No precipitation fell today, which leaves the monthly total at 8.07 inches. The total precipitation for the year still stands at 21.25 inches. The normal high temperature for tomorrow is 93 degrees, and the normal low is 74. The record high for tomorrow is 106, which occurred in 1980, and the record low is 61, which occurred in 1903. Sunset tonight is at 8:40 p.m. Sunrise tomorrow is at 6:21 a.m. The current time is 7:54 p.m. Central Daylight Time. 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The following reports of weather temperature and wind were made at 7 p.m. McKinney, partly sunny, 82, east at 10. Elsewhere around the region, Wichita Falls, cloudy, 75, northeast at 3. Abilene, partly sunny, 91, east at 24. Waco, cloudy, 90, south at 6. Once again at 7 p.m. Now let's check on your local forecast for the Dallas-Fort Worth Metroplex. Severe thunderstorm watch 384 in effect until 10 p.m. this evening. Tonight, mostly cloudy with a chance of showers and thunderstorms this evening, then partly cloudy with a slight chance of showers and thunderstorms after midnight. Some thunderstorms may be severe with damaging winds and large hail this evening. Lows in the upper 70s. South winds 5 to 10 miles an hour. Chance of rain 30%. Wednesday, mostly sunny. A 20% chance of showers and thunderstorms in the morning. Highs in the upper 90s. South winds 5 to 10 miles an hour. Wednesday night, mostly clear. Lows in the mid 70s. South winds 5 to 10 miles an hour. The forecast key messages for North and Central Texas. Scattered showers and thunderstorms are possible for North Texas late this afternoon and tonight. Locally heavy rainfall and gusty winds are the main concerns. Dry weather with seasonably hot and humid conditions will continue through the rest of the work week. The spotter information statement for North and Central Texas. Spotter activation is not expected at this time. The Dallas-Fort Worth climate summary for this evening, as of 7 p.m., June 23, 2026. Today's high temperature was 95 degrees and the low 79 degrees. No precipitation fell today, which leaves the monthly total at 8.07 inches. The total precipitation for the year still stands at 21.25 inches. The normal high temperature for tomorrow is 93 degrees, and the normal low is 74. The record high for tomorrow is 106, which occurred in 1980, and the record low is 61, which occurred in 1903. Sunset tonight is at 8:40 p.m. Sunrise tomorrow is at 6:21 a.m. The current time is 7:57 p.m. Central Daylight Time. 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
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The following reports of weather, temperature, and wind were made at 7 p.m. McKinney, partly sunny, 82, east at 10. Elsewhere around the region, Wichita Falls, cloudy, 75, northeast at 3. Abilene, partly sunny, 91, east at 24. Waco, cloudy, 90, south at 6. Once again at 7 p.m. Now let's check on your local forecast for the Dallas-Fort Worth Metroplex. Severe thunderstorm watch 384 in effect until 10 p.m. this evening. Tonight, mostly cloudy with a chance of showers and thunderstorms this evening, then partly cloudy with a slight chance of showers and thunderstorms after midnight. Some thunderstorms may be severe with damaging winds and large hail this evening. Lows in the upper 70s. South winds 5 to 10 miles an hour. Chance of rain 30%. Wednesday, mostly sunny. A 20% chance of showers and thunderstorms in the morning. Highs in the upper 90s. South winds 5 to 10 miles an hour. Wednesday night, mostly clear. Lows in the mid 70s. South winds 5 to 10 miles an hour. The forecast key messages for North and Central Texas. Scattered showers and thunderstorms are possible for North Texas late this afternoon and tonight. Locally heavy rainfall and gusty winds are the main concerns. Dry weather with seasonably hot and humid conditions will continue through the rest of the work week. The spotter information statement for North and Central Texas. Spotter activation is not expected at this time. The Dallas-Fort Worth climate summary for this evening, as of 7 p.m., June 23, 2026. Today's high temperature was 95 degrees and the low 79 degrees. No precipitation fell today, which leaves the monthly total at 8.07 inches. The total precipitation for the year still stands at 21.25 inches. The normal high temperature for tomorrow is 93 degrees, and the normal low is 74. The record high for tomorrow is 106, which occurred in 1980, and the record low is 61, which occurred in 1903. Sunset tonight is at 8:40 p.m. Sunrise tomorrow is at 6:21 a.m. The current time is 8 p.m. Central Daylight Time. 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The following reports of weather, temperature, and wind were made at 7 p.m. McKinney, partly sunny, 82, east at 10. Elsewhere around the region, Wichita Falls, cloudy, 75, northeast at 3. Abilene, partly sunny, 91, east at 24. Waco, cloudy, 90, south at 6. Once again at 7 p.m. Now let's check on your local forecast for the Dallas-Fort Worth Metroplex. Severe thunderstorm watch 384 in effect until 10 p.m. this evening. Tonight, mostly cloudy with a chance of showers and thunderstorms this evening, then partly cloudy with a slight chance of showers and thunderstorms after midnight. Some thunderstorms may be severe with damaging winds and large hail this evening. Lows in the upper 70s. South winds 5 to 10 miles an hour. Chance of rain 30%. Wednesday, mostly sunny. A 20% chance of showers and thunderstorms in the morning. Highs in the upper 90s. South winds 5 to 10 miles an hour. Wednesday night, mostly clear. Lows in the mid 70s. South winds 5 to 10 miles an hour. The forecast key messages for North and Central Texas. Scattered showers and thunderstorms are possible for North Texas late this afternoon and tonight. Locally heavy rainfall and gusty winds are the main concerns. Dry weather with seasonably hot and humid conditions will continue through the rest of the work week. The spotter information statement for North and Central Texas. Spotter activation is not expected at this time. The Dallas-Fort Worth climate summary for this evening, as of 7 p.m., June 23, 2026. Today's high temperature was 95 degrees and the low 79 degrees. No precipitation fell today, which leaves the monthly total at 8.07.

The total precipitation for the year still stands at 21.25 inches. The normal high temperature for tomorrow is 93 degrees, and the normal low is 74. The record high for tomorrow is 106, which occurred in 1980, and the record low is 61, which occurred in 1903. Sunset tonight is at 8:40 p.m. Sunrise tomorrow is at 6:21 a.m. The current time is 8:02 p.m. Central Daylight Time. 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The following reports of weather temperature and wind were made at 8 p.m. At DFW Airport, cloudy, 90, dew point 70, relative humidity 51%, wind south at 20, gusting to 29, pressure 29.95 inches and falling. Dallas Love Field, cloudy, 90, south at 12, gusting to 23. Arlington, cloudy, 90, southeast at 15, gusting to 28. McKinney, mostly cloudy, 78, northeast at 6. Denton, cloudy, 88, southeast at 8. Elsewhere around the region, Wichita Falls, mostly cloudy, 76, north at 9. Abilene, mostly cloudy, 89, southeast at 29, gusting to 43. Waco, cloudy, 87, south at 6. Tyler, cloudy, 88, south at 6. Once again at 8 p.m., DFW Airport, cloudy, 90, south at 20, gusting to 29. The following reports of weather temperature and wind were made at 8 p.m. At DFW Airport, cloudy, 90, dew point 70, relative humidity 51%, wind south at 20, gusting to 29, pressure 29.95 inches and rising. Dallas Love Field, cloudy, 90, south at 12, gusting to 23. Arlington, cloudy, 90, southeast at 15, gusting to 28. McKinney, mostly cloudy, 78, northeast at 6. Denton, cloudy, 88, southeast at 8. Elsewhere around the region, Wichita Falls, mostly cloudy, 76, north at 9. Abilene, mostly cloudy, 89, southeast at 29, gusting to 43. Waco, cloudy, 87, south at 6. Tyler, cloudy, 88, south at 6. Once again at 8 p.m., DFW Airport, cloudy, 90, south at 20, gusting to 29. Severe thunderstorm watch number 384 remains in effect until 10 p.m. Central Daylight Time for the following counties in Texas: Collin, Dallas, Hunt, Kaufman, Rockwall, and Tarrant. Remember, a severe thunderstorm watch means the conditions are favorable for the development of severe weather, including large hail and damaging winds, in and close to the watch area. While severe weather may not be imminent, persons should remain alert for rapidly changing weather conditions and listen for later statements and possible warnings. Stay tuned to NOAA Weather Radio, commercial radio and television outlets, or internet sources for the latest severe weather information. Now let's check on your local forecast for the Dallas-Fort Worth Metroplex. Severe thunderstorm watch 384 in effect until 10 p.m. this evening. Tonight, mostly cloudy with a chance of showers and thunderstorms this evening, then partly cloudy with a slight chance of showers and thunderstorms after midnight. Some thunderstorms may be severe with damaging winds and large hail this evening. Lows in the upper 70s. South winds 5 to 10 miles an hour. Chance of rain 30%. Wednesday, mostly sunny. A 20% chance of showers and thunderstorms in the morning. Highs in the upper 90s. South winds 5 to 10 miles an hour. Wednesday night, mostly clear. Lows in the mid 70s. South winds 5 to 10 miles an hour. The forecast key messages for North and Central Texas. Scattered showers and thunderstorms are possible for North Texas late this afternoon and tonight. Locally heavy rainfall and gusty winds are the main concerns. Dry weather with seasonably hot and humid conditions will continue through the rest of the work week. The spotter information statement
for North and Central Texas. Spotter activation is not expected at this time. The Dallas-Fort Worth climate summary for this evening, as of 7 p.m., June 23, 2026. Today's high temperature was 95 degrees and the low 79 degrees. No precipitation fell today, which leaves the monthly total at 8.07 inches. The total precipitation for the year still stands at 21.25 inches. The normal high temperature for tomorrow is 93 degrees, and the normal low is 74. The record high for tomorrow is 106, which occurred in 1980, and the record low is 61, which occurred in 1903. Sunset tonight is at 8:40 p.m. Sunrise tomorrow is at 6:21 a.m. The current time is 8:08 p.m. Central Daylight Time. 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The following reports of weather temperature and wind were made at 8 p.m. At DFW Airport, cloudy, 90, dew point 70, relative humidity 51%, wind south at 20, gusting to 29, pressure 29.95 inches and rising. Dallas Love Field, cloudy, 90, south at 12, gusting to 23. Arlington, cloudy, 90, southeast at 15, gusting to 28. McKinney, mostly cloudy, 78, northeast at 6. Denton, cloudy, 88, southeast at 8. Elsewhere around the region, Wichita Falls, mostly cloudy, 76, north at 9. Abilene, mostly cloudy, 89, southeast at 29, gusting to 43. Waco, cloudy, 87, south at 6. Tyler, cloudy, 88, south at 6. Once again at 8 p.m., DFW Airport, cloudy, 90, south at 20, gusting to 29. Now let's check on your local forecast for the Dallas-Fort Worth Metroplex. Severe thunderstorm watch 384 in effect until 10 p.m. this evening. Tonight, mostly cloudy with a chance of showers and thunderstorms this evening, then partly cloudy with a slight chance of showers and thunderstorms after midnight. Some thunderstorms may be severe with damaging winds and large hail this evening. Lows in the upper 70s. South winds 5 to 10 miles an hour. Chance of rain 30%. Wednesday, mostly sunny. A 20% chance of showers and thunderstorms in the morning. Highs in the upper 90s. South winds 5 to 10 miles an hour. Wednesday night, mostly clear. Lows in the mid 70s. South winds 5 to 10 miles an hour. The forecast key messages for North and Central Texas. Scattered showers and thunderstorms are possible for North Texas late this afternoon and tonight. Locally heavy rainfall and gusty winds are the main concerns. Dry weather with seasonably hot and humid conditions will continue through the rest of the work week. The spotter information statement for North and Central Texas. Spotter activation is not expected at this time. The Dallas-Fort Worth climate summary for this evening, as of 7 p.m., June 23, 2026. Today's high temperature was 95 degrees and the low 79 degrees. No precipitation fell today, which leaves the monthly total at 8.07 inches. The total precipitation for the year still stands at 21.25 inches. The normal high temperature for tomorrow is 93 degrees, and the normal low is 74. The record high for tomorrow is 106, which occurred in 1980, and the record low is 61, which occurred in 1903. Sunset tonight is at 8:40 p.m. Sunrise tomorrow is at 6:21 a.m. The current time is 8:11 p.m. Central Daylight Time. 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The following reports of weather temperature and wind were made at 8 p.m. At DFW Airport, cloudy, 90, dew point 70, relative humidity 51%, wind south at 20, gusting to 29, pressure 29.95 inches and rising. Dallas Love

Field, cloudy, 90, south at 12, gusting to 23. Arlington, cloudy, 90, southeast at 15, gusting to 28. McKinney, cloudy, 78, northeast at 6. Denton, cloudy, 88, southeast at 8. Elsewhere around the region, Wichita Falls, cloudy, 76, north at 9. Abilene, partly cloudy, 89, southeast at 29, gusting to 43. Waco, cloudy, 87, south at 6. Tyler, cloudy, 88, south at 6. Once again at 8 p.m., DFW Airport, cloudy, 90, south at 20, gusting to 29. Now let's check on your local forecast for the Dallas-Fort Worth Metroplex. Severe thunderstorm watch 384 in effect until 10 p.m. this evening. Tonight, mostly cloudy with a chance of showers and thunderstorms this evening, then partly cloudy with a slight chance of showers and thunderstorms after midnight. Some thunderstorms may be severe with damaging winds and large hail this evening. Lows in the upper 70s. South winds 5 to 10 miles an hour. Chance of rain 30%. Wednesday, mostly sunny. A 20% chance of showers and thunderstorms in the morning. Highs in the upper 90s. South winds 5 to 10 miles an hour. Wednesday night, mostly clear. Lows in the mid 70s. South winds 5 to 10 miles an hour. The forecast key messages for North and Central Texas. Scattered showers and thunderstorms are possible for North Texas late this afternoon and tonight. Locally heavy rainfall and gusty winds are the main concerns. Dry weather with seasonably hot and humid conditions will continue through the rest of the work week. The spotter information statement for North and Central Texas. Spotter activation is not expected at this time. The Dallas-Fort Worth climate summary for this evening, as of 7 p.m., June 23, 2026. Today's high temperature was 95 degrees and the low 79 degrees. No precipitation fell today, which leaves the monthly total at 8.07 inches. The total precipitation for the year still stands at 21.25 inches. The normal high temperature for tomorrow is 93 degrees, and the normal low is 74. The record high for tomorrow is 106, which occurred in 1980, and the record low is 61, which occurred in 1903. Sunset tonight is at 8:40 p.m. Sunrise tomorrow is at 6:21 a.m. The current time is 8:15 p.m. Central Daylight Time. 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The following reports of weather temperature and wind were made at 8 p.m. At DFW Airport, cloudy, 90, dew point 70, relative humidity 51%, wind south at 20, gusting to 29, pressure 29.95 inches and rising. Dallas Love Field, cloudy, 90, south at 12, gusting to 23. Arlington, cloudy, 90, southeast at 15, gusting to 28. McKinney, cloudy, 78, northeast at 6. Denton, cloudy, 88, southeast at 8. Elsewhere around the region, Wichita Falls, cloudy, 76, north at 9. Abilene, partly cloudy, 89, southeast at 29, gusting to 43. Waco, cloudy, 87, south at 6. Tyler, cloudy, 88, south at 6. Once again at 8 p.m., DFW Airport, cloudy, 90, south at 20, gusting to 29. Now let's check on your local forecast for the Dallas-Fort Worth Metroplex. Severe thunderstorm watch 384 in effect until 10 p.m. this evening. Tonight, mostly cloudy with a chance of showers and thunderstorms this evening, then partly cloudy with a slight chance of showers and thunderstorms after midnight. Some thunderstorms may be severe with damaging winds and large hail this evening. Lows in the upper 70s. South winds 5 to 10 miles an hour. Chance of rain 30%. Wednesday, mostly sunny. A 20% chance of showers and thunderstorms in the morning. Highs in the upper

south winds 5 to 10 miles an hour. Wednesday night, mostly clear. Lows in the mid-70s. South winds 5 to 10 miles an hour. The forecast key messages for North and Central Texas. Scattered showers and thunderstorms are possible for North Texas late this afternoon and tonight. Locally heavy rainfall and gusty winds are the main concerns. Dry weather with seasonably hot and humid conditions will continue through the rest of the work week. The spotter information statement for North and Central Texas. Spotter activation is not expected at this time. The Dallas-Fort Worth climate summary for this evening, as of 7 p.m., June 23, 2026. Today's high temperature was 95 degrees and the low 79 degrees. No precipitation fell today, which leaves the monthly total at 8.07 inches. The total precipitation for the year still stands at 21.25 inches. The normal high temperature for tomorrow is 93 degrees, and the normal low is 74. The record high for tomorrow is 106, which occurred in 1980, and the record low is 61, which occurred in 1903. Sunset tonight is at 8:40 p.m. Sunrise tomorrow is at 6:21 a.m. The current time is 8:18 p.m. Central Daylight Time. Severe Thunderstorm Watch number 384 remains in effect until 10 p.m. Central Daylight Time for the following counties in Texas: Collin, Dallas, Hunt, Kaufman, Rockwall, and Tarrant. Remember, a severe thunderstorm watch means the conditions are favorable for the development of severe weather, including large hail and damaging winds, in and close to the watch area. While severe weather may not be imminent, persons should remain alert for rapidly changing weather conditions and listen for later statements and possible warnings. Stay tuned to NOAA Weather Radio, commercial radio and television outlets, or internet sources for the latest severe weather information. 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The following reports of weather temperature and wind were made at 8 p.m. At DFW Airport, cloudy, 90, dew point 70, relative humidity 51%, wind south at 20, gusting to 29, pressure 29.95 inches and rising. Dallas Love Field, cloudy, 90, south at 12, gusting to 23. Arlington, cloudy, 90, southeast at 15, gusting to 28. McKinney, cloudy, 78, northeast at 6. Denton, cloudy, 88, southeast at 8. Elsewhere around the region, Wichita Falls, cloudy, 76, north at 9. Abilene, partly cloudy, 89, southeast at 29, gusting to 43. Waco, cloudy, 87, south at 6. Tyler, cloudy, 88, south at 6. Once again at 8 p.m., DFW Airport, cloudy, 90, south at 20, gusting to 29. Now let's check on your local forecast for the Dallas-Fort Worth Metroplex. Severe Thunderstorm Watch 384 in effect until 10 p.m. this evening. Tonight, mostly cloudy with a chance of showers and thunderstorms this evening, then partly cloudy with a slight chance of showers and thunderstorms after midnight. Some thunderstorms may be severe with damaging winds and large hail this evening. Lows in the upper 70s. South winds 5 to 10 miles an hour. Chance of rain 30%. Wednesday, mostly sunny. A 20% chance of showers and thunderstorms in the morning. Highs in the upper 90s. South winds 5 to 10 miles an hour. Wednesday night, mostly clear. Lows in the mid-70s. South winds 5 to 10 miles an hour. The forecast key messages for North and Central Texas. Scattered showers and thunderstorms are possible for North Texas late this afternoon and tonight. Locally heavy rainfall and gusty winds are the main concerns. Dry weather with seasonably hot and humid conditions will continue through the rest of the work week. The spotter information statement for North and Central Texas. Spotter activation is not expected at this time. The Dallas-Fort Worth climate summary for this evening, as of 7 p.m.

reports of weather, temperature, and wind were made at 8 p.m. At DFW Airport, cloudy, 90, dew point 70, relative humidity 51%, wind south at 20, gusting to 29, pressure 29.95 inches and rising. Dallas Love Field, cloudy, 90, south at 12, gusting to 23. Arlington, cloudy, 90, southeast at 15, gusting to 28. McKinney, cloudy, 78, northeast at 6. Denton, cloudy, 88, southeast at 8. Elsewhere around the region, Wichita Falls, cloudy, 76, north at 9. Abilene, partly cloudy, 89, southeast at 29, gusting to 40. Severe thunderstorm watch number 384 has been canceled for the following counties in Texas: Collin, Dallas, Hunt, Kaufman, Rockwall, and Tarrant. The following reports of weather, temperature, and wind were made at 8 p.m. At DFW Airport, cloudy, 90, dew point 70, relative humidity 51%, wind south at 20, gusting to 29, pressure 29.95 inches and rising. Dallas Love Field, cloudy, 90, south at 12, gusting to 23. Arlington, cloudy, 90, southeast at 15, gusting to 28. McKinney, cloudy, 78, northeast at 6. Denton, cloudy, 88, southeast at 8. Elsewhere around the region, Wichita Falls, cloudy, 76, north at 9. Abilene, partly cloudy, 89, southeast at 29, gusting to 43. Waco, cloudy, 87, south at 6. Tyler, cloudy, 88, south at 6. Once again at 8 p.m., DFW Airport, cloudy, 90, south at 20, gusting to 29. Now let's check on your local forecast for the Dallas-Fort Worth Metroplex. Severe thunderstorm watch 384 in effect until 10 p.m. this evening. Tonight, mostly cloudy with a chance of showers and thunderstorms this evening, then partly cloudy with a slight chance of showers and thunderstorms after midnight. Some thunderstorms may be severe with damaging winds and large hail this evening. Lows in the upper 70s. South winds 5 to 10 miles an hour. Chance of rain 30%. Wednesday, mostly sunny. A 20% chance of showers and thunderstorms in the morning. Highs in the upper 90s. South winds 5 to 10 miles an hour. Wednesday night, mostly clear. Lows in the mid 70s. South winds 5 to 10 miles an hour. The forecast key messages for North and Central Texas. Scattered showers and thunderstorms are possible for North Texas late this afternoon and tonight. Locally heavy rainfall and gusty winds are the main concerns. Dry weather with seasonably hot and humid conditions will continue through the rest of the work week. The spotter information statement for North and Central Texas. Spotter activation is not expected at this time. The Dallas-Fort Worth climate summary for this evening, as of 7 p.m., June 23, 2026. Today's high temperature was 95 degrees and the low 79 degrees. No precipitation fell today, which leaves the monthly total at 8.07 inches. The total precipitation for the year still stands at 21.25 inches. The normal high temperature for tomorrow is 93 degrees, and the normal low is 74. The record high for tomorrow is 106, which occurred in 1980, and the record low is 61, which occurred in 1903. Sunset tonight is at 8:40 p.m. Sunrise tomorrow is at 6:21 a.m. The current time is 8:27 p.m. Central Daylight Time. 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The following reports of weather, temperature, and wind were made at 8 p.m. At DFW Airport, cloudy, 90, dew point 70, relative humidity 51%, wind south at 20, gusting to 29, pressure 29.95 inches and rising. Dallas Love Field, cloudy, 90, south at 12, gusting to 23. Arlington, cloudy, 90, southeast at 15, gusting to 20.

McKinney, cloudy, 78, northeast at 6. Denton, cloudy, 88, southeast at 8. Elsewhere around the region, Wichita Falls, cloudy, 76, north at 9. Abilene, partly cloudy, 89, southeast at 29, gusting to 43. Waco, cloudy, 87, south at 6. Tyler, cloudy, 88, south at 6. Once again at 8 p.m., DFW Airport, cloudy, 90, south at 20, gusting to 29. Now let's check on your local forecast for the Dallas-Fort Worth Metroplex. Severe thunderstorm watch 384 in effect until 10 p.m. this evening. Tonight, mostly cloudy with a chance of showers and thunderstorms this evening, then partly cloudy with a slight chance of showers and thunderstorms after midnight. Some thunderstorms may be severe with damaging winds and large hail this evening. Lows in the upper 70s. South winds 5 to 10 miles an hour. Chance of rain 30%. Wednesday, mostly sunny. A 20% chance of showers and thunderstorms in the morning. Highs in the upper 90s. South winds 5 to 10 miles an hour. Wednesday night, mostly clear. Lows in the mid 70s. South winds 5 to 10 miles an hour. The forecast key messages for North and Central Texas. Scattered showers and thunderstorms are possible for North Texas late this afternoon and tonight. Locally heavy rainfall and gusty winds are the main concerns. Dry weather with seasonably hot and humid conditions will continue through the rest of the work week. The spotter information statement for North and Central Texas. Spotter activation is not expected at this time. The Dallas-Fort Worth climate summary for this evening, as of 7 p.m., June 23, 2026. Today's high temperature was 95 degrees and the low 79 degrees. No precipitation fell today, which leaves the monthly total at 8.07 inches. The total precipitation for the year still stands at 21.25 inches. The normal high temperature for tomorrow is 93 degrees, and the normal low is 74. The record high for tomorrow is 106, which occurred in 1980, and the record low is 61, which occurred in 1903. Sunset tonight is at 8:40 p.m. Sunrise tomorrow is at 6:21 a.m. The current time is 8:31 p.m. Central Daylight Time. 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The following reports of weather temperature and wind were made at 8 p.m. At DFW Airport, cloudy, 90, dew point 70, relative humidity 51%, wind south at 20, gusting to 29, pressure 29.95 inches and rising. Dallas Love Field, cloudy, 90, south at 12, gusting to 23. Arlington, cloudy, 90, southeast at 15, gusting to 28. McKinney, cloudy, 78, northeast at 6. Denton, cloudy, 88, southeast at 8. Elsewhere around the region, Wichita Falls, cloudy, 76, north at 9. Abilene, partly cloudy, 89, southeast at 29, gusting to 43. Waco, cloudy, 87, south at 6. Tyler, cloudy, 88, south at 6. Once again at 8 p.m., DFW Airport, cloudy, 90, south at 20, gusting to 29. Now let's check on your local forecast for the Dallas-Fort Worth Metroplex. Severe thunderstorm watch 384 in effect until 10 p.m. this evening. Tonight, mostly cloudy with a chance of showers and thunderstorms this evening, then partly cloudy with a slight chance of showers and thunderstorms after midnight. Some thunderstorms may be severe with damaging winds and large hail this evening. Lows in the upper 70s. South winds 5 to 10 miles an hour. Chance of rain 30%. Wednesday, mostly sunny. Large hail this evening. Lows in the upper 70s. South winds 5 to 10 miles an hour. Chance of rain 30%. Wednesday, mostly sunny. A 20% chance of showers and thunderstorms in the

highs in the upper 90s. South winds 5 to 10 miles an hour. Wednesday night, mostly clear. Lows in the mid-70s. South winds 5 to 10 miles an hour. The forecast key messages for North and Central Texas. Scattered showers and thunderstorms are possible for North Texas late this afternoon and tonight. Locally heavy rainfall and gusty winds are the main concerns. Dry weather with seasonably hot and humid conditions will continue through the rest of the work week. The spotter information statement for North and Central Texas. Spotter activation is not expected at this time. The current time is 8:34 p.m. Central Daylight Time. 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The following reports of weather temperature and wind were made at 8 p.m. At DFW Airport, cloudy, 90, dew point 70, relative humidity 51%, wind south at 20, gusting to 29, pressure 29.95 inches and rising. Dallas Love Field, cloudy, 90, south at 12, gusting to 23. Arlington, cloudy, 90, southeast at 15, gusting to 28. McKinney, cloudy, 78, northeast at 6. Denton, cloudy, 88, southeast at 8. Elsewhere around the region, Wichita Falls, cloudy, 76, north at 9. Abilene, partly cloudy, 89, southeast at 29, gusting to 43. Waco, cloudy, 87, south at 6. Tyler, cloudy, 88, south at 6. Once again at 8 p.m., DFW Airport, cloudy, 90, south at 20, gusting to 29. Now let's check on your local forecast for the Dallas-Fort Worth Metroplex. Severe thunderstorm watch 384 in effect until 10 p.m. this evening. Tonight, mostly cloudy with a chance of showers and thunderstorms this evening, then partly cloudy with a slight chance of showers and thunderstorms after midnight. Some thunderstorms may be severe with damaging winds and large hail this evening. Lows in the upper 70s. South winds 5 to 10 miles an hour. Chance of rain 30%. Wednesday, mostly sunny. A 20% chance of showers and thunderstorms in the morning. Highs in the upper 90s. South winds 5 to 10 miles an hour. Wednesday night, mostly clear. Lows in the mid-70s. South winds 5 to 10 miles an hour. And now the extended forecast. Thursday, sunny. Highs in the upper 90s. South winds 5 to 10 miles an hour, increasing to 10 to 15 miles an hour in the afternoon. Thursday night, mostly clear in the evening, then becoming partly cloudy. Lows in the upper 70s. South winds 10 to 15 miles an hour. Gusts up to 30 miles an hour in the evening. Friday, mostly sunny. Hot with highs in the upper 90s. Heat index values up to 105. Friday night, mostly clear. Lows in the mid-70s. Saturday, mostly sunny. Hot with highs in the upper 90s. Heat index values up to 105. Saturday night, mostly clear. Lows in the mid-70s. Sunday, sunny, hot with highs in the upper 90s. Heat index values up to 105. Sunday night, mostly clear. Lows in the upper 70s. Monday, sunny, hot with highs around 100. Heat index values up to 105. Monday night, mostly clear. Lows in the upper 70s. Tuesday, sunny, hot with highs around 100. The forecast key messages for North and Central Texas. Scattered showers and thunderstorms are possible for North Texas late this afternoon and tonight. Locally heavy rainfall and gusty winds are the main concerns. Dry weather with seasonably hot and humid conditions will continue through the rest of the work week. The spotter information statement for North and Central Texas. Spotter activation is not expected at this time. The Dallas-Fort Worth climate summary for this evening, as of 7 p.m., June 23, 2026.

Today's high temperature was 95 degrees and the low 79 degrees. No precipitation fell today, which leaves the monthly total at 8.07 inches. The total precipitation for the year still stands at 21.25 inches. The normal high temperature for tomorrow is 93 degrees, and the normal low is 74. The record high for tomorrow is 106, which occurred in 1980, and the record low is 61, which occurred in 1903. Sunset tonight is at 8:40 p.m. Sunrise tomorrow is at 6:21 a.m. The ultraviolet index forecast for June 24th is 11, or extreme. The current time is 8:39 p.m. Central Daylight Time. 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The following reports of weather temperature and wind were made at 8 p.m. At DFW Airport, cloudy, 90, dew point 70, relative humidity 51%, wind south at 20, gusting to 29, pressure 29.95 inches and rising. Dallas Love Field, cloudy, 90, south at 12, gusting to 23. Arlington, cloudy, 90, southeast at 15, gusting to 28. McKinney, cloudy, 78, northeast at 6. Denton, cloudy, 88, southeast at 8. Elsewhere around the region, Wichita Falls, cloudy, 76, north at 9. Abilene, partly cloudy, 89, southeast at 29, gusting to 43. Waco, cloudy, 87, south at 6. Tyler, cloudy, 88, south at 6. Once again at 8 p.m., DFW Airport, cloudy, 90, south at 20, gusting to 29. Now let's check on your local forecast for the Dallas-Fort Worth Metroplex. Severe thunderstorm watch 384 in effect until 10 p.m. this evening. Tonight, mostly cloudy with a chance of showers and thunderstorms this evening, then partly cloudy with a slight chance of showers and thunderstorms after midnight. Some thunderstorms may be severe with damaging winds and large hail this evening. Lows in the upper 70s. South winds 5 to 10 miles an hour. Chance of rain 30%. Wednesday, mostly sunny. A 20% chance of showers and thunderstorms in the morning. Highs in the upper 90s. South winds 5 to 10 miles an hour. Wednesday night, mostly clear. Lows in the mid 70s. South winds 5 to 10 miles an hour. And now the extended forecast. Thursday, sunny. Highs in the upper 90s. South winds 5 to 10 miles an hour, increasing to 10 to 15 miles an hour in the afternoon. Thursday night, mostly clear in the evening, then becoming partly cloudy. Lows in the upper 70s. South winds 10 to 15 miles an hour. Gusts up to 30 miles an hour in the evening. Friday, mostly sunny. Hot with highs in the upper 90s. Heat index values up to 105. Friday night, mostly clear. Lows in the mid-70s. Saturday, mostly sunny. Hot with highs in the upper 90s. Heat index values up to 105. Saturday night, mostly clear. Lows in the mid-70s. Sunday, sunny, hot with highs in the upper 90s. Heat index values up to 105. Sunday night, mostly clear. Lows in the upper 70s. Monday, sunny, hot with highs around 100. Heat index values up to 105. Monday night, mostly clear. Lows in the upper 70s. Tuesday, sunny, hot with highs around 100. The forecast key messages for North and Central Texas. Scattered showers and thunderstorms are possible for North Texas late this afternoon and tonight. Locally heavy rainfall and gusty winds are the main concerns. Dry weather with seasonably hot and humid conditions will continue through the rest of the work week. The spotter information statement for North and Central Texas. Spotter activation is not expected at this time. The Dallas-Fort Worth climate summary for this evening, as of 7 p.m.

June 23rd, 2026. Today's high temperature was 95 degrees and the low 79 degrees. No precipitation fell today, which leaves the monthly total at 8.07 inches. The total precipitation for the year still stands at 21.25 inches. The normal high temperature for tomorrow is 93 degrees, and the normal low is 74. The record high for tomorrow is 106, which occurred in 1980, and the record low is 61, which occurred in 1903. Sunset tonight is at 8:40 p.m. Sunrise tomorrow is at 6:21 a.m. The ultraviolet index forecast for June 24th is 11, or extreme. The current time is 8:44 p.m. Central Daylight Time. 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The following reports of weather temperature and wind were made at 8 p.m. At DFW Airport, cloudy, 90, dew point 70, relative humidity 51%, wind south at 20, gusting to 29, pressure 29.95 inches and rising. Dallas Love Field, cloudy, 90, south at 12, gusting to 23. Arlington, cloudy, 90, southeast at 15, gusting to 28. McKinney, cloudy, 78, northeast at 6. Denton, cloudy, 88, southeast at 8. Elsewhere around the region, Wichita Falls, cloudy, 76, north at 9. Abilene, partly cloudy, 89, southeast at 29, gusting to 43. Waco, cloudy, 87, south at 6. Tyler, cloudy, 88, south at 6. Once again at 8 p.m., DFW Airport, cloudy, 90, south at 20, gusting to 29. Now let's check on your local forecast for the Dallas-Fort Worth Metroplex. Severe thunderstorm watch 384 in effect until 10 p.m. this evening. Tonight, mostly cloudy with a chance of showers and thunderstorms this evening, then partly cloudy with a slight chance of showers and thunderstorms after midnight. Some thunderstorms may be severe with damaging winds and large hail this evening. Lows in the upper 70s. South winds 5 to 10 miles an hour. Chance of rain 30%. Wednesday, mostly sunny. A 20% chance of showers and thunderstorms in the morning. Highs in the upper 90s. South winds 5 to 10 miles an hour. Wednesday night, mostly clear. Lows in the mid 70s. South winds 5 to 10 miles an hour. And now the extended forecast. Thursday, sunny. Highs in the upper 90s. South winds 5 to 10 miles an hour, increasing to 10 to 15 miles an hour in the afternoon. Thursday night, mostly clear in the evening, then becoming partly cloudy. Lows in the upper 70s. South winds 10 to 15 miles an hour. Gusts up to 30 miles an hour in the evening. Friday, mostly sunny. Hot with highs in the upper 90s. Heat index values up to 105. Friday night, mostly clear. Lows in the mid-70s. Saturday, mostly sunny. Hot with highs in the upper 90s. Heat index values up to 105. Saturday night, mostly clear. Lows in the mid-70s. Sunday, sunny, hot with highs in the upper 90s. Heat index values up to 105. Sunday night, mostly clear. Lows in the upper 70s. Monday, sunny, hot with highs around 100. Heat index values up to 105. Monday night, mostly clear. Lows in the upper 70s. Tuesday, sunny, hot with highs around 100. The forecast key messages for North and Central Texas. Scattered showers and thunderstorms are possible for North Texas late this afternoon and tonight. Locally heavy rainfall and gusty winds are the main concerns. Dry weather with seasonably hot and humid conditions will continue through the rest of the work week. The spotter information statement for North and Central Texas. Spotter activation is not expected at this time. The Dallas-Fort Worth climate summary for this

as of 7 p.m., June 23, 2026. Today's high temperature was 95 degrees and the low 79 degrees. No precipitation fell today, which leaves the monthly total at 8.07 inches. The total precipitation for the year still stands at 21.25 inches. The normal high temperature for tomorrow is 93 degrees, and the normal low is 74. The record high for tomorrow is 106, which occurred in 1980, and the record low is 61, which occurred in 1903. Sunset tonight is at 8:40 p.m. Sunrise tomorrow is at 6:21 a.m. The ultraviolet index forecast for June 24th is 11, or extreme. The current time is 8:49 p.m. Central Daylight Time. 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The following reports of weather temperature and wind were made at 8 p.m. At DFW Airport, cloudy, 90, dew point 70, relative humidity 51%, wind south at 20, gusting to 29, pressure 29.95 inches and rising. Dallas Love Field, cloudy, 90, south at 12, gusting to 23. Arlington, cloudy, 90, southeast at 15, gusting to 28. McKinney, cloudy, 78, northeast at 6. Denton, cloudy, 88, southeast at 8. Elsewhere around the region, Wichita Falls, cloudy, 76, north at 9. Abilene, partly cloudy, 89, southeast at 29, gusting to 43. Waco, cloudy, 87, south at 6. Tyler, cloudy, 88, south at 6. Once again at 8 p.m., DFW Airport, cloudy, 90, south at 20, gusting to 29. Now let's check on your local forecast for the Dallas-Fort Worth Metroplex. Severe thunderstorm watch 384 in effect until 10 p.m. this evening. Tonight, mostly cloudy with a chance of showers and thunderstorms this evening, then partly cloudy with a slight chance of showers and thunderstorms after midnight. Some thunderstorms may be severe with damaging winds and large hail this evening. Lows in the upper 70s. South winds 5 to 10 miles an hour. Chance of rain 30%. Wednesday, mostly sunny. A 20% chance of showers and thunderstorms in the morning. Highs in the upper 90s. South winds 5 to 10 miles an hour. Wednesday night, mostly clear. Lows in the mid 70s. South winds 5 to 10 miles an hour. And now the extended forecast. Thursday, sunny. Highs in the upper 90s. South winds 5 to 10 miles an hour, increasing to 10 to 15 miles an hour in the afternoon. Thursday night, mostly clear in the evening, then becoming partly cloudy. Lows in the upper 70s. South winds 10 to 15 miles an hour. Gusts up to 30 miles an hour in the evening. Friday, mostly sunny. Hot with highs in the upper 90s. Heat index values up to 105. Friday night, mostly clear. Lows in the mid-70s. Saturday, mostly sunny. Hot with highs in the upper 90s. Heat index values up to 105. Saturday night, mostly clear. Lows in the mid-70s. Sunday, sunny, hot with highs in the upper 90s. Heat index values up to 105. Sunday night, mostly clear. Lows in the upper 70s. Monday, sunny, hot with highs around 100. Heat index values up to 105. Monday night, mostly clear. Lows in the upper 70s. Tuesday, sunny, hot with highs around 100. The forecast key messages for North and Central Texas. Scattered showers and thunderstorms are possible for North Texas late this afternoon and tonight. Locally heavy rainfall and gusty winds are the main concerns. Dry weather with seasonably hot and humid conditions will continue through the rest of the work week. The spotter information statement for North and Central Texas. Spotter activation is not expected at this time.

This Fort Worth climate summary for this evening as of 7 p.m. June 23rd, 2026. Today's high temperature was 95 degrees and the low 79 degrees. No precipitation fell today, which leaves the monthly total at 8.07 inches. The total precipitation for the year still stands at 21.25 inches. The normal high temperature for tomorrow is 93 degrees, and the normal low is 74. The record high for tomorrow is 106, which occurred in 1980, and the record low is 61, which occurred in 1903. Sunset tonight is at 8:40 p.m. Sunrise tomorrow is at 6:21 a.m. The ultraviolet index forecast for June 24th is 11, or extreme. The current time is 8:54 p.m. Central Daylight Time. 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The following reports of weather temperature and wind were made at 8 p.m. At DFW Airport, cloudy, 90, dew point 70, relative humidity 51%, wind south at 20, gusting to 29, pressure 29.95 inches and rising. Dallas Love Field, cloudy, 90, south at 12, gusting to 23. Arlington, cloudy, 90, southeast at 15, gusting to 28. McKinney, cloudy, 78, northeast at 6. Denton, cloudy, 88, southeast at 8. Elsewhere around the region, Wichita Falls, cloudy, 76, north at 9. Abilene, partly cloudy, 89, southeast at 29, gusting to 43. Waco, cloudy, 87, south at 6. Tyler, cloudy, 88, south at 6. Once again at 8 p.m., DFW Airport, cloudy, 90, south at 20, gusting to 29. Now let's check on your local forecast for the Dallas-Fort Worth Metroplex. Severe thunderstorm watch 384 in effect until 10 p.m. this evening. Tonight, mostly cloudy with a chance of showers and thunderstorms this evening, then partly cloudy with a slight chance of showers and thunderstorms after midnight. Some thunderstorms may be severe with damaging winds and large hail this evening. Lows in the upper 70s. South winds 5 to 10 miles an hour. Chance of rain 30%. Wednesday, mostly sunny. A 20% chance of showers and thunderstorms in the morning. Highs in the upper 90s. South winds 5 to 10 miles an hour. Wednesday night, mostly clear. Lows in the mid 70s. South winds 5 to 10 miles an hour. And now the extended forecast. Thursday, sunny. Highs in the upper 90s. South winds 5 to 10 miles an hour, increasing to 10 to 15 miles an hour in the afternoon. Thursday night, mostly clear in the evening, then becoming partly cloudy. Lows in the upper 70s. South winds 10 to 15 miles an hour. Gusts up to 30 miles an hour in the evening. Friday, mostly sunny. Hot with highs in the upper 90s. Heat index values up to 105. Friday night, mostly clear. Lows in the mid-70s. Saturday, mostly sunny. Hot with highs in the upper 90s. Heat index values up to 105. Saturday night, mostly clear. Lows in the mid-70s. Sunday, sunny, hot with highs in the upper 90s. Heat index values up to 105. Sunday night, mostly clear. Lows in the upper 70s. Monday, sunny, hot with highs around 100. Heat index values up to 105. Monday night, mostly clear. Lows in the upper 70s. Tuesday, sunny, hot with highs around 100. The forecast key messages for North and Central Texas. Scattered showers and thunderstorms are possible for North Texas late this afternoon and tonight. Locally heavy rainfall and gusty winds are the main concerns. Dry weather with seasonably hot and humid conditions will continue through the rest of the work week. The spotter information statement for North and Central Texas. Spotter activation is not expected at this time.
The Dallas-Fort Worth climate summary for this evening, as of 7 p.m., June 23, 2026. Today's high temperature was 95 degrees and the low 79 degrees. No precipitation fell today, which leaves the monthly total at 8.07 inches. The total precipitation for the year still stands at 21.25 inches. The normal high temperature for tomorrow is 93 degrees, and the normal low is 74. The record high for tomorrow is 106, which occurred in 1980, and the record low is 61, which occurred in 1903. Sunset tonight is at 8:40 p.m. Sunrise tomorrow is at 6:21 a.m. The ultraviolet index forecast for June 24th is 11, or extreme. The current time is 8:59 p.m. Central Daylight Time. 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The following reports of weather temperature and wind were made at 8 p.m. At DFW Airport, cloudy, 90, dew point 70, relative humidity 51%, wind south at 20, gusting to 29, pressure 29.95 inches and rising. Dallas Love Field, cloudy, 90, south at 12, gusting to 23. Arlington, cloudy, 90, southeast at 15, gusting to 28. McKinney, cloudy, 78, northeast at 6. Denton, cloudy, 88, southeast at 8. Elsewhere around the region, Wichita Falls, cloudy, 76, north at 9. Abilene, partly cloudy, 89, southeast at 29, gusting to 43. Waco, cloudy, 87, south at 6. Tyler, cloudy, 88, south at 6. Once again at 8 p.m., DFW Airport, cloudy, 90, south at 20, gusting to 29. Now let's check on your local forecast for the Dallas-Fort Worth Metroplex. Severe thunderstorm watch 384 in effect until 10 p.m. this evening. Tonight, mostly cloudy with a chance of showers and thunderstorms this evening, then partly cloudy with a slight chance of showers and thunderstorms after midnight. Some thunderstorms may be severe with damaging winds and large hail this evening. Lows in the upper 70s. South winds 5 to 10 miles an hour. Chance of rain 30%. Wednesday, mostly sunny. A 20% chance of showers and thunderstorms in the morning. Highs in the upper 90s. South winds 5 to 10 miles an hour. Wednesday night, mostly clear. Lows in the mid 70s. South winds 5 to 10 miles an hour. And now the extended forecast. Thursday, sunny. Highs in the upper 90s. South winds 5 to 10 miles an hour, increasing to 10 to 15 miles an hour in the afternoon. Thursday night, mostly clear in the evening, then becoming partly cloudy. Lows in the upper 70s. South winds 10 to 15 miles an hour. Gusts up to 30 miles an hour in the evening. Friday, mostly sunny. Hot with highs in the upper 90s. Heat index values up to 105. Friday night, mostly clear. Lows in the mid-70s. Saturday, mostly sunny. Hot with highs in the upper 90s. Heat index values up to 105. Saturday night, mostly clear. Lows in the mid-70s. Sunday, sunny, hot with highs in the upper 90s. Heat index values up to 105. Sunday night, mostly clear. Lows in the upper 70s. Monday, sunny, hot with highs around 100. Heat index values up to 105. Monday night, mostly clear. Lows in the upper 70s. Tuesday, sunny, hot with highs around 100. The forecast key messages for North and Central Texas. Scattered showers and thunderstorms are possible for North Texas late this afternoon and tonight. Locally heavy rainfall and gusty winds are the main concerns. Dry weather with seasonably hot and humid conditions will continue through the rest of the work week. The spotter information statement for North and Central Texas. Spotter activated.

Is not expected at this time. The Dallas-Fort Worth climate summary for this evening, as of 7 p.m., June 23, 2026. Today's high temperature was 95 degrees and the low 79 degrees. No precipitation fell today, which leaves the monthly total at 8.07 inches. The total precipitation for the year still stands at 21.25 inches. The normal high temperature for tomorrow is 93 degrees, and the normal low is 74. The record high for tomorrow is 106, which occurred in 1980, and the record low is 61, which occurred in 1903. Sunset tonight is at 8:40 p.m. Sunrise tomorrow is at 6:21 a.m. The ultraviolet index forecast for June 24th is 11, or extreme. The current time is 9:04 p.m. Central Daylight Time. 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The following reports of weather temperature and wind were made at 9 p.m. DFW Airport, cloudy, 88, dew point 71, relative humidity 57%, wind southeast at 12, pressure 29.96 inches and rising. Dallas Love Field, cloudy, 89, south at 12. Fort Worth Meacham, cloudy, 88, southeast at 13, gusting to 22. Arlington, cloudy, 89, southeast at 12, gusting to 23. McKinney, cloudy, 78, east at 7. Denton, cloudy, 87, southeast at 8. Elsewhere around the region, Wichita Falls, cloudy, 73, north at 7. Abilene, partly cloudy, 86, southeast at 17, gusting to 24. Waco, cloudy, 86, south at 15. Tyler, cloudy, 86, south at 13. Once again at 9 p.m., DFW Airport, cloudy, 88, southeast at 12. Now let's check on your local forecast for the Dallas-Fort Worth Metroplex. Severe thunderstorm watch 384 in effect until 10 p.m. this evening. Tonight, mostly cloudy with a chance of showers and thunderstorms this evening, then partly cloudy with a slight chance of showers and thunderstorms after midnight. Some thunderstorms may be severe with damaging winds and large hail this evening. Lows in the upper 70s. South winds 5 to 10 miles an hour. Chance of rain 30%. Wednesday, mostly sunny. A 20% chance of showers and thunderstorms in the morning. Highs in the upper 90s. South winds 5 to 10 miles an hour. Wednesday night, mostly clear. Lows in the mid 70s. South winds 5 to 10 miles an hour. And now the extended forecast. Thursday, sunny. Highs in the upper 90s. South winds 5 to 10 miles an hour, increasing to 10 to 15 miles an hour in the afternoon. Thursday night, mostly clear in the evening, then becoming partly cloudy. Lows in the upper 70s. South winds 10 to 15 miles an hour. Gusts up to 30 miles an hour in the evening. Friday, mostly sunny. Hot with highs in the upper 90s. Heat index values up to 105. Friday night, mostly clear. Lows in the mid-70s. Saturday, mostly sunny. Hot with highs in the upper 90s. Heat index values up to 105. Saturday night, mostly clear. Lows in the mid-70s. Sunday, sunny, hot with highs in the upper 90s. Heat index values up to 105. Sunday night, mostly clear. Lows in the upper 70s. Monday, sunny, hot with highs around 100. Heat index values up to 105. Monday night, mostly clear. Lows in the upper 70s. Tuesday, sunny, hot with highs around 100. The forecast key messages for North and Central Texas. Scattered showers and thunderstorms are possible for North Texas late this afternoon and tonight. Locally heavy rainfall and gusty winds are the main concerns. Dry weather with seasonably hot and humid conditions will continue through the rest of the work week.

Spotter information statement for North and Central Texas. Spotter activation is not expected at this time. The Dallas-Fort Worth climate summary for this evening, as of 7 p.m., June 23, 2026. Today's high temperature was 95 degrees and the low 79 degrees. No precipitation fell today, which leaves the monthly total at 8.07 inches. The total precipitation for the year still stands at 21.25 inches. The normal high temperature for tomorrow is 93 degrees, and the normal low is 74. The record high for tomorrow is 106, which occurred in 1980, and the record low is 61, which occurred in 1903. Sunset tonight is at 8:40 p.m. Sunrise tomorrow is at 6:21 a.m. The ultraviolet index forecast for June 24th is 11, or extreme. The current time is 9:09 p.m. Central Daylight Time. 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The following reports of weather temperature and wind were made at 9 p.m. DFW Airport, cloudy, 88, dew point 71, relative humidity 57%, wind southeast at 12, pressure 29.96 inches and rising. Dallas Love Field, cloudy, 89, south at 12. Fort Worth Meacham, cloudy, 88, southeast at 13, gusting to 22. Arlington, cloudy, 89, southeast at 12, gusting to 23. McKinney, cloudy, 78, east at 7. Denton, cloudy, 87, southeast at 8. Elsewhere around the region, Wichita Falls, cloudy, 73, north at 7. Abilene, partly cloudy, 86, southeast at 17, gusting to 24. Waco, cloudy, 86, south at 15. Tyler, cloudy, 86, south at 13. Once again at 9 p.m., DFW Airport, cloudy, 88, southeast at 12. Now let's check on your local forecast for the Dallas-Fort Worth Metroplex. Severe thunderstorm watch 384 in effect until 10 p.m. this evening. Tonight, mostly cloudy with a chance of showers and thunderstorms this evening, then partly cloudy with a slight chance of showers and thunderstorms after midnight. Some thunderstorms may be severe with damaging winds and large hail this evening. Lows in the upper 70s. South winds 5 to 10 miles an hour. Chance of rain 30%. Wednesday, mostly sunny. A 20% chance of showers and thunderstorms in the morning. Highs in the upper 90s. South winds 5 to 10 miles an hour. Wednesday night, mostly clear. Lows in the mid 70s. South winds 5 to 10 miles an hour. And now the extended forecast. Thursday, sunny. Highs in the upper 90s. South winds 5 to 10 miles an hour, increasing to 10 to 15 miles an hour in the afternoon. Thursday night, mostly clear in the evening, then becoming partly cloudy. Lows in the upper 70s. South winds 10 to 15 miles an hour. Gusts up to 30 miles an hour in the evening. Friday, mostly sunny. Hot with highs in the upper 90s. Heat index values up to 105. Friday night, mostly clear. Lows in the mid-70s. Saturday, mostly sunny. Hot with highs in the upper 90s. Heat index values up to 105. Saturday night, mostly clear. Lows in the mid-70s. Sunday, sunny, hot with highs in the upper 90s. Heat index values up to 105. Sunday night, mostly clear. Lows in the upper 70s. Monday, sunny, hot with highs around 100. Heat index values up to 105. Monday night, mostly clear. Lows in the upper 70s. Tuesday, sunny, hot with highs around 100. The forecast key messages for North and Central Texas. Scattered showers and thunderstorms are possible for North Texas late this afternoon and tonight. Locally heavy rainfall and gusty winds are the main concerns. Dry weather with seasonal
hot and humid conditions will continue through the rest of the work week. The spotter information statement for North and Central Texas. Spotter activation is not expected at this time. The Dallas-Fort Worth climate summary for this evening, as of 7 p.m., June 23, 2026. Today's high temperature was 95 degrees and the low 79 degrees. No precipitation fell today, which leaves the monthly total at 8.07 inches. The total precipitation for the year still stands at 21.25 inches. The normal high temperature for tomorrow is 93 degrees, and the normal low is 74. The record high for tomorrow is 106, which occurred in 1980, and the record low is 61, which occurred in 1903. Sunset tonight is at 8:40 p.m. Sunrise tomorrow is at 6:21 a.m. The ultraviolet index forecast for June 24th is 11, or extreme. The current time is 9:14 p.m. Central Daylight Time. 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The following reports of weather temperature and wind were made at 9 p.m. DFW Airport, cloudy, 88, dew point 71, relative humidity 57%, wind southeast at 12, pressure 29.96 inches and rising. Dallas Love Field, cloudy, 89, south at 12. Fort Worth Meacham, cloudy, 88, southeast at 13, gusting to 22. Arlington, cloudy, 89, southeast at 12, gusting to 23. McKinney, cloudy, 78, east at 7. Denton, cloudy, 87, southeast at 8. Elsewhere around the region, Wichita Falls, cloudy, 73, north at 7. Abilene, mostly cloudy, 86, southeast at 17, gusting to 24. Waco, cloudy, 86, south at 15. Tyler, cloudy, 86, south at 13. Once again at 9 p.m., DFW Airport, cloudy, 88, southeast at 12. Now let's check on your local forecast for the Dallas-Fort Worth Metroplex. Severe thunderstorm watch 384 in effect until 10 p.m. this evening. Tonight, mostly cloudy with a chance of showers and thunderstorms this evening, then partly cloudy with a slight chance of showers and thunderstorms after midnight. Some thunderstorms may be severe with damaging winds and large hail this evening. Lows in the upper 70s. South winds 5 to 10 miles an hour. Chance of rain 30%. Wednesday, mostly sunny. A 20% chance of showers and thunderstorms in the morning. Highs in the upper 90s. South winds 5 to 10 miles an hour. Wednesday night, mostly clear. Lows in the mid 70s. South winds 5 to 10 miles an hour. And now the extended forecast. Thursday, sunny. Highs in the upper 90s. South winds 5 to 10 miles an hour, increasing to 10 to 15 miles an hour in the afternoon. Thursday night, mostly clear in the evening, then becoming partly cloudy. Lows in the upper 70s. South winds 10 to 15 miles an hour. Gusts up to 30 miles an hour in the evening. Friday, mostly sunny. Hot with highs in the upper 90s. Heat index values up to 105. Friday night, mostly clear. Lows in the mid-70s. Saturday, mostly sunny. Hot with highs in the upper 90s. Heat index values up to 105. Saturday night, mostly clear. Lows in the mid-70s. Sunday, sunny, hot with highs in the upper 90s. Heat index values up to 105. Sunday night, mostly clear. Lows in the upper 70s. Monday, sunny, hot with highs around 100. Heat index values up to 105. Monday night, mostly clear. Lows in the upper 70s. Tuesday, sunny, hot with highs around 100. The forecast key messages for North and Central Texas. Scattered showers and thunderstorms are possible for North Texas late this afternoon and tonight. Locally,

Heavy rainfall and gusty winds are the main concerns. Dry weather with seasonably hot and humid conditions will continue through the rest of the work week. The spotter information statement for North and Central Texas. Spotter activation is not expected at this time. The Dallas-Fort Worth climate summary for this evening, as of 7 p.m., June 23, 2026. Today's high temperature was 95 degrees and the low 79 degrees. No precipitation fell today, which leaves the monthly total at 8.07 inches. The total precipitation for the year still stands at 21.25 inches. The normal high temperature for tomorrow is 93 degrees, and the normal low is 74. The record high for tomorrow is 106, which occurred in 1980, and the record low is 61, which occurred in 1903. Sunset tonight is at 8:40 p.m. Sunrise tomorrow is at 6:21 a.m. The ultraviolet index forecast for June 24th is 11, or extreme. The current time is 9:19 p.m. Central Daylight Time. 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The following reports of weather temperature and wind were made at 9 p.m. DFW Airport, cloudy, 88, dew point 71, relative humidity 57%, wind southeast at 12, pressure 29.96 inches and rising. Dallas Love Field, cloudy, 89, south at 12. Fort Worth Meacham, cloudy, 88, southeast at 13, gusting to 22. Arlington, cloudy, 89, southeast at 12, gusting to 23. McKinney, cloudy, 78, east at 7. Denton, cloudy, 87, southeast at 8. Elsewhere around the region, Wichita Falls, cloudy, 73, north at 7. Abilene, mostly cloudy, 86, southeast at 17, gusting to 24. Waco, cloudy, 86, south at 15. Tyler, cloudy, 86, south at 13. Once again at 9 p.m., DFW Airport, cloudy, 88, southeast at 12. Now let's check on your local forecast for the Dallas-Fort Worth Metroplex. Severe thunderstorm watch 384 in effect until 10 p.m. this evening. Tonight, mostly cloudy with a chance of showers and thunderstorms this evening, then partly cloudy with a slight chance of showers and thunderstorms after midnight. Some thunderstorms may be severe with damaging winds and large hail this evening. Lows in the upper 70s. South winds 5 to 10 miles an hour. Chance of rain 30%. Wednesday, mostly sunny. A 20% chance of showers and thunderstorms in the morning. Highs in the upper 90s. South winds 5 to 10 miles an hour. Wednesday night, mostly clear. Lows in the mid 70s. South winds 5 to 10 miles an hour. And now the extended forecast. Thursday, sunny. Highs in the upper 90s. South winds 5 to 10 miles an hour, increasing to 10 to 15 miles an hour in the afternoon. Thursday night, mostly clear in the evening, then becoming partly cloudy. Lows in the upper 70s. South winds 10 to 15 miles an hour. Gusts up to 30 miles an hour in the evening. Friday, mostly sunny. Hot with highs in the upper 90s. Heat index values up to 105. Friday night, mostly clear. Lows in the mid-70s. Saturday, mostly sunny. Hot with highs in the upper 90s. Heat index values up to 105. Saturday night, mostly clear. Lows in the mid-70s. Sunday, sunny, hot with highs in the upper 90s. Heat index values up to 105. Sunday night, mostly clear. Lows in the upper 70s. Monday, sunny, hot with highs around 100. Heat index values up to 105. Monday night, mostly clear. Lows in the upper 70s. Tuesday, sunny, hot with highs around 100. The forecast key messages for North and Central Texas. Scattered showers and thunder.

93 degrees, and the normal low is 74. The record high for tomorrow is 106, which occurred in 1980, and the record low is 61, which occurred in 1903. Sunset tonight is at 8:40 p.m. Sunrise tomorrow is at 6:21 a.m. The ultraviolet index forecast for June 24th is 11, or extreme. The current time is 9:24 p.m. Central Daylight Time. 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The following reports of weather temperature and wind were made at 9 p.m. DFW Airport, cloudy, 88, dew point 71, relative humidity 57%, wind southeast at 12, pressure 29.96 inches and rising. Dallas Love Field, cloudy, 89, south at 12. Fort Worth Meacham, cloudy, 88, southeast at 13, gusting to 22. Arlington, cloudy, 89, southeast at 12, gusting to 23. McKinney, cloudy, 78, east at 7. Denton, cloudy, 87, southeast at 8. Elsewhere around the region, Wichita Falls, cloudy, 73, north at 7. Abilene, mostly cloudy, 86, southeast at 17, gusting to 24. Waco, cloudy, 86, south at 15. Tyler, cloudy, 86, south at 13. Once again at 9 p.m., DFW Airport, cloudy, 88, southeast at 12. Now let's check on your local forecast for the Dallas-Fort Worth Metroplex. Severe thunderstorm watch 384 in effect until 10 p.m. this evening. Tonight, mostly cloudy with a chance of showers and thunderstorms this evening, then partly cloudy with a slight chance of showers and thunderstorms after midnight. Some thunderstorms may be severe with damaging winds and large hail this evening. Lows in the upper 70s. South winds 5 to 10 miles an hour. Chance of rain 30%. Wednesday, mostly sunny. A 20% chance of showers and thunderstorms in the morning. Highs in the upper 90s. South winds 5 to 10 miles an hour. Wednesday night, mostly clear. Lows in the mid 70s. South winds 5 to 10 miles an hour. And now the extended forecast. Thursday, sunny. Highs in the upper 90s. South winds 5 to 10 miles an hour, increasing to 10 to 15 miles an hour in the afternoon. Thursday night, mostly clear in the evening, then becoming partly cloudy. Lows in the upper 70s. South winds 10 to 15 miles an hour. Gusts up to 30 miles an hour in the evening. Friday, mostly sunny. Hot with highs in the upper 90s. Heat index values up to 105. Friday night, mostly clear. Lows in the mid-70s. Saturday, mostly sunny. Hot with highs in the upper 90s. Heat index values up to 105. Saturday night, mostly clear. Lows in the mid-70s. Sunday, sunny, hot with highs in the upper 90s. Heat index values up to 105. Sunday night, mostly clear. Lows in the upper 70s. Monday, sunny, hot with highs around 100. Heat index values up to 105. Monday night, mostly clear. Lows in the upper 70s. Tuesday, sunny, hot with highs around 100. The forecast key messages for North and Central Texas. Scattered showers and thunderstorms are possible for North Texas late this afternoon and tonight. Locally heavy rainfall and gusty winds are the main concerns. Dry weather with seasonably hot and humid conditions will continue through the rest of the work week. The spotter information statement for North and Central Texas. Spotter activation is not expected at this time. The Dallas-Fort Worth climate summary for this evening, as of 7 p.m., June 23, 2026. Today's high temperature was 95 degrees and the low 79 degrees. No precipitation fell today, which leaves the monthly total at 8.07 inches. The total precipitation for the year still stands.

mountains at 21.25 inches. The normal high temperature for tomorrow is 93 degrees, and the normal low is 74. The record high for tomorrow is 106, which occurred in 1980, and the record low is 61, which occurred in 1903. Sunset tonight is at 8:40 p.m. Sunrise tomorrow is at 6:21 a.m. The ultraviolet index forecast for June 24th is 11, or extreme. The current time is 9:29 p.m. Central Daylight Time. 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The following reports of weather temperature and wind were made at 9 p.m. DFW Airport, cloudy, 88, dew point 71, relative humidity 57%, wind southeast at 12, pressure 29.96 inches and rising. Dallas Love Field, cloudy, 89, south at 12. Fort Worth Meacham, cloudy, 88, southeast at 13, gusting to 22. Arlington, cloudy, 89, southeast at 12, gusting to 23. McKinney, cloudy, 78, east at 7. Denton, cloudy, 87, southeast at 8. Elsewhere around the region, Wichita Falls, cloudy, 73, north at 7. Abilene, mostly cloudy, 86, southeast at 17, gusting to 24. Waco, cloudy, 86, south at 15. Tyler, cloudy, 86, south at 13. Once again at 9 p.m., DFW Airport, cloudy, 88, southeast at 12. Now let's check on your local forecast for the Dallas-Fort Worth Metroplex. Severe thunderstorm watch 384 in effect until 10 p.m. this evening. Tonight, mostly cloudy with a chance of showers and thunderstorms this evening, then partly cloudy with a slight chance of showers and thunderstorms after midnight. Some thunderstorms may be severe with damaging winds and large hail this evening. Lows in the upper 70s. South winds 5 to 10 miles an hour. Chance of rain 30%. Wednesday, mostly sunny. A 20% chance of showers and thunderstorms in the morning. Highs in the upper 90s. South winds 5 to 10 miles an hour. Wednesday night, mostly clear. Lows in the mid 70s. South winds 5 to 10 miles an hour. And now the extended forecast. Thursday, sunny. Highs in the upper 90s. South winds 5 to 10 miles an hour, increasing to 10 to 15 miles an hour in the afternoon. Thursday night, mostly clear in the evening, then becoming partly cloudy. Lows in the upper 70s. South winds 10 to 15 miles an hour. Gusts up to 30 miles an hour in the evening. Friday, mostly sunny. Hot with highs in the upper 90s. Heat index values up to 105. Friday night, mostly clear. Lows in the mid-70s. Saturday, mostly sunny. Hot with highs in the upper 90s. Heat index values up to 105. Saturday night, mostly clear. Lows in the mid-70s. Sunday, sunny, hot with highs in the upper 90s. Heat index values up to 105. Sunday night, mostly clear. Lows in the upper 70s. Monday, sunny, hot with highs around 100. Heat index values up to 105. Monday night, mostly clear. Lows in the upper 70s. Tuesday, heat index values up to 105. Monday night, mostly clear. Lows in the upper 70s. Tuesday, sunny, hot with highs around 100. The forecast key messages for North and Central Texas. Scattered showers and thunderstorms are possible for North Texas late this afternoon and tonight. Locally heavy rainfall and gusty winds are the main concerns. Dry weather with seasonably hot and humid conditions will continue through the rest of the work week. The spotter information statement for North and Central Texas. Spotter activation is not expected at this time. The Dallas-Fort Worth climate summary for this evening, as of 7 p.m., June 23, 2026.

Today's high temperature was 95 degrees and the low 79 degrees. No precipitation fell today, which leaves the monthly total at 8.07 inches. The total precipitation for the year still stands at 21.25 inches. The normal high temperature for tomorrow is 93 degrees, and the normal low is 74. The record high for tomorrow is 106, which occurred in 1980, and the record low is 61, which occurred in 1903. Sunset tonight is at 8:40 p.m. Sunrise tomorrow is at 6:21 a.m. The ultraviolet index forecast for June 24th is 11, or extreme. The current time is 9:34 p.m. Central Daylight Time. 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The following reports of weather temperature and wind were made at 9 p.m. DFW Airport, cloudy, 88, dew point 71, relative humidity 57%, wind southeast at 12, pressure 29.96 inches and rising. Dallas Love Field, cloudy, 89, south at 12. Fort Worth Meacham, cloudy, 88, southeast at 13, gusting to 22. Arlington, cloudy, 89, southeast at 12, gusting to 23. McKinney, cloudy, 78, east at 7. Denton, cloudy, 87, southeast at 8. Elsewhere around the region, Wichita Falls, cloudy, 73, north at 7. Abilene, mostly cloudy, 86, southeast at 17, gusting to 24. Waco, cloudy, 86, south at 15. Tyler, cloudy, 86, south at 13. Once again at 9 p.m., DFW Airport, cloudy, 88, southeast at 12. Now let's check on your local forecast for the Dallas-Fort Worth Metroplex. Severe thunderstorm watch 384 in effect until 10 p.m. this evening. Tonight, mostly cloudy with a chance of showers and thunderstorms this evening, then partly cloudy with a slight chance of showers and thunderstorms after midnight. Some thunderstorms may be severe with damaging winds and large hail this evening. Lows in the upper 70s. South winds 5 to 10 miles an hour. Chance of rain 30%. Wednesday, mostly sunny. A 20% chance of showers and thunderstorms in the morning. Highs in the upper 90s. South winds 5 to 10 miles an hour. Wednesday night, mostly clear. Lows in the mid 70s. South winds 5 to 10 miles an hour. And now the extended forecast. Thursday, sunny. Highs in the upper 90s. South winds 5 to 10 miles an hour, increasing to 10 to 15 miles an hour in the afternoon. Thursday night, mostly clear in the evening, then becoming partly cloudy. Lows in the upper 70s. South winds 10 to 15 miles an hour. Gusts up to 30 miles an hour in the evening. Friday, mostly sunny. Hot with highs in the upper 90s. Heat index values up to 105. Friday night, mostly clear. Lows in the mid-70s. Saturday, mostly sunny. Hot with highs in the upper 90s. Heat index values up to 105. Saturday night, mostly clear. Lows in the mid-70s. Sunday, sunny, hot with highs in the upper 90s. Heat index values up to 105. Sunday night, mostly clear. Lows in the upper 70s. Monday, sunny, hot with highs around 100. Heat index values up to 105. Monday night, mostly clear. Lows in the upper 70s. Tuesday, sunny, hot with highs around 100. The forecast key messages for North and Central Texas. Scattered showers and thunderstorms are possible for North Texas late this afternoon and tonight. Locally heavy rainfall and gusty winds are the main concerns. Dry weather with seasonably hot and humid conditions will continue through the rest of the work week. The spotter information statement for North and Central Texas. Spotter activation is not expected at this time. The Dallas-Fort

Earth Climate Summary for this evening, as of 7 p.m., June 23rd, 2026. Today's high temperature was 95 degrees and the low 79 degrees. No precipitation fell today, which leaves the monthly total at 8.07 inches. The total precipitation for the year still stands at 21.25 inches. The normal high temperature for tomorrow is 93 degrees, and the normal low is 74. The record high for tomorrow is 106, which occurred in 1980, and the record low is 61, which occurred in 1903. Sunset tonight is at 8:40 p.m. Sunrise tomorrow is at 6:21 a.m. The ultraviolet index forecast for June 24th is 11, or extreme. The current time is 9:39 p.m. Central Daylight Time. 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The following reports of weather temperature and wind were made at 9 p.m. DFW Airport, cloudy, 88, dew point 71, relative humidity 57%, wind southeast at 12, pressure 29.96 inches and rising. Dallas Love Field, cloudy, 89, south at 12. Fort Worth Meacham, cloudy, 88, southeast at 13, gusting to 22. Arlington, cloudy, 89, southeast at 12, gusting to 23. McKinney, cloudy, 78, east at 7. Denton, cloudy, 87, southeast at 8. Elsewhere around the region, Wichita Falls, cloudy, 73, north at 7. Abilene, mostly cloudy, 86, southeast at 17, gusting to 24. Waco, cloudy, 86, south at 15. Tyler, cloudy, 86, south at 13. Once again at 9 p.m., DFW Airport, cloudy, 88, southeast at 12. Now let's check on your local forecast for the Dallas-Fort Worth Metroplex. Severe thunderstorm watch 384 in effect until 10 p.m. this evening. Tonight, mostly cloudy with a chance of showers and thunderstorms this evening, then partly cloudy with a slight chance of showers and thunderstorms after midnight. Some thunderstorms may be severe with damaging winds and large hail this evening. Lows in the upper 70s. South winds 5 to 10 miles an hour. Chance of rain 30%. Wednesday, mostly sunny. A 20% chance of showers and thunderstorms in the morning. Highs in the upper 90s. South winds 5 to 10 miles an hour. Wednesday night, mostly clear. Lows in the mid 70s. South winds 5 to 10 miles an hour. And now the extended forecast. Thursday, sunny. Highs in the upper 90s. South winds 5 to 10 miles an hour, increasing to 10 to 15 miles an hour in the afternoon. Thursday night, mostly clear in the evening, then becoming partly cloudy. Lows in the upper 70s. South winds 10 to 15 miles an hour. Gusts up to 30 miles an hour in the evening. Friday, mostly sunny. Hot with highs in the upper 90s. Heat index values up to 105. Friday night, mostly clear. Lows in the mid-70s. Saturday, mostly sunny. Hot with highs in the upper 90s. Heat index values up to 105. Saturday night, mostly clear. Lows in the mid-70s. Sunday, sunny, hot with highs in the upper 90s. Heat index values up to 105. Sunday night, mostly clear. Lows in the upper 70s. Monday, sunny, hot with highs around 100. Heat index values up to 105. Monday night, mostly clear. Lows in the upper 70s. Tuesday, sunny, hot with highs around 100. The forecast key messages for North and Central Texas. Scattered showers and thunderstorms are possible for North Texas late this afternoon and tonight. Locally heavy rainfall and gusty winds are the main concerns. Dry weather with seasonably hot and humid conditions will continue through the rest of the work week. The spotter information statement for North and Central Texas.

Water activation is not expected at this time. The Dallas-Fort Worth climate summary for this evening, as of 7 p.m., June 23, 2026. Today's high temperature was 95 degrees and the low 79 degrees. No precipitation fell today, which leaves the monthly total at 8.07 inches. The total precipitation for the year still stands at 21.25 inches. The normal high temperature for tomorrow is 93 degrees, and the normal low is 74. The record high for tomorrow is 106, which occurred in 1980, and the record low is 61, which occurred in 1903. Sunset tonight is at 8:40 p.m. Sunrise tomorrow is at 6:21 a.m. The ultraviolet index forecast for June 24th is 11, or extreme. The current time is 9:44 p.m. Central Daylight Time. 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The following reports of weather temperature and wind were made at 9 p.m. DFW Airport, cloudy, 88, dew point 71, relative humidity 57%, wind southeast at 12, pressure 29.96 inches and rising. Dallas Love Field, cloudy, 89, south at 12. Fort Worth Meacham, cloudy, 88, southeast at 13, gusting to 22. Arlington, cloudy, 89, southeast at 12, gusting to 23. McKinney, cloudy, 78, east at 7. Denton, cloudy, 87, southeast at 8. Elsewhere around the region, Wichita Falls, cloudy, 73, north at 7. Abilene, mostly cloudy, 86, southeast at 17, gusting to 24. Waco, cloudy, 86, south at 15. Tyler, cloudy, 86, south at 13. Once again at 9 p.m., DFW Airport, cloudy, 88, southeast at 12. Now let's check on your local forecast for the Dallas-Fort Worth Metroplex. Severe thunderstorm watch 384 in effect until 10 p.m. this evening. Tonight, mostly cloudy with a chance of showers and thunderstorms this evening, then partly cloudy with a slight chance of showers and thunderstorms after midnight. Some thunderstorms may be severe with damaging winds and large hail this evening. Lows in the upper 70s. South winds 5 to 10 miles an hour. Chance of rain 30%. Wednesday, mostly sunny. A 20% chance of showers and thunderstorms in the morning. Highs in the upper 90s. South winds 5 to 10 miles an hour. Wednesday night, mostly clear. Lows in the mid 70s. South winds 5 to 10 miles an hour. And now the extended forecast. Thursday, sunny. Highs in the upper 90s. South winds 5 to 10 miles an hour, increasing to 10 to 15 miles an hour in the afternoon. Thursday night, mostly clear in the evening, then becoming partly cloudy. Lows in the upper 70s. South winds 10 to 15 miles an hour. Gusts up to 30 miles an hour in the evening. Friday, mostly sunny. Hot with highs in the upper 90s. Heat index values up to 105. Friday night, mostly clear. Lows in the mid-70s. Saturday, mostly sunny. Hot with highs in the upper 90s. Heat index values up to 105. Saturday night, mostly clear. Lows in the mid-70s. Sunday, sunny, hot with highs in the upper 90s. Heat index values up to 105. Sunday night, mostly clear. Lows in the upper 70s. Monday, sunny, hot with highs around 100. Heat index values up to 105. Monday night, mostly clear. Lows in the upper 70s. Tuesday, sunny, hot with highs around 100. The forecast key messages for North and Central Texas. Scattered showers and thunderstorms are possible for North Texas late this afternoon and tonight. Locally heavy rainfall and gusty winds are the main concerns. Dry weather with seasonably hot and humid conditions will continue through the rest of the work week.

authorization statement for North and Central Texas. Spotter activation is not expected at this time. The Dallas-Fort Worth climate summary for this evening, as of 7 p.m., June 23, 2026. Today's high temperature was 95 degrees and the low 79 degrees. No precipitation fell today, which leaves the monthly total at 8.07 inches. The total precipitation for the year still stands at 21.25 inches. The normal high temperature for tomorrow is 93 degrees, and the normal low is 74. The record high for tomorrow is 106, which occurred in 1980, and the record low is 61, which occurred in 1903. Sunset tonight is at 8:40 p.m. Sunrise tomorrow is at 6:21 a.m. The ultraviolet index forecast for June 24th is 11, or extreme. The current time is 9:49 p.m. Central Daylight Time. 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The following reports of weather temperature and wind were made at 9 p.m. DFW Airport, cloudy, 88, dew point 71, relative humidity 57%, wind southeast at 12, pressure 29.96 inches and rising. Dallas Love Field, cloudy, 89, south at 12. Fort Worth Meacham, cloudy, 88, southeast at 13, gusting to 22. Arlington, cloudy, 89, southeast at 12, gusting to 23. McKinney, cloudy, 78, east at 7. Denton, cloudy, 87, southeast at 8. Elsewhere around the region, Wichita Falls, cloudy, 73, north at 7. Abilene, mostly cloudy, 86, southeast at 17, gusting to 24. Waco, cloudy, 86, south at 15. Tyler, cloudy, 86, south at 13. Once again at 9 p.m., DFW Airport, cloudy, 88, southeast at 12. Now let's check on your local forecast for the Dallas-Fort Worth Metroplex. Tonight, mostly cloudy with a chance of showers and thunderstorms this evening, then partly cloudy with a slight chance of showers and thunderstorms after midnight. Lows in the upper 70s. South winds 5 to 10 miles an hour. Chance of rain 30%. Wednesday, mostly sunny. A 20% chance of showers and thunderstorms in the morning. Highs in the upper 90s. South winds 5 to 10 miles an hour. Wednesday night, mostly clear. Lows in the mid-70s. South winds 5 to 10 miles an hour. Thursday, sunny. Highs in the upper 90s. South winds 5 to 10 miles an hour, increasing to 10 to 15 miles an hour in the afternoon. And now the extended forecast. Thursday night, mostly clear in the evening, then becoming partly cloudy. Lows in the upper 70s. South winds 10 to 15 miles an hour. Gusts up to 30 miles an hour in the evening. Friday, mostly sunny. Hot with highs in the upper 90s. Heat index values up to 105. Friday night, mostly clear. Lows in the mid 70s. Saturday, mostly sunny. Hot with highs in the upper 90s. Heat index values up to 105. Saturday night, mostly clear. Lows in the mid-70s. Sunday, sunny, hot with highs in the upper 90s. Heat index values up to 105. Sunday night, mostly clear. Lows in the upper 70s. Monday, sunny, hot with highs around 100. Heat index values up to 105. Monday night, mostly clear. Lows in the upper 70s. Tuesday, sunny, hot with highs around 100. The forecast key messages for North and Central Texas. Scattered showers and thunderstorms are possible for North Texas late this afternoon and tonight. Locally heavy rainfall and gusty winds are the main concerns. Dry weather with seasonably hot and humid conditions will continue through the rest of the work week. The Spotter Information Statement for North and Central Texas. Spotter

Thursday night, what? Minor flooding is forecast. Where? Cowleach Fork Sabine River at Greenville. When? From Wednesday afternoon to late Wednesday night. Impacts at 14.0 feet, minor out-of-bank flooding will occur along the river reach. Additional details, forecast. The river is expected to rise above flood stage early tomorrow afternoon to a crest of 14.2 feet early tomorrow afternoon. It will then fall below flood stage early tomorrow afternoon. Bankful stage is 14.0 feet. Flood stage is 14.0 feet. The following is a river flood warning. Flood warning in effect from Wednesday afternoon to late Wednesday night. What? Minor flooding is forecast. Where? Sister Grove Creek near Blue Ridge. When? From Wednesday afternoon to late Wednesday night. Impacts at 24.0 feet. Minor out-of-bank flooding along the creek is expected. Rural roads, along with farm and ranch land near the creek, will begin to flood. Additional details, forecast. The river is expected to rise to a crest of 24.0 feet early tomorrow afternoon. Bankful stage is 24.0 feet. Flood stage is 24.0 feet. Do not drive cars through flooded areas. Caution is urged when walking near riverbanks. Remember, you can hear the summary of all river forecasts in your listening area at the top and bottom of every hour when rivers are in flood. The ultraviolet index forecast for June 24th is 11, or extreme. The current time is 10:05 p.m. Central Daylight Time. 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The following reports of weather temperature and wind were made at 10 p.m. DFW Airport, cloudy, 87, dew point 70, relative humidity 56%, wind south at 9, pressure 30.00 inches and rising. Dallas Love Field, cloudy, 88, southeast at 9, gusting to 18. Fort Worth Meacham, cloudy, 87, south at 9. Arlington, cloudy, 88, southeast at 12, gusting to 18. McKinney, cloudy, 79, east at 9. Denton, cloudy, 81, calm. Elsewhere around the region, Wichita Falls, cloudy, 73, northeast at 8. Abilene, mostly cloudy, 86, southeast at 15, gusting to 22. Waco, cloudy, 87, south at 17, gusting to 25. Tyler, cloudy, 85, south at 8. Once again at 10 p.m., DFW Airport, cloudy, 87, south at 9. Now let's check on your local forecast for the Dallas-Fort Worth Metroplex. Tonight, mostly cloudy with a chance of showers and thunderstorms this evening, then partly cloudy with a slight chance of showers and thunderstorms after midnight. Lows in the upper 70s. South winds 5 to 10 miles an hour. Chance of rain 30%. Wednesday, mostly sunny. A 20% chance of showers and thunderstorms in the morning. Highs in the upper 90s. South winds 5 to 10 miles an hour. Wednesday night, mostly clear. Lows in the mid-70s. South winds 5 to 10 miles an hour. Thursday, sunny. Highs in the upper 90s. South winds 5 to 10 miles an hour, increasing to 10 to 15 miles an hour in the afternoon. And now the extended forecast. Thursday night, mostly clear in the evening, then becoming partly cloudy. Lows in the upper 70s. South winds 10 to 15 miles an hour. Gusts up to 30 miles an hour in the evening. Friday, mostly sunny. Hot with highs in the upper 90s. Heat index values up to 105. Friday night, mostly clear. Lows in the mid-70s. Saturday, mostly sunny. Hot with highs in the upper 90s. Heat index values up to 105. Saturday night, mostly clear. Lows in the mid-70s. Sunday, sunny, hot with highs in the upper 90s. Heat index values up to 105. Sunday night, mostly clear. Lows in the upper 70s. Monday, sunny, hot with highs.

around 100. Heat index values up to 105. Monday night, mostly clear. Lows in the upper 70s. Tuesday, sunny, hot with highs around 100. The forecast key messages for North and Central Texas. Scattered showers and thunderstorms are possible for North Texas late this afternoon and tonight. Locally heavy rainfall and gusty winds are the main concerns. Dry weather with seasonably hot and humid conditions will continue through the rest of the work week. The spotter information statement for North and Central Texas. Spotter activation is not expected at this time. The ultraviolet index forecast for June 24th is 11, or extreme. The current time is 10:09 p.m. Central Daylight Time. 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The following reports of weather temperature and wind were made at 10 p.m. DFW Airport, cloudy, 87, dew point 70, relative humidity 56%, wind south at 9, pressure 30.00 inches and rising. Dallas Love Field, cloudy, 88, southeast at 9, gusting to 18. Fort Worth Meacham, cloudy, 87, south at 9. Arlington, cloudy, 88, southeast at 12, gusting to 18. McKinney, cloudy, 79, east at 9. Denton, cloudy, 81, calm. Elsewhere around the region, Wichita Falls, cloudy, 73, northeast at 8. Abilene, mostly cloudy, 86, southeast at 15, gusting to 22. Waco, cloudy, 87, south at 17, gusting to 25. Tyler, cloudy, 85, south at 8. Once again at 10 p.m., DFW Airport, cloudy, 87, south at 9. Now let's check on your local forecast for the Dallas-Fort Worth Metroplex. Tonight, mostly cloudy with a chance of showers and thunderstorms this evening, then partly cloudy with a slight chance of showers and thunderstorms after midnight. Lows in the upper 70s. South winds 5 to 10 miles an hour. Chance of rain 30%. Wednesday, mostly sunny. A 20% chance of showers and thunderstorms in the morning. Highs in the upper 90s. South winds 5 to 10 miles an hour. Wednesday night, mostly clear. Lows in the mid-70s. South winds 5 to 10 miles an hour. Thursday, sunny. Highs in the upper 90s. South winds 5 to 10 miles an hour, increasing to 10 to 15 miles an hour in the afternoon. And now the extended forecast. Thursday night, mostly clear in the evening, then becoming partly cloudy. Lows in the upper 70s. South winds 10 to 15 miles an hour. Gusts up to 30 miles an hour in the evening. Friday, mostly sunny. Hot with highs in the upper 90s. Heat index values up to 105. Friday night, mostly clear. Lows in the mid-70s. Saturday, mostly sunny. Hot with highs in the upper 90s. Heat index values up to 105. Saturday night, mostly clear. Lows in the mid-70s. Sunday, sunny, hot with highs in the upper 90s. Heat index values up to 105. Sunday night, mostly clear. Lows in the upper 70s. Monday, sunny, hot with highs around 100. Heat index values up to 105. Monday night, mostly clear. Lows in the upper 70s. Tuesday, sunny, hot with highs around 100. The forecast key messages for North and Central Texas. Scattered showers and thunderstorms are possible for North Texas late this afternoon and tonight. Locally heavy rainfall and gusty winds are the main concerns. Dry weather with seasonably hot and humid conditions will continue through the rest of the work week. The spotter information statement for North and Central Texas. Spotter activation is not expected at this time. The ultraviolet index forecast for June 24th is 11, or extreme.
The current time is 10:13 p.m. Central Daylight Time. 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The following reports of weather temperature and wind were made at 10 p.m. DFW Airport, mostly cloudy, 87, dew point 70, relative humidity 56%, wind south at 9, pressure 30.00 inches and rising. Dallas Love Field, cloudy, 88, southeast at 9, gusting to 18. Fort Worth Meacham, mostly cloudy, 87, south at 9. Arlington, mostly cloudy, 88, southeast at 12, gusting to 18. McKinney, mostly cloudy, 79, east at 9. Denton, mostly cloudy, 81, calm. Elsewhere around the region, Wichita Falls, cloudy, 73, northeast at 8. Abilene, cloudy, 86, southeast at 15, gusting to 22. Waco, cloudy, 87, south at 17, gusting to 25. Tyler, mostly cloudy, 85, south at 8. Once again at 10 p.m., DFW Airport, mostly cloudy, 87, south at 9. Now let's check on your local forecast for the Dallas-Fort Worth Metroplex. Tonight, mostly cloudy with a chance of showers and thunderstorms this evening, then partly cloudy with a slight chance of showers and thunderstorms after midnight. Lows in the upper 70s. South winds 5 to 10 miles an hour. Chance of rain 30%. Wednesday, mostly sunny. A 20% chance of showers and thunderstorms in the morning. Highs in the upper 90s. South winds 5 to 10 miles an hour. Wednesday night, mostly clear. Lows in the mid-70s. South winds 5 to 10 miles an hour. Thursday, sunny. Highs in the upper 90s. South winds 5 to 10 miles an hour, increasing to 10 to 15 miles an hour in the afternoon. And now the extended forecast. Thursday night, mostly clear in the evening, then becoming partly cloudy. Lows in the upper 70s. South winds 10 to 15 miles an hour. Gusts up to 30 miles an hour in the evening. Friday, mostly sunny. Hot with highs in the upper 90s. Heat index values up to 105. Friday night, mostly clear. Lows in the mid-70s. Saturday, mostly sunny. Hot with highs in the upper 90s. Heat index values up to 105. Saturday night, mostly clear. Lows in the mid-70s. Sunday, sunny, hot with highs in the upper 90s. Heat index values up to 105. Sunday night, mostly clear. Lows in the upper 70s. Monday, sunny, hot with highs around 100. Heat index values up to 105. Monday night, mostly clear. Lows in the upper 70s. Tuesday, sunny, hot with highs around 100. The forecast key messages for North and Central Texas. Scattered showers and thunderstorms are possible for North Texas late this afternoon and tonight. Locally heavy rainfall and gusty winds are the main concerns. Dry weather with seasonably hot and humid conditions will continue through the rest of the work week. The spotter information statement for North and Central Texas. Spotter activation is not expected at this time. The ultraviolet index forecast for June 24th is 11, or extreme. The current time is 10:18 p.m. Central Daylight Time. 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The following reports of weather temperature and wind were made at 10 p.m. DFW Airport, mostly cloudy, 87, dew point 70, relative humidity 56%, wind south at 9, pressure 30.00 inches and rising. Dallas Love Field, cloudy, 88, southeast at 9, gusting to 18. Fort Worth Meacham, mostly cloudy, 87, south at 9.
Arlington, mostly cloudy, 88, southeast at 12, gusting to 18.

McKinney, mostly cloudy, 79, east at 9. Denton, mostly cloudy, 81, calm. Elsewhere around the region, Wichita Falls, cloudy, 73, northeast at 8. Abilene, cloudy, 86, southeast at 15, gusting to 22. Waco, cloudy, 87, south at 17, gusting to 25. Tyler, mostly cloudy, 85, south at 8. Once again at 10 p.m., DFW Airport, mostly cloudy, 87, south at 9. Now let's check on your local forecast for the Dallas-Fort Worth Metroplex. Tonight, mostly cloudy with a chance of showers and thunderstorms this evening, then partly cloudy with a slight chance of showers and thunderstorms after midnight. Lows in the upper 70s. South winds 5 to 10 miles an hour. Chance of rain 30%. Wednesday, mostly sunny. A 20% chance of showers and thunderstorms in the morning. Highs in the upper 90s. South winds 5 to 10 miles an hour. Wednesday night, mostly clear. Lows in the mid 70s. South winds 5 to 10 miles an hour. Thursday, sunny. Highs in the upper 90s. South winds 5 to 10 miles an hour, increasing to 10 to 15 miles an hour in the afternoon. And now the extended forecast. Thursday night, mostly clear in the evening, then becoming partly cloudy. Lows in the upper 70s. South winds 10 to 15 miles an hour. Gusts up to 30 miles an hour in the evening. Friday, mostly sunny. Hot with highs in the upper 90s. Heat index values up to 105. Friday night, mostly clear. Lows in the mid 70s. Saturday, mostly sunny. Hot with highs in the upper 90s. Heat index values up to 105. Saturday night, mostly clear. Lows in the mid 70s. Sunday, sunny, hot with highs in the upper 90s. Heat index values up to 105. Sunday night, mostly clear. Lows in the upper 70s. Monday, sunny, hot with highs around 100. Heat index values up to 105. Monday night, mostly clear. Lows in the upper 70s. Tuesday, sunny, hot with highs around 100. The forecast key messages for North and Central Texas. Scattered showers and thunderstorms are possible for North Texas late this afternoon and tonight. Locally heavy rainfall and gusty winds are the main concerns. Dry weather with seasonably hot and humid conditions will continue through the rest of the work week. The spotter information statement for North and Central Texas. Spotter activation is not expected at this time. The ultraviolet index forecast for June 24th is 11, or extreme. The current time is 10:22 p.m. Central Daylight Time. 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Serving the Dallas-Fort Worth listening area. The following reports of weather temperature and wind were made at 10 p.m. DFW Airport, mostly cloudy, 87, dew point 70, relative humidity 56%, wind south at 9, pressure 30.00 inches and rising. Dallas Love Field, cloudy, 88, southeast at 9, gusting to 18. Fort Worth Meacham, mostly cloudy, 87, south at 9. Arlington, mostly cloudy, 88, southeast at 12, gusting to 18. McKinney, mostly cloudy, 79, east at 9. Denton, mostly cloudy, 81, calm. Elsewhere around the region, Wichita Falls, cloudy, 73, northeast at 8. Abilene, cloudy, 86, southeast at 15, gusting to 22. Waco, cloudy, 87, south at 17, gusting to 25. Tyler, mostly cloudy, 85, south at 8. Once again at 10 p.m., DFW Airport, mostly cloudy, 87, south at 9. Now let's check on your local forecast for the Dallas-Fort Worth Metroplex. Tonight, mostly cloudy with a chance of showers and thunderstorms this evening, then partly cloudy.

And now the extended forecast. Thursday night, mostly clear in the evening, then becoming partly cloudy. Lows in the upper 70s. South winds 10 to 15 miles an hour. Gusts up to 30 miles an hour in the evening. Friday, mostly sunny. Hot with highs in the upper 90s. Heat index values up to 105. Friday night, mostly clear. Lows in the mid 70s. Saturday, mostly sunny. Hot with highs in the upper 90s. Heat index values up to 105. Saturday night, mostly clear. Lows in the mid 70s. Sunday, sunny, hot with highs in the upper 90s. Heat index values up to 105. Sunday night, mostly clear. Lows in the upper 70s. Monday, sunny, hot with highs around 100. Heat index values up to 105. Monday night, mostly clear. Lows in the upper 70s. Tuesday, sunny, hot with highs around 100. The forecast key messages for North and Central Texas. Scattered showers and thunderstorms are possible for North Texas late this afternoon and tonight. Locally heavy rainfall and gusty winds are the main concerns. Dry weather with seasonably hot and humid conditions will continue through the rest of the work week. The spotter information statement for North and Central Texas. Spotter activation is not expected at this time. The ultraviolet index forecast for June 24th is 11, or extreme. The current time is 10:26 p.m. Central Daylight Time. 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The following reports of weather temperature and wind were made at 10 p.m. DFW Airport, mostly cloudy, 87, dew point 70, relative humidity 56%, wind south at 9, pressure 30.00 inches and rising. Dallas Love Field, cloudy, 88, southeast at 9, gusting to 18. Fort Worth Meacham, mostly cloudy, 87, south at 9. Arlington, mostly cloudy, 88, southeast at 12, gusting to 18. McKinney, mostly cloudy, 79, east at 9. Denton, mostly cloudy, 81, calm. Elsewhere around the region, Wichita Falls, cloudy, 73, northeast at 8. Abilene, cloudy, 86, southeast at 15, gusting to 22. Waco, cloudy, 87, south at 17, gusting to 25. Tyler, mostly cloudy, 85, south at 8. Once again at 10 p.m., DFW Airport, mostly cloudy, 87, south at 9. Now let's check on your local forecast for the Dallas-Fort Worth Metroplex. Tonight, mostly cloudy with a chance of showers and thunderstorms this evening, then partly cloudy with a slight chance of showers and thunderstorms after midnight. Lows in the upper 70s. South winds 5 to 10 miles an hour. Chance of rain 30%. Wednesday, mostly sunny. A 20% chance of showers and thunderstorms in the morning. Highs in the upper 90s. South winds 5 to 10 miles an hour. Wednesday night, mostly clear. Lows in the mid 70s. South winds 5 to 10 miles an hour. Thursday, sunny. Highs in the upper 90s. South winds 5 to 10 miles an hour, increasing to 10 to 15 miles an hour in the afternoon. And now the extended forecast. Thursday night, mostly clear in the evening, then becoming partly cloudy. Lows in the upper 70s. South winds 10 to 15 miles an hour. Gusts up to 30 miles an hour in the evening. Friday, mostly sunny. Hot with highs in the upper 90s. Heat index values up to 105. Friday night, mostly clear. Lows in the mid 70s. Saturday, mostly sunny. Hot with highs in the upper 90s. Heat index values up to 105. Saturday night, mostly clear. Lows in the mid 70s. Sunday, sunny, hot with highs in the upper 90s.

heat index values up to 105. Sunday night, mostly clear. Lows in the upper 70s. Monday, sunny, hot with highs around 100. Heat index values up to 105. Monday night, mostly clear. Lows in the upper 70s. Tuesday, sunny, hot with highs around 100. The following is a river flood warning. Flood warning in effect from Wednesday afternoon to late Wednesday night. What? Minor flooding is forecast. Where? Cowleach Fork Sabine River at Greenville. When? From Wednesday afternoon to late Wednesday night. Impacts at 14.0 feet. Minor out-of-bank flooding will occur along the river reach. Additional details. Forecast. The river is expected to rise above flood stage early tomorrow afternoon to a crest of 14.2 feet early tomorrow afternoon. It will then fall below flood stage early tomorrow afternoon. Bankfall stage is 14.0 feet. Flood stage is 14.0 feet. The following is a river flood warning. Flood warning in effect from Wednesday afternoon to late Wednesday night. What? Minor flooding is forecast. Where? Sister Grove Creek near Blue Ridge. When? From Wednesday afternoon to late Wednesday night. Impacts at 24.0 feet. Minor out-of-bank flooding along the creek is expected. Rural roads, along with farm and ranch land near the creek, will begin to flood. Additional details. Forecast. The river is expected to rise to a crest of 24.0 feet early tomorrow afternoon. Bankfall stage is 24.0 feet. Flood stage is 24.0 feet. Do not drive cars through flooded areas. Caution is urged when walking near riverbanks. Remember, you can hear the summary of all river forecasts in your listening area at the top and bottom of every hour when rivers are in flood. The forecast key messages for North and Central Texas. Scattered showers and thunderstorms are possible for North Texas late this afternoon and tonight. Locally heavy rainfall and gusty winds are the main concerns. Dry weather with seasonably hot and humid conditions will continue through the rest of the work week. The spotter information statement for North and Central Texas. Spotter activation is not expected at this time. The ultraviolet index forecast for June 24th is 11, or extreme. The current time is 10:32 p.m. Central Daylight Time. 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The following reports of weather temperature and wind were made at 10 p.m. DFW Airport, mostly cloudy, 87, dew point 70, relative humidity 56%, wind south at 9, pressure 30.00 inches and rising. Dallas Love Field, cloudy, 88, southeast at 9, gusting to 18. Fort Worth Meacham, mostly cloudy, 87, south at 9. Arlington, mostly cloudy, 88, southeast at 12, gusting to 87, south at 9. Arlington, mostly cloudy, 88, southeast at 12, gusting to 18. McKinney, mostly cloudy, 79, east at 9. Denton, mostly cloudy, 81, calm. Elsewhere around the region, Wichita Falls, cloudy, 73, northeast at 8. Abilene, cloudy, 86, southeast at 15, gusting to 22. Waco, cloudy, 87, south at 17, gusting to 25. Tyler, mostly cloudy, 85, south at 8. Once again at 10 p.m., DFW Airport, mostly cloudy, 87, south at 9. Now let's check on your local forecast for the Dallas-Fort Worth Metroplex. Tonight, mostly cloudy with a chance of showers and thunderstorms this evening, then partly cloudy with a slight chance of showers and thunderstorms after midnight. Lows in the upper 70s. South winds 5 to 10 miles an hour. Chance of rain 30%. Wednesday, mostly sunny. A 20% chance of showers and thunderstorms in the morning. Highs in the upper 90s. South winds 5 to 10 miles an hour. Wednesday night, mostly clear. Lows in the mid-70s. South winds 5 to 10 miles an hour.

Thursday, sunny. Highs in the upper 90s. South winds 5 to 10 miles an hour, increasing to 10 to 15 miles an hour in the afternoon. And now the extended forecast. Thursday night, mostly clear in the evening, then becoming partly cloudy. Lows in the upper 70s. South winds 10 to 15 miles an hour. Gusts up to 30 miles an hour in the evening. Friday, mostly sunny. Hot with highs in the upper 90s. Heat index values up to 105. Friday night, mostly clear. Lows in the mid-70s. Saturday, mostly sunny. Hot with highs in the upper 90s. Heat index values up to 105. Saturday night, mostly clear. Lows in the mid-70s. Sunday, sunny, hot with highs in the upper 90s. Heat index values up to 105. Sunday night, mostly clear. Lows in the upper 70s. Monday, sunny, hot with highs around 100. Heat index values up to 105. Monday night, mostly clear. Lows in the upper 70s. Tuesday, sunny, hot with highs around 100. The forecast key messages for North and Central Texas. Scattered showers and thunderstorms are possible for North Texas late this afternoon and tonight. Locally heavy rainfall and gusty winds are the main concerns. Dry weather with seasonably hot and humid conditions will continue through the rest of the work week. The spotter information statement for North and Central Texas. Spotter activation is not expected at this time. The ultraviolet index forecast for June 24th is 11, or extreme. The current time is 10:36 p.m. Central Daylight Time. 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The following reports of weather temperature and wind were made at 10 p.m. DFW Airport, mostly cloudy, 87, dew point 70, relative humidity 56%, wind south at 9, pressure 30.00 inches and rising. Dallas Love Field, cloudy, 88, southeast at 9, gusting to 18. Fort Worth Meacham, mostly cloudy, 87, south at 9. Arlington, mostly cloudy, 88, southeast at 12, gusting to 18. McKinney, mostly cloudy, 79, east at 9. Denton, mostly cloudy, 81, calm. Elsewhere around the region, Wichita Falls, cloudy, 73, northeast at 8. Abilene, cloudy, 86, southeast at 15, gusting to 22. Waco, cloudy, 87, south at 17, gusting to 25. Tyler, mostly cloudy, 85, south at 8. Once again at 10 p.m., DFW Airport, mostly cloudy, 87, south at 9. Now let's check on your local forecast for the Dallas-Fort Worth Metroplex. Tonight, mostly cloudy with a chance of showers and thunderstorms this evening, then partly cloudy with a slight chance of showers and thunderstorms after midnight. Lows in the upper 70s. South winds 5 to 10 miles an hour. Chance of rain 30%. Wednesday, mostly sunny. A 20% chance of showers and thunderstorms in the morning. Highs in the upper 90s. South winds 5 to 10 miles an hour. Wednesday night, mostly clear. Lows in the mid-70s. South winds 5 to 10 miles an hour. Thursday, sunny. Highs in the upper 90s. South winds 5 to 10 miles an hour, increasing to 10 to 15 miles an hour in the afternoon. And now the extended forecast. Thursday night, mostly clear in the evening, then becoming partly cloudy. Lows in the upper 70s. South winds 10 to 15 miles an hour. Gusts up to 30 miles an hour in the evening. Friday, mostly sunny. Hot with highs in the upper 90s. Heat index values up to 105. Friday night, mostly clear. Lows in the mid-70s. Saturday, mostly sunny. Hot with highs in the upper 90s. Heat index values

Saturday night, mostly clear. Lows in the mid-70s. Sunday, sunny, hot with highs in the upper 90s. Heat index values up to 105. Sunday night, mostly clear. Lows in the upper 70s. Monday, sunny, hot with highs around 100. Heat index values up to 105. Monday night, mostly clear. Lows in the upper 70s. Tuesday, sunny, hot with highs around 100. The forecast key messages for North and Central Texas. Scattered showers and thunderstorms are possible for North Texas late this afternoon and tonight. Locally heavy rainfall and gusty winds are the main concerns. Dry weather with seasonably hot and humid conditions will continue through the rest of the work week. The spotter information statement for North and Central Texas. Spotter activation is not expected at this time. The ultraviolet index forecast for June 24th is 11, or extreme. The current time is 10:40 p.m. Central Daylight Time. 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The following reports of weather temperature and wind were made at 10 p.m. DFW Airport, mostly cloudy, 87, dew point 70, relative humidity 56%, wind south at 9, pressure 30.00 inches and rising. Dallas Love Field, cloudy, 88, southeast at 9, gusting to 18. Fort Worth Meacham, mostly cloudy, 87, south at 9. Arlington, mostly cloudy, 88, southeast at 12, gusting to 18. McKinney, mostly cloudy, 79, east at 9. Denton, mostly cloudy, 81, calm. Elsewhere around the region, Wichita Falls, cloudy, 73, northeast at 8. Abilene, cloudy, 86, southeast at 15, gusting to 22. Waco, cloudy, 87, south at 17, gusting to 25. Tyler, mostly cloudy, 85, south at 8. Once again at 10 p.m., DFW Airport, mostly cloudy, 87, south at 9. Now let's check on your local forecast for the Dallas-Fort Worth Metroplex. Tonight, mostly cloudy with a chance of showers and thunderstorms this evening, then partly cloudy with a slight chance of showers and thunderstorms after midnight. Lows in the upper 70s. South winds 5 to 10 miles an hour. Chance of rain 30%. Wednesday, mostly sunny. A 20% chance of showers and thunderstorms in the morning. Highs in the upper 90s. South winds 5 to 10 miles an hour. Wednesday night, mostly clear. Lows in the mid-70s. South winds 5 to 10 miles an hour. Thursday, sunny. Highs in the upper 90s. South winds 5 to 10 miles an hour, increasing to 10 to 15 miles an hour in the afternoon. And now the extended forecast. Thursday night, mostly clear in the evening, then becoming partly cloudy. Lows in the upper 70s. South winds 10 to 15 miles an hour. Gusts up to 30 miles an hour in the evening. Friday, mostly sunny. Hot with highs in the upper 90s. Heat index values up to 105. Friday night, mostly clear. Lows in the mid-70s. Saturday, mostly sunny. Hot with highs in the upper 90s. Heat index values up to 105. Saturday night, mostly clear. Lows in the mid-70s. Sunday, sunny, hot with highs in the upper 90s. Heat index values up to 105. Sunday night, mostly clear. Lows in the upper 70s. Monday, sunny, hot with highs around 100. Heat index values up to 105. Monday night, mostly clear. Lows in the upper 70s. Tuesday, sunny, hot with highs around 100. The forecast key messages for North and Central Texas. Scattered showers and thunderstorms are possible for North Texas late this afternoon and tonight. Locally heavy rainfall and gusty

humans are the main concerns. Dry weather with seasonably hot and humid conditions will continue through the rest of the work week. The spotter information statement for North and Central Texas. Spotter activation is not expected at this time. The ultraviolet index forecast for June 24th is 11, or extreme. The current time is 10:44 p.m. Central Daylight Time. 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The following reports of weather temperature and wind were made at 10 p.m. DFW Airport, mostly cloudy, 87, dew point 70, relative humidity 56%, wind south at 9, pressure 30.00 inches and rising. Dallas Love Field, cloudy, 88, southeast at 9, gusting to 18. Fort Worth Meacham, mostly cloudy, 87, south at 9. Arlington, mostly cloudy, 88, southeast at 12, gusting to 18. McKinney, mostly cloudy, 79, east at 9. Denton, mostly cloudy, 81, calm. Elsewhere around the region, Wichita Falls, cloudy, 73, northeast at 8. Abilene, cloudy, 86, southeast at 15, gusting to 22. Waco, cloudy, 87, south at 17, gusting to 25. Tyler, mostly cloudy, 85, south at 8. Once again at 10 p.m., DFW Airport, mostly cloudy, 87, south at 9. Now let's check on your local forecast for the Dallas-Fort Worth Metroplex. Tonight, mostly cloudy with a chance of showers and thunderstorms this evening, then partly cloudy with a slight chance of showers and thunderstorms after midnight. Lows in the upper 70s. South winds 5 to 10 miles an hour. Chance of rain 30%. Wednesday, mostly sunny. A 20% chance of showers and thunderstorms in the morning. Highs in the upper 90s. South winds 5 to 10 miles an hour. Wednesday night, mostly clear. Lows in the mid 70s. South winds 5 to 10 miles an hour. Thursday, sunny. Highs in the upper 90s. South winds 5 to 10 miles an hour, increasing to 10 to 15 miles an hour in the afternoon. And now the extended forecast. Thursday night, mostly clear in the evening, then becoming partly cloudy. Lows in the upper 70s. South winds 10 to 15 miles an hour. Gusts up to 30 miles an hour in the evening. Friday, mostly sunny. Hot with highs in the upper 90s. Heat index values up to 105. Friday night, mostly clear. Lows in the mid 70s. Saturday, mostly sunny. Hot with highs in the upper 90s. Heat index values up to 105. Saturday night, mostly clear. Lows in the mid 70s. Sunday, sunny, hot with highs in the upper 90s. Heat index values up to 105. Sunday night, mostly clear. Lows in the upper 70s. Monday, sunny, hot with highs around 100. Heat index values up to 105. Monday night, mostly clear. Lows in the upper 70s. Tuesday, sunny, hot with highs around 100. The forecast key messages for North and Central Texas. Scattered showers and thunderstorms are possible for North Texas late this afternoon and tonight. Locally heavy rainfall and gusty winds are the main concerns. Dry weather with seasonably hot and humid conditions will continue through the rest of the work week. The spotter information statement for North and Central Texas. Spotter activation is not expected at this time. The ultraviolet index forecast for June 24th is 11, or extreme. The current time is 10:49 p.m. Central Daylight Time. 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The following reports of weather temperature and wind were made at 10 p.m. DFW Airport, mostly cloudy, 87, dew point 7.

70. Relative humidity 56%. Wind south at 9. Pressure 30.00 inches and rising. Dallas Love Field, cloudy, 88, southeast at 9, gusting to 18. Fort Worth Meacham, mostly cloudy, 87, south at 9. Arlington, mostly cloudy, 88, southeast at 12, gusting to 18. McKinney, mostly cloudy, 79, east at 9. Denton, mostly cloudy, 81, calm. Elsewhere around the region, Wichita Falls, cloudy, 73, northeast at 8. Abilene, cloudy, 86, southeast at 15, gusting to 22. Waco, cloudy, 87, south at 17, gusting to 25. Tyler, mostly cloudy, 85, south at 8. Once again at 10 p.m., DFW Airport, mostly cloudy, 87, south at 9. Now let's check on your local forecast for the Dallas-Fort Worth Metroplex. Tonight, mostly cloudy with a chance of showers and thunderstorms this evening, then partly cloudy with a slight chance of showers and thunderstorms after midnight. Lows in the upper 70s. South winds 5 to 10 miles an hour. Chance of rain 30%. Wednesday, mostly sunny. A 20% chance of showers and thunderstorms in the morning. Highs in the upper 90s. South winds 5 to 10 miles an hour. Wednesday night, mostly clear. Lows in the mid-70s. South winds 5 to 10 miles an hour. Thursday, sunny. Highs in the upper 90s. South winds 5 to 10 miles an hour, increasing to 10 to 15 miles an hour in the afternoon. And now the extended forecast. Thursday night, mostly clear in the evening, then becoming partly cloudy. Lows in the upper 70s. South winds 10 to 15 miles an hour. Gusts up to 30 miles an hour in the evening. Friday, mostly sunny. Hot with highs in the upper 90s. Heat index values up to 105. Friday night, mostly clear. Lows in the mid 70s. Saturday, mostly sunny. Hot with highs in the upper 90s. Heat index values up to 105. Saturday night, mostly clear. Lows in the mid-70s. Sunday, sunny, hot with highs in the upper 90s. Heat index values up to 105. Sunday night, mostly clear. Lows in the upper 70s. Monday, sunny, hot with highs around 100. Heat index values up to 105. Monday night, mostly clear. Lows in the upper 70s. Tuesday, sunny, hot with highs around 100. The forecast key messages for North and Central Texas. Scattered showers and thunderstorms are possible for North Texas late this afternoon and tonight. Locally heavy rainfall and gusty winds are the main concerns. Dry weather with seasonably hot and humid conditions will continue through the rest of the work week. The spotter information statement for North and Central Texas. Spotter activation is not expected at this time. The ultraviolet index forecast for June 24th is 11, or extreme. The current time is 10:53 p.m. Central Daylight Time. 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The following reports of weather temperature and wind were made at 10 p.m. DFW Airport, mostly cloudy, 87, dew point 70, relative humidity 56%, wind south at 9, pressure 30.00 inches and rising. Dallas Love Field, cloudy, 88, southeast at 9, gusting to 18. Fort Worth Meacham, mostly cloudy, 87, south at 9. Arlington, mostly cloudy, 88, southeast at 12, gusting to 18. McKinney, mostly cloudy, 79, east at 9. Denton, mostly cloudy, 81, calm. Elsewhere around the region, Wichita Falls, cloudy, 73, northeast at 8. Abilene, cloudy, 86, southeast at 15, gusting to 22. Waco, cloudy, 87, south at

17, gusting to 25. Tyler, mostly cloudy, 85, south at 8. Once again at 10 p.m., DFW Airport, mostly cloudy, 87, south at 9. Now let's check on your local forecast for the Dallas-Fort Worth Metroplex. Tonight, mostly cloudy with a chance of showers and thunderstorms this evening, then partly cloudy with a slight chance of showers and thunderstorms after midnight. Lows in the upper 70s. South winds 5 to 10 miles an hour. Chance of rain 30%. Wednesday, mostly sunny. A 20% chance of showers and thunderstorms in the morning. Highs in the upper 90s. South winds 5 to 10 miles an hour. Wednesday night, mostly clear. Lows in the mid-70s. South winds 5 to 10 miles an hour. Thursday, sunny. Highs in the upper 90s. South winds 5 to 10 miles an hour, increasing to 10 to 15 miles an hour in the afternoon. And now the extended forecast. Thursday night, mostly clear in the evening, then becoming partly cloudy. Lows in the upper 70s. South winds 10 to 15 miles an hour. Gusts up to 30 miles an hour in the evening. Friday, mostly sunny. Hot with highs in the upper 90s. Heat index values up to 105. Friday night, mostly clear. Lows in the mid-70s. Saturday, mostly sunny. Hot with highs in the upper 90s. Heat index values up to 105. Saturday night, mostly clear. Lows in the mid-70s. Sunday, sunny, hot with highs in the upper 90s. Heat index values up to 105. Sunday night, mostly clear. Lows in the upper 70s. Monday, sunny, hot with highs around 100. Heat index values up to 105. Monday night, mostly clear. Lows in the upper 70s. Tuesday, sunny, hot with highs around 100. The forecast key messages for North and Central Texas. Scattered showers and thunderstorms are possible for North Texas late this afternoon and tonight. Locally heavy rainfall and gusty winds are the main concerns. Dry weather with seasonably hot and humid conditions will continue through the rest of the work week. The spotter information statement for North and Central Texas. Spotter activation is not expected at this time. The ultraviolet index forecast for June 24th is 11, or extreme. The current time is 10:57 p.m. Central Daylight Time. 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The following reports of weather temperature and wind were made at 10 p.m. DFW Airport, mostly cloudy, 87, dew point 70, relative humidity 56%, wind south at 9, pressure 30.00 inches and rising. Dallas Love Field, cloudy, 88, southeast at 9, gusting to 18. Fort Worth Meacham, mostly cloudy, 87, south at 9. Arlington, mostly cloudy, 88, southeast at 12, gusting to 18. McKinney, mostly cloudy, 79, east at 9. Denton, mostly cloudy, 81, calm. Elsewhere around the region, Wichita Falls, cloudy, 73, northeast at 8. Abilene, cloudy, 86, southeast at 15, gusting to 22. Waco, cloudy, 87, south at 17, gusting to 25. Tyler, mostly cloudy, 85, south at 8. Once again at 10 p.m., DFW Airport, mostly cloudy, 87, south at 9. Now let's check on your local forecast for the Dallas-Fort Worth Metroplex. Tonight, mostly cloudy with a chance of showers and thunderstorms this evening, then partly cloudy with a slight chance of showers and thunderstorms after midnight. Lows in the upper 70s. South winds 5 to 10 miles an hour. Chance of rain 30%. Wednesday, mostly sunny. A 20% chance of showers and thunderstorms in the morning. Highs in the upper 90s. South winds 5 to 10 miles an hour.

Wednesday night, mostly clear. Lows in the mid-70s. South winds 5 to 10 miles an hour. Thursday, sunny. Highs in the upper 90s. South winds 5 to 10 miles an hour, increasing to 10 to 15 miles an hour in the afternoon. The following is a river flood warning. Flood warning in effect from Wednesday afternoon to late Wednesday night. What? Minor flooding is forecast. Where? Cowleach Fork Sabine River at Greenville. When? From Wednesday afternoon to late Wednesday night. Impacts at 14.0 feet, minor out-of-bank flooding will occur along the river reach. Additional details, forecast. The river is expected to rise above flood stage early tomorrow afternoon to a crest of 14.2 feet early tomorrow afternoon. It will then fall below flood stage early tomorrow afternoon. Bankfall stage is 14.0 feet. Flood stage is 14.0 feet. The following is a river flood warning. Flood warning in effect from Wednesday afternoon to late Wednesday night. What? Minor flooding is forecast. Where? Sister Grove Creek near Blue Ridge. When? From Wednesday afternoon to late Wednesday night. Impacts at 24.0 feet. Minor out-of-bank flooding along the creek is expected. Rural roads, along with farm and ranch land near the creek, will begin to flood. Additional details, forecast. The river is expected to rise to a crest of 24.0 feet early tomorrow afternoon. Bankfall stage is 24.0 feet. Flood stage is 24.0 feet. Do not drive cars through flooded areas. Caution is urged when walking near riverbanks. Remember, you can hear the summary of all river forecasts in your listening area at the top and bottom of every hour when rivers are in flood. And now the extended forecast. Thursday night, mostly clear in the evening, then becoming partly cloudy. Lows in the upper 70s. South winds 10 to 15 miles an hour. Gusts up to 30 miles an hour in the evening. Friday, mostly sunny. Hot with highs in the upper 90s. Heat index values up to 105. Friday night, mostly clear. Lows in the mid-70s. Saturday, mostly sunny. Hot with highs in the upper 90s. Heat index values up to 105. Saturday night, mostly clear. Lows in the mid-70s. Sunday, sunny, hot with highs in the upper 90s. Heat index values up to 105. Sunday night, mostly clear. Lows in the upper 70s. Monday, sunny, hot with highs around 100. Heat index values up to 105. Monday night, mostly clear. Lows in the upper 70s. Tuesday, sunny, hot with highs around 100. The ultraviolet index forecast for June 24th is 11, or extreme. The current time is 11:02 p.m. Central Daylight Time. 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The following reports of weather temperature and wind were made at 11 p.m. DFW Airport, mostly cloudy, 85, dew point 71, relative humidity 63%, wind south at 8, pressure 30.04 inches and rising. Dallas Love Field, cloudy, 87, south at 6. Fort Worth Meacham, mostly cloudy, 84, south at 3. Arlington, mostly cloudy, 86, south at 5. McKinney, mostly cloudy, 79, calm. Denton, mostly cloudy, 77, calm. Elsewhere around the region, Wichita Falls, cloudy, 73, east at 10. Abilene, cloudy, 85, south at 16. Waco, cloudy, 85, south at 12. Tyler, mostly cloudy, 83, south at 7. Once again at 11 p.m., DFW Airport, mostly cloudy, 85, south at 8. The following reports of weather temperature and wind were made at 11 p.m. DFW Airport, mostly cloudy, 85, dew point 71, relative humidity 63%, wind south at 8, pressure 30.04 inches and rising.

Dallas Love Field, cloudy, 87, south at 6. Fort Worth Meacham, mostly cloudy, 84, south at 3. Arlington, mostly cloudy, 86, south at 5. McKinney, mostly cloudy, 79, calm. Denton, mostly cloudy, 77, calm. Elsewhere around the region, Wichita Falls, cloudy, 73, east at 10. Abilene, cloudy, 85, south at 16. Waco, cloudy, 85, south at 12. Tyler, mostly cloudy, 83, south at 7. Once again at 11 p.m., DFW Airport, mostly cloudy, 85, south at 8. Now let's check on your local forecast for the Dallas-Fort Worth Metroplex. Tonight, mostly cloudy with a chance of showers and thunderstorms this evening, then partly cloudy with a slight chance of showers and thunderstorms after midnight. Lows in the upper 70s. South winds 5 to 10 miles an hour. Chance of rain 30%. Wednesday, mostly sunny. A 20% chance of showers and thunderstorms in the morning. Highs in the upper 90s. South winds 5 to 10 miles an hour. Wednesday night, mostly clear. Lows in the mid-70s. South winds 5 to 10 miles an hour. Thursday, sunny. Highs in the upper 90s. South winds 5 to 10 miles an hour, increasing to 10 to 15 miles an hour in the afternoon. And now the extended forecast. Thursday night, mostly clear in the evening, then becoming partly cloudy. Lows in the upper 70s. South winds 10 to 15 miles an hour. Gusts up to 30 miles an hour in the evening. Friday, mostly sunny. Hot with highs in the upper 90s. Heat index values up to 105. Friday night, mostly clear. Lows in the mid-70s. Saturday, mostly sunny. Hot with highs in the upper 90s. Heat index values up to 105. Saturday night, mostly clear. Lows in the mid-70s. Sunday, sunny, hot with highs in the upper 90s. Heat index values up to 105. Sunday night, mostly clear. Lows in the upper 70s. Monday, sunny, hot with highs around 100. Heat index values up to 105. Monday night, mostly clear. Lows in the upper 70s. Tuesday, sunny, hot with highs around 100. The forecast key messages for North and Central Texas. Scattered showers and thunderstorms are possible for North Texas late this afternoon and tonight. Locally heavy rainfall and gusty winds are the main concerns. Dry weather with seasonably hot and humid conditions will continue through the rest of the work week. The spotter information statement for North and Central Texas. Spotter activation is not expected at this time. The ultraviolet index forecast for June 24th is 11, or extreme. The current time is 11:08 p.m. Central Daylight Time. 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Serving the Dallas-Fort Worth listening area. The following reports of weather temperature and wind were made at 11 p.m. DFW Airport, mostly cloudy, 85, dew point 71, relative humidity 63%, wind south at 8, pressure 30.04 inches and rising. Dallas Love Field, cloudy, 87, south at 6. Fort Worth Meacham, mostly cloudy, 84, south at 3. Arlington, mostly cloudy, 86, south at 5. McKinney, mostly cloudy, 79, calm. Denton, mostly cloudy, 77, calm. Elsewhere around the region, Wichita Falls, cloudy, 73, east at 10. Abilene, cloudy, 85, south at 16. Waco, cloudy, 85, south at 12. Tyler, mostly cloudy, 83, south at 7. Once again at 11 p.m., DFW Airport, mostly cloudy, 85, south at 8. Now let's check on your local forecast for the Dallas-Fort Worth Metroplex. Tonight,

mostly cloudy with a chance of showers and thunderstorms this evening, then partly cloudy with a slight chance of showers and thunderstorms after midnight. Lows in the upper 70s. South winds 5 to 10 miles an hour. Chance of rain 30%. Wednesday, mostly sunny. A 20% chance of showers and thunderstorms in the morning. Highs in the upper 90s. South winds 5 to 10 miles an hour. Wednesday night, mostly clear. Lows in the mid-70s. South winds 5 to 10 miles an hour. Thursday, sunny. Highs in the upper 90s. South winds 5 to 10 miles an hour, increasing to 10 to 15 miles an hour in the afternoon. And now the extended forecast. Thursday night, mostly clear in the evening, then becoming partly cloudy. Lows in the upper 70s. South winds 10 to 15 miles an hour. Gusts up to 30 miles an hour in the evening. Friday, mostly sunny. Hot with highs in the upper 90s. Heat index values up to 105. Friday night, mostly clear. Lows in the mid-70s. Saturday, mostly sunny. Hot with highs in the upper 90s. Heat index values up to 105. Saturday night, mostly clear. Lows in the mid-70s. Sunday, sunny, hot with highs in the upper 90s. Heat index values up to 105. Sunday night, mostly clear. Lows in the upper 70s. Monday, sunny, hot with highs around 100. Heat index values up to 105. Monday night, mostly clear. Lows in the upper 70s. Tuesday, sunny, hot with highs around 100. The forecast key messages for North and Central Texas. Scattered showers and thunderstorms are possible for North Texas late this afternoon and tonight. Locally heavy rainfall and gusty winds are the main concerns. Dry weather with seasonably hot and humid conditions will continue through the rest of the work week. The spotter information statement for North and Central Texas. Spotter activation is not expected at this time. The ultraviolet index forecast for June 24th is 11, or extreme. The current time is 11:12 p.m. Central Daylight Time. 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The following reports of weather temperature and wind were made at 11 p.m. DFW Airport, mostly cloudy, 85, dew point 71, relative humidity 63%, wind south at 8, pressure 30.04 inches and rising. Dallas Love Field, cloudy, 87, south at 6. Fort Worth Meacham, partly cloudy, 84, south at 3. Arlington, partly cloudy, 86, south at 5. McKinney, mostly cloudy, 79, calm. Denton, mostly cloudy, 77, calm. Elsewhere around the region, Wichita Falls, cloudy, 73, east at 10. Abilene, cloudy, 85, south at 16. Waco, mostly cloudy, 85, south at 12. Tyler, mostly cloudy, 83, south at 7. Once again at 11 p.m., DFW Airport, mostly cloudy, 85, south at 8. Now let's check on your local forecast for the Dallas-Fort Worth Metroplex. Tonight, mostly cloudy with a chance of showers and thunderstorms this evening, then partly cloudy with a slight chance of showers and thunderstorms after midnight. Lows in the upper 70s. South winds 5 to 10 miles an hour. Chance of rain 30%. Wednesday, mostly sunny. A 20% chance of showers and thunderstorms in the morning. Highs in the upper 90s. South winds 5 to 10 miles an hour. Wednesday night, mostly clear. Lows in the mid-70s. South winds 5 to 10 miles an hour. Thursday, sunny. Highs in the upper 90s. South winds 5 to 10 miles an hour, increasing to 10 to 15 miles an hour in the afternoon. And now the extended forecast. Thursday night,
mostly clear in the evening, then becoming partly cloudy. Lows in the upper 70s. South winds 10 to 15 miles an hour. Gusts up to 30 miles an hour in the evening. Friday, mostly sunny. Hot with highs in the upper 90s. Heat index values up to 105. Friday night, mostly clear. Lows in the mid-70s. Saturday, mostly sunny. Hot with highs in the upper 90s. Heat index values up to 105. Saturday night, mostly clear. Lows in the mid-70s. Sunday, sunny, hot with highs in the upper 90s. Heat index values up to 105. Sunday night, mostly clear. Lows in the upper 70s. Monday, sunny, hot with highs around 100. Heat index values up to 105. Monday night, mostly clear. Lows in the upper 70s. Tuesday, sunny, hot with highs around 100. The forecast key messages for North and Central Texas. Scattered showers and thunderstorms are possible for North Texas late this afternoon and tonight. Locally heavy rainfall and gusty winds are the main concerns. Dry weather with seasonably hot and humid conditions will continue through the rest of the work week. The spotter information statement for North and Central Texas. Spotter activation is not expected at this time. The ultraviolet index forecast for June 24th is 11, or extreme. The current time is 11:16 p.m. Central Daylight Time. 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The following reports of weather temperature and wind were made at 11 p.m. DFW Airport, mostly cloudy, 85, dew point 71, relative humidity 63%, wind south at 8, pressure 30.04 inches and rising. Dallas Love Field, cloudy, 87, south at 6. Fort Worth Meacham, partly cloudy, 84, south at 3. Arlington, partly cloudy, 86, south at 5. McKinney, mostly cloudy, 79, calm. Denton, mostly cloudy, 77, calm. Elsewhere around the region, Wichita Falls, cloudy, 73, east at 10. Abilene, cloudy, 85, south at 16. Waco, mostly cloudy, 85, south at 12. Tyler, mostly cloudy, 83, south at 7. Once again at 11 p.m., DFW Airport, mostly cloudy, 85, south at 8. Now let's check on your local forecast for the Dallas-Fort Worth Metroplex. Tonight, mostly cloudy with a chance of showers and thunderstorms this evening, then partly cloudy with a slight chance of showers and thunderstorms after midnight. Lows in the upper 70s. South winds 5 to 10 miles an hour. Chance of rain 30%. Wednesday, mostly sunny. A 20% chance of showers and thunderstorms in the morning. Highs in the upper 90s. South winds 5 to 10 miles an hour. Wednesday night, mostly clear. Lows in the mid-70s. South winds 5 to 10 miles an hour. Thursday, sunny. Highs in the upper 90s. South winds 5 to 10 miles an hour, increasing to 10 to 15 miles an hour in the afternoon. And now the extended forecast. Thursday night, mostly clear in the evening, then becoming partly cloudy. Lows in the upper 70s. South winds 10 to 15 miles an hour. Gusts up to 30 miles an hour in the evening. Friday, mostly sunny. Hot with highs in the upper 90s. Heat index values up to 105. Friday night, mostly clear. Lows in the mid-70s. Saturday, mostly sunny. Hot with highs in the upper 90s. Heat index values up to 105. Saturday night, mostly clear. Lows in the mid-70s. Sunday, sunny, hot with highs in the upper 90s. Heat index values up to 105. Sunday night, mostly clear. Lows in the upper 70s.
Monday, sunny, hot with highs around 100.

index values up to 105. Monday night, mostly clear. Lows in the upper 70s. Tuesday, sunny, hot with highs around 100. The forecast key messages for North and Central Texas. Scattered showers and thunderstorms are possible for North Texas late this afternoon and tonight. Locally heavy rainfall and gusty winds are the main concerns. Dry weather with seasonably hot and humid conditions will continue through the rest of the work week. The spotter information statement for North and Central Texas. Spotter activation is not expected at this time. The ultraviolet index forecast for June 24th is 11, or extreme. The current time is 11:20 p.m. Central Daylight Time. 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Serving the Dallas-Fort Worth listening area. The following reports of weather temperature and wind were made at 11 p.m. DFW Airport, mostly cloudy, 85, dew point 71, relative humidity 63%, wind south at 8, pressure 30.04 inches and rising. Dallas Love Field, cloudy, 87, south at 6. Fort Worth Meacham, partly cloudy, 84, south at 3. Arlington, partly cloudy, 86, south at 5. McKinney, mostly cloudy, 79, calm. Denton, mostly cloudy, 77, calm. Elsewhere around the region, Wichita Falls, cloudy, 73, east at 10. Abilene, cloudy, 85, south at 16. Waco, mostly cloudy, 85, south at 12. Tyler, mostly cloudy, 83, south at 7. Once again at 11 p.m., DFW Airport, mostly cloudy, 85, south at 8. Now let's check on your local forecast for the Dallas-Fort Worth Metroplex. Tonight, mostly cloudy with a chance of showers and thunderstorms this evening, then partly cloudy with a slight chance of showers and thunderstorms after midnight. Lows in the upper 70s. South winds 5 to 10 miles an hour. Chance of rain 30%. Wednesday, mostly sunny. A 20% chance of showers and thunderstorms in the morning. Highs in the upper 90s. South winds 5 to 10 miles an hour. Wednesday night, mostly clear. Lows in the mid-70s. South winds 5 to 10 miles an hour. Thursday, sunny. Highs in the upper 90s. South winds 5 to 10 miles an hour, increasing to 10 to 15 miles an hour in the afternoon. And now the extended forecast. Thursday night, mostly clear in the evening, then becoming partly cloudy. Lows in the upper 70s. South winds 10 to 15 miles an hour. Gusts up to 30 miles an hour in the evening. Friday, mostly sunny. Hot with highs in the upper 90s. Heat index values up to 105. Friday night, mostly clear. Lows in the mid-70s. Saturday, mostly sunny. Hot with highs in the upper 90s. Heat index values up to 105. Saturday night, mostly clear. Lows in the mid-70s. Sunday, sunny, hot with highs in the upper 90s. Heat index values up to 105. Sunday night, mostly clear. Lows in the upper 70s. Monday, sunny, hot with highs around 100. Heat index values up to 105. Monday night, mostly clear. Lows in the upper 70s. Tuesday, sunny, hot with highs around 100. The forecast key messages for North and Central Texas. Scattered showers and thunderstorms are possible for North Texas late this afternoon and tonight. Locally heavy rainfall and gusty winds are the main concerns. Dry weather with seasonably hot and humid conditions will continue through the rest of the work week. The spotter information statement for North and Central Texas. Spotter activation is not expected at this time. The ultraviolet index forecast for June 24th is 11, or extreme. The current time is 11:24 p.m. Central Daylight Time. 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

57, calm. Elsewhere around the region, Wichita Falls, cloudy, 73, east at 10. Abilene, cloudy, 85, south at 16. Waco, mostly cloudy, 85, south at 12. Tyler, mostly cloudy, 83, south at 7. Once again at 11 p.m., DFW Airport, mostly cloudy, 85, south at 8. Now let's check on your local forecast for the Dallas-Fort Worth Metroplex. Tonight, mostly cloudy with a chance of showers and thunderstorms this evening, then partly cloudy with a slight chance of showers and thunderstorms after midnight. Lows in the upper 70s. South winds 5 to 10 miles an hour. Chance of rain 30%. Wednesday, mostly sunny. A 20% chance of showers and thunderstorms in the morning. Highs in the upper 90s. South winds 5 to 10 miles an hour. Wednesday night, mostly clear. Lows in the mid 70s. South winds 5 to 10 miles an hour. Thursday, sunny. Highs in the upper 90s. South winds 5 to 10 miles an hour, increasing to 10 to 15 miles an hour in the afternoon. And now the extended forecast. Thursday night, mostly clear in the evening, then becoming partly cloudy. Lows in the upper 70s. South winds 10 to 15 miles an hour. Gusts up to 30 miles an hour in the evening. Friday, mostly sunny. Hot with highs in the upper 90s. Heat index values up to 105. Friday night, mostly clear. Lows in the mid 70s. Saturday, mostly sunny. Hot with highs in the upper 90s. Heat index values up to 105. Saturday night, mostly clear. Lows in the mid 70s. Sunday, sunny, hot with highs in the upper 90s. Heat index values up to 105. Sunday night, mostly clear. Lows in the upper 70s. Monday, sunny, hot with highs around 100. Heat index values up to 105. Monday night, mostly clear. Lows in the upper 70s. Tuesday, sunny, hot with highs around 100. The forecast key messages for North and Central Texas. Scattered showers and thunderstorms are possible for North Texas late this afternoon and tonight. Locally heavy rainfall and gusty winds are the main concerns. Dry weather with seasonably hot and humid conditions will continue through the rest of the work week. The spotter information statement for North and Central Texas. Spotter activation is not expected at this time. The ultraviolet index forecast for June 24th is 11, or extreme. The current time is 11:28 p.m. Central Daylight Time. 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The following reports of weather temperature and wind were made at 11 p.m. DFW Airport, mostly cloudy, 85, dew point 71, relative humidity 63%, wind south at 8, pressure 30.04 inches and rising. Dallas Love Field, cloudy, 87, south at 6. Fort Worth Meacham, partly cloudy, 84, south at 3. Arlington, partly cloudy, 86, south at 5. McKinney, mostly cloudy, 79, calm. Denton, mostly cloudy, 77, calm. Elsewhere around the region, Wichita Falls, cloudy, 73, east at 10. Abilene, cloudy, 85, south at 16. Waco, mostly cloudy, 85, south at 12. Tyler, mostly cloudy, 83, south at 7. Once again at 11 p.m., DFW Airport, mostly cloudy, 85, south at 8. The following is a river flood warning. Flood warning in effect from Wednesday afternoon to late Wednesday night. What? Minor flooding is forecast. Where? Cowleach Fork Sabine River at Greenville. When? From Wednesday afternoon to late Wednesday night. Impacts at 14.0 feet. Minor out-of-bank flooding will occur along the river reach. Additional details. Forecast. The

River is expected to rise above flood stage early tomorrow afternoon to a crest of 14.2 feet early tomorrow afternoon. It will then fall below flood stage early tomorrow afternoon. Bankville stage is 14.0 feet. Flood stage is 14.0 feet. The following is a river flood warning. Flood warning in effect from Wednesday afternoon to late Wednesday night. What? Minor flooding is forecast. Where? Sister Grove Creek near Blue Ridge. When? From Wednesday afternoon to late Wednesday night. Impacts at 24.0 feet. Minor out of bank flooding along the creek is expected. Rural roads, along with farm and ranch land near the creek, will begin to flood. Additional details. Forecast. The river is expected to rise to a crest of 24.0 feet early tomorrow afternoon. Bankville stage is 24.0 feet. Flood stage is 24.0 feet. Do not drive cars through flooded areas. Caution is urged when walking near riverbanks. Remember, you can hear the summary of all river forecasts in your listening area at the top and bottom of every hour when rivers are in flood. Now let's check on your local forecast for the Dallas-Fort Worth Metroplex. Tonight, mostly cloudy with a chance of showers and thunderstorms this evening, then partly cloudy with a slight chance of showers and thunderstorms after midnight. Lows in the upper 70s. South winds 5 to 10 miles an hour. Chance of rain 30%. Wednesday, mostly sunny. A 20% chance of showers and thunderstorms in the morning. Highs in the upper 90s. South winds 5 to 10 miles an hour. Wednesday night, mostly clear. Lows in the mid 70s. South winds 5 to 10 miles an hour. Thursday, sunny. Highs in the upper 90s. South winds 5 to 10 miles an hour, increasing to 10 to 15 miles an hour in the afternoon. And now the extended forecast. Thursday night, mostly clear in the evening, then becoming partly cloudy. Lows in the upper 70s. South winds 10 to 15 miles an hour. Gusts up to 30 miles an hour in the evening. Friday, mostly sunny. Hot with highs in the upper 90s. Heat index values up to 105. Friday night, mostly clear. Lows in the mid-70s. Saturday, mostly sunny. Hot with highs in the upper 90s. Heat index values up to 105. Saturday night, mostly clear, mostly sunny. Hot with highs in the upper 90s. Heat index values up to 105. Saturday night, mostly clear. Lows in the mid-70s. Sunday, sunny, hot with highs in the upper 90s. Heat index values up to 105. Sunday night, mostly clear. Lows in the upper 70s. Monday, sunny, hot with highs around 100. Heat index values up to 105. Monday night, mostly clear. Lows in the upper 70s. Tuesday, sunny, hot with highs around 100. The forecast key messages for North and Central Texas. Scattered showers and thunderstorms are possible for North Texas late this afternoon and tonight. Locally heavy rainfall and gusty winds are the main concerns. Dry weather with seasonably hot and humid conditions will continue through the rest of the work week. The spotter information statement for North and Central Texas. Spotter activation is not expected at this time. The ultraviolet index forecast for June 24th is 11, or extreme. The current time is 11:34 p.m. Central Daylight Time. 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The following reports of weather temperature and wind were made at 11 p.m. DFW Airport, mostly cloudy, 85, dew point 71, relative humidity 63%, wind south at 8, pressure 30.04 inches and rising. Dallas Love Field, cloudy, 87, south at 6. Fort Worth Meacham, partly cloudy, 84, south at 3. Arlington, partly cloudy, 86, south at 5. McKinney, mostly cloudy, 79, calm. Denton,

mostly cloudy, 77, calm. Elsewhere around the region, Wichita Falls, cloudy, 73, east at 10. Abilene, cloudy, 85, south at 16. Waco, mostly cloudy, 85, south at 12. Tyler, mostly cloudy, 83, south at 7. Once again at 11 p.m., DFW Airport, mostly cloudy, 85, south at 8. Now let's check on your local forecast for the Dallas-Fort Worth Metroplex. Tonight, mostly cloudy with a chance of showers and thunderstorms this evening, then partly cloudy with a slight chance of showers and thunderstorms after midnight. Lows in the upper 70s. South winds 5 to 10 miles an hour. Chance of rain 30%. Wednesday, mostly sunny. A 20% chance of showers and thunderstorms in the morning. Highs in the upper 90s. South winds 5 to 10 miles an hour. Wednesday night, mostly clear. Lows in the mid-70s. South winds 5 to 10 miles an hour. Thursday, sunny. Highs in the upper 90s. South winds 5 to 10 miles an hour, increasing to 10 to 15 miles an hour in the afternoon. And now the extended forecast. Thursday night, mostly clear in the evening, then becoming partly cloudy. Lows in the upper 70s. South winds 10 to 15 miles an hour. Gusts up to 30 miles an hour in the evening. Friday, mostly sunny. Hot with highs in the upper 90s. Heat index values up to 105. Friday night, mostly clear. Lows in the mid-70s. Saturday, mostly sunny. Hot with highs in the upper 90s. Heat index values up to 105. Saturday night, mostly clear. Lows in the mid-70s. Sunday, sunny, hot with highs in the upper 90s. Heat index values up to 105. Sunday night, mostly clear. Lows in the upper 70s. Monday, sunny, hot with highs around 100. Heat index values up to 105. Monday night, mostly clear. Lows in the upper 70s. Tuesday, sunny, hot with highs around 100. The forecast key messages for North and Central Texas. Scattered showers and thunderstorms are possible for North Texas late this afternoon and tonight. Locally heavy rainfall and gusty winds are the main concerns. Dry weather with seasonably hot and humid conditions will continue through the rest of the work week. The spotter information statement for North and Central Texas. Spotter activation is not expected at this time. The ultraviolet index forecast for June 24th is 11, or extreme. The current time is 11:38 p.m. Central Daylight Time. 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The following reports of weather temperature and wind were made at 11 p.m. DFW Airport, mostly cloudy, 85, dew point 71, relative humidity 63%, wind south at 8, pressure 30.04 inches and rising. Dallas Love Field, cloudy, 87, south at 6. Fort Worth Meacham, partly cloudy, 84, south at 3. Arlington, partly cloudy, 86, south at 5. McKinney, mostly cloudy, 79, calm. Denton, mostly cloudy, 77, calm. Elsewhere around the region, Wichita Falls, cloudy, 73, east at 10. Abilene, cloudy, 85, south at 16. Waco, mostly cloudy, 85, south at 12. Tyler, mostly cloudy, 83, south at 7. Once again at 11 p.m., DFW Airport, mostly cloudy, 85, south at 8. Now let's check on your local forecast for the Dallas-Fort Worth Metroplex. Tonight, mostly cloudy with a chance of showers and thunderstorms this evening, then partly cloudy with a slight chance of showers and thunderstorms after midnight. Lows in the upper 70s. South winds 5 to 10 miles an hour. Chance of rain 30%. Wednesday, mostly sunny.

a 20% chance of showers and thunderstorms in the morning. Highs in the upper 90s. South winds 5 to 10 miles an hour. Wednesday night, mostly clear. Lows in the mid-70s. South winds 5 to 10 miles an hour. Thursday, sunny. Highs in the upper 90s. South winds 5 to 10 miles an hour, increasing to 10 to 15 miles an hour in the afternoon. And now the extended forecast. Thursday night, mostly clear in the evening, then becoming partly cloudy. Lows in the upper 70s. South winds 10 to 15 miles an hour. Gusts up to 30 miles an hour in the evening. Friday, mostly sunny. Hot with highs in the upper 90s. Heat index values up to 105. Friday night, mostly clear. Lows in the mid-70s. Saturday, mostly sunny. Hot with highs in the upper 90s. Heat index values up to 105. Saturday night, mostly clear. Lows in the mid-70s. Sunday, sunny, hot with highs in the upper 90s. Heat index values up to 105. Sunday night, mostly clear. Lows in the upper 70s. Monday, sunny, hot with highs around 100. Heat index values up to 105. Monday night, mostly clear. Lows in the upper 70s. Tuesday, sunny, hot with highs around 100. The forecast key messages for North and Central Texas. Scattered showers and thunderstorms are possible for North Texas late this afternoon and tonight. Locally heavy rainfall and gusty winds are the main concerns. Dry weather with seasonably hot and humid conditions will continue through the rest of the work week. The spotter information statement for North and Central Texas. Spotter activation is not expected at this time. The ultraviolet index forecast for June 24th is 11, or extreme. The current time is 11:42 p.m. Central Daylight Time. 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Serving the Dallas-Fort Worth listening area. The following reports of weather temperature and wind were made at 11 p.m. DFW Airport, mostly cloudy, 85, dew point 71, relative humidity 63%, wind south at 8, pressure 30.04 inches and rising. Dallas Love Field, cloudy, 87, south at 6. Fort Worth Meacham, partly cloudy, 84, south at 3. Arlington, partly cloudy, 86, south at 5. McKinney, mostly cloudy, 79, calm. Denton, mostly cloudy, 77, calm. Elsewhere around the region, Wichita Falls, cloudy, 73, east at 10. Abilene, cloudy, 85, south at 16. Waco, mostly cloudy, 85, south at 12. Tyler, mostly cloudy, 83, south at 7. Once again at 11 p.m., DFW Airport, mostly cloudy, 85, south at 8. Now let's check on your local forecast for the Dallas-Fort Worth Metroplex. Tonight, mostly cloudy with a chance of showers and thunderstorms this evening, then partly cloudy with a slight chance of showers and thunderstorms after midnight. Lows in the upper 70s. South winds 5 to 10 miles an hour. Chance of rain 30%. Wednesday, mostly sunny. A 20% chance of showers and thunderstorms in the morning. Highs in the upper 90s. South winds 5 to 10 miles an hour. Wednesday night, mostly clear. Lows in the mid-70s. South winds 5 to 10 miles an hour. Thursday, sunny. Highs in the upper 90s. South winds 5 to 10 miles an hour, increasing to 10 to 15 miles an hour in the afternoon. And now the extended forecast. Thursday night, mostly clear in the evening, then becoming partly cloudy. Lows in the upper 70s. South winds 10 to 15 miles an hour. Gusts up to 30 miles an hour in the evening. Friday, mostly sunny. Hot with highs in the upper 90s. Heat index values up to 105.

Friday night, mostly clear. Lows in the mid-70s. Saturday, mostly sunny. Hot with highs in the upper 90s. Heat index values up to 105. Saturday night, mostly clear. Lows in the mid-70s. Sunday, sunny, hot with highs in the upper 90s. Heat index values up to 105. Sunday night, mostly clear. Lows in the upper 70s. Monday, sunny, hot with highs around 100. Heat index values up to 105. Monday night, mostly clear. Lows in the upper 70s. Tuesday, sunny, hot with highs around 100. The forecast key messages for North and Central Texas. Scattered showers and thunderstorms are possible for North Texas late this afternoon and tonight. Locally heavy rainfall and gusty winds are the main concerns. Dry weather with seasonably hot and humid conditions will continue through the rest of the work week. The spotter information statement for North and Central Texas. Spotter activation is not expected at this time. The ultraviolet index forecast for June 24th is 11, or extreme. The current time is 11:46 p.m. Central Daylight Time. 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The following reports of weather temperature and wind were made at 11 p.m. DFW Airport, mostly cloudy, 85, dew point 71, relative humidity 63%, wind south at 8, pressure 30.04 inches and rising. Dallas Love Field, cloudy, 87, south at 6. Fort Worth Meacham, partly cloudy, 84, south at 3. Arlington, partly cloudy, 86, south at 5. McKinney, mostly cloudy, 79, calm. Denton, mostly cloudy, 77, calm. Elsewhere around the region, Wichita Falls, cloudy, 73, east at 10. Abilene, cloudy, 85, south at 16. Waco, mostly cloudy, 85, south at 12. Tyler, mostly cloudy, 83, south at 7. Once again at 11 p.m., DFW Airport, mostly cloudy, 85, south at 8. Now let's check on your local forecast for the Dallas-Fort Worth Metroplex. Tonight, mostly cloudy with a chance of showers and thunderstorms this evening, then partly cloudy with a slight chance of showers and thunderstorms after midnight. Lows in the upper 70s. South winds 5 to 10 miles an hour. Chance of rain 30%. Wednesday, mostly sunny. A 20% chance of showers and thunderstorms in the morning. Highs in the upper 90s. South winds 5 to 10 miles an hour. Wednesday night, mostly clear. Lows in the mid-70s. South winds 5 to 10 miles an hour. Thursday, sunny. Highs in the upper 90s. South winds 5 to 10 miles an hour, increasing to 10 to 15 miles an hour in the afternoon. And now the extended forecast. Thursday night, mostly clear in the evening, then becoming partly cloudy. Lows in the upper 70s. South winds 10 to 15 miles an hour. Gusts up to 30 miles an hour in the evening. Friday, mostly sunny. Hot with highs in the upper 90s. Heat index values up to 105. Friday night, mostly clear. Lows in the mid-70s. Saturday, mostly sunny. Hot with highs in the upper 90s. Heat index values up to 105. Saturday night, mostly clear. Lows in the mid-70s. Sunday, sunny, hot with highs in the upper 90s. Heat index values up to 105. Sunday night, mostly clear. Lows in the upper 70s. Monday, sunny, hot with highs around 100. Heat index values up to 105. Monday night, mostly clear. Lows in the upper 70s. Tuesday, sunny, hot with highs around 100. The forecast key messages for North and Central Texas. Scattered showers and thunder.

storms are possible for North Texas late this afternoon and tonight. Locally, heavy rainfall and gusty winds are the main concerns. Dry weather with seasonably hot and humid conditions will continue through the rest of the work week. The spotter information statement for North and Central Texas. Spotter activation is not expected at this time. The ultraviolet index forecast for June 24th is 11, or extreme. The current time is 11:50 p.m. Central Daylight Time. 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The following reports of weather temperature and wind were made at 11 p.m. DFW Airport, mostly cloudy, 85, dew point 71, relative humidity 63%, wind south at 8, pressure 30.04 inches and rising. Dallas Love Field, cloudy, 87, south at 6. Fort Worth Meacham, partly cloudy, 84, south at 3. Arlington, partly cloudy, 86, south at 5. McKinney, mostly cloudy, 79, calm. Denton, mostly cloudy, 77, calm. Elsewhere around the region, Wichita Falls, cloudy, 73, east at 10. Abilene, cloudy, 85, south at 16. Waco, mostly cloudy, 85, south at 12. Tyler, mostly cloudy, 83, south at 7. Once again at 11 p.m., DFW Airport, mostly cloudy, 85, south at 8. Now let's check on your local forecast for the Dallas-Fort Worth Metroplex. Tonight, mostly cloudy with a chance of showers and thunderstorms this evening, then partly cloudy with a slight chance of showers and thunderstorms after midnight. Lows in the upper 70s. South winds 5 to 10 miles an hour. Chance of rain 30%. Wednesday, mostly sunny. A 20% chance of showers and thunderstorms in the morning. Highs in the upper 90s. South winds 5 to 10 miles an hour. Wednesday night, mostly clear. Lows in the mid-70s. South winds 5 to 10 miles an hour. Thursday, sunny. Highs in the upper 90s. South winds 5 to 10 miles an hour, increasing to 10 to 15 miles an hour in the afternoon. And now the extended forecast. Thursday night, mostly clear in the evening, then becoming partly cloudy. Lows in the upper 70s. South winds 10 to 15 miles an hour. Gusts up to 30 miles an hour in the evening. Friday, mostly sunny. Hot with highs in the upper 90s. Heat index values up to 105. Friday night, mostly clear. Lows in the mid 70s. Saturday, mostly sunny. Hot with highs in the upper 90s. Heat index values up to 105. Saturday night, mostly clear. Lows in the mid-70s. Sunday, sunny, hot with highs in the upper 90s. Heat index values up to 105. Sunday night, mostly clear. Lows in the upper 70s. Monday, sunny, hot with highs around 100. Heat index values up to 105. Monday night, mostly clear. Lows in the upper 70s. Tuesday, sunny, hot with highs around 100. The forecast key messages for North and Central Texas. Scattered showers and thunderstorms are possible for North Texas late this afternoon and tonight. Locally, heavy rainfall and gusty winds are the main concerns. Dry weather with seasonably hot and humid conditions will continue through the rest of the work week. The spotter information statement for North and Central Texas. Spotter activation is not expected at this time. The ultraviolet index forecast for June 24th is 11, or extreme. The current time is 11:54 p.m. Central Daylight Time. 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The following reports of weather temperature and wind were made at 11 p.m. DFW Airport, mostly cloudy, 85.

2.71, relative humidity 63%, wind south at 8, pressure 30.04 inches and rising. Dallas Love Field, cloudy, 87, south at 6. Fort Worth Meacham, partly cloudy, 84, south at 3. Arlington, partly cloudy, 86, south at 5. McKinney, mostly cloudy, 79, calm. Denton, mostly cloudy, 77, calm. Elsewhere around the region, Wichita Falls, cloudy, 73, east at 10. Abilene, cloudy, 85, south at 16. Waco, mostly cloudy, 85, south at 12. Tyler, mostly cloudy, 83, south at 7. Once again at 11 p.m., DFW Airport, mostly cloudy, 85, south at 8. Now let's check on your local forecast for the Dallas-Fort Worth Metroplex. Tonight, mostly cloudy with a chance of showers and thunderstorms this evening, then partly cloudy with a slight chance of showers and thunderstorms after midnight. Lows in the upper 70s. South winds 5 to 10 miles an hour. Chance of rain 30%. Wednesday, mostly sunny. A 20% chance of showers and thunderstorms in the morning. Highs in the upper 90s. South winds 5 to 10 miles an hour. Wednesday night, mostly clear. Lows in the mid 70s. South winds 5 to 10 miles an hour. Thursday, sunny. Highs in the upper 90s. South winds 5 to 10 miles an hour, increasing to 10 to 15 miles an hour in the afternoon. And now the extended forecast. Thursday night, mostly clear in the evening, then becoming partly cloudy. Lows in the upper 70s. South winds 10 to 15 miles an hour. Gusts up to 30 miles an hour in the evening. Friday, mostly sunny. Hot with highs in the upper 90s. Heat index values up to 105. Friday night, mostly clear. Lows in the mid 70s. Saturday, mostly sunny. Hot with highs in the upper 90s. Heat index values up to 105. Saturday night, mostly clear. Lows in the mid 70s. Sunday, sunny, hot with highs in the upper 90s. Heat index values up to 105. Sunday night, mostly clear. Lows in the upper 70s. Monday, sunny, hot with highs around 100. Heat index values up to 105. Monday night, mostly clear. Lows in the upper 70s. Tuesday, sunny, hot with highs around 100. The forecast key messages for North and Central Texas. Scattered showers and thunderstorms are possible for North Texas late this afternoon and tonight. Locally heavy rainfall and gusty winds are the main concerns. Dry weather with seasonably hot and humid conditions will continue through the rest of the work week. The spotter information statement for North and Central Texas. Spotter activation is not expected at this time. The ultraviolet index forecast for June 24th is 11, or extreme. The current time is 11:58 p.m. Central Daylight Time. 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Serving the Dallas-Fort Worth listening area. The following is a river flood warning. Flood warning in effect from Wednesday afternoon to late Wednesday night. What? Minor flooding is forecast. Where? Cowleach Fork Sabine River at Greenville. When? From Wednesday afternoon to late Wednesday night. Impacts, at 14.0 feet, minor out-of-bank flooding will occur along the river reach. Additional details, forecast, the river is expected to rise above flood stage early tomorrow afternoon to a crest of 14.2 feet early tomorrow afternoon. It will then fall below flood stage early tomorrow afternoon. Bankfall stage is 14.0 feet. Flood stage is 14.0 feet. The following is a river flood warning. Flood warning in effect from Wednesday afternoon to late Wednesday night. What? Minor flooding is forecast. Where? Sister Grove Creek near Blue Ridge. When? From Wednesday afternoon to late Wednesday night. Impacts, at 24.0 feet.

out-of-bank flooding along the creek is expected. Rural roads, along with farm and ranch land near the creek, will begin to flood. Additional details, forecast. The river is expected to rise to a crest of 24.0 feet early tomorrow afternoon. Bankful stage is 24.0 feet. Flood stage is 24.0 feet. Do not drive cars through flooded areas. Caution is urged when walking near riverbanks. Remember, you can hear the summary of all river forecasts in your listening area at the top and bottom of every hour when rivers are in flood. The following reports of weather, temperature, and wind were made at 11 p.m. DFW Airport, mostly cloudy, 85, dew point 71, relative humidity 63%, wind south at 8, pressure 30.04 inches and rising. Dallas Love Field, cloudy, 87, south at 6. Fort Worth Meacham, partly cloudy, 84, south at 3. Arlington, partly cloudy, 86, south at 5. McKinney, mostly cloudy, 79, calm. Denton, mostly cloudy, 77, calm. Elsewhere around the region, Wichita Falls, cloudy, 73, east at 10. Abilene, cloudy, 85, south at 16. Waco, mostly cloudy, 85, south at 12. Tyler, mostly cloudy, 83, south at 7. Once again at 11 p.m., DFW Airport, mostly cloudy, 85, south at 8. The ultraviolet index forecast for June 24th is 11, or extreme. The current time is 12:02 a.m. Central Daylight Time. 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The following reports of weather, temperature, and wind were made at midnight. DFW Airport, mostly cloudy, 85, dew point 70, relative humidity 60%, wind south at 9, pressure 30.04 inches and steady. Dallas Love Field, cloudy, 85, south at 7. Fort Worth Meacham, partly cloudy, 82, south at 6. Arlington, partly cloudy, 82, southeast at 5. McKinney, mostly cloudy, 76, east at 3. Denton, mostly cloudy, 80, south at 8. Elsewhere around the region, Wichita Falls, cloudy, 73, east at 10. Abilene, cloudy, 84, south at 10. Waco, mostly cloudy, 84, south at 14. Tyler, mostly cloudy, 81, south at 7. Once again at midnight, DFW Airport, mostly cloudy, 85, south at 9. Now let's check on your local forecast for the Dallas-Fort Worth Metroplex. Tonight, mostly cloudy with a chance of showers and thunderstorms this evening, then partly cloudy with a slight chance of showers and thunderstorms after midnight. Lows in the upper 70s. South winds 5 to 10 miles an hour. Chance of rain 30%. Wednesday, mostly sunny. A 20% chance of showers and thunderstorms in the morning. Highs in the upper 90s. South winds 5 to 10 miles an hour. Wednesday night, mostly clear. Lows in the mid-70s. South winds 5 to 10 miles an hour. Thursday, sunny. Highs in the upper 90s. South winds 5 to 10 miles an hour, increasing to 10 to 15 miles an hour in the afternoon. And now the extended forecast. Thursday night, mostly clear in the evening, then becoming partly cloudy. Lows in the upper 70s. South winds 10 to 15 miles an hour. Gusts up to 30 miles an hour in the evening. Friday, mostly sunny. Hot with highs in the upper 90s. Heat index values up to 105. Friday night, mostly clear. Lows in the mid-70s. Saturday, mostly sunny. Hot with highs in the upper 90s. Heat index values up to 105. Saturday night, mostly clear. Lows in the mid-70s. Sunday, sunny, hot with highs in the upper 90s. Heat index values up to 105. Sunday night, mostly clear.

lows in the upper 70s. Monday, sunny, hot with highs around 100. Heat index values up to 105. Monday night, mostly clear. Lows in the upper 70s. Tuesday, sunny, hot with highs around 100. The forecast key messages for North and Central Texas. Scattered showers and thunderstorms are possible for North Texas late this afternoon and tonight. Locally heavy rainfall and gusty winds are the main concerns. Dry weather with seasonably hot and humid conditions will continue through the rest of the work week. The spotter information statement for North and Central Texas. Spotter activation is not expected at this time. The ultraviolet index forecast for June 24th is 11, or extreme. The current time is 12:06 a.m. Central Daylight Time. 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The following reports of weather temperature and wind were made at midnight. DFW Airport, mostly cloudy, 85, dew point 70, relative humidity 60%, wind south at 9, pressure 30.04 inches and steady. Dallas Love Field, cloudy, 85, south at 7. Fort Worth Meacham, partly cloudy, 82, south at 6. Arlington, partly cloudy, 82, southeast at 5. McKinney, mostly cloudy, 76, east at 3. Denton, mostly cloudy, 80, south at 8. Elsewhere around the region, Wichita Falls, cloudy, 73, east at 10. Abilene, cloudy, 84, south at 10. Waco, mostly cloudy, 84, south at 14. Tyler, mostly cloudy, 81, south at 7. Once again at midnight, DFW Airport, mostly cloudy, 85, south at 9. Now let's check on your local forecast for the Dallas-Fort Worth Metroplex. Tonight, mostly cloudy with a chance of showers and thunderstorms this evening, then partly cloudy with a slight chance of showers and thunderstorms after midnight. Lows in the upper 70s. South winds 5 to 10 miles an hour. Chance of rain 30%. Wednesday, mostly sunny. A 20% chance of showers and thunderstorms in the morning. Highs in the upper 90s. South winds 5 to 10 miles an hour. Wednesday night, mostly clear. Lows in the mid-70s. South winds 5 to 10 miles an hour. Thursday, sunny. Highs in the upper 90s. South winds 5 to 10 miles an hour, increasing to 10 to 15 miles an hour in the afternoon. And now the extended forecast. Thursday night, mostly clear in the evening, then becoming partly cloudy. Lows in the upper 70s. South winds 10 to 15 miles an hour. Gusts up to 30 miles an hour in the evening. Friday, mostly sunny. Hot with highs in the upper 90s. Heat index values up to 105. Friday night, mostly clear. Lows in the mid-70s. Saturday, mostly sunny. Hot with highs in the upper 90s. Heat index values up to 105. Saturday night, mostly clear. Lows in the mid-70s. Sunday, sunny, hot with highs in the upper 90s. Heat index values up to 105. Sunday night, mostly clear. Lows in the upper 70s. Monday, sunny, hot with highs around 100. Heat index values up to 105. Monday night, mostly clear. Lows in the upper 70s. Tuesday, sunny, hot with highs around 100. The forecast key messages for North and Central Texas. Scattered showers and thunderstorms are possible for North Texas late this afternoon and tonight. Locally heavy rainfall and gusty winds are the main concerns. Dry weather with seasonably hot and humid conditions will continue through the rest of the work week. The spotter information statement for North and Central Texas. Spotter activation is not expected at this time. The ultraviolet index forecast for June 24th is 11, or extreme.

82, southeast at 5. McKinney, mostly cloudy, 76, east at 3. Denton, mostly cloudy, 80, south at 8. Elsewhere around the region, Wichita Falls, cloudy, 73, east at 10. Abilene, cloudy, 84, south at 10. Waco, partly cloudy, 84, south at 14. Tyler, mostly cloudy, 81, south at 7. Once again at midnight, DFW Airport, mostly cloudy, 85, south at 9. Now let's check on your local forecast for the Dallas-Fort Worth Metroplex. Tonight, mostly cloudy with a chance of showers and thunderstorms this evening, then partly cloudy with a slight chance of showers and thunderstorms after midnight. Lows in the upper 70s. South winds 5 to 10 miles an hour. Chance of rain 30%. Wednesday, mostly sunny. A 20% chance of showers and thunderstorms in the morning. Highs in the upper 90s. South winds 5 to 10 miles an hour. Wednesday night, mostly clear. Lows in the mid 70s. South winds 5 to 10 miles an hour. Thursday, sunny. Highs in the upper 90s. South winds 5 to 10 miles an hour, increasing to 10 to 15 miles an hour in the afternoon. And now the extended forecast. Thursday night, mostly clear in the evening, then becoming partly cloudy. Lows in the upper 70s. South winds 10 to 15 miles an hour. Gusts up to 30 miles an hour in the evening. Friday, mostly sunny. Hot with highs in the upper 90s. Heat index values up to 105. Friday night, mostly clear. Lows in the mid 70s. Saturday, mostly sunny. Hot with highs in the upper 90s. Heat index values up to 105. Saturday night, mostly clear. Lows in the mid 70s. Sunday, sunny, hot with highs in the upper 90s. Heat index values up to 105. Sunday night, mostly clear. Lows in the upper 70s. Monday, sunny, hot with highs around 100. Heat index values up to 105. Monday night, mostly clear. Lows in the upper 70s. Tuesday, sunny, hot with highs around 100. The forecast key messages for North and Central Texas. Scattered showers and thunderstorms are possible for North Texas late this afternoon and tonight. Locally heavy rainfall and gusty winds are the main concerns. Dry weather with seasonably hot and humid conditions will continue through the rest of the work week. The spotter information statement for North and Central Texas. Spotter activation is not expected at this time. The ultraviolet index forecast for June 24th is 11, or extreme. The current time is 12:23 a.m. Central Daylight Time. 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The following reports of weather temperature and wind were made at midnight. DFW Airport, mostly cloudy, 85, dew point 70, relative humidity 60%, wind south at 9, pressure 30.04 inches and steady. Dallas Love Field, cloudy, 85, south at 7. Fort Worth Meacham, mostly cloudy, 82, south at 6. Arlington, mostly cloudy, 82, southeast at 5. McKinney, mostly cloudy, 76, east at 3. Denton, mostly cloudy, 80, south at 8. Elsewhere around the region, Wichita Falls, cloudy, 73, east at 10. Abilene, cloudy, 84, south at 10. Waco, partly cloudy, 84, south at 14. Tyler, mostly cloudy, 81, south at 7. Once again at midnight, DFW Airport, mostly cloudy, 85, south at 9. Now let's check on your local forecast for the Dallas-Fort Worth Metroplex. Tonight, mostly cloudy with a chance of showers and thunderstorms this evening, then partly cloudy with a slight chance of showers and thunderstorms after midnight. Lows in the upper 70s.

Saturday, mostly sunny. Hot with highs in the upper 90s. Heat index values up to 105. Saturday night, mostly clear. Lows in the mid-70s. Sunday, sunny, hot with highs in the upper 90s. Heat index values up to 105. Sunday night, mostly clear. Lows in the upper 70s. Monday, sunny, hot with highs around 100. Heat index values up to 105. Monday night, mostly clear. Lows in the upper 70s. Tuesday, sunny, hot with highs around 100. The forecast key messages for North and Central Texas. Scattered showers and thunderstorms are possible for North Texas late this afternoon and tonight. Locally heavy rainfall and gusty winds are the main concerns. Dry weather with seasonably hot and humid conditions will continue through the rest of the work week. The spotter information statement for North and Central Texas. Spotter activation is not expected at this time. The ultraviolet index forecast for June 24th is 11, or extreme. The current time is 12:27 a.m. Central Daylight Time. 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The following reports of weather temperature and wind were made at midnight. DFW Airport, mostly cloudy, 85, dew point 70, relative humidity 60%, wind south at 9, pressure 30.04 inches and steady. Dallas Love Field, cloudy, 85, south at 7. Fort Worth Meacham, mostly cloudy, 82, south at 6. Arlington, mostly cloudy, 82, southeast at 5. McKinney, mostly cloudy, 76, east at 3. Denton, mostly cloudy, 80, south at 8. Elsewhere around the region, Wichita Falls, cloudy, 73, east at 10. Abilene, cloudy, 84, south at 10. Waco, partly cloudy, 84, south at 14. Tyler, mostly cloudy, 81, south at 7. Once again at midnight, DFW Airport, mostly cloudy, 85, south at 9. Now let's check on your local forecast for the Dallas-Fort Worth Metroplex. Tonight, mostly cloudy with a chance of showers and thunderstorms this evening, then partly cloudy with a slight chance of showers and thunderstorms after midnight. Lows in the upper 70s. South winds 5 to 10 miles an hour. Chance of rain 30%. Wednesday, mostly sunny. A 20% chance of showers and thunderstorms in the morning. Highs in the upper 90s. South winds 5 to 10 miles an hour. Wednesday night, mostly clear. Lows in the mid-70s. South winds 5 to 10 miles an hour. Thursday, sunny. Highs in the upper 90s. South winds 5 to 10 miles an hour, increasing to 10 to 15 miles an hour in the afternoon. The following is a river flood warning. Flood warning in effect from Wednesday afternoon to late Wednesday night. What? Minor flooding is forecast. Where? Cowleach Fork Sabine River at Greenville. When? From Wednesday afternoon to late Wednesday night. Impacts at 14.0 feet. Minor out-of-bank flooding will occur along the river reach. Additional details, forecast. The river is expected to rise above flood stage early tomorrow afternoon to a crest of 14.2 feet early tomorrow afternoon. It will then fall below flood stage early tomorrow afternoon. Bankfall stage is 14.0 feet. Flood stage is 14.0 feet. The following is a river flood warning. Flood warning in effect from Wednesday afternoon to late Wednesday night. What? Minor flooding is forecast. Where? Sister Grove Creek near Blue Ridge. When? From Wednesday afternoon to late Wednesday night. Impacts at 24.0 feet. Minor out-of-bank flooding along the creek is expected. Rural roads, along with farm and ranch land near the creek, will begin to flood. Additional details. Forecast. The river is expected to rise to a crest of 24.0 feet early tomorrow afternoon. Bankfall stage is 24.0 feet. Flood stage.

24.0 feet. Do not drive cars through flooded areas. Caution is urged when walking near riverbanks. Remember, you can hear the summary of all river forecasts in your listening area at the top and bottom of every hour when rivers are in flood. And now the extended forecast. Thursday night, mostly clear in the evening, then becoming partly cloudy. Lows in the upper 70s. South winds 10 to 15 miles an hour. Gusts up to 30 miles an hour in the evening. Friday, mostly sunny. Hot with highs in the upper 90s. Heat index values up to 105. Friday night, mostly clear. Lows in the mid 70s. Saturday, mostly sunny. Hot with highs in the upper 90s. Heat index values up to 105. Saturday night, mostly clear. Lows in the mid 70s. Sunday, sunny, hot with highs in the upper 90s. Heat index values up to 105. Sunday night, mostly clear. Lows in the upper 70s. Monday, sunny, hot with highs around 100. Heat index values up to 105. Monday night, mostly clear. Lows in the upper 70s. Tuesday, sunny, hot with highs around 100. The forecast key messages for North and Central Texas. Scattered showers and thunderstorms are possible for North Texas late this afternoon and tonight. Locally heavy rainfall and gusty winds are the main concerns. Dry weather with seasonably hot and humid conditions will continue through the rest of the work week. The spotter information statement for North and Central Texas. Spotter activation is not expected at this time. The ultraviolet index. The spotter information statement for North and Central Texas. Spotter activation is not expected at this time. The ultraviolet index forecast for June 24th is 11, or extreme. The current time is 12:33 a.m. Central Daylight Time. 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Serving the Dallas-Fort Worth listening area. The following reports of weather temperature and wind were made at midnight. DFW Airport, mostly cloudy, 85, dew point 70, relative humidity 60%, wind south at 9, pressure 30.04 inches and steady. Dallas Love Field, cloudy, 85, south at 7. Fort Worth Meacham, mostly cloudy, 82, south at 6. Arlington, mostly cloudy, 82, southeast at 5. McKinney, mostly cloudy, 76, east at 3. Denton, mostly cloudy, 80, south at 8. Elsewhere around the region, Wichita Falls, cloudy, 73, east at 10. Abilene, cloudy, 84, south at 10. Waco, partly cloudy, 84, south at 14. Tyler, mostly cloudy, 81, south at 7. Once again at midnight, DFW Airport, mostly cloudy, 85, south at 9. Now let's check on your local forecast for the Dallas-Fort Worth Metroplex. Tonight, mostly cloudy with a chance of showers and thunderstorms this evening, then partly cloudy with a slight chance of showers and thunderstorms after midnight. Lows in the upper 70s. South winds 5 to 10 miles an hour. Chance of rain 30%. Wednesday, mostly sunny. A 20% chance of showers and thunderstorms in the morning. Highs in the upper 90s. South winds 5 to 10 miles an hour. Wednesday night, mostly clear. Lows in the mid 70s. South winds 5 to 10 miles an hour. Thursday, sunny. Highs in the upper 90s. South winds 5 to 10 miles an hour, increasing to 10 to 15 miles an hour in the afternoon. And now the extended forecast. Thursday night, mostly clear in the evening, then becoming partly cloudy. Lows in the upper 70s. South winds 10 to 15 miles an hour. Gusts up to 30 miles an hour in the evening. Friday, mostly sunny. Hot with highs in the upper 90s. Heat index values up to 105. Friday night, mostly

year. Lows in the mid-70s. Saturday, mostly sunny. Hot with highs in the upper 90s. Heat index values up to 105. Saturday night, mostly clear. Lows in the mid-70s. Sunday, sunny, hot with highs in the upper 90s. Heat index values up to 105. Sunday night, mostly clear. Lows in the upper 70s. Monday, sunny, hot with highs around 100. Heat index values up to 105. Monday night, mostly clear. Lows in the upper 70s. Tuesday, sunny, hot with highs around 100. The forecast key messages for North and Central Texas. Scattered showers and thunderstorms are possible for North Texas late this afternoon and tonight. Locally heavy rainfall and gusty winds are the main concerns. Dry weather with seasonably hot and humid conditions will continue through the rest of the work week. The spotter information statement for North and Central Texas. Spotter activation is not expected at this time. The ultraviolet index forecast for June 24th is 11, or extreme. The current time is 12:37 a.m. Central Daylight Time. 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The following reports of weather temperature and wind were made at midnight. DFW Airport, mostly cloudy, 85, dew point 70, relative humidity 60%, wind south at 9, pressure 30.04 inches and steady. Dallas Love Field, cloudy, 85, south at 7. Fort Worth Meacham, mostly cloudy, 82, south at 6. Arlington, mostly cloudy, 82, southeast at 5. McKinney, mostly cloudy, 76, east at 3. Denton, mostly cloudy, 80, south at 8. Elsewhere around the region, Wichita Falls, cloudy, 73, east at 10. Abilene, cloudy, 84, south at 10. Waco, partly cloudy, 84, south at 14. Tyler, mostly cloudy, 81, south at 7. Once again at midnight, DFW Airport, mostly cloudy, 85, south at 9. Now let's check on your local forecast for the Dallas-Fort Worth Metroplex. Tonight, mostly cloudy with a chance of showers and thunderstorms this evening, then partly cloudy with a slight chance of showers and thunderstorms after midnight. Lows in the upper 70s. South winds 5 to 10 miles an hour. Chance of rain 30%. Wednesday, mostly sunny. A 20% chance of showers and thunderstorms in the morning. Highs in the upper 90s. South winds 5 to 10 miles an hour. Wednesday night, mostly clear. Lows in the mid-70s. South winds 5 to 10 miles an hour. Thursday, sunny. Highs in the upper 90s. South winds 5 to 10 miles an hour, increasing to 10 to 15 miles an hour in the afternoon. And now the extended forecast. Thursday night, mostly clear in the evening, then becoming partly cloudy. Lows in the upper 70s. South winds 10 to 15 miles an hour. Gusts up to 30 miles an hour in the evening. Friday, mostly sunny. Hot with highs in the upper 90s. Heat index values up to 105. Friday night, mostly clear. Lows in the mid-70s. Saturday, mostly sunny. Hot with highs in the upper 90s. Heat index values up to 105. Saturday night, mostly clear. Lows in the mid-70s. Sunday, sunny, hot with highs in the upper 90s. Heat index values up to 105. Sunday night, mostly clear. Lows in the upper 70s. Monday, sunny, hot with highs around 100. Heat index values up to 105. Monday night, mostly clear. Lows in the upper 70s. Tuesday, sunny, hot with highs around 100. The forecast key messages for North and Central Texas. Scattered showers and thunderstorms are possible for North Texas late this afternoon.

Locally, heavy rainfall and gusty winds are the main concerns. Dry weather with seasonably hot and humid conditions will continue through the rest of the work week. The spotter information statement for North and Central Texas. Spotter activation is not expected at this time. The ultraviolet index forecast for June 24th is 11, or extreme. The current time is 12:41 a.m. Central Daylight Time. 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Serving the Dallas-Fort Worth listening area. The following reports of weather temperature and wind were made at midnight. DFW Airport, mostly cloudy, 85, dew point 70, relative humidity 60%, wind south at 9, pressure 30.04 inches and steady. Dallas Love Field, cloudy, 85, south at 7. Fort Worth Meacham, mostly cloudy, 82, south at 6. Arlington, mostly cloudy, 82, southeast at 5. McKinney, mostly cloudy, 76, east at 3. Denton, mostly cloudy, 80, south at 8. Elsewhere around the region, Wichita Falls, cloudy, 73, east at 10. Abilene, cloudy, 84, south at 10. Waco, partly cloudy, 84, south at 14. Tyler, mostly cloudy, 81, south at 7. Once again at midnight, DFW Airport, mostly cloudy, 85, south at 9. Now let's check on your local forecast for the Dallas-Fort Worth Metroplex. Tonight, mostly cloudy with a chance of showers and thunderstorms this evening, then partly cloudy with a slight chance of showers and thunderstorms after midnight. Lows in the upper 70s. South winds 5 to 10 miles an hour. Chance of rain 30%. Wednesday, mostly sunny. A 20% chance of showers and thunderstorms in the morning. Highs in the upper 90s. South winds 5 to 10 miles an hour. Wednesday night, mostly clear. Lows in the mid 70s. South winds 5 to 10 miles an hour. Thursday, sunny. Highs in the upper 90s. South winds 5 to 10 miles an hour, increasing to 10 to 15 miles an hour in the afternoon. And now the extended forecast. Thursday night, mostly clear in the evening, then becoming partly cloudy. Lows in the upper 70s. South winds 10 to 15 miles an hour. Gusts up to 30 miles an hour in the evening. Friday, mostly sunny. Hot with highs in the upper 90s. Heat index values up to 105. Friday night, mostly clear. Lows in the mid-70s. Saturday, mostly sunny. Hot with highs in the upper 90s. Heat index values up to 105. Saturday night, mostly clear. Lows in the mid-70s. Sunday, sunny. Hot with highs in the upper 90s. Heat index values up to 105. Sunday night, mostly clear. Lows in the upper 70s. Monday, sunny, hot with highs around 100. Heat index values up to 105. Monday night, mostly clear. Lows in the upper 70s. Tuesday, sunny, hot with highs around 100. The forecast key messages for North and Central Texas. Scattered showers and thunderstorms are possible for North Texas late this afternoon and tonight. Locally, heavy rainfall and gusty winds are the main concerns. Dry weather with seasonably hot and humid conditions will continue through the rest of the work week. The spotter information statement for North and Central Texas. Spotter activation is not expected at this time. The ultraviolet index forecast for June 24th is 11, or extreme. The current time is 12:45 a.m. Central Daylight Time. 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The following reports of weather temperature and wind were made at midnight. DFW Airport, mostly cloudy, 85, dew point 70, relative humidity 60%, wind

South at 9, pressure 30.04 inches and steady. Dallas Love Field, cloudy, 85, south at 7. Fort Worth Meacham, mostly cloudy, 82, south at 6. Arlington, mostly cloudy, 82, southeast at 5. McKinney, mostly cloudy, 76, east at 3. Denton, mostly cloudy, 80, south at 8. Elsewhere around the region, Wichita Falls, cloudy, 73, east at 10. Abilene, cloudy, 84, south at 10. Waco, partly cloudy, 84, south at 14. Tyler, mostly cloudy, 81, south at 7. Once again at midnight, DFW Airport, mostly cloudy, 85, south at 9. Now let's check on your local forecast for the Dallas-Fort Worth Metroplex. Tonight, mostly cloudy with a chance of showers and thunderstorms this evening, then partly cloudy with a slight chance of showers and thunderstorms after midnight. Lows in the upper 70s. South winds 5 to 10 miles an hour. Chance of rain 30%. Wednesday, mostly sunny. A 20% chance of showers and thunderstorms in the morning. Highs in the upper 90s. South winds 5 to 10 miles an hour. Wednesday night, mostly clear. Lows in the mid-70s. South winds 5 to 10 miles an hour. Thursday, sunny. Highs in the upper 90s. South winds 5 to 10 miles an hour, increasing to 10 to 15 miles an hour in the afternoon. And now the extended forecast. Thursday night, mostly clear in the evening, then becoming partly cloudy. Lows in the upper 70s. South winds 10 to 15 miles an hour. Gusts up to 30 miles an hour in the evening. Friday, mostly sunny. Hot with highs in the upper 90s. Heat index values up to 105. Friday night, mostly clear. Lows in the mid-70s. Saturday, mostly sunny. Hot with highs in the upper 90s. Heat index values up to 105. Saturday night, mostly clear. Lows in the mid-70s. Sunday, sunny, hot with highs in the upper 90s. Heat index values up to 105. Sunday night, mostly clear. Lows in the upper 70s. Monday, sunny, hot with highs around 100. Heat index values up to 105. Monday night, mostly clear. Lows in the upper 70s. Tuesday, sunny, hot with highs around 100. The forecast key messages for North and Central Texas. Scattered showers and thunderstorms are possible for North Texas late this afternoon and tonight. Locally heavy rainfall and gusty winds are the main concerns. Dry weather with seasonably hot and humid conditions will continue through the rest of the work week. The spotter information statement for North and Central Texas. Spotter activation is not expected at this time. The ultraviolet index forecast for June 24th is 11, or extreme. The current time is 12:49 a.m. Central Daylight Time. 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Serving the Dallas-Fort Worth listening area. The following reports of weather temperature and wind were made at midnight. DFW Airport, mostly cloudy, 85, dew point 70, relative humidity 60%, wind south at 9, pressure 30.04 inches and steady. Dallas Love Field, cloudy, 85, south at 7. Fort Worth Meacham, mostly cloudy, 82, south at 6. Arlington, mostly cloudy, 82, southeast at 5. McKinney, mostly cloudy, 76, east at 3. Denton, mostly cloudy, 80, south at 8. Elsewhere around the region, Wichita Falls, cloudy, 73, east at 10. Abilene, cloudy, 84, south at 10. Waco, partly cloudy, 84, south at 14. Tyler, mostly cloudy, 81, south at 7. Once again at midnight, DFW Airport, mostly cloudy, 85, south at 9. Now let's

Check on your local forecast for the Dallas-Fort Worth Metroplex. Tonight, mostly cloudy with a chance of showers and thunderstorms this evening, then partly cloudy with a slight chance of showers and thunderstorms after midnight. Lows in the upper 70s. South winds 5 to 10 miles an hour. Chance of rain 30%. Wednesday, mostly sunny. A 20% chance of showers and thunderstorms in the morning. Highs in the upper 90s. South winds 5 to 10 miles an hour. Wednesday night, mostly clear. Lows in the mid-70s. South winds 5 to 10 miles an hour. Thursday, sunny. Highs in the upper 90s. South winds 5 to 10 miles an hour, increasing to 10 to 15 miles an hour in the afternoon. And now the extended forecast. Thursday night, mostly clear in the evening, then becoming partly cloudy. Lows in the upper 70s. South winds 10 to 15 miles an hour. Gusts up to 30 miles an hour in the evening. Friday, mostly sunny. Hot with highs in the upper 90s. Heat index values up to 105. Friday night, mostly clear. Lows in the mid-70s. Saturday, mostly sunny. Hot with highs in the upper 90s. Heat index values up to 105. Saturday night, mostly clear. Lows in the mid-70s. Sunday, sunny, hot with highs in the upper 90s. Heat index values up to 105. Sunday night, mostly clear. Lows in the upper 70s. Monday, sunny, hot with highs around 100. Heat index values up to 105. Monday night, mostly clear. Lows in the upper 70s. Tuesday, sunny, hot with highs around 100. The forecast key messages for North and Central Texas. Scattered showers and thunderstorms are possible for North Texas late this afternoon and tonight. Locally heavy rainfall and gusty winds are the main concerns. Dry weather with seasonably hot and humid conditions will continue through the rest of the work week. The spotter information statement for North and Central Texas. Spotter activation is not expected at this time. The ultraviolet index forecast for June 24th is 11, or extreme. The current time is 12:53 a.m. Central Daylight Time. 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The following reports of weather temperature and wind were made at midnight. DFW Airport, mostly cloudy, 85, dew point 70, relative humidity 60%, wind south at 9, pressure 30.04 inches and steady. Dallas Love Field, cloudy, 85, south at 7. Fort Worth Meacham, mostly cloudy, 82, south at 6. Arlington, mostly cloudy, 82, southeast at 5. McKinney, mostly cloudy, 76, east at 3. Denton, mostly cloudy, 80, south at 8. Elsewhere around the region, Wichita Falls, cloudy, 73, east at 10. Abilene, cloudy, 84, south at 10. Waco, partly cloudy, 84, south at 14. Tyler, mostly cloudy, 81, south at 7. Once again at midnight, DFW Airport, mostly cloudy, 85, south at 9. Now let's check on your local forecast for the Dallas-Fort Worth Metroplex. Tonight, mostly cloudy with a chance of showers and thunderstorms this evening, then partly cloudy with a slight chance of showers and thunderstorms after midnight. Lows in the upper 70s. South winds 5 to 10 miles an hour. Chance of rain 30%. Wednesday, mostly sunny. A 20% chance of showers and thunderstorms in the morning. Highs in the upper 90s. South winds 5 to 10 miles an hour. Wednesday night, mostly clear. Lows in the mid-70s. South winds 5 to 10 miles an hour. Thursday, sunny. Highs in the upper 90s. South winds 5 to 10 miles an hour, increasing to 10 to 15 miles an hour in the afternoon.
And now the extended forecast. Thursday night, mostly clear in the evening, then becoming partly cloudy. Lows in the upper 70s. South winds 10 to 15 miles an hour. Gusts up to 30 miles an hour in the evening. Friday, mostly sunny. Hot with highs in the upper 90s. Heat index values up to 105. Friday night, mostly clear. Lows in the mid-70s. Saturday, mostly sunny. Hot with highs in the upper 90s. Heat index values up to 105. Saturday night, mostly clear. Lows in the mid-70s. Sunday, sunny, hot with highs in the upper 90s. Heat index values up to 105. Sunday night, mostly clear. Lows in the upper 70s. Monday, sunny, hot with highs around 100. Heat index values up to 105. Monday night, mostly clear. Lows in the upper 70s. Tuesday, sunny, hot with highs around 100. The forecast key messages for North and Central Texas. Scattered showers and thunderstorms are possible for North Texas late this afternoon and tonight. Locally heavy rainfall and gusty winds are the main concerns. Dry weather with seasonably hot and humid conditions will continue through the rest of the work week. The spotter information statement for North and Central Texas. Spotter activation is not expected at this time. The ultraviolet index forecast for June 24th is 11, or extreme. The current time is 12:57 a.m. Central Daylight Time. 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Serving the Dallas-Fort Worth listening area. The following reports of weather temperature and wind were made at midnight. DFW Airport, mostly cloudy, 85, dew point 70, relative humidity 60%, wind south at 9, pressure 30.04 inches and steady. Dallas Love Field, cloudy, 85, south at 7. Fort Worth Meacham, mostly cloudy, 82, south at 6. Arlington, mostly cloudy, 82, southeast at 5. McKinney, mostly cloudy, 76, east at 3. Denton, mostly cloudy, 80, south at 8. Elsewhere around the region, Wichita Falls, cloudy, 73, east at 10. Abilene, cloudy, 84, south at 10. Waco, partly cloudy, 84, south at 14. Tyler, mostly cloudy, 81, south at 7. Once again at midnight, DFW Airport, mostly cloudy, 85, south at 9. The following is a river flood warning. Flood warning in effect from Wednesday afternoon to late Wednesday night. What? Minor flooding is forecast. Where? Cowleach Fork Sabine River at Greenville. When? From Wednesday afternoon to late Wednesday night. Impacts, at 14.0 feet, minor out-of-bank flooding will occur along the river reach. Additional details, forecast, the river is expected to rise above flood stage early tomorrow afternoon to a crest of 14.2 feet early tomorrow afternoon. It will then fall below flood stage early tomorrow afternoon. Bankful stage is 14.0 feet. Flood stage is 14.0 feet. The following is a river flood warning. Flood warning in effect from Wednesday afternoon to late Wednesday night. What? Minor flooding is forecast. Where? Sister Grove Creek near Blue Ridge. When? From Wednesday afternoon to late Wednesday night. Impacts, at 24.0 feet, minor out-of-bank flooding along the creek is expected. Rural roads, along with farm and ranch land near the creek, will begin to flood. Additional details, forecast, the river is expected to rise to a crest of 24.0 feet early tomorrow afternoon. Bankful stage is 24.0 feet. Flood stage is 24.0 feet. Do not drive cars through flooded areas. Caution is urged when walking near riverbanks. Remember, you can hear the summary of all river forecasts in your listening area at the top and bottom of every hour when rivers are in flood.
Now let's check on your local forecast for the Dallas-Fort Worth Metroplex. Tonight, mostly cloudy with a chance of showers and thunderstorms this evening, then partly

cloudy with a slight chance of showers and thunderstorms after midnight. Lows in the upper 70s. South winds 5 to 10 miles an hour. Chance of rain 30%. Wednesday, mostly sunny. A 20% chance of showers and thunderstorms in the morning. Highs in the upper 90s. South winds 5 to 10 miles an hour. Wednesday night, mostly clear. Lows in the mid-70s. South winds 5 to 10 miles an hour. Thursday, sunny. Highs in the upper 90s. South winds 5 to 10 miles an hour, increasing to 10 to 15 miles an hour in the afternoon. The ultraviolet index forecast for June 24th is 11, or extreme. The current time is 1:01 a.m. Central Daylight Time. 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The following reports of weather temperature and wind were made at 1 a.m. DFW Airport, cloudy, 83, dew point 71, relative humidity 67%, wind south at 7, pressure 30.02 inches and falling. Dallas Love Field, cloudy, 85, southeast at 9. Fort Worth Meacham, mostly cloudy, 83, south at 7. Arlington, mostly cloudy, 81, southeast at 3. McKinney, mostly cloudy, 77, east at 6. Denton, mostly cloudy, 81, calm. Elsewhere around the region, Wichita Falls, cloudy, 73, southeast at 13. Abilene, cloudy, 83, south at 16, gusting to 25. Waco, partly cloudy, 82, south at 10. Tyler, mostly cloudy, 79, south at 7. Once again at 1 a.m., DFW Airport, cloudy, 83, south at 7. Now let's check on your local forecast for the Dallas-Fort Worth Metroplex. Tonight, mostly cloudy with a chance of showers and thunderstorms this evening, then partly cloudy with a slight chance of showers and thunderstorms after midnight. Lows in the upper 70s. South winds 5 to 10 miles an hour. Chance of rain 30%. Wednesday, mostly sunny. A 20% chance of showers and thunderstorms in the morning. Highs in the upper 90s. South winds 5 to 10 miles an hour. Wednesday night, mostly clear. Lows in the mid-70s. South winds 5 to 10 miles an hour. Thursday, sunny. Highs in the upper 90s. South winds 5 to 10 miles an hour, increasing to 10 to 15 miles an hour in the afternoon. And now the extended forecast. Thursday night, mostly clear in the evening, then becoming partly cloudy. Lows in the upper 70s. South winds 10 to 15 miles an hour. Gusts up to 30 miles an hour in the evening. Friday, mostly sunny. Hot with highs in the upper 90s. Heat index values up to 105. Friday night, mostly clear. Lows in the mid-70s. Saturday, mostly sunny. Hot with highs in the upper 90s. Heat index values up to 105. Saturday night, mostly clear. Lows in the mid-70s. Sunday, sunny, hot with highs in the upper 90s. Heat index values up to 105. Sunday night, mostly clear. Lows in the upper 70s. Monday, sunny, hot with highs around 100. Heat index values up to 105. Monday night, mostly clear. Lows in the upper 70s. Tuesday, sunny, hot with highs around 100. The forecast key messages for North and Central Texas. Scattered showers and thunderstorms are possible for North Texas late this afternoon and tonight. Locally heavy rainfall and gusty winds are the main concerns. Dry weather with seasonably hot and humid conditions will continue through the rest of the work week. The spotter information statement for North and Central Texas. Spotter activation is not expected at this time. The ultraviolet index forecast for June 24th is 11, or extreme. The current time is 1:06 a.m. Central.

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The following reports of weather temperature and wind were made at 1 a.m. DFW Airport, cloudy, 83, dew point 71, relative humidity 67%, wind south at 7, pressure 30.02 inches and falling. Dallas Love Field, cloudy, 85, southeast at 9. Fort Worth Meacham, mostly cloudy, 83, south at 7. Arlington, mostly cloudy, 81, southeast at 3. McKinney, mostly cloudy, 77, east at 6. Denton, mostly cloudy, 81, calm. Elsewhere around the region, Wichita Falls, cloudy, 73, southeast at 13. Abilene, cloudy, 83, south at 16, gusting to 25. Waco, partly cloudy, 82, south at 10. Tyler, mostly cloudy, 79, south at 7. Once again at 1 a.m., DFW Airport, cloudy, 83, south at 7. Now let's check on your local forecast for the Dallas-Fort Worth Metroplex. Tonight, mostly cloudy with a chance of showers and thunderstorms this evening, then partly cloudy with a slight chance of showers and thunderstorms after midnight. Lows in the upper 70s. South winds 5 to 10 miles an hour. Chance of rain 30%. Wednesday, mostly sunny. A 20% chance of showers and thunderstorms in the morning. Highs in the upper 90s. South winds 5 to 10 miles an hour. Wednesday night, mostly clear. Lows in the mid-70s. South winds 5 to 10 miles an hour. Thursday, sunny. Highs in the upper 90s. South winds 5 to 10 miles an hour, increasing to 10 to 15 miles an hour in the afternoon. And now the extended forecast. Thursday night, mostly clear in the evening, then becoming partly cloudy. Lows in the upper 70s. South winds 10 to 15 miles an hour. Gusts up to 30 miles an hour in the evening. Friday, mostly sunny. Hot with highs in the upper 90s. Heat index values up to 105. Friday night, mostly clear. Lows in the mid-70s. Saturday, mostly sunny. Hot with highs in the upper 90s. Heat index values up to 105. Saturday night, mostly clear. Lows in the mid-70s. Sunday, sunny, hot with highs in the upper 90s. Heat index values up to 105. Sunday night, mostly clear. Lows in the upper 70s. Monday, sunny, hot with highs around 100. Heat index values up to 105. Monday night, mostly clear. Lows in the upper 70s. Tuesday, sunny, hot with highs around 100. The forecast key messages for North and Central Texas. Scattered showers and thunderstorms are possible for North Texas late this afternoon and tonight. Locally heavy rainfall and gusty winds are the main concerns. Dry weather with seasonably hot and humid conditions will continue through the rest of the work week. The spotter information statement for North and Central Texas. Spotter activation is not expected at this time. The ultraviolet index forecast for June 24th is 11, or extreme. The current time is 1:10 a.m. Central Daylight Time. 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The following reports of weather temperature and wind were made at 1 a.m. DFW Airport, cloudy, 83, dew point 71, relative humidity 67%, wind south at 7, pressure 30.02 inches and falling. Dallas Love Field, cloudy, 85, southeast at 9. Fort Worth Meacham, mostly cloudy, 83, south at 7. Arlington, mostly cloudy, 81, southeast at 3. McKinney, mostly cloudy, 77, east at 6. Denton, mostly cloudy, 81, calm. Elsewhere around

around the region. Wichita Falls, cloudy, 73, southeast at 13. Abilene, cloudy, 83, south at 16, gusting to 25. Waco, partly cloudy, 82, south at 10. Tyler, mostly cloudy, 79, south at 7. Once again at 1 a.m., DFW Airport, cloudy, 83, south at 7. The following reports of weather temperature and wind were made at 1 a.m. DFW Airport, cloudy, 83, dew point 71, relative humidity 67%, wind south at 7, pressure 30.02 inches and falling. Dallas Love Field, cloudy, 85, southeast at 9. Fort Worth Meacham, mostly cloudy, 83, south at 7. Arlington, mostly cloudy, 81, southeast at 3. McKinney, mostly cloudy, 77, east at 6. Denton, mostly cloudy, 81, calm. Elsewhere around the region, Wichita Falls, mostly cloudy, 73, southeast at 13. Abilene, cloudy, 83, south at 16, gusting to 25. Waco, partly cloudy, 82, south at 10. Tyler, mostly cloudy, 79, south at 7. Once again at 1 a.m., DFW Airport, cloudy, 83, south at 7. Now let's check on your local forecast for the Dallas-Fort Worth Metroplex. Tonight, mostly cloudy with a chance of showers and thunderstorms this evening, then partly cloudy with a slight chance of showers and thunderstorms after midnight. Lows in the upper 70s. South winds 5 to 10 miles an hour. Chance of rain 30%. Wednesday, mostly sunny. A 20% chance of showers and thunderstorms in the morning. Highs in the upper 90s. South winds 5 to 10 miles an hour. Wednesday night, mostly clear. Lows in the mid-70s. South winds 5 to 10 miles an hour. Thursday, sunny. Highs in the upper 90s. South winds 5 to 10 miles an hour, increasing to 10 to 15 miles an hour in the afternoon. And now the extended forecast. Thursday night, mostly clear in the evening, then becoming partly cloudy. Lows in the upper 70s. South winds 10 to 15 miles an hour. Gusts up to 30 miles an hour in the evening. Friday, mostly sunny. Hot with highs in the upper 90s. Heat index values up to 105. Friday night, mostly clear. Lows in the mid-70s. Saturday, mostly sunny. Hot with highs in the upper 90s. Heat index values up to 105. Saturday night, mostly clear. Lows in the mid-70s. Sunday, sunny, hot with highs in the upper 90s. Heat index values up to 105. Sunday night, mostly clear. Lows in the upper 70s. Monday, sunny, hot with highs around 100. Heat index values up to 105. Monday night, mostly clear. Lows in the upper 70s. Tuesday, sunny, hot with highs around 100. The forecast key messages for North and Central Texas. Scattered showers and thunderstorms are possible for North Texas late this afternoon and tonight. Locally heavy rainfall and gusty winds are the main concerns. Dry weather with seasonably hot and humid conditions will continue through the rest of the work week. The spotter information statement for North and Central Texas. Spotter activation is not expected at this time. The ultraviolet index forecast for June 24th is 11, or extreme. The current time is 1:15 a.m. Central Daylight Time. 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The following reports of weather temperature and wind were made at 1 a.m. DFW Airport, cloudy, 83, dew point 71, relative humidity 67%, wind south at 7, pressure 30.02 inches and falling. Dallas Love Field, cloudy, 85, southeast at 9.
Fort Worth, Meacham, mostly cloudy, 83, south at 7. Arlington, mostly cloudy, 81, southeast at 3. McKinney, mostly cloudy, 77, east at 6. Denton, mostly cloudy, 81, calm. Elsewhere around the region, Wichita Falls, mostly cloudy, 73, southeast at 13. Abilene, cloudy, 83, south at 16, gusting to 25. Waco, partly cloudy, 82, south at 10. Tyler, mostly cloudy, 79, south at 7. Once again at 1 a.m., DFW Airport, cloudy, 83, south at 7. Now let's check on your local forecast for the Dallas-Fort Worth Metroplex. Tonight, mostly cloudy with a chance of showers and thunderstorms this evening, then partly cloudy with a slight chance of showers and thunderstorms after midnight. Lows in the upper 70s. South winds 5 to 10 miles an hour. Chance of rain 30%. Wednesday, mostly sunny. A 20% chance of showers and thunderstorms in the morning. Highs in the upper 90s. South winds 5 to 10 miles an hour. Wednesday night, mostly clear. Lows in the mid 70s. South winds 5 to 10 miles an hour. Thursday, sunny. Highs in the upper 90s. South winds 5 to 10 miles an hour, increasing to 10 to 15 miles an hour in the afternoon. And now the extended forecast. Thursday night, mostly clear in the evening, then becoming partly cloudy. Lows in the upper 70s. South winds 10 to 15 miles an hour. Gusts up to 30 miles an hour in the evening. Friday, mostly sunny. Hot with highs in the upper 90s. Heat index values up to 105. Friday night, mostly clear. Lows in the mid 70s. Saturday, mostly sunny. Hot with highs in the upper 90s. Heat index values up to 105. Saturday night, mostly clear. Lows in the mid 70s. Sunday, sunny, hot with highs in the upper 90s. Heat index values up to 105. Sunday night, mostly clear. Lows in the upper 70s. Monday, sunny, hot with highs around 100. Heat index values up to 105. Monday night, mostly clear. Lows in the upper 70s. Tuesday, sunny, hot with highs around 100. The forecast key messages for North and Central Texas. Scattered showers and thunderstorms are possible for North Texas late this afternoon and tonight. Locally heavy rainfall and gusty winds are the main concerns. Dry weather with seasonably hot and humid conditions will continue through the rest of the work week. The spotter information statement for North and Central Texas. Spotter activation is not expected at this time. The forecast key messages for North and Central Texas. Another storm complex may impact areas near the Red River late this afternoon and evening. Locally heavy rainfall and gusty winds are the main concerns. Dry weather with seasonably hot and humid conditions will continue the rest of the work week and weekend into early next week. The spotter information statement for North and Central Texas. Spotter activation is not expected at this time. The ultraviolet index forecast for June 24th is 11, or extreme. The current time is 1:20 a.m. Central Daylight Time. 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Serving the Dallas-Fort Worth listening area. The following reports of weather temperature and wind were made at 1 a.m. DFW Airport, cloudy, 83, dew point 71, relative humidity 67%, wind south at 7, pressure 30.02 inches and falling. Dallas Love Field, cloudy, 85, southeast at 9. Fort Worth Meacham, mostly cloudy, 83, south at 7. Arlington, mostly cloudy, 81, southeast at 3. McKinney, mostly cloudy, 77, east at 6. Denton, mostly cloudy, 81, calm.
elsewhere around the region. Wichita Falls, mostly cloudy, 73, southeast at 13. Abilene, cloudy, 83.

south at 16, gusting to 25. Waco, partly cloudy, 82, south at 10. Tyler, mostly cloudy, 79, south at 7. Once again at 1 a.m., DFW Airport, cloudy, 83, south at 7. Now let's check on your local forecast for the Dallas-Fort Worth Metroplex. Tonight, mostly cloudy with a chance of showers and thunderstorms this evening, then partly cloudy with a slight chance of showers and thunderstorms after midnight. Lows in the upper 70s. South winds 5 to 10 miles an hour. Chance of rain 30%. Wednesday, mostly sunny. A 20% chance of showers and thunderstorms in the morning. Highs in the upper 90s. South winds 5 to 10 miles an hour. Wednesday night, mostly clear. Lows in the mid 70s. South winds 5 to 10 miles an hour. Thursday, sunny. Highs in the upper 90s. South winds 5 to 10 miles an hour, increasing to 10 to 15 miles an hour in the afternoon. And now the extended forecast. Thursday night, mostly clear in the evening, then becoming partly cloudy. Lows in the upper 70s. South winds 10 to 15 miles an hour. Gusts up to 30 miles an hour in the evening. Friday, mostly sunny. Hot with highs in the upper 90s. Heat index values up to 105. Friday night, mostly clear. Lows in the mid 70s. Saturday, mostly sunny. Hot with highs in the upper 90s. Heat index values up to 105. Saturday night, mostly clear. Lows in the mid 70s. Sunday, sunny, hot with highs in the upper 90s. Heat index values up to 105. Sunday night, mostly clear. Lows in the upper 70s. Monday, sunny, hot with highs around 100. Heat index values up to 105. Monday night, mostly clear. Lows in the upper 70s. Tuesday, sunny, hot with highs around 100. The forecast key messages for North and Central Texas. Another storm complex may impact areas near the Red River late this afternoon and evening. Locally heavy rainfall and gusty winds are the main concerns. Dry weather with seasonably hot and humid conditions will continue the rest of the work week and weekend into early next week. The spotter information statement for North and Central Texas. Spotter activation is not expected at this time. The ultraviolet index forecast for June 24th is 11, or extreme. The current time is 1:24 a.m. Central Daylight Time. 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The following reports of weather temperature and wind were made at 1 a.m. DFW Airport, cloudy, 83, dew point 71, relative humidity 67%, wind south at 7, pressure 30.02 inches and falling. Dallas Love Field, cloudy, 85, southeast at 9. Fort Worth Meacham, mostly cloudy, 83, south at 7. Arlington, mostly cloudy, 81, southeast at 3. McKinney, mostly cloudy, 77, east at 6. Denton, mostly cloudy, 81, calm. Elsewhere around the region, Wichita Falls, mostly cloudy, 73, southeast at 13. Abilene, cloudy, 83, south at 16, gusting to 25. Waco, partly cloudy, 82, south at 10. Tyler, mostly cloudy, 79, south at 7. Once again at 1 a.m., DFW Airport, cloudy, 83, south at 7. Now let's check on your local forecast for the Dallas-Fort Worth Metroplex. Tonight, mostly cloudy with a chance of showers and thunderstorms this evening, then partly cloudy with a slight chance of showers and thunderstorms after midnight. Lows in the upper 70s. South winds 5 to 10 miles an hour. Chance of rain 30%. Wednesday, mostly sunny. A 20% chance of showers and thunderstorms in the morning. Highs in the upper 90s. South winds 5 to

heat index values up to 105. Saturday night, mostly clear. Lows in the mid-70s. Sunday, sunny, hot with highs in the upper 90s. Heat index values up to 105. Sunday night, mostly clear. Lows in the upper 70s. Monday, sunny, hot with highs around 100. Heat index values up to 105. Monday night, mostly clear. Lows in the upper 70s. Tuesday, sunny, hot with highs around 100. And now the extended forecast. Thursday night, mostly clear in the evening, then becoming partly cloudy. Lows in the upper 70s. South winds 10 to 15 miles an hour. Friday, mostly sunny. Hot with highs in the upper 90s. Heat index values up to 105. Friday night, mostly clear in the evening, then becoming partly cloudy. Lows in the upper 70s. Saturday, sunny, hot with highs in the upper 90s. Heat index values up to 105. Saturday night, mostly clear. Lows in the upper 70s. Sunday, sunny, hot with highs around 100. Heat index values up to 110 in the afternoon. Sunday night, clear. Lows in the upper 70s. Monday, sunny, hot with highs around 100. Heat index values up to 110 in the afternoon. Monday night, clear. Lows in the upper 70s. Tuesday, sunny, hot with highs around 100. Heat index values up to 105. The forecast key messages for North and Central Texas. Another storm complex may impact areas near the Red River late this afternoon and evening. Locally heavy rainfall and gusty winds are the main concerns. Dry weather with seasonably hot and humid conditions will continue the rest of the work week and weekend into early next week. The spotter information statement for North and Central Texas. Spotter activation is not expected at this time. The following is a river flood warning. Flood warning in effect from Wednesday afternoon to late Wednesday night. What? Minor flooding is forecast. Where? Cowleach Fork Sabine River at Greenville. When? From Wednesday afternoon to late Wednesday night. Impacts, at 14.0 feet, minor out-of-bank flooding will occur along the river reach. Additional details, forecast, the river is expected to rise above flood stage early tomorrow afternoon to a crest of 14.2 feet early tomorrow afternoon. It will then fall below flood stage early tomorrow afternoon. Bankfall stage is 14.0 feet. Flood stage is 14.0 feet. The following is a river flood warning. Flood warning in effect from Wednesday afternoon to late Wednesday night. What? Minor flooding is forecast. Where? Sister Grove Creek near Blue Ridge. When? From Wednesday afternoon to late Wednesday night. Impacts, at 24.0 feet, minor out-of-bank flooding along the creek is expected. Rural roads, along with farm and ranch land near the creek, will begin to flood. Additional details, forecast, the river is expected to rise to a crest of 24.0 feet early tomorrow afternoon. Bankfall stage is 24.0 feet. Flood stage is 24.0 feet. Do not drive cars through flooded areas. Caution is urged when walking near riverbanks. Remember, you can hear the summary of all river forecasts in your listening area at the top and bottom of every hour when rivers are in flood. The ultraviolet index forecast for June 24th is 11, or extreme. The current time is 1:31 a.m. Central Daylight Time. 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The following reports of weather temperature and wind were made at 1 a.m. DFW Airport, cloudy, 83, dew point 71, relative humidity 67%, wind south at 7, pressure 30.02 inches and falling. Dallas Love Field, cloudy, 85, southeast at 9. Fort Worth Meacham, mostly cloudy, 83, south at 7. Arlington, mostly cloudy, 81, southeast at 3,

Kinney, mostly cloudy, 77, east at 6. Denton, mostly cloudy, 81, calm. Elsewhere around the region, Wichita Falls, mostly cloudy, 73, southeast at 13. Abilene, cloudy, 83, south at 16, gusting to 25. Waco, partly cloudy, 82, south at 10. Tyler, mostly cloudy, 79, south at 7. Once again at 1 a.m., DFW Airport, cloudy, 83, south at 7. Now let's check on your local forecast for the Dallas-Fort Worth Metroplex. Rest of tonight, partly cloudy. Lows in the upper 70s. South winds 5 to 10 miles an hour. Wednesday, sunny with highs in the mid-90s. Southwest winds 5 to 10 miles an hour. Wednesday night, mostly clear. Lows in the upper 70s. South winds 5 to 10 miles an hour. Thursday, sunny. Highs in the mid-90s. South winds 5 to 10 miles an hour. South winds 5 to 10 miles an hour. Thursday, sunny. Highs in the mid-90s. South winds 5 to 10 miles an hour, increasing to 10 to 15 miles an hour in the afternoon. And now the extended forecast. Thursday night, mostly clear in the evening, then becoming partly cloudy. Lows in the upper 70s. South winds 10 to 15 miles an hour. Friday, mostly sunny. Hot with highs in the upper 90s. Heat index values up to 105. Friday night, mostly clear in the evening, then becoming partly cloudy. Lows in the upper 70s. Saturday, sunny, hot with highs in the upper 90s. Heat index values up to 105. Saturday night, mostly clear. Lows in the upper 70s. Sunday, sunny, hot with highs around 100. Heat index values up to 110 in the afternoon. Sunday night, clear. Lows in the upper 70s. Monday, sunny, hot with highs around 100. Heat index values up to 110 in the afternoon. Monday night, clear. Lows in the upper 70s. Tuesday, sunny, hot with highs around 100. Heat index values up to 105. The forecast key messages for North and Central Texas. Another storm complex may impact areas near the Red River late this afternoon and evening. Locally heavy rainfall and gusty winds are the main concerns. Dry weather with seasonably hot and humid conditions will continue the rest of the work week and weekend into early next week. The spotter information statement for North and Central Texas. Spotter activation is not expected at this time. The ultraviolet index forecast for June 24th is 11, or extreme. The current time is 1:35 a.m. Central Daylight Time. 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The following reports of weather temperature and wind were made at 1 a.m. DFW Airport, cloudy, 83, dew point 71, relative humidity 67%, wind south at 7, pressure 30.02 inches and falling. Dallas Love Field, cloudy, 85, southeast at 9. Fort Worth Meacham, mostly cloudy, 83, south at 7. Arlington, mostly cloudy, 81, southeast at 3. McKinney, mostly cloudy, 77, east at 6. Denton, mostly cloudy, 81, calm. Elsewhere around the region, Wichita Falls, mostly cloudy, 73, southeast at 13. Abilene, cloudy, 83, south at 16, gusting to 25. Waco, partly cloudy, 82, south at 10. Tyler, mostly cloudy, 79, south at 7. Once again at 1 a.m., DFW Airport, cloudy, 83, south at 7. Now let's check on your local forecast for the Dallas-Fort Worth Metroplex. Rest of tonight, partly cloudy. Lows in the upper 70s. South winds 5 to 10 miles an hour. Wednesday, sunny with highs in the mid-90s. Southwest winds 5 to

Wednesday night, mostly clear. Lows in the upper 70s. South winds 5 to 10 miles an hour. Thursday, sunny. Highs in the mid-90s. South winds 5 to 10 miles an hour, increasing to 10 to 15 miles an hour in the afternoon. And now the extended forecast. Thursday night, mostly clear in the evening, then becoming partly cloudy. Lows in the upper 70s. South winds 10 to 15 miles an hour. Friday, mostly sunny. Hot with highs in the upper 90s. Heat index values up to 105. Friday night, mostly clear in the evening, then becoming partly cloudy. Lows in the upper 70s. Saturday, sunny, hot with highs in the upper 90s. Heat index values up to 105. Saturday night, mostly clear. Lows in the upper 70s. Sunday, sunny, hot with highs around 100. Heat index values up to 110 in the afternoon. Sunday night, clear. Lows in the upper 70s. Monday, sunny, hot with highs around 100. Heat index values up to 110 in the afternoon. Monday night, clear. Lows in the upper 70s. Tuesday, sunny, hot with highs around 100. Heat index values up to 105. The forecast key messages for North and Central Texas. Another storm complex may impact areas near the Red River late this afternoon and evening. Locally heavy rainfall and gusty winds are the main concerns. Dry weather with seasonably hot and humid conditions will continue the rest of the work week and weekend into early next week. The spotter information statement for North and Central Texas. Spotter activation is not expected at this time. The ultraviolet index forecast for June 24th is 11, or extreme. The current time is 1:39 a.m. Central Daylight Time. 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The following reports of weather temperature and wind were made at 1 a.m. DFW Airport, cloudy, 83, dew point 71, relative humidity 67%, wind south at 7, pressure 30.02 inches and falling. Dallas Love Field, cloudy, 85, southeast at 9. Fort Worth Meacham, mostly cloudy, 83, south at 7. Arlington, mostly cloudy, 81, southeast at 3. McKinney, mostly cloudy, 77, east at 6. Denton, mostly cloudy, 81, calm. Elsewhere around the region, Wichita Falls, mostly cloudy, 73, southeast at 13. Abilene, cloudy, 83, south at 16, gusting to 25. Waco, partly cloudy, 82, south at 10. Tyler, mostly cloudy, 79, south at 7. Once again at 1 a.m., DFW Airport, cloudy, 83, south at 7. Now let's check on your local forecast for the Dallas-Fort Worth Metroplex. Rest of tonight, partly cloudy. Lows in the upper 70s. South winds 5 to 10 miles an hour. Wednesday, sunny with highs in the mid-90s. Southwest winds 5 to 10 miles an hour. Wednesday night, mostly clear. Lows in the upper 70s. South winds 5 to 10 miles an hour. Thursday, sunny. Highs in the mid-90s. South winds 5 to 10 miles an hour, increasing to 10 to 15 miles an hour in the afternoon. And now the extended forecast. Thursday night, mostly clear in the evening, then becoming partly cloudy. Lows in the upper 70s. South winds 10 to 15 miles an hour. Friday, mostly sunny. Hot with highs in the upper 90s. Heat index values up to 105. Friday night, mostly clear in the evening, then becoming partly cloudy. Lows in the upper 70s. Saturday, sunny, hot with highs in the upper 90s. Heat index values up to 105. Saturday night, mostly clear. Lows in the upper 70s. Sunday, sunny.

Abilene, cloudy, 83, south at 16, gusting to 25. Waco, partly cloudy, 82, south at 10. Tyler, mostly cloudy, 79, south at 7. Once again at 1 a.m., DFW Airport, cloudy, 83, south at 7. Now let's check on your local forecast for the Dallas-Fort Worth Metroplex. Rest of tonight, partly cloudy. Lows in the upper 70s. South winds 5 to 10 miles an hour. Wednesday, sunny with highs in the mid-90s. Southwest winds 5 to 10 miles an hour. Wednesday night, mostly clear. Lows in the upper 70s. South winds 5 to 10 miles an hour. Thursday, sunny. Highs in the mid-90s. South winds 5 to 10 miles an hour, increasing to 10 to 15 miles an hour in the afternoon. And now the extended forecast. Thursday night, mostly clear in the evening, then becoming partly cloudy. Lows in the upper 70s. South winds 10 to 15 miles an hour. Friday, mostly sunny. Hot with highs in the upper 90s. Heat index values up to 105. Friday night, mostly clear in the evening, then becoming partly cloudy. Lows in the upper 70s. Saturday, sunny, hot with highs in the upper 90s. Heat index values up to 105. Saturday night, mostly clear. Lows in the upper 70s. Sunday, sunny, hot with highs around 100. Heat index values up to 110 in the afternoon. Sunday night, clear. Lows in the upper 70s. Monday, sunny, hot with highs around 100. Heat index values up to 110 in the afternoon. Monday night, clear. Lows in the upper 70s. Tuesday, sunny, hot with highs around 100. Heat index values up to 105. The forecast key messages for North and Central Texas. Another storm complex may impact areas near the Red River late this afternoon and evening. Locally heavy rainfall and gusty winds are the main concerns. Dry weather with seasonably hot and humid conditions will continue the rest of the work week and weekend into early next week. The spotter information statement for North and Central Texas. Spotter activation is not expected at this time. The ultraviolet index forecast for June 24th is 11, or extreme. The current time is 1:54 a.m. Central Daylight Time. 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The following reports of weather temperature and wind were made at 1 a.m. DFW Airport, cloudy, 83, dew point 71, relative humidity 67%, wind south at 7, pressure 30.02 inches and falling. Dallas Love Field, cloudy, 85, southeast at 9. Fort Worth Meacham, mostly cloudy, 83, south at 7. Arlington, mostly cloudy, 81, southeast at 3. McKinney, mostly cloudy, 77, east at 6. Denton, mostly cloudy, 81, calm. Elsewhere around the region, Wichita Falls, mostly cloudy, 73, southeast at 13. Abilene, cloudy, 83, south at 16, gusting to 25. Waco, partly cloudy, 82, south at 10. Tyler, mostly cloudy, 79, south at 7. Once again at 1 a.m., DFW Airport, cloudy, 83, south at 7. Now let's check on your local forecast for the Dallas-Fort Worth Metroplex. Rest of tonight, partly cloudy. Lows in the upper 70s. South winds 5 to 10 miles an hour. Wednesday, sunny with highs in the mid-90s. Southwest winds 5 to 10 miles an hour. Wednesday night, mostly clear. Lows in the upper 70s. South winds 5 to 10 miles an hour. Thursday, sunny. Highs in the mid-90s. South winds 5 to 10 miles an hour, increasing to 10 to 15 miles an hour in the afternoon. And now the extended forecast.
Thursday night, mostly clear in the evening, then becoming partly cloudy. Lows in the upper 70s. South winds 10 to 15 miles an hour. Friday, mostly sunny. Hot with highs in the upper 90s. Heat index values up to 105. Friday night, mostly clear in the evening, then becoming partly cloudy. Lows in the upper 70s. Saturday, sunny, hot with highs in the upper 90s. Heat index values up to 105. Saturday night, mostly clear. Lows in the upper 70s. Sunday, sunny, hot with highs around 100. Heat index values up to 110 in the afternoon. Sunday night, clear. Lows in the upper 70s. Monday, sunny, hot with highs around 100. Heat index values up to 110 in the afternoon. Monday night, clear. Lows in the upper 70s. Tuesday, sunny, hot with highs around 100. Heat index values up to 105. The forecast key messages for North and Central Texas. Another storm complex may impact areas near the Red River late this afternoon and evening. Locally heavy rainfall and gusty winds are the main concerns. Dry weather with seasonably hot and humid conditions will continue the rest of the work week and weekend into early next week. The spotter information statement for North and Central Texas. Spotter activation is not expected at this time. The ultraviolet index forecast for June 24th is 11, or extreme. The current time is 1:58 a.m. Central Daylight Time. 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The following reports of weather temperature and wind were made at 1 a.m. DFW Airport, cloudy, 83, dew point 71, relative humidity 67%, wind south at 7, pressure 30.02 inches and falling. Dallas Love Field, cloudy, 85, southeast at 9. Fort Worth Meacham, mostly cloudy, 83, south at 7. Arlington, mostly cloudy, 81, southeast at 3. McKinney, mostly cloudy, 77, east at 6. Denton, mostly cloudy, 81, calm. Elsewhere around the region, Wichita Falls, mostly cloudy, 73, southeast at 13. Abilene, cloudy, 83, south at 16, gusting to 25. Waco, partly cloudy, 82, south at 10. Tyler, mostly cloudy, 79, south at 7. Once again at 1 a.m., DFW Airport, cloudy, 83, south at 7. The following is a river flood warning. Flood warning in effect from Wednesday afternoon to late Wednesday night. What? Minor flooding is forecast. Where? Cowleach Fork Sabine River at Greenville. When? From Wednesday afternoon to late Wednesday night. Impacts, at 14.0 feet, minor out-of-bank flooding will occur along the river reach. Additional details, forecast, the river is expected to rise above flood stage early tomorrow afternoon to a crest of 14.2 feet early tomorrow afternoon. It will then fall below flood stage early tomorrow afternoon. Bankville stage is 14.0 feet. Flood stage is 14.0 feet. The following is a river flood warning. Flood warning in effect from Wednesday afternoon to late Wednesday night. What? Minor flooding is forecast. Where? Sister Grove Creek near Blue Ridge. When? From Wednesday afternoon to late Wednesday night. Impacts, at 24.0 feet, minor out-of-bank flooding along the creek is expected. Rural roads, along with farm and ranch land near the creek, will begin to flood. Additional details, forecast, the river is expected to rise to a crest of 24.0 feet early tomorrow afternoon. Bankville stage is 24.0 feet. Flood stage is 24.0 feet. Do not drive cars through flooded areas. Caution is urged when walking near riverbanks. Remember, you can hear the summary of all river forecasts in your listening area at the top and bottom of every hour when rivers are in flood. The ultraviolet index forecast for June 24th is 11, or extreme.

the current time is 2:01 a.m. Central Daylight Time. 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The following reports of weather temperature and wind were made at 2 a.m. DFW Airport, cloudy, 82, dew point 70, relative humidity 66%, wind southeast at 7, pressure 30.01 inches and falling. Dallas Love Field, cloudy, 84, southeast at 10. Fort Worth Meacham, mostly cloudy, 82, southeast at 8. Arlington, mostly cloudy, 80, southeast at 6. McKinney, mostly cloudy, 76, east at 5. Denton, mostly cloudy, 80, southeast at 3. Elsewhere around the region, Wichita Falls, mostly cloudy, 72, east at 13. Abilene, cloudy, 79, south at 18, gusting to 33. Waco, partly cloudy, 81, south at 13. Once again at 2 a.m., DFW Airport, cloudy, 82, southeast at 7. Now let's check on your local forecast for the Dallas-Fort Worth Metroplex. Rest of tonight, partly cloudy. Lows in the upper 70s. South winds 5 to 10 miles an hour. Wednesday, sunny with highs in the mid-90s. Southwest winds 5 to 10 miles an hour. Wednesday night, mostly clear. Lows in the upper 70s. South winds 5 to 10 miles an hour. Thursday, sunny. Highs in the mid-90s. South winds 5 to 10 miles an hour, increasing to 10 to 15 miles an hour in the afternoon. And now the extended forecast. Thursday night, mostly clear in the evening, then becoming partly cloudy. Lows in the upper 70s. South winds 10 to 15 miles an hour. Friday, mostly sunny. Hot with highs in the upper 90s. Heat index values up to 105. Friday night, mostly clear in the evening, then becoming partly cloudy. Lows in the upper 70s. Saturday, sunny, hot with highs in the upper 90s. Heat index values up to 105. Saturday night, mostly clear. Lows in the upper 70s. Sunday, sunny, hot with highs around 100. Heat index values up to 110 in the afternoon. Sunday night, clear. Lows in the upper 70s. Monday, sunny, hot with highs around 100. Heat index values up to 110 in the afternoon. Monday night, clear. Lows in the upper 70s. Tuesday, sunny, hot with highs around 100. Heat index values up to 105. The forecast key messages for North and Central Texas. Another storm complex may impact areas near the Red River late this afternoon and evening. Locally, heavy rainfall and gusty winds are the main concerns. Dry weather with seasonably hot and humid conditions will continue the rest of the work week and weekend into early next week. The spotter information statement for North and Central Texas. Spotter activation is not expected at this time. The ultraviolet index forecast for June 24th is 11, or extreme. The current time is 2:05 a.m. Central Daylight Time. 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The following reports of weather temperature and wind were made at 2 a.m. DFW Airport, cloudy, 82, dew point 70, relative humidity 66%, wind southeast at 7, pressure 30.01 inches and falling. Dallas Love Field, cloudy, 84, southeast at 10. Fort Worth Meacham, mostly cloudy, 82, southeast at 8. Arlington, mostly cloudy, 80, southeast at 6. McKinney, mostly cloudy, 76, east at 5. Denton, mostly cloudy, 80, southeast at 3. Elsewhere around the region, Wichita Falls, mostly cloudy, 72, east at 13. Abilene, cloudy, 79, south.

18, gusting to 33. Waco, partly cloudy, 81, south at 13. Once again at 2 a.m., DFW Airport, cloudy, 82, southeast at 7. Now let's check on your local forecast for the Dallas-Fort Worth Metroplex. Rest of tonight, partly cloudy. Lows in the upper 70s. South winds 5 to 10 miles an hour. Wednesday, sunny with highs in the mid-90s. Southwest winds 5 to 10 miles an hour. Wednesday night, mostly clear. Lows in the upper 70s. South winds 5 to 10 miles an hour. Thursday, sunny. Highs in the mid-90s. South winds 5 to 10 miles an hour, increasing to 10 to 15 miles an hour in the afternoon. And now the extended forecast. Thursday night, mostly clear in the evening, then becoming partly cloudy. Lows in the upper 70s. South winds 10 to 15 miles an hour. Friday, mostly sunny. Hot with highs in the upper 90s. Heat index values up to 105. Friday night, mostly clear in the evening, then becoming partly cloudy. Lows in the upper 70s. Saturday, sunny, hot with highs in the upper 90s. Heat index values up to 105. Saturday night, mostly clear. Lows in the upper 70s. Sunday, sunny, hot with highs around 100. Heat index values up to 110 in the afternoon. Sunday night, clear. Lows in the upper 70s. Monday, sunny, hot with highs around 100. Heat index values up to 110 in the afternoon. Monday night, clear. Lows in the upper 70s. Tuesday, sunny, hot with highs around 100. Heat index values up to 105. And now the extended forecast. Friday, mostly sunny. Hot with highs in the upper 90s. South winds 10 to 15 miles an hour, increasing to 15 to 20 miles an hour with gusts up to 30 miles an hour in the afternoon. Heat index values up to 105. Friday night, mostly clear in the evening, then becoming partly cloudy. Lows in the upper 70s. Saturday, sunny, hot with highs in the upper 90s. Heat index values up to 105. Saturday night, mostly clear. Lows in the upper 70s. Sunday, sunny, hot with highs around 100. Heat index values up to 110 in the afternoon. Sunday night, clear. Lows in the upper 70s. Monday, sunny, hot with highs around 100. Heat index values up to 110 in the afternoon. Monday night, clear. Lows in the upper 70s. Tuesday, sunny, hot with highs around 100. Heat index values up to 105. The forecast key messages for North and Central Texas. Another storm complex may impact areas near the Red River late this afternoon and evening. Locally heavy rainfall and gusty winds are the main concerns. Dry weather with seasonably hot and humid conditions will continue the rest of the work week and weekend into early next week. The spotter information statement for North and Central Texas. Spotter activation is not expected at this time. The ultraviolet index forecast for June 24th is 11, or extreme. The current time is 2:10 a.m. Central Daylight Time. 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The following reports of weather temperature and wind were made at 2 a.m. DFW Airport, cloudy, 82, dew point 70, relative humidity 66%, wind southeast at 7, pressure 30.01 inches and falling. Dallas Love Field, cloudy, 84, southeast at 10. Fort Worth Meacham, mostly cloudy, 82, southeast at 8. Arlington, mostly cloudy, 80, southeast at 6. McKinney, mostly cloudy, 76, east at 5. Denton, mostly cloudy, 80, southeast at 3. Elsewhere around the region, Wichita Falls, mostly cloudy, 72,

Abilene, cloudy, 79. South Hat, 18, gusting to 33. Waco, mostly cloudy, 81, south at 13. Once again at 2 a.m., DFW Airport, cloudy, 82, southeast at 7. Now let's check on your local forecast for the Dallas-Fort Worth Metroplex. Today, sunny. Highs in the mid-90s. Southwest winds 5 to 10 miles an hour. Tonight, mostly clear. Lows in the upper 70s. South winds 5 to 10 miles an hour. Thursday, sunny. Highs in the mid-90s. South winds 5 to 10 miles an hour, increasing to 10 to 15 miles an hour in the afternoon. Thursday night, mostly clear in the evening, then becoming partly cloudy. Lows in the upper 70s. South winds 10 to 15 miles an hour. And now the extended forecast. Friday, mostly sunny. Hot with highs in the upper 90s. South winds 10 to 15 miles an hour, increasing to 15 to 20 miles an hour with gusts up to 30 miles an hour in the afternoon. Heat index values up to 105. Friday night, mostly clear in the evening, then becoming partly cloudy. Lows in the upper 70s. Saturday, sunny, hot with highs in the upper 90s. Heat index values up to 105. Saturday night, mostly clear. Lows in the upper 70s. Sunday, sunny, hot with highs around 100. Heat index values up to 110 in the afternoon. Sunday night, clear. Lows in the upper 70s. Monday, sunny, hot with highs around 100. Heat index values up to 110 in the afternoon. Monday night, clear. Lows in the upper 70s. Tuesday, sunny, hot with highs around 100. Heat index values up to 105. The forecast key messages for North and Central Texas. Another storm complex may impact areas near the Red River late this afternoon and evening. Locally heavy rainfall and gusty winds are the main concerns. Dry weather with seasonably hot and humid conditions will continue the rest of the work week and weekend into early next week. The spotter information statement for North and Central Texas. Spotter activation is not expected at this time. The ultraviolet index forecast for June 24th is 11, or extreme. The current time is 2:14 a.m. Central Daylight Time. 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The following reports of weather temperature and wind were made at 2 a.m. DFW Airport, cloudy, 82, dew point 70, relative humidity 66%, wind southeast at 7, pressure 30.01 inches and falling. Dallas Love Field, cloudy, 84, southeast at 10. Fort Worth Meacham, mostly cloudy, 82, southeast at 8. Arlington, mostly cloudy, 80, southeast at 6. McKinney, mostly cloudy, 76, east at 5. Denton, mostly cloudy, 80, southeast at 3. Elsewhere around the region, Wichita Falls, mostly cloudy, 72, east at 13. Abilene, cloudy, 79, south at 18, gusting to 33. Waco, mostly cloudy, 81, south at 13. Once again at 2 a.m., DFW Airport, cloudy, 82, southeast at 7. Now let's check on your local forecast for the Dallas-Fort Worth Metroplex. Today, sunny. Highs in the mid-90s. Southwest winds 5 to 10 miles an hour. Tonight, mostly clear. Lows in the upper 70s. South winds 5 to 10 miles an hour. Thursday, sunny. Highs in the mid-90s. South winds 5 to 10 miles an hour, increasing to 10 to 15 miles an hour in the afternoon. Thursday night, mostly clear in the evening, then becoming partly cloudy. Lows in the upper 70s. South winds 10 to 15 miles an hour. And now the extended forecast. Friday, mostly sunny.

hot with highs in the upper 90s. South winds 10 to 15 miles an hour, increasing to 15 to 20 miles an hour with gusts up to 30 miles an hour in the afternoon. Heat index values up to 105. Friday night, mostly clear in the evening, then becoming partly cloudy. Lows in the upper 70s. Saturday, sunny, hot with highs in the upper 90s. Heat index values up to 105. Saturday night, mostly clear. Lows in the upper 70s. Sunday, sunny, hot with highs around 100. Heat index values up to 110 in the afternoon. Sunday night, clear. Lows in the upper 70s. Monday, sunny, hot with highs around 100. Heat index values up to 110 in the afternoon. Monday night, clear. Lows in the upper 70s. Tuesday, sunny, hot with highs around 100. Heat index values up to 105. The forecast key messages for North and Central Texas. Another storm complex may impact areas near the Red River late this afternoon and evening. Locally heavy rainfall and gusty winds are the main concerns. Dry weather with seasonably hot and humid conditions will continue the rest of the work week and weekend into early next week. The spotter information statement for North and Central Texas. Spotter activation is not expected at this time. The ultraviolet index forecast for June 24th is 11, or extreme. The current time is 2:18 a.m. Central Daylight Time. 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The following reports of weather temperature and wind were made at 2 a.m. DFW Airport, cloudy, 82, dew point 70, relative humidity 66%, wind southeast at 7, pressure 30.01 inches and falling. Dallas Love Field, cloudy, 84, southeast at 10. Fort Worth Meacham, mostly cloudy, 82, southeast at 8. Arlington, mostly cloudy, 80, southeast at 6. McKinney, mostly cloudy, 76, east at 5. Denton, mostly cloudy, 80, southeast at 3. Elsewhere around the region, Wichita Falls, mostly cloudy, 72, east at 13. Abilene, cloudy, 79, south at 18, gusting to 33. Waco, mostly cloudy, 81, south at 13. Once again at 2 a.m., DFW Airport, cloudy, 82, southeast at 7. Now let's check on your local forecast for the Dallas-Fort Worth Metroplex. Today, sunny. Highs in the mid-90s. Southwest winds 5 to 10 miles an hour. Tonight, mostly clear. Lows in the upper 70s. South winds 5 to 10 miles an hour. Thursday, sunny. Highs in the mid-90s. South winds 5 to 10 miles an hour, increasing to 10 to 15 miles an hour in the afternoon. Thursday night, mostly clear in the evening, then becoming partly cloudy. Lows in the upper 70s. South winds 10 to 15 miles an hour. And now the extended forecast. Friday, mostly sunny. Hot with highs in the upper 90s. South winds 10 to 15 miles an hour, increasing to 15 to 20 miles an hour with gusts up to 30 miles an hour in the afternoon. Heat index values up to 105. Friday night, mostly clear in the evening, then becoming partly cloudy. Lows in the upper 70s. Saturday, sunny, hot with highs in the upper 90s. Heat index values up to 105. Saturday night, mostly clear. Lows in the upper 70s. Sunday, sunny, hot with highs around 100. Heat index values up to 110 in the afternoon. Sunday night, clear. Lows in the upper 70s. Monday, sunny, hot with highs around 100. Heat index values up to 110 in the afternoon. Monday night, clear. Lows in the upper 70s. Tuesday, sunny, hot with highs around 100. Heat index values up to 105.

the forecast key messages for North and Central Texas. Another storm complex may impact areas near the Red River late this afternoon and evening. Locally, heavy rainfall and gusty winds are the main concerns. Dry weather with seasonably hot and humid conditions will continue the rest of the work week and weekend into early next week. The spotter information statement for North and Central Texas. Spotter activation is not expected at this time. The ultraviolet index forecast for June 24th is 11, or extreme. The current time is 2:22 a.m. Central Daylight Time. 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The following reports of weather temperature and wind were made at 2 a.m. DFW Airport, cloudy, 82, dew point 70, relative humidity 66%, wind southeast at 7, pressure 30.01 inches and falling. Dallas Love Field, cloudy, 84, southeast at 10. Fort Worth Meacham, mostly cloudy, 82, southeast at 8. Arlington, mostly cloudy, 80, southeast at 6. McKinney, mostly cloudy, 76, east at 5. Denton, mostly cloudy, 80, southeast at 3. Elsewhere around the region, Wichita Falls, mostly cloudy, 72, east at 13. Abilene, cloudy, 79, south at 18, gusting to 33. Waco, mostly cloudy, 81, south at 13. Once again at 2 a.m., DFW Airport, cloudy, 82, southeast at 7. Now let's check on your local forecast for the Dallas-Fort Worth Metroplex. Today, sunny. Highs in the mid-90s. Southwest winds 5 to 10 miles an hour. Tonight, mostly clear. Lows in the upper 70s. South winds 5 to 10 miles an hour. Thursday, sunny. Highs in the mid-90s. South winds 5 to 10 miles an hour, increasing to 10 to 15 miles an hour in the afternoon. Thursday night, mostly clear in the evening, then becoming partly cloudy. Lows in the upper 70s. South winds 10 to 15 miles an hour. And now the extended forecast. Friday, mostly sunny. Hot with highs in the upper 90s. South winds 10 to 15 miles an hour, increasing to 15 to 20 miles an hour with gusts up to 30 miles an hour in the afternoon. Heat index values up to 105. Friday night, mostly clear in the evening, then becoming partly cloudy. Lows in the upper 70s. Saturday, sunny, hot with highs in the upper 90s. Heat index values up to 105. Saturday night, mostly clear. Lows in the upper 70s. Sunday, sunny, hot with highs around 100. Heat index values up to 110 in the afternoon. Sunday night, clear. Lows in the upper 70s. Monday, sunny, hot with highs around 100. Heat index values up to 110 in the afternoon. Monday night, clear. Lows in the upper 70s. Tuesday, sunny, hot with highs around 100. Heat index values up to 105. The forecast key messages for North and Central Texas. Another storm complex may impact areas near the Red River late this afternoon and evening. Locally, heavy rainfall and gusty winds are the main concerns. Dry weather with seasonably hot and humid conditions will continue the rest of the work week and weekend into early next week. The spotter information statement for North and Central Texas. Spotter activation is not expected at this time. The ultraviolet index forecast for June 24th is 11, or extreme. The current time is 2:26 a.m. Central Daylight Time. 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The following reports of weather temperature and wind were made at 2 a.m. DFW Airport, cloudy, 82, dew point 70, relative humidity 66%, wind southeast at 7.

Forecast for the Dallas-Fort Worth Metroplex. Today, sunny. Highs in the mid-90s. Southwest winds 5 to 10 miles an hour. Tonight, mostly clear. Lows in the upper 70s. South winds 5 to 10 miles an hour. Thursday, sunny. Highs in the mid-90s. South winds 5 to 10 miles an hour, increasing to 10 to 15 miles an hour in the afternoon. Thursday night, mostly clear in the evening, then becoming partly cloudy. Lows in the upper 70s. South winds 10 to 15 miles an hour. And now the extended forecast. Friday, mostly sunny. Hot with highs in the upper 90s. South winds 10 to 15 miles an hour, increasing to 15 to 20 miles an hour with gusts up to 30 miles an hour in the afternoon. Heat index values up to 105. Friday night, mostly clear in the evening, then becoming partly cloudy. Lows in the upper 70s. Saturday, sunny, hot with highs in the upper 90s. Heat index values up to 105. Saturday night, mostly clear. Lows in the upper 70s. Sunday, sunny, hot with highs around 100. Heat index values up to 110 in the afternoon. Sunday night, clear. Lows in the upper 70s. Monday, sunny, hot with highs around 100. Heat index values up to 110 in the afternoon. Monday night, clear. Lows in the upper 70s. Tuesday, sunny, hot with highs around 100. Heat index values up to 105. The following is a river flood warning. Flood warning in effect from Wednesday afternoon to late Wednesday night. What? Minor flooding is forecast. Where? Cowleach Fork Sabine River at Greenville. When? From Wednesday afternoon to late Wednesday night. Impacts, at 14.0 feet, minor out-of-bank flooding will occur along the river reach. Additional details, forecast, the river is expected to rise above flood stage early tomorrow afternoon to a crest of 14.2 feet early tomorrow afternoon. It will then fall below flood stage early tomorrow afternoon. Bankfall stage is 14.0 feet. Flood stage is 14.0 feet. The following is a river flood warning. Flood warning in effect from Wednesday afternoon to late Wednesday night. What? Minor flooding is forecast. Where? Sister Grove Creek near Blue Ridge. When? From Wednesday afternoon to late Wednesday night. Impacts, at 24.0 feet, minor out-of-bank flooding along the creek is expected. Rural roads, along with farm and ranch land near the creek, will begin to flood. Additional details, forecast, the river is expected to rise to a crest of 24.0 feet early tomorrow afternoon. Bankfall stage is 24.0 feet. Flood stage is 24.0 feet. Do not drive cars through flooded areas. Caution is urged when walking near riverbanks. Remember, you can hear the summary of all river forecasts in your listening area at the top and bottom of every hour when rivers are in flood. The forecast key messages for North and Central Texas. Another storm complex may impact areas near the Red River late this afternoon and evening. Locally, heavy rainfall and gusty winds are the main concerns. Dry weather with seasonably hot and humid conditions will continue the rest of the work week and weekend into early next week. The spotter information statement for North and Central Texas. Spotter activation is not expected at this time. The ultraviolet index forecast for June 24th is 11, or extreme. The current time is 2:31 a.m. Central Daylight Time. 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The following reports of weather temperature and wind were made at 2 a.m. DFW Airport, cloudy, 82, dew point 70, relative humidity 66%, wind southeast at 7, pressure 30.01 inches and falling. Dallas Love Field, cloudy, 84, southeast at 10. Fort Worth Meacham, mostly cloudy, 82, southeast at 8. Arlington, mostly cloudy, 80, southeast at 6. McKinney, mostly cloudy,

76, east at 5. Denton, mostly cloudy, 80, southeast at 3. Elsewhere around the region, Wichita Falls, mostly cloudy, 72, east at 13. Abilene, cloudy, 79, south at 18, gusting to 33. Waco, mostly cloudy, 81, south at 13. Once again at 2 a.m., DF Denton, gusting to 33. Waco, mostly cloudy, 81, south at 13. Once again at 2 a.m., DFW Airport, cloudy, 82, southeast at 7. Now let's check on your local forecast for the Dallas-Fort Worth Metroplex. Today, sunny. Highs in the mid-90s. Southwest winds 5 to 10 miles an hour. Tonight, mostly clear. Lows in the upper 70s. South winds 5 to 10 miles an hour. Thursday, sunny. Highs in the mid-90s. South winds 5 to 10 miles an hour, increasing to 10 to 15 miles an hour in the afternoon. Thursday night, mostly clear in the evening, then becoming partly cloudy. Lows in the upper 70s. South winds 10 to 15 miles an hour. And now the extended forecast. Friday, mostly sunny. Hot with highs in the upper 90s. South winds 10 to 15 miles an hour, increasing to 15 to 20 miles an hour with gusts up to 30 miles an hour in the afternoon. Heat index values up to 105. Friday night, mostly clear in the evening, then becoming partly cloudy. Lows in the upper 70s. Saturday, sunny, hot with highs in the upper 90s. Heat index values up to 105. Saturday night, mostly clear. Lows in the upper 70s. Sunday, sunny, hot with highs around 100. Heat index values up to 110 in the afternoon. Sunday night, clear. Lows in the upper 70s. Monday, sunny, hot with highs around 100. Heat index values up to 110 in the afternoon. Monday night, clear. Lows in the upper 70s. Tuesday, sunny, hot with highs around 100. Heat index values up to 105. The forecast key messages for North and Central Texas. Another storm complex may impact areas near the Red River late this afternoon and evening. Locally heavy rainfall and gusty winds are the main concerns. Dry weather with seasonably hot and humid conditions will continue the rest of the work week and weekend into early next week. The spotter information statement for North and Central Texas. Spotter activation is not expected at this time. The ultraviolet index forecast for June 24th is 11, or extreme. The current time is 2:35 a.m. Central Daylight Time. 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The following reports of weather temperature and wind were made at 2 a.m. DFW Airport, cloudy, 82, dew point 70, relative humidity 66%, wind southeast at 7, pressure 30.01 inches and falling. Dallas Love Field, cloudy, 84, southeast at 10. Fort Worth Meacham, mostly cloudy, 82, southeast at 8. Arlington, mostly cloudy, 80, southeast at 6. McKinney, mostly cloudy, 76, east at 5. Denton, mostly cloudy, 80, southeast at 3. Elsewhere around the region, Wichita Falls, mostly cloudy, 72, east at 13. Abilene, cloudy, 79, south at 18, gusting to 33. Waco, mostly cloudy, 81, south at 13. Once again at 2 a.m., DFW Airport, cloudy, 82, southeast at 7. Now let's check on your local forecast for the Dallas-Fort Worth Metroplex. Today, sunny. Highs in the mid-90s. Southwest winds 5 to 10 miles an hour. Tonight, mostly clear. Lows in the upper 70s. South winds 5 to 10 miles an hour. Thursday, sunny. Highs in the mid-90s. South winds 5 to

10 miles an hour, increasing to 10 to 15 miles an hour in the afternoon. Thursday night, mostly clear in the evening, then becoming partly cloudy. Lows in the upper 70s. South winds 10 to 15 miles an hour. And now the extended forecast. Friday, mostly sunny. Hot with highs in the upper 90s. South winds 10 to 15 miles an hour, increasing to 15 to 20 miles an hour with gusts up to 30 miles an hour in the afternoon. Heat index values up to 105. Friday night, mostly clear in the evening, then becoming partly cloudy. Lows in the upper 70s. Saturday, sunny, hot with highs in the upper 90s. Heat index values up to 105. Saturday night, mostly clear. Lows in the upper 70s. Sunday, sunny, hot with highs around 100. Heat index values up to 110 in the afternoon. Sunday night, clear. Lows in the upper 70s. Monday, sunny, hot with highs around 100. Heat index values up to 110 in the afternoon. Monday night, clear. Lows in the upper 70s. Tuesday, sunny, hot with highs around 100. Heat index values up to 105. The forecast key messages for North and Central Texas. Another storm complex may impact areas near the Red River late this afternoon and evening. Locally heavy rainfall and gusty winds are the main concerns. Dry weather with seasonably hot and humid conditions will continue the rest of the work week and weekend into early next week. The spotter information statement for North and Central Texas. Spotter activation is not expected at this time. The ultraviolet index forecast for June 24th is 11, or extreme. The current time is 2:39 a.m. Central Daylight Time. 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The following reports of weather temperature and wind were made at 2 a.m. DFW Airport, cloudy, 82, dew point 70, relative humidity 66%, wind southeast at 7, pressure 30.01 inches and falling. Dallas Love Field, cloudy, 84, southeast at 10. Fort Worth Meacham, mostly cloudy, 82, southeast at 8. Arlington, mostly cloudy, 80, southeast at 6. McKinney, mostly cloudy, 76, east at 5. Denton, mostly cloudy, 80, southeast at 3. Elsewhere around the region, Wichita Falls, mostly cloudy, 72, east at 13. Abilene, cloudy, 79, south at 18, gusting to 33. Waco, mostly cloudy, 81, south at 13. Once again at 2 a.m., DFW Airport, cloudy, 82, southeast at 7. Now let's check on your local forecast for the Dallas-Fort Worth Metroplex. Today, sunny. Highs in the mid-90s. Southwest winds 5 to 10 miles an hour. Tonight, mostly clear. Lows in the upper 70s. South winds 5 to 10 miles an hour. Thursday, sunny. Highs in the mid-90s. South winds 5 to 10 miles an hour, increasing to 10 to 15 miles an hour in the afternoon. Thursday night, mostly clear in the evening, then becoming partly cloudy. Lows in the upper 70s. South winds 10 to 15 miles an hour. And now the extended forecast. Friday, mostly sunny. Hot with highs in the upper 90s. South winds 10 to 15 miles an hour, increasing to 15 to 20 miles an hour with gusts up to 30 miles an hour in the afternoon. Heat index values up to 105. Friday night, mostly clear in the evening, then becoming partly cloudy. Lows in the upper 70s. Saturday, sunny, hot with highs in the upper 90s. Heat index values up to 105. Saturday night, mostly clear. Lows in the upper 70s. Sunday, sunny, hot with highs around 100. Heat index values up to 110 in the afternoon. Sunday night, clear.

once again at 2 a.m. DFW Airport, cloudy, 82, southeast at 7. Now let's check on your local forecast for the Dallas-Fort Worth Metroplex. Today, sunny. Highs in the mid-90s. Southwest winds 5 to 10 miles an hour. Tonight, mostly clear. Lows in the upper 70s. South winds 5 to 10 miles an hour. Thursday, sunny. Highs in the mid-90s. South winds 5 to 10 miles an hour, increasing to 10 to 15 miles an hour in the afternoon. Thursday night, mostly clear in the evening, then becoming partly cloudy. Lows in the upper 70s. South winds 10 to 15 miles an hour. And now the extended forecast. Friday, mostly sunny. Hot with highs in the upper 90s. South winds 10 to 15 miles an hour, increasing to 15 to 20 miles an hour with gusts up to 30 miles an hour in the afternoon. Heat index values up to 105. Friday night, mostly clear in the evening, then becoming partly cloudy. Lows in the upper 70s. Saturday, sunny, hot with highs in the upper 90s. Heat index values up to 105. Saturday night, mostly clear. Lows in the upper 70s. Sunday, sunny, hot with highs around 100. Heat index values up to 110 in the afternoon. Sunday night, clear. Lows in the upper 70s. Monday, sunny, hot with highs around 100. Heat index values up to 110 in the afternoon. Monday night, clear. Lows in the upper 70s. Tuesday, sunny, hot with highs around 100. Heat index values up to 105. The forecast key messages for North and Central Texas. Another storm complex may impact areas near the Red River late this afternoon and evening. Locally heavy rainfall and gusty winds are the main concerns. Dry weather with seasonably hot and humid conditions will continue the rest of the work week and weekend into early next week. The spotter information statement for North and Central Texas. Spotter activation is not expected at this time. The ultraviolet index forecast for June 24th is 11, or extreme. The current time is 2:55 a.m. Central Daylight Time. 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The following reports of weather temperature and wind were made at 2 a.m. DFW Airport, cloudy, 82, dew point 70, relative humidity 66%, wind southeast at 7, pressure 30.01 inches and falling. Dallas Love Field, cloudy, 84, southeast at 10. Fort Worth Meacham, mostly cloudy, 82, southeast at 8. Arlington, mostly cloudy, 80, southeast at 6. McKinney, mostly cloudy, 76, east at 5. Denton, mostly cloudy, 80, southeast at 3. Elsewhere around the region, Wichita Falls, mostly cloudy, 72, east at 13. Abilene, cloudy, 79, south at 18, gusting to 33. Waco, mostly cloudy, 81, south at 13. Once again at 2 a.m., DFW Airport, cloudy, 82, southeast at 7. Now let's check on your local forecast for the Dallas-Fort Worth Metroplex. Today, sunny. Highs in the mid-90s. Southwest winds 5 to 10 miles an hour. Tonight, mostly clear. Lows in the upper 70s. South winds 5 to 10 miles an hour. Thursday, sunny. Highs in the mid-90s. South winds 5 to 10 miles an hour, increasing to 10 to 15 miles an hour in the afternoon. Thursday night, mostly clear in the evening, then becoming partly cloudy. Lows in the upper 70s. South winds 10 to 15 miles an hour. And now the extended forecast. Friday, mostly sunny. Hot with highs in the upper 90s. South winds 10 to 15 miles an hour, increasing to 15 to 20 miles an hour with gusts up to 30 miles an hour in the afternoon.
heat index values up to 105. Friday night, mostly clear in the evening, then becoming partly cloudy. Lows in the upper 70s. Saturday, sunny, hot with highs in the upper 90s. Heat index values up to 105. Saturday night, mostly clear. Lows in the upper 70s. Sunday, sunny, hot with highs around 100. Heat index values up to 110 in the afternoon. Sunday night, clear. Lows in the upper 70s. Monday, sunny, hot with highs around 100. Heat index values up to 110 in the afternoon. Monday night, clear. Lows in the upper 70s. Tuesday, sunny, hot with highs around 100. Heat index values up to 105. The forecast key messages for North and Central Texas. Another storm complex may impact areas near the Red River late this afternoon and evening. Locally heavy rainfall and gusty winds are the main concerns. Dry weather with seasonably hot and humid conditions will continue the rest of the work week and weekend into early next week. The spotter information statement for North and Central Texas. Spotter activation is not expected at this time. The following is a river flood warning. Flood warning in effect from Wednesday afternoon to late Wednesday night. What? Minor flooding is forecast. Where? Cowleach Fork Sabine River at Greenville. When? From Wednesday afternoon to late Wednesday night. Impacts at 14.0 feet. Minor out-of-bank flooding will occur along the river reach. Additional details. Forecast. The river is expected to rise above flood stage early tomorrow afternoon to a crest of 14.2 feet early tomorrow afternoon. It will then fall below flood stage early tomorrow afternoon. Bankfall stage is 14.0 feet. Flood stage is 14.0 feet. The following is a river flood warning. Flood warning in effect from Wednesday afternoon to late Wednesday night. What? Minor flooding is forecast. Where? Sister Grove Creek near Blue Ridge. When? From Wednesday afternoon to late Wednesday night. Impacts at 24.0 feet. Minor out-of-bank flooding along the creek is expected. Rural roads, along with farm and ranch land near the creek, will begin to flood. Additional details. Forecast. The river is expected to rise to a crest of 24.0 feet early tomorrow afternoon. Bankfall stage is 24.0 feet. Flood stage is 24.0 feet. Do not drive cars through flooded areas. Caution is urged when walking near riverbanks. Remember, you can hear the summary of all river forecasts in your listening area at the top and bottom of every hour when rivers are in flood. The ultraviolet index forecast for June 24th is 11, or extreme. The current time is 3 a.m. Central Daylight Time. 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Serving the Dallas-Fort Worth listening area. The following reports of weather temperature and wind were made at 2 a.m. DFW Airport, cloudy, 82, dew point 70, relative humidity 66%, wind southeast at 7, pressure 30.01 inches and falling. Dallas Love Field, cloudy, 84, southeast at 10. Fort Worth Meacham, mostly cloudy, 82, southeast at 8. Arlington, mostly cloudy, 80, southeast at 6. McKinney, mostly cloudy, 76, east at 5. Denton, mostly cloudy, 80, southeast at 3. Elsewhere around the region, Wichita Falls, mostly cloudy, 72, east at 13. Abilene, cloudy, 79, south at 18, gusting to 33. Waco, mostly cloudy, 81, south at 13. Once again at 2 a.m., DFW Airport, cloudy, 82, southeast at 7. The following reports of weather temperature and wind were made at 3 a.m. DFW Airport, cloudy, 81, dew point 71, relative humidity 71%, wind south at 9, pressure 29.99 inches and falling. Dallas Love Field, cloudy, 82, southeast at 12, gusting to 21. Fort Worth Meacham,
mostly cloudy, 81, south.

Arlington, mostly cloudy, 80, southeast at 7. McKinney, mostly cloudy, 76, east at 3. Denton, mostly cloudy, 79, southeast at 7. Elsewhere around the region, Wichita Falls, mostly cloudy, 71, east at 7. Abilene, cloudy, 81, south at 22, gusting to 31. Waco, mostly cloudy, 80, south at 15. Tyler, mostly cloudy, 78, south at 8. Once again at 3 a.m., DFW Airport, cloudy, 81, south at 9. Now let's check on your local forecast for the Dallas-Fort Worth Metroplex. Today, sunny. Highs in the mid-90s. Southwest winds 5 to 10 miles an hour. Tonight, mostly clear. Lows in the upper 70s. South winds 5 to 10 miles an hour. Thursday, sunny. Highs in the mid-90s. South winds 5 to 10 miles an hour, increasing to 10 to 15 miles an hour in the afternoon. Thursday night, mostly clear in the evening, then becoming partly cloudy. Lows in the upper 70s. South winds 10 to 15 miles an hour. And now the extended forecast. Friday, mostly sunny. Hot with highs in the upper 90s. South winds 10 to 15 miles an hour, increasing to 15 to 20 miles an hour with gusts up to 30 miles an hour in the afternoon. Heat index values up to 105. Friday night, mostly clear in the evening, then becoming partly cloudy. Lows in the upper 70s. Saturday, sunny, hot with highs in the upper 90s. Heat index values up to 105. Saturday night, mostly clear. Lows in the upper 70s. Sunday, sunny, hot with highs around 100. Heat index values up to 110 in the afternoon. Sunday night, clear. Lows in the upper 70s. Monday, sunny, hot with highs around 100. Heat index values up to 110 in the afternoon. Monday night, clear. Lows in the upper 70s. Tuesday, sunny, hot with highs around 100. Heat index values up to 105. The forecast key messages for North and Central Texas. Another storm complex may impact areas near the Red River late this afternoon and evening. Locally heavy rainfall and gusty winds are the main concerns. Dry weather with seasonably hot and humid conditions will continue the rest of the work week and weekend into early next week. The spotter information statement for North and Central Texas. Spotter activation is not expected at this time. The ultraviolet index forecast for June 24th is 11, or extreme. The current time is 3:05 a.m. Central Daylight Time. 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The following reports of weather temperature and wind were made at 3 a.m. DFW Airport, cloudy, 81, dew point 71, relative humidity 71%, wind south at 9, pressure 29.99 inches and falling. Dallas Love Field, cloudy, 82, southeast at 12, gusting to 21. Fort Worth Meacham, mostly cloudy, 81, south at 12. Arlington, mostly cloudy, 80, southeast at 7. McKinney, mostly cloudy, 76, east at 3. Denton, mostly cloudy, 79, southeast at 7. Elsewhere around the region, Wichita Falls, mostly cloudy, 71, east at 7. Abilene, cloudy, 81, south at 22, gusting to 31. Waco, mostly cloudy, 80, south at 15. Tyler, mostly cloudy, 78, south at 8. Once again at 3 a.m., DFW Airport, cloudy, 81, south at 9. Now let's check on your local forecast for the Dallas-Fort Worth Metroplex. Today, sunny. Highs in the mid-90s. Southwest winds 5 to 10 miles an hour. Tonight, mostly clear. Lows in the upper 70s. South winds 5 to 10.

miles an hour. Thursday, sunny. Highs in the mid-90s. South winds 5 to 10 miles an hour, increasing to 10 to 15 miles an hour in the afternoon. Thursday night, mostly clear in the evening, then becoming partly cloudy. Lows in the upper 70s. South winds 10 to 15 miles an hour. And now the extended forecast. Friday, mostly sunny. Hot with highs in the upper 90s. South winds 10 to 15 miles an hour, increasing to 15 to 20 miles an hour with gusts up to 30 miles an hour in the afternoon. Heat index values up to 105. Friday night, mostly clear in the evening, then becoming partly cloudy. Lows in the upper 70s. Saturday, sunny, hot with highs in the upper 90s. Heat index values up to 105. Saturday night, mostly clear. Lows in the upper 70s. Sunday, sunny, hot with highs around 100. Heat index values up to 110 in the afternoon. Sunday night, clear. Lows in the upper 70s. Monday, sunny, hot with highs around 100. Heat index values up to 110 in the afternoon. Monday night, clear. Lows in the upper 70s. Tuesday, sunny, hot with highs around 100. Heat index values up to 105. The forecast key messages for North and Central Texas. Another storm complex may impact areas near the Red River late this afternoon and evening. Locally heavy rainfall and gusty winds are the main concerns. Dry weather with seasonably hot and humid conditions will continue the rest of the work week and weekend into early next week. The spotter information statement for North and Central Texas. Spotter activation is not expected at this time. The ultraviolet index forecast for June 24th is 11, or extreme. The current time is 3:09 a.m. Central Daylight Time. 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The following reports of weather temperature and wind were made at 3 a.m. DFW Airport, cloudy, 81, dew point 71, relative humidity 71%, wind south at 9, pressure 29.99 inches and falling. Dallas Love Field, cloudy, 82, southeast at 12, gusting to 21. Fort Worth Meacham, mostly cloudy, 81, south at 12. Arlington, mostly cloudy, 80, southeast at 7. McKinney, mostly cloudy, 76, east at 3. Denton, mostly cloudy, 79, southeast at 7. Elsewhere around the region, Wichita Falls, mostly cloudy, 71, east at 7. Abilene, cloudy, 81, south at 22, gusting to 31. Waco, mostly cloudy, 80, south at 15. Tyler, mostly cloudy, 78, south at 8. Once again at 3 a.m., DFW Airport, cloudy, 81, south at 9. Now let's check on your local forecast for the Dallas-Fort Worth Metroplex. Today, sunny. Highs in the mid-90s. Southwest winds 5 to 10 miles an hour. Tonight, mostly clear. Lows in the upper 70s. South winds 5 to 10 miles an hour. Thursday, sunny. Highs in the mid-90s. South winds 5 to 10 miles an hour, increasing to 10 to 15 miles an hour in the afternoon. Thursday night, mostly clear in the evening, then becoming partly cloudy. Lows in the upper 70s. South winds 10 to 15 miles an hour. And now the extended forecast. Friday, mostly sunny. Hot with highs in the upper 90s. South winds 10 to 15 miles an hour, increasing to 15 to 20 miles an hour with gusts up to 30 miles an hour in the afternoon. Heat index values up to 105. Friday night, mostly clear in the evening, then becoming partly cloudy. Lows in the upper 70s. Saturday, sunny, hot with highs in the upper 90s. Heat index values up to 105. Saturday night, mostly clear.

Sunday, sunny, hot with highs around 100. Heat index values up to 110 in the afternoon. Sunday night, clear. Lows in the upper 70s. Monday, sunny, hot with highs around 100. Heat index values up to 110 in the afternoon. Monday night, clear. Lows in the upper 70s. Tuesday, sunny, hot with highs around 100. Heat index values up to 105. The forecast key messages for North and Central Texas. Another storm complex may impact areas near the Red River late this afternoon and evening. Locally heavy rainfall and gusty winds are the main concerns. Dry weather with seasonably hot and humid conditions will continue the rest of the work week and weekend into early next week. The spotter information statement for North and Central Texas. Spotter activation is not expected at this time. The ultraviolet index forecast for June 24th is 11, or extreme. The current time is 3:13 a.m. Central Daylight Time. 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The following reports of weather temperature and wind were made at 3 a.m. DFW Airport, cloudy, 81, dew point 71, relative humidity 71%, wind south at 9, pressure 29.99 inches and falling. Dallas Love Field, cloudy, 82, southeast at 12, gusting to 21. Fort Worth Meacham, mostly cloudy, 81, south at 12. Arlington, mostly cloudy, 80, southeast at 7. McKinney, mostly cloudy, 76, east at 3. Denton, mostly cloudy, 79, southeast at 7. Elsewhere around the region, Wichita Falls, partly cloudy, 71, east at 7. Abilene, partly cloudy, 81, south at 22, gusting to 31. Waco, mostly cloudy, 80, south at 15. Tyler, partly cloudy, 78, south at 8. Once again at 3 a.m., DFW Airport, cloudy, 81, south at 9. Now let's check on your local forecast for the Dallas-Fort Worth Metroplex. Today, sunny. Highs in the mid-90s. Southwest winds 5 to 10 miles an hour. Tonight, mostly clear. Lows in the upper 70s. South winds 5 to 10 miles an hour. Thursday, sunny. Highs in the mid-90s. South winds 5 to 10 miles an hour, increasing to 10 to 15 miles an hour in the afternoon. Thursday night, mostly clear in the evening, then becoming partly cloudy. Lows in the upper 70s. South winds 10 to 15 miles an hour. And now the extended forecast. Friday, mostly sunny. Hot with highs in the upper 90s. South winds 10 to 15 miles an hour, increasing to 15 to 20 miles an hour with gusts up to 30 miles an hour in the afternoon. Heat index values up to 105. Friday night, mostly clear in the evening, then becoming partly cloudy. Lows in the upper 70s. Saturday, sunny, hot with highs in the upper 90s. Heat index values up to 105. Saturday night, mostly clear. Lows in the upper 70s. Sunday, sunny, hot with highs around 100. Heat index values up to 110 in the afternoon. Sunday night, clear. Lows in the upper 70s. Monday, sunny, hot with highs around 100. Heat index values up to 110 in the afternoon. Monday night, clear. Lows in the upper 70s. Tuesday, sunny, hot with highs around 100. Heat index values up to 105. The forecast key messages for North and Central Texas. Another storm complex may impact areas near the Red River late this afternoon and evening. Locally heavy rainfall and gusty winds are the main concerns. Dry weather with seasonably hot and humid conditions will continue the rest of the work week and weekend into early next week. The spotter information statement for North and Central Texas. Spotter activation.

is not expected at this time. The ultraviolet index forecast for June 24th is 11, or extreme. The current time is 3:17 a.m. Central Daylight Time. 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The following reports of weather temperature and wind were made at 3 a.m. DFW Airport, cloudy, 81, dew point 71, relative humidity 71%, wind south at 9, pressure 29.99 inches and falling. Dallas Love Field, cloudy, 82, southeast at 12, gusting to 21. Fort Worth Meacham, mostly cloudy, 81, south at 12. Arlington, mostly cloudy, 80, southeast at 7. McKinney, mostly cloudy, 76, east at 3. Denton, mostly cloudy, 79, southeast at 7. Elsewhere around the region, Wichita Falls, partly cloudy, 71, east at 7. Abilene, partly cloudy, 81, south at 22, gusting to 31. Waco, mostly cloudy, 80, south at 15. Tyler, partly cloudy, 78, south at 8. Once again at 3 a.m., DFW Airport, cloudy, 81, south at 9. Now let's check on your local forecast for the Dallas-Fort Worth Metroplex. Today, sunny. Highs in the mid-90s. Southwest winds 5 to 10 miles an hour. Tonight, mostly clear. Lows in the upper 70s. South winds 5 to 10 miles an hour. Thursday, sunny. Highs in the mid-90s. South winds 5 to 10 miles an hour, increasing to 10 to 15 miles an hour in the afternoon. Thursday night, mostly clear in the evening, then becoming partly cloudy. Lows in the upper 70s. South winds 10 to 15 miles an hour. And now the extended forecast. Friday, mostly sunny. Hot with highs in the upper 90s. South winds 10 to 15 miles an hour, increasing to 15 to 20 miles an hour with gusts up to 30 miles an hour in the afternoon. Heat index values up to 105. Friday night, mostly clear in the evening, then becoming partly cloudy. Lows in the upper 70s. Saturday, sunny, hot with highs in the upper 90s. Heat index values up to 105. Saturday night, mostly clear. Lows in the upper 70s. Sunday, sunny, hot with highs around 100. Heat index values up to 110 in the afternoon. Sunday night, clear. Lows in the upper 70s. Monday, sunny, hot with highs around 100. Heat index values up to 110 in the afternoon. Monday night, clear. Lows in the upper 70s. Tuesday, sunny, hot with highs around 100. Heat index values up to 105. The forecast key messages for North and Central Texas. Another storm complex may impact areas near the Red River late this afternoon and evening. Locally heavy rainfall and gusty winds are the main concerns. Dry weather with seasonably hot and humid conditions will continue the rest of the work week and weekend into early next week. The spotter information statement for North and Central Texas. Spotter activation is not expected at this time. The ultraviolet index forecast for June 24th is 11, or extreme. The current time is 3:21 a.m. Central Daylight Time. 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The following reports of weather temperature and wind were made at 3 a.m. DFW Airport, cloudy, 81, dew point 71, relative humidity 71%, wind south at 9, pressure 29.99 inches and falling. Dallas Love Field, cloudy, 82, southeast at 12, gusting to 21. Fort Worth Meacham, mostly cloudy, 81, south at 12. Arlington, mostly cloudy, 80, southeast at 7. McKinney, mostly cloudy, 76.

Denton, mostly cloudy, 79, southeast at 7. Elsewhere around the region, Wichita Falls, partly cloudy, 71, east at 7. Abilene, partly cloudy, 81, south at 22, gusting to 31. Waco, mostly cloudy, 80, south at 15. Tyler, partly cloudy, 78, south at 8. Once again at 3 a.m., DFW Airport, cloudy, 81, south at 9. Now let's check on your local forecast for the Dallas-Fort Worth Metroplex. Today, sunny. Highs in the mid-90s. Southwest winds 5 to 10 miles an hour. Tonight, mostly clear. Lows in the upper 70s. South winds 5 to 10 miles an hour. Thursday, sunny. Highs in the mid-90s. South winds 5 to 10 miles an hour, increasing to 10 to 15 miles an hour in the afternoon. Thursday night, mostly clear in the evening, then becoming partly cloudy. Lows in the upper 70s. South winds 10 to 15 miles an hour. And now the extended forecast. Friday, mostly sunny. Hot with highs in the upper 90s. South winds 10 to 15 miles an hour, increasing to 15 to 20 miles an hour with gusts up to 30 miles an hour in the afternoon. Heat index values up to 105. Friday night, mostly clear in the evening, then becoming partly cloudy. Lows in the upper 70s. Saturday, sunny, hot with highs in the upper 90s. Heat index values up to 105. Saturday night, mostly clear. Lows in the upper 70s. Sunday, sunny, hot with highs around 100. Heat index values up to 110 in the afternoon. Sunday night, clear. Lows in the upper 70s. Monday, sunny, hot with highs around 100. Heat index values up to 110 in the afternoon. Monday night, clear. Lows in the upper 70s. Tuesday, sunny, hot with highs around 100. Heat index values up to 105. The forecast key messages for North and Central Texas. Another storm complex may impact areas near the Red River late this afternoon and evening. Locally heavy rainfall and gusty winds are the main concerns. Dry weather with seasonably hot and humid conditions will continue the rest of the work week and weekend into early next week. The spotter information statement for North and Central Texas. Spotter activation is not expected at this time. The ultraviolet index forecast for June 24th is 11, or extreme. The current time is 3:25 a.m. Central Daylight Time. 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The following reports of weather temperature and wind were made at 3 a.m. DFW Airport, cloudy, 81, dew point 71, relative humidity 71%, wind south at 9, pressure 29.99 inches and falling. Dallas Love Field, cloudy, 82, southeast at 12, gusting to 21. Fort Worth Meacham, mostly cloudy, 81, south at 12. Arlington, mostly cloudy, 80, southeast at 7. McKinney, mostly cloudy, 76, east at 3. Denton, mostly cloudy, 79, southeast at 7. Elsewhere around the region, Wichita Falls, partly cloudy, 71, east at 7. Abilene, partly cloudy, 81, south at 22, gusting to 31. Waco, mostly cloudy, 80, south at 15. Tyler, partly cloudy, 78, south at 8. Once again at 3 a.m., DFW Airport, cloudy, 81, south at 9. Now let's check on your local forecast for the Dallas-Fort Worth Metroplex. Today, sunny. Highs in the mid-90s. Southwest winds 5 to 10 miles an hour. Tonight, mostly clear. Lows in the upper 70s. South winds 5 to 10 miles an hour. Thursday, sunny. Highs in the mid-90s. South winds 5 to 10 miles an hour.

Here. Lows in the upper 70s. Sunday, sunny, hot with highs around 100. Heat index values up to 110 in the afternoon. Sunday night, clear. Lows in the upper 70s. Monday, sunny, hot with highs around 100. Heat index values up to 110 in the afternoon. Monday night, clear. Lows in the upper 70s. Tuesday, sunny, hot with highs around 100. Heat index values up to 105. The following is a river flood warning. Flood warning in effect from Wednesday afternoon to late Wednesday night. What? Minor flooding is forecast. Where? Cowleach Fork Sabine River at Greenville. When? From Wednesday afternoon to late Wednesday night. Impacts, at 14.0 feet, minor out-of-bank flooding will occur along the river reach. Additional details, forecast, the river is expected to rise above flood stage early tomorrow afternoon to a crest of 14.2 feet early tomorrow afternoon. It will then fall below flood stage early tomorrow afternoon. Bankfall stage is 14.0 feet. Flood stage is 14.0 feet. The following is a river flood warning. Flood warning in effect from Wednesday afternoon to late Wednesday night. What? Minor flooding is forecast. Where? Sister Grove Creek near Blue Ridge. When? From Wednesday afternoon to late Wednesday night. Impacts, at 24.0 feet, minor out-of-bank flooding along the creek is expected. Rural roads, along with farm and ranch land near the creek, will begin to flood. Additional details, forecast, the river is expected to rise to a crest of 24.0 feet early tomorrow afternoon. Bankfall stage is 24.0 feet. Flood stage is 24.0 feet. Do not drive cars through flooded areas. Caution is urged when walking near riverbanks. Remember, you can hear the summary of all river forecasts in your listening area at the top and bottom of every hour when rivers are in flood. The forecast key messages for North and Central Texas. Another storm complex may impact areas near the Red River late this afternoon and evening. Locally, heavy rainfall and gusty winds are the main concerns. Dry weather with seasonably hot and humid conditions will continue the rest of the work week and weekend into early next week. The spotter information statement for North and Central Texas. Spotter activation is not expected at this time. The ultraviolet index forecast for June 24th is 11, or extreme. The current time is 3:31 a.m. Central Daylight Time. 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The following reports of weather temperature and wind were made at 3 a.m. DFW Airport, cloudy, 81, dew point 71, relative humidity 71%, wind south at 9, pressure 29.99 inches and falling. Dallas Love Field, cloudy, 82, southeast at 12, gusting to 21. Fort Worth Meacham, mostly cloudy, 81, south at 12. Arlington, mostly cloudy, 80, southeast at 7. McKinney, mostly cloudy, 76, east at 3. Denton, mostly cloudy, 79, southeast at 7. Elsewhere around the region, Wichita Falls, partly cloudy, 71, east at 7. Abilene, partly cloudy, 81, south at 22, gusting to 31. Waco, mostly cloudy, 80, south at 15. Tyler, partly cloudy, 78, south at 8. Once again at 3 a.m., DFW Airport, cloudy, 81, south at 9. Now let's check on your local forecast for the Dallas-Fort Worth Metroplex. Today, sunny. Highs in the mid-90s. Southwest winds 5 to 10 miles an hour. Tonight, mostly clear. Lows in the upper 70s. South winds 5 to 10 miles an hour. Thursday, sunny. Highs in the mid-90s. South winds 5 to 10 miles an hour, increasing to 10 to 15 miles an hour in the afternoon. Thursday night, mostly clear in the evening. Thursday, sunny. Highs in the mid-90s. South winds 5 to 10 miles.

an hour, increasing to 10 to 15 miles an hour in the afternoon. Thursday night, mostly clear in the evening, then becoming partly cloudy. Lows in the upper 70s. South winds 10 to 15 miles an hour. And now the extended forecast. Friday, mostly sunny. Hot with highs in the upper 90s. South winds 10 to 15 miles an hour, increasing to 15 to 20 miles an hour with gusts up to 30 miles an hour in the afternoon. Heat index values up to 105. Friday night, mostly clear in the evening, then becoming partly cloudy. Lows in the upper 70s. Saturday, sunny, hot with highs in the upper 90s. Heat index values up to 105. Saturday night, mostly clear. Lows in the upper 70s. Sunday, sunny, hot with highs around 100. Heat index values up to 110 in the afternoon. Sunday night, clear. Lows in the upper 70s. Monday, sunny, hot with highs around 100. Heat index values up to 110 in the afternoon. Monday night, clear. Lows in the upper 70s. Tuesday, sunny, hot with highs around 100. Heat index values up to 105. The forecast key messages for North and Central Texas. Another storm complex may impact areas near the Red River late this afternoon and evening. Locally heavy rainfall and gusty winds are the main concerns. Dry weather with seasonably hot and humid conditions will continue the rest of the work week and weekend into early next week. The spotter information statement for North and Central Texas. Spotter activation is not expected at this time. The ultraviolet index forecast for June 24th is 11, or extreme. The current time is 3:35 a.m. Central Daylight Time. 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The following reports of weather temperature and wind were made at 3 a.m. DFW Airport, cloudy, 81, dew point 71, relative humidity 71%, wind south at 9, pressure 29.99 inches and falling. Dallas Love Field, cloudy, 82, southeast at 12, gusting to 21. Fort Worth Meacham, mostly cloudy, 81, south at 12. Arlington, mostly cloudy, 80, southeast at 7. McKinney, mostly cloudy, 76, east at 3. Denton, mostly cloudy, 79, southeast at 7. Elsewhere around the region, Wichita Falls, partly cloudy, 71, east at 7. Abilene, partly cloudy, 81, south at 22, gusting to 31. Waco, mostly cloudy, 80, south at 15. Tyler, partly cloudy, 78, south at 8. Once again at 3 a.m., DFW Airport, cloudy, 81, south at 9. Now let's check on your local forecast for the Dallas-Fort Worth Metroplex. Today, sunny. Highs in the mid-90s. Southwest winds 5 to 10 miles an hour. Tonight, mostly clear. Lows in the upper 70s. South winds 5 to 10 miles an hour. Thursday, sunny. Highs in the mid-90s. South winds 5 to 10 miles an hour, increasing to 10 to 15 miles an hour in the afternoon. Thursday night, mostly clear in the evening, then becoming partly cloudy. Lows in the upper 70s. South winds 10 to 15 miles an hour. And now the extended forecast. Friday, mostly sunny. Hot with highs in the upper 90s. South winds 10 to 15 miles an hour, increasing to 15 to 20 miles an hour with gusts up to 30 miles an hour in the afternoon. Heat index values up to 105. Friday night, mostly clear in the evening, then becoming partly cloudy. Lows in the upper 70s. Saturday, sunny, hot with highs in the upper 90s. Heat index values up to 105. Saturday night, mostly clear. Lows in the upper 70s. Sunday, sunny, hot with highs around 100. Heat index values.

is up to 110 in the afternoon. Sunday night, clear. Lows in the upper 70s. Monday, sunny, hot with highs around 100. Heat index values up to 110 in the afternoon. Monday night, clear. Lows in the upper 70s. Tuesday, sunny, hot with highs around 100. Heat index values up to 105. The forecast key messages for North and Central Texas. Another storm complex may impact areas near the Red River late this afternoon and evening. Locally heavy rainfall and gusty winds are the main concerns. Dry weather with seasonably hot and humid conditions will continue the rest of the work week and weekend into early next week. The spotter information statement for North and Central Texas. Spotter activation is not expected at this time. The ultraviolet index forecast for June 24th is 11, or extreme. The current time is 3:39 a.m. Central Daylight Time. 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The following reports of weather temperature and wind were made at 3 a.m. DFW Airport, cloudy, 81, dew point 71, relative humidity 71%, wind south at 9, pressure 29.99 inches and falling. Dallas Love Field, cloudy, 82, southeast at 12, gusting to 21. Fort Worth Meacham, mostly cloudy, 81, south at 12. Arlington, mostly cloudy, 80, southeast at 7. McKinney, mostly cloudy, 76, east at 3. Denton, mostly cloudy, 79, southeast at 7. Elsewhere around the region, Wichita Falls, partly cloudy, 71, east at 7. Abilene, partly cloudy, 81, south at 22, gusting to 31. Waco, mostly cloudy, 80, south at 15. Tyler, partly cloudy, 78, south at 8. Once again at 3 a.m., DFW Airport, cloudy, 81, south at 9. Now let's check on your local forecast for the Dallas-Fort Worth Metroplex. Today, sunny. Highs in the mid-90s. Southwest winds 5 to 10 miles an hour. Tonight, mostly clear. Lows in the upper 70s. South winds 5 to 10 miles an hour. Thursday, sunny. Highs in the mid-90s. South winds 5 to 10 miles an hour, increasing to 10 to 15 miles an hour in the afternoon. Thursday night, mostly clear in the evening, then becoming partly cloudy. Lows in the upper 70s. South winds 10 to 15 miles an hour. And now the extended forecast. Friday, mostly sunny. Hot with highs in the upper 90s. South winds 10 to 15 miles an hour, increasing to 15 to 20 miles an hour with gusts up to 30 miles an hour in the afternoon. Heat index values up to 105. Friday night, mostly clear in the evening, then becoming partly cloudy. Lows in the upper 70s. Saturday, sunny, hot with highs in the upper 90s. Heat index values up to 105. Saturday night, mostly clear. Lows in the upper 70s. Sunday, sunny, hot with highs around 100. Heat index values up to 110 in the afternoon. Sunday night, clear. Lows in the upper 70s. Monday, sunny, hot with highs around 100. Heat index values up to 110 in the afternoon. Monday night, clear. Lows in the upper 70s. Tuesday, sunny, hot with highs around 100. Heat index values up to 105. The forecast key messages for North and Central Texas. Another storm complex may impact areas near the Red River late this afternoon and evening. Locally heavy rainfall and gusty winds are the main concerns. Dry weather with seasonably hot and humid conditions will continue the rest of the work week and weekend into early next week. The spotter information statement for North and Central Texas. Spotter activation is not expected at this time. The ultraviolet index forecast for June 24th is 11.

partly cloudy. Lows in the upper 70s. South winds 10 to 15 miles an hour. And now the extended forecast. Friday, mostly sunny. Hot with highs in the upper 90s. South winds 10 to 15 miles an hour, increasing to 15 to 20 miles an hour with gusts up to 30 miles an hour in the afternoon. Heat index values up to 105. Friday night, mostly clear in the evening, then becoming partly cloudy. Lows in the upper 70s. Saturday, sunny, hot with highs in the upper 90s. Heat index values up to 105. Saturday night, mostly clear. Lows in the upper 70s. Sunday, sunny, hot with highs around 100. Heat index values up to 110 in the afternoon. Sunday night, clear. Lows in the upper 70s. Monday, sunny, hot with highs around 100. Heat index values up to 110 in the afternoon. Monday night, clear. Lows in the upper 70s. Tuesday, sunny, hot with highs around 100. Heat index values up to 105. The forecast key messages for North and Central Texas. Another storm complex may impact areas near the Red River late this afternoon and evening. Locally heavy rainfall and gusty winds are the main concerns. Dry weather with seasonably hot and humid conditions will continue the rest of the work week and weekend into early next week. The spotter information statement for North and Central Texas. Spotter activation is not expected at this time. The ultraviolet index forecast for June 24th is 11, or extreme. The current time is 3:55 a.m. Central Daylight Time. 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The following reports of weather temperature and wind were made at 3 a.m. DFW Airport, cloudy, 81, dew point 71, relative humidity 71%, wind south at 9, pressure 29.99 inches and falling. Dallas Love Field, cloudy, 82, southeast at 12, gusting to 21. Fort Worth Meacham, mostly cloudy, 81, south at 12. Arlington, mostly cloudy, 80, southeast at 7. McKinney, mostly cloudy, 76, east at 3. Denton, mostly cloudy, 79, southeast at 7. Elsewhere around the region, Wichita Falls, partly cloudy, 71, east at 7. Abilene, partly cloudy, 81, south at 22, gusting to 31. Waco, mostly cloudy, 80, south at 15. Tyler, partly cloudy, 78, south at 8. Once again at 3 a.m., DFW Airport, cloudy, 81, south at 9. Now let's check on your local forecast for the Dallas-Fort Worth Metroplex. Today, sunny. Highs in the mid-90s. Southwest winds 5 to 10 miles an hour. Tonight, mostly clear. Lows in the upper 70s. South winds 5 to 10 miles an hour. Thursday, sunny. Highs in the mid-90s. South winds 5 to 10 miles an hour, increasing to 10 to 15 miles an hour in the afternoon. Thursday night, mostly clear in the evening, then becoming partly cloudy. Lows in the upper 70s. South winds 10 to 15 miles an hour. And now the extended forecast. Friday, mostly sunny. Hot with highs in the upper 90s. South winds 10 to 15 miles an hour, increasing to 15 to 20 miles an hour with gusts up to 30 miles an hour in the afternoon. Heat index values up to 105. Friday night, mostly clear in the evening, then becoming partly cloudy. Lows in the upper 70s. Saturday, sunny, hot with highs in the upper 90s. Heat index values up to 105. Saturday night, mostly clear. Lows in the upper 70s. Sunday, sunny, hot with highs around 100. Heat index values up to 110 in the afternoon. Sunday night, clear. Lows in the upper 70s. Monday,
Sunny, hot with highs around 100. Heat index values up to 110 in the afternoon. Monday night, clear. Lows in the upper 70s. Tuesday, sunny, hot with highs around 100. Heat index values up to 105. The forecast key messages for North and Central Texas. Another storm complex may impact areas near the Red River late this afternoon and evening. Locally heavy rainfall and gusty winds are the main concerns. Dry weather with seasonably hot and humid conditions will continue the rest of the work week and weekend into early next week. The spotter information statement for North and Central Texas. Spotter activation is not expected at this time. The following is a river flood warning. Flood warning in effect from Wednesday afternoon to late Wednesday night. What? Minor flooding is forecast. Where? Cowleach Fork Sabine River at Greenville. When? From Wednesday afternoon to late Wednesday night. Impacts at 14.0 feet. Minor out-of-bank flooding will occur along the river reach. Additional details. Forecast. The river is expected to rise above flood stage early tomorrow afternoon to a crest of 14.2 feet early tomorrow afternoon. It will then fall below flood stage early tomorrow afternoon. Bankful stage is 14.0 feet. Flood stage is 14.0 feet. The following is a river flood warning. Flood warning in effect from Wednesday afternoon to late Wednesday night. What? Minor flooding is forecast. Where? Sister Grove Creek near Blue Ridge. When? From Wednesday afternoon to late Wednesday night. Impacts at 24.0 feet. Minor out-of-bank flooding along the creek is expected. Rural roads, along with farm and ranch land near the creek, will begin to flood. Additional details. Forecast. The river is expected to rise to a crest of 24.0 feet early tomorrow afternoon. Bankful stage is 24.0 feet. Flood stage is 24.0 feet. Do not drive cars through flooded areas. Caution is urged when walking near riverbanks. Remember, you can hear the summary of all river forecasts in your listening area at the top and bottom of every hour when rivers are in flood. The ultraviolet index forecast for June 24th is 11, or extreme. The current time is 4 a.m. Central Daylight Time. 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The following reports of weather temperature and wind were made at 3 a.m. DFW Airport, cloudy, 81, dew point 71, relative humidity 71%, wind south at 9, pressure 29.99 inches and falling. Dallas Love Field, cloudy, 82, southeast at 12, gusting to 21. Fort Worth Meacham, mostly cloudy, 81, south at 12. Arlington, mostly cloudy, 80, southeast at 7. McKinney, mostly cloudy, 76, east at 3. Denton, mostly cloudy, 79, southeast at 7. Elsewhere around the region, Wichita Falls, partly cloudy, 71, east at 7. Abilene, partly cloudy, 81, south at 22, gusting to 31. Waco, mostly cloudy, 80, south at 15. Tyler, partly cloudy, 78, south at 8. Once again at 3 a.m., DFW Airport, cloudy, 81, south at 9. Now let's check on your local forecast for the Dallas-Fort Worth Metroplex. Today, sunny. Highs in the mid-90s. Southwest winds 5 to 10 miles an hour. Tonight, mostly clear. Lows in the upper 70s. South winds 5 to 10 miles an hour. Thursday, sunny. Highs in the mid-90s. South winds 5 to 10 miles an hour, increasing to 10 to 15 miles an hour in the afternoon. Thursday night, mostly clear in the evening, then becoming partly cloudy. Lows in the upper 70s. South winds 10 to 15 miles an hour. And now the extended forecast. Friday, mostly sunny. Hot with highs in the upper 90s. South winds 10 to 15 miles an hour, increasing to 15 to 20 miles an hour with gusts up to 30 miles an hour

afternoon. Heat index values up to 105. Friday night, mostly clear in the evening, then becoming partly cloudy. Lows in the upper 70s. Saturday, sunny, hot with highs in the upper 90s. Heat index values up to 105. Saturday night, mostly clear. Lows in the upper 70s. Sunday, sunny, hot with highs around 100. Heat index values up to 110 in the afternoon. Sunday night, clear. Lows in the upper 70s. Monday, sunny, hot with highs around 100. Heat index values up to 110 in the afternoon. Monday night, clear. Lows in the upper 70s. Tuesday, sunny, hot with highs around 100. Heat index values up to 105. The forecast key messages for North and Central Texas. Another storm complex may impact areas near the Red River late this afternoon and evening. Locally heavy rainfall and gusty winds are the main concerns. Dry weather with seasonably hot and humid conditions will continue the rest of the work week and weekend into early next week. The spotter information statement for North and Central Texas. Spotter activation is not expected at this time. The ultraviolet index forecast for June 24th is 11, or extreme. The current time is 4:04 a.m. Central Daylight Time. 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The following reports of weather temperature and wind were made at 4 a.m. DFW Airport, cloudy, 81, dew point 71, relative humidity 71%, wind south at 10, pressure 29.97 inches and falling. Dallas Love Field, cloudy, 81, south at 9. Fort Worth Meacham, mostly cloudy, 80, south at 9. Arlington, mostly cloudy, 81, south at 12, gusting to 21. McKinney, mostly cloudy, 76, calm. Denton, mostly cloudy, 78, south at 5. Elsewhere around the region, Wichita Falls, cloudy, 71, east at 7. Abilene, partly cloudy, 80, south at 15, gusting to 25. Waco, mostly cloudy, 79, south at 12. Tyler, partly cloudy, 79, south at 9. Once again at 4 a.m., DFW Airport, cloudy, 81, south at 10. Now let's check on your local forecast for the Dallas-Fort Worth Metroplex. Today, sunny. Highs in the mid-90s. Southwest winds 5 to 10 miles an hour. Tonight, mostly clear. Lows in the upper 70s. South winds 5 to 10 miles an hour. Thursday, sunny. Highs in the mid-90s. South winds 5 to 10 miles an hour, increasing to 10 to 15 miles an hour in the afternoon. Thursday night, mostly clear in the evening, then becoming partly cloudy. Lows in the upper 70s. South winds 10 to 15 miles an hour. And now the extended forecast. Friday, mostly sunny. Hot with highs in the upper 90s. South winds 10 to 15 miles an hour, increasing to 15 to 20 miles an hour with gusts up to 30 miles an hour in the afternoon. Heat index values up to 105. Friday night, mostly clear in the evening, then becoming partly cloudy. Lows in the upper 70s. Saturday, sunny, hot with highs in the upper 90s. Heat index values up to 105. Saturday night, mostly clear. Lows in the upper 70s. Sunday, sunny, hot with highs around 100. Heat index values up to 110 in the afternoon. Sunday night, clear. Lows in the upper 70s. Monday, sunny, hot with highs around 100. Heat index values up to 110 in the afternoon. Monday night, clear. Lows in the upper 70s. Tuesday, sunny, hot with highs around 100. Heat index values up to 105. The forecast key messages for North and Central Texas. Another

storm complex may impact areas near the Red River late this afternoon and evening. Locally, heavy rainfall and gusty winds are the main concerns. Dry weather with seasonably hot and humid conditions will continue the rest of the work week and weekend into early next week. The spotter information statement for North and Central Texas. Spotter activation is not expected at this time. The ultraviolet index forecast for June 24th is 11, or extreme. The current time is 4:08 a.m. Central Daylight Time. 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Serving the Dallas-Fort Worth listening area. The following reports of weather temperature and wind were made at 4 a.m. DFW Airport, cloudy, 81, dew point 71, relative humidity 71%, wind south at 10, pressure 29.97 inches and falling. Dallas Love Field, cloudy, 81, south at 9. Fort Worth Meacham, mostly cloudy, 80, south at 9. Arlington, mostly cloudy, 81, south at 12, gusting to 21. McKinney, mostly cloudy, 76, calm. Denton, mostly cloudy, 78, south at 5. Elsewhere around the region, Wichita Falls, cloudy, 71, east at 7. Abilene, partly cloudy, 80, south at 15, gusting to 25. Waco, mostly cloudy, 79, south at 12. Tyler, partly cloudy, 79, south at 9. Once again at 4 a.m., DFW Airport, cloudy, 81, south at 10. Now let's check on your local forecast for the Dallas-Fort Worth Metroplex. Today, sunny. Highs in the mid-90s. Southwest winds 5 to 10 miles an hour. Tonight, mostly clear. Lows in the upper 70s. South winds 5 to 10 miles an hour. Thursday, sunny. Highs in the mid-90s. South winds 5 to 10 miles an hour, increasing to 10 to 15 miles an hour in the afternoon. Thursday night, mostly clear in the evening, then becoming partly cloudy. Lows in the upper 70s. South winds 10 to 15 miles an hour. And now the extended forecast. Friday, mostly sunny. Hot with highs in the upper 90s. South winds 10 to 15 miles an hour, increasing to 15 to 20 miles an hour with gusts up to 30 miles an hour in the afternoon. Heat index values up to 105. Friday night, mostly clear in the evening, then becoming partly cloudy. Lows in the upper 70s. Saturday, sunny, hot with highs in the upper 90s. Heat index values up to 105. Saturday night, mostly clear. Lows in the upper 70s. Sunday, sunny, hot with highs around 100. Heat index values up to 110 in the afternoon. Sunday night, clear. Lows in the upper 70s. Monday, sunny, hot with highs around 100. Heat index values up to 110 in the afternoon. Monday night, clear. Lows in the upper 70s. Tuesday, sunny, hot with highs around 100. Heat index values up to 105. The forecast key messages for North and Central Texas. Another storm complex may impact areas near the Red River late this afternoon and evening. Locally, heavy rainfall and gusty winds are the main concerns. Dry weather with seasonably hot and humid conditions will continue the rest of the work week and weekend into early next week. The spotter information statement for North and Central Texas. Spotter activation is not expected at this time. The ultraviolet index forecast for June 24th is 11, or extreme. The current time is 4:12 a.m. Central Daylight Time. 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Serving the Dallas-Fort Worth listening area. The following reports of weather temperature and wind were made at 4 a.m. DFW Airport, cloudy, 81, dew point 71, relative humidity 71%, wind south at 10, pressure 29.97 inches and falling.
Dallas Love Field, cloudy, 81, south at 9. Fort Worth Meacham, mostly cloudy, 80, south at 9. Arlington, mostly cloudy, 81, south at 12, gusting to 21. McKinney, mostly cloudy, 76, calm. Denton, mostly cloudy, 78, south at 5. Elsewhere around the region, Wichita Falls, cloudy, 71, east at 7. Abilene, partly cloudy, 80, south at 15, gusting to 25. Waco, partly cloudy, 79, south at 12. Tyler, partly cloudy, 79, south at 9. Once again at 4 a.m., DFW Airport, cloudy, 81, south at 10. Now let's check on your local forecast for the Dallas-Fort Worth Metroplex. Today, sunny. Highs in the mid-90s. Southwest winds 5 to 10 miles an hour. Tonight, mostly clear. Lows in the upper 70s. South winds 5 to 10 miles an hour. Thursday, sunny. Highs in the mid-90s. South winds 5 to 10 miles an hour, increasing to 10 to 15 miles an hour in the afternoon. Thursday night, mostly clear in the evening, then becoming partly cloudy. Lows in the upper 70s. South winds 10 to 15 miles an hour. And now the extended forecast. Friday, mostly sunny. Hot with highs in the upper 90s. South winds 10 to 15 miles an hour, increasing to 15 to 20 miles an hour with gusts up to 30 miles an hour in the afternoon. Heat index values up to 105. Friday night, mostly clear in the evening, then becoming partly cloudy. Lows in the upper 70s. Saturday, sunny, hot with highs in the upper 90s. Heat index values up to 105. Saturday night, mostly clear. Lows in the upper 70s. Sunday, sunny, hot with highs around 100. Heat index values up to 110 in the afternoon. Sunday night, clear. Lows in the upper 70s. Monday, sunny, hot with highs around 100. Heat index values up to 110 in the afternoon. Monday night, clear. Lows in the upper 70s. Tuesday, sunny, hot with highs around 100. Heat index values up to 105. The forecast key messages for North and Central Texas. Another storm complex may impact areas near the Red River late this afternoon and evening. Locally heavy rainfall and gusty winds are the main concerns. Dry weather with seasonably hot and humid conditions will continue the rest of the work week and weekend into early next week. The spotter information statement for North and Central Texas. Spotter activation is not expected at this time. The ultraviolet index forecast for June 24th is 11, or extreme. The current time is 4:16 a.m. Central Daylight Time. 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The following reports of weather temperature and wind were made at 4 a.m. DFW Airport, cloudy, 81, dew point 71, relative humidity 71%, wind south at 10, pressure 29.97 inches and falling. Dallas Love Field, cloudy, 81, south at 9. Fort Worth Meacham, mostly cloudy, 80, south at 9. Arlington, mostly cloudy, 81, south at 12, gusting to 21. McKinney, mostly cloudy, 76, calm. Denton, mostly cloudy, 78, south at 5. Elsewhere around the region, Wichita Falls, cloudy, 71, east at 7. Abilene, partly cloudy, 80, south at 15, gusting to 25. Waco, partly cloudy, 79, south at 12. Tyler, partly cloudy, 79, south at 9. Once again at 4 a.m., DFW Airport, cloudy, 81, south at 10. Now let's check on your local forecast for the Dallas-Fort Worth Metroplex. Today, sunny. Highs in the mid-90s. Southwest winds.

5 to 10 miles an hour. Tonight, mostly clear. Lows in the upper 70s. South winds 5 to 10 miles an hour. Thursday, sunny. Highs in the mid-90s. South winds 5 to 10 miles an hour, increasing to 10 to 15 miles an hour in the afternoon. Thursday night, mostly clear in the evening, then becoming partly cloudy. Lows in the upper 70s. South winds 10 to 15 miles an hour. And now the extended forecast. Friday, mostly sunny. Hot with highs in the upper 90s. South winds 10 to 15 miles an hour, increasing to 15 to 20 miles an hour with gusts up to 30 miles an hour in the afternoon. Heat index values up to 105. Friday night, mostly clear in the evening, then becoming partly cloudy. Lows in the upper 70s. Saturday, sunny, hot with highs in the upper 90s. Heat index values up to 105. Saturday night, mostly clear. Lows in the upper 70s. Sunday, sunny, hot with highs around 100. Heat index values up to 110 in the afternoon. Sunday night, clear. Lows in the upper 70s. Monday, sunny, hot with highs around 100. Heat index values up to 110 in the afternoon. Monday night, clear. Lows in the upper 70s. Tuesday, sunny, hot with highs around 100. Heat index values up to 105. The forecast key messages for North and Central Texas. Another storm complex may impact areas near the Red River late this afternoon and evening. Locally heavy rainfall and gusty winds are the main concerns. Dry weather with seasonably hot and humid conditions will continue the rest of the work week and weekend into early next week. The spotter information statement for North and Central Texas. Spotter activation is not expected at this time. The ultraviolet index forecast for June 24th is 11, or extreme. The current time is 4:20 a.m. Central Daylight Time. 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The following reports of weather temperature and wind were made at 4 a.m. DFW Airport, cloudy, 81, dew point 71, relative humidity 71%, wind south at 10, pressure 29.97 inches and falling. Dallas Love Field, cloudy, 81, south at 9. Fort Worth Meacham, mostly cloudy, 80, south at 9. Arlington, mostly cloudy, 81, south at 12, gusting to 21. McKinney, mostly cloudy, 76, calm. Denton, mostly cloudy, 78, south at 5. Elsewhere around the region, Wichita Falls, cloudy, 71, east at 7. Abilene, partly cloudy, 80, south at 15, gusting to 25. Waco, partly cloudy, 79, south at 12. Tyler, partly cloudy, 79, south at 9. Once again at 4 a.m., DFW Airport, cloudy, 81, south at 10. Now let's check on your local forecast for the Dallas-Fort Worth Metroplex. Today, sunny. Highs in the mid-90s. Southwest winds 5 to 10 miles an hour. Tonight, mostly clear. Lows in the upper 70s. South winds 5 to 10 miles an hour. Thursday, sunny. Highs in the mid-90s. South winds 5 to 10 miles an hour, increasing to 10 to 15 miles an hour in the afternoon. Thursday night, mostly clear in the evening, then becoming partly cloudy. Lows in the upper 70s. South winds 10 to 15 miles an hour. And now the extended forecast. Friday, mostly sunny. Hot with highs in the upper 90s. South winds 10 to 15 miles an hour, increasing to 15 to 20 miles an hour with gusts up to 30 miles an hour in the afternoon. Heat index values up to 105. Friday night, mostly clear in the evening, then becoming partly cloudy. Lows in the upper 70s. Saturday, sunny, hot with highs in the upper 90s.

heat index values up to 105. Saturday night, mostly clear. Lows in the upper 70s. Sunday, sunny, hot with highs around 100. Heat index values up to 110 in the afternoon. Sunday night, clear. Lows in the upper 70s. Monday, sunny, hot with highs around 100. Heat index values up to 110 in the afternoon. Monday night, clear. Lows in the upper 70s. Tuesday, sunny, hot with highs around 100. Heat index values up to 105. The forecast key messages for North and Central Texas. Another storm complex may impact areas near the Red River late this afternoon and evening. Locally heavy rainfall and gusty winds are the main concerns. Dry weather with seasonably hot and humid conditions will continue the rest of the work week and weekend into early next week. The spotter information statement for North and Central Texas. Spotter activation is not expected at this time. The ultraviolet index forecast for June 24th is 11, or extreme. The current time is 4:24 a.m. Central Daylight Time. 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The following reports of weather temperature and wind were made at 4 a.m. DFW Airport, cloudy, 81, dew point 71, relative humidity 71%, wind south at 10, pressure 29.97 inches and falling. Dallas Love Field, cloudy, 81, south at 9. Fort Worth Meacham, mostly cloudy, 80, south at 9. Arlington, mostly cloudy, 81, south at 12, gusting to 21. McKinney, mostly cloudy, 76, calm. Denton, mostly cloudy, 78, south at 5. Elsewhere around the region, Wichita Falls, cloudy, 71, east at 7. Abilene, partly cloudy, 80, south at 15, gusting to 25. Waco, partly cloudy, 79, south at 12. Tyler, partly cloudy, 79, south at 9. Once again at 4 a.m., DFW Airport, cloudy, 81, south at 10. Now let's check on your local forecast for the Dallas-Fort Worth Metroplex. Today, sunny. Highs in the mid-90s. Southwest winds 5 to 10 miles an hour. Tonight, mostly clear. Lows in the upper 70s. South winds 5 to 10 miles an hour. Thursday, sunny. Highs in the mid-90s. South winds 5 to 10 miles an hour, increasing to 10 to 15 miles an hour in the afternoon. Thursday night, mostly clear in the evening, then becoming partly cloudy. Lows in the upper 70s. South winds 10 to 15 miles an hour. And now the extended forecast. Friday, mostly sunny. Hot with highs in the upper 90s. South winds 10 to 15 miles an hour, increasing to 15 to 20 miles an hour with gusts up to 30 miles an hour in the afternoon. Heat index values up to 105. Friday night, mostly clear in the evening, then becoming partly cloudy. Lows in the upper 70s. Saturday, sunny, hot with highs in the upper 90s. Heat index values up to 105. Saturday night, mostly clear. Lows in the upper 70s. Sunday, sunny, hot with highs around 100. Heat index values up to 110 in the afternoon. Sunday night, clear. Lows in the upper 70s. Monday, sunny, hot with highs around 100. Heat index values up to 110 in the afternoon. Monday night, clear. Lows in the upper 70s. Tuesday, sunny, hot with highs around 100. Heat index values up to 105. The forecast key messages for North and Central Texas. Another storm complex may impact areas near the Red River late this afternoon and evening. Locally heavy rainfall and gusty winds are the main concerns. Dry weather with seasonably hot and humid conditions will continue the rest of the work week and weekend into early next week.

Arlington, mostly cloudy, 81, south at 12, gusting to 21. McKinney, mostly cloudy, 76, calm. Denton, mostly cloudy, 78, south at 5. Elsewhere around the region, Wichita Falls, cloudy, 71, east at 7. Abilene, partly cloudy, 80, south at 15, gusting to 25. Waco, partly cloudy, 79, south at 12. Tyler, partly cloudy, 79, south at 9. Once again at 4 a.m., DFW Airport, cloudy, 81, south at 10. The following is a river flood warning. Flood warning in effect from Wednesday afternoon to late Wednesday night. What? Minor flooding is forecast. Where? Cowleach Fork Sabine River at Greenville. When? From Wednesday afternoon to late Wednesday night. Impacts at 14.0 feet. Minor out-of-bank flooding will occur along the river reach. Additional details. Forecast. The river is expected to rise above flood stage early tomorrow afternoon to a crest of 14.2 feet early tomorrow afternoon. It will then fall below flood stage early tomorrow afternoon. Bankful stage is 14.0 feet. Flood stage is 14.0 feet. The following is a river flood warning. Flood warning in effect from Wednesday afternoon to late Wednesday night. What? Minor flooding is forecast. Where? Sister Grove Creek near Blue Ridge. When? From Wednesday afternoon to late Wednesday night. Impacts at 24.0 feet. Minor out-of-bank flooding along the creek is expected. Rural roads, along with farm and ranch land near the creek, will begin to flood. Additional details. Forecast. The river is expected to rise to a crest of 24.0 feet early tomorrow afternoon. Bankful stage is 24.0 feet. Flood stage is 24.0 feet. Do not drive cars through flooded areas. Caution is urged when walking near riverbanks. Remember, you can hear the summary of all river forecasts in your listening area at the top and bottom of every hour when rivers are in flood. Now let's check on your local forecast for the Dallas-Fort Worth Metroplex. Today, sunny. Highs in the mid-90s. Southwest winds 5 to 10 miles an hour. Tonight, mostly clear. Lows in the upper 70s. South winds 5 to 10 miles an hour. Thursday, sunny. Highs in the mid-90s. South winds 5 to 10 miles an hour, increasing to 10 to 15 miles an hour in the afternoon. Thursday night, mostly clear in the evening, then becoming partly cloudy. Lows in the upper 70s. South winds 10 to 15 miles an hour. And now the extended forecast. Friday, mostly sunny. Hot with highs in the upper 90s. South winds 10 to 15 miles an hour, increasing to 15 to 20 miles an hour with gusts up to 30 miles an hour in the afternoon. Heat index values up to 105. Friday night, mostly clear in the evening, then becoming partly cloudy. Lows in the upper 70s. Saturday, sunny, hot with highs in the upper 90s. Heat index values up to 105. Saturday night, mostly clear. Lows in the upper 70s. Sunday, sunny, hot with highs around 100. Heat index values up to 110 in the afternoon. Sunday night, clear. Lows in the upper 70s. Monday, sunny, hot with highs around 100. Heat index, clear. Lows in the upper 70s. Monday, sunny, hot with highs around 100. Heat index values up to 110 in the afternoon. Monday night, clear. Lows in the upper 70s. Tuesday, sunny, hot with highs around 100. Heat index values up to 105. The forecast key messages for North and Central Texas. Another storm complex may impact areas near the Red River late this afternoon and evening. Locally, heavy rainfall and gusty winds are the main concerns. Dry weather with seasonably hot and humid conditions will continue the rest of the work week and weekend into early next week. The spotter information statement for North and Central Texas. Spotter activation is not expected at this time. The ultraviolet

Weather Service, station KEC 56, serving the Dallas-Fort Worth listening area. The following reports of weather temperature and wind were made at 4 a.m. DFW Airport, cloudy, 81, dew point 71, relative humidity 71%, wind south at 10, pressure 29.97 inches and falling. Dallas Love Field, cloudy, 81, south at 9. Fort Worth Meacham, mostly cloudy, 80, south at 9. Arlington, mostly cloudy, 81, south at 12, gusting to 21. McKinney, mostly cloudy, 76, calm. Denton, mostly cloudy, 78, south at 5. Elsewhere around the region, Wichita Falls, cloudy, 71, east at 7. Abilene, partly cloudy, 80, south at 15, gusting to 25. Waco, partly cloudy, 79, south at 12. Tyler, partly cloudy, 79, south at 9. Once again at 4 a.m., DFW Airport, cloudy, 81, south at 10. Now let's check on your local forecast for the Dallas-Fort Worth Metroplex. Today, sunny. Highs in the mid-90s. Southwest winds 5 to 10 miles an hour. Tonight, mostly clear. Lows in the upper 70s. South winds 5 to 10 miles an hour. Thursday, sunny. Highs in the mid-90s. South winds 5 to 10 miles an hour, increasing to 10 to 15 miles an hour in the afternoon. Thursday night, mostly clear in the evening, then becoming partly cloudy. Lows in the upper 70s. South winds 10 to 15 miles an hour. And now the extended forecast. Friday, mostly sunny. Hot with highs in the upper 90s. South winds 10 to 15 miles an hour, increasing to 15 to 20 miles an hour with gusts up to 30 miles an hour in the afternoon. Heat index values up to 105. Friday night, mostly clear in the evening, then becoming partly cloudy. Lows in the upper 70s. Saturday, sunny, hot with highs in the upper 90s. Heat index values up to 105. Saturday night, mostly clear. Lows in the upper 70s. Sunday, sunny, hot with highs around 100. Heat index values up to 110 in the afternoon. Sunday night, clear. Lows in the upper 70s. Monday, sunny, hot with highs around 100. Heat index values up to 110 in the afternoon. Monday night, clear. Lows in the upper 70s. Tuesday, sunny, hot with highs around 100. Heat index values up to 105. The forecast key messages for North and Central Texas. Another storm complex may impact areas near the Red River late this afternoon and evening. Locally, heavy rainfall and gusty winds are the main concerns. Dry weather with seasonably hot and humid conditions will continue the rest of the work week and weekend into early next week. The spotter information statement for North and Central Texas. Spotter activation is not expected at this time. The ultraviolet index forecast for June 24th is 11, or extreme. The current time is 4:57 a.m. Central Daylight Time. 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The following reports of weather temperature and wind were made at 4 a.m. DFW Airport, cloudy, 81, dew point 71, relative humidity 71%, wind south at 10, pressure 29.97 inches and falling. Dallas Love Field, cloudy, 81, south at 9. Fort Worth Meacham, mostly cloudy, 80, south at 9. Arlington, mostly cloudy, 81, south at 12, gusting to 21. McKinney, mostly cloudy, 76, calm. Denton, mostly cloudy, 78, south at 5. Elsewhere around the region, Wichita Falls, cloudy, 71, east at 7. Abilene, partly cloudy, 80, south at 15, gusting to 25. Waco, partly cloudy, 79.

at 12. Tyler, partly cloudy, 79, south at 9. Once again at 4 a.m., DFW Airport, cloudy, 81, south at 10. The following is a river flood warning. Flood warning in effect from Wednesday afternoon to late Wednesday night. What? Minor flooding is forecast. Where? Cowleach Fork Sabine River at Greenville. When? From Wednesday afternoon to late Wednesday night. Impacts, at 14.0 feet, minor out-of-bank flooding will occur along the river reach. Additional details, forecast, the river is expected to rise above flood stage early tomorrow afternoon to a crest of 14.2 feet early tomorrow afternoon. It will then fall below flood stage early tomorrow afternoon. Bankful stage is 14.0 feet. Flood stage is 14.0 feet. The following is a river flood warning. Flood warning in effect from Wednesday afternoon to late Wednesday night. What? Minor flooding is forecast. Where? Sister Grove Creek near Blue Ridge. When? From Wednesday afternoon to late Wednesday night. Impacts, at 24.0 feet, minor out-of-bank flooding along the creek is expected. Rural roads, along with farm and ranch land near the creek, will begin to flood. Additional details, forecast, the river is expected to rise to a crest of 24.0 feet early tomorrow afternoon. Bankful stage is 24.0 feet. Flood stage is 24.0 feet. Do not drive cars through flooded areas. Caution is urged when walking near riverbanks. Remember, you can hear the summary of all river forecasts in your listening area at the top and bottom of every hour when rivers are in flood. The ultraviolet index forecast for June 24th is 11, or extreme. The current time is 5:01 a.m. Central Daylight Time. 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The following reports of weather temperature and wind were made at 4 a.m. DFW Airport, cloudy, 81, dew point 71, relative humidity 71%, wind south at 10, pressure 29.97 inches and falling. Dallas Love Field, cloudy, 81, south at 9. Fort Worth Meacham, mostly cloudy, 80, south at 9. Arlington, mostly cloudy, 81, south at 12, gusting to 21. McKinney, mostly cloudy, 76, calm. Denton, mostly cloudy, 78, south at 5. Elsewhere around the region, Wichita Falls, cloudy, 71, east at 7. Abilene, partly cloudy, 80, south at 15, gusting to 25. Waco, partly cloudy, 79, south at 12. Tyler, partly cloudy, 79, south at 9. Once again at 4 a.m., DFW Airport, cloudy, 81, south at 10. The following reports of weather temperature and wind were made at 5 a.m. DFW Airport, cloudy, 81, dew point 71, relative humidity 71%, wind south at 13, pressure 29.99 inches and rising. Dallas Love Field, cloudy, 81, south at 9. Fort Worth Meacham, mostly cloudy, 80, south at 13. Arlington, mostly cloudy, 79, south at 9. McKinney, mostly cloudy, 77, southeast at 3. Denton, mostly cloudy, 77, south at 6. Elsewhere around the region, Wichita Falls, clear, 70, east at 6. Abilene, partly cloudy, 78, south at 12, gusting to 24. Waco, partly cloudy, 78, south at 15. Tyler, partly cloudy, 79, south at 9. Once again at 5 a.m., DFW Airport, cloudy, 81, south at 13. Now let's check on your local forecast for the Dallas-Fort Worth Metroplex. Today, sunny. Highs in the mid-90s. Southwest winds 5 to 10 miles an hour. Tonight, mostly clear. Lows in the upper 70s. South winds 5 to 10 miles an hour. Thursday, sunny. Highs in the mid-90s. South winds 5 to 10 miles.

an hour, increasing to 10 to 15 miles an hour in the afternoon. Thursday night, mostly clear in the evening, then becoming partly cloudy. Lows in the upper 70s. South winds 10 to 15 miles an hour. And now the extended forecast. Friday, mostly sunny. Hot with highs in the upper 90s. South winds 10 to 15 miles an hour, increasing to 15 to 20 miles an hour with gusts up to 30 miles an hour in the afternoon. Heat index values up to 105. Friday night, mostly clear in the evening, then becoming partly cloudy. Lows in the upper 70s. Saturday, sunny, hot with highs in the upper 90s. Heat index values up to 105. Saturday night, mostly clear. Lows in the upper 70s. Sunday, sunny, hot with highs around 100. Heat index values up to 110 in the afternoon. Sunday night, clear. Lows in the upper 70s. Monday, sunny, hot with highs around 100. Heat index values up to 110 in the afternoon. Monday night, clear. Lows in the upper 70s. Tuesday, sunny, hot with highs around 100. Heat index values up to 105. The forecast key messages for North and Central Texas. Another storm complex may impact areas near the Red River late this afternoon and evening. Locally heavy rainfall and gusty winds are the main concerns. Dry weather with seasonably hot and humid conditions will continue the rest of the work week and weekend into early next week. The spotter information statement for North and Central Texas. Spotter activation is not expected at this time. The ultraviolet index forecast for June 24th is 11, or extreme. The current time is 5:06 a.m. Central Daylight Time. 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The following reports of weather temperature and wind were made at 5 a.m. DFW Airport, cloudy, 81, dew point 71, relative humidity 71%, wind south at 13, pressure 29.99 inches and rising. Dallas Love Field, cloudy, 81, south at 9. Fort Worth Meacham, mostly cloudy, 80, south at 13. Arlington, mostly cloudy, 79, south at 9. McKinney, mostly cloudy, 77, southeast at 3. Denton, mostly cloudy, 77, south at 6. Elsewhere around the region, Wichita Falls, clear, 70, east at 6. Abilene, partly cloudy, 78, south at 12, gusting to 24. Waco, partly cloudy, 78, south at 15. Tyler, partly cloudy, 79, south at 9. Once again at 5 a.m., DFW Airport, cloudy, 81, south at 13. Now let's check on your local forecast for the Dallas-Fort Worth Metroplex. Today, sunny. Highs in the mid-90s. Southwest winds 5 to 10 miles an hour. Tonight, mostly clear. Lows in the upper 70s. South winds 5 to 10 miles an hour. Thursday, sunny. Highs in the mid-90s. South winds 5 to 10 miles an hour, increasing to 10 to 15 miles an hour in the afternoon. Thursday night, mostly clear in the evening, then becoming partly cloudy. Lows in the upper 70s. South winds 10 to 15 miles an hour. And now the extended forecast. Friday, mostly sunny. Hot with highs in the upper 90s. South winds 10 to 15 miles an hour, increasing to 15 to 20 miles an hour with gusts up to 30 miles an hour in the afternoon. Heat index values up to 105. Friday night, mostly clear in the evening, then becoming partly cloudy. Lows in the upper 70s. Saturday, sunny, hot with highs in the upper 90s. Heat index values up to 105. Saturday night, mostly clear. Lows in the upper 70s. Sunday, sunny, hot with highs around 100. Heat index values up to 110.

Sunday night, clear. Lows in the upper 70s. Monday, sunny, hot with highs around 100. Heat index values up to 110 in the afternoon. Monday night, clear. Lows in the upper 70s. Tuesday, sunny, hot with highs around 100. Heat index values up to 105. The forecast key messages for North and Central Texas. Another storm complex may impact areas near the Red River late this afternoon and evening. Locally heavy rainfall and gusty winds are the main concerns. Dry weather with seasonably hot and humid conditions will continue the rest of the work week and weekend into early next week. The spotter information statement for North and Central Texas. Spotter activation is not expected at this time. The ultraviolet index forecast for June 24th is 11, or extreme. The current time is 5:10 a.m. Central Daylight Time. 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The following reports of weather temperature and wind were made at 5 a.m. DFW Airport, cloudy, 81, dew point 71, relative humidity 71%, wind south at 13, pressure 29.99 inches and rising. Dallas Love Field, cloudy, 81, south at 9. Fort Worth Meacham, mostly cloudy, 80, south at 13. Arlington, mostly cloudy, 79, south at 9. McKinney, mostly cloudy, 77, southeast at 3. Denton, mostly cloudy, 77, south at 6. Elsewhere around the region, Wichita Falls, clear, 70, east at 6. Abilene, partly cloudy, 78, south at 12, gusting to 24. Waco, partly cloudy, 78, south at 15. Tyler, partly cloudy, 79, south at 9. Once again at 5 a.m., DFW Airport, cloudy, 81, south at 13. The following reports of weather temperature and wind were made at 5 a.m. DFW Airport, cloudy, 81, dew point 71, relative humidity 71%, wind south at 13, pressure 29.99 inches and rising. Dallas Love Field, cloudy, 81, south at 9. Fort Worth Meacham, partly cloudy, 80, south at 13. Arlington, mostly cloudy, 79, south at 9. McKinney, mostly cloudy, 77, southeast at 3. Denton, partly cloudy, 77, south at 6. Elsewhere around the region, Wichita Falls, clear, 70, east at 6. Abilene, clear, 78, south at 12, gusting to 24. Waco, partly cloudy, 78, south at 15. Tyler, partly cloudy, 79, south at 9. Once again at 5 a.m., DFW Airport, cloudy, 81, south at 13. Now let's check on your local forecast for the Dallas-Fort Worth Metroplex. Today, sunny. Highs in the mid-90s. Southwest winds 5 to 10 miles an hour. Tonight, mostly clear. Lows in the upper 70s. South winds 5 to 10 miles an hour. Thursday, sunny. Highs in the mid-90s. South winds 5 to 10 miles an hour, increasing to 10 to 15 miles an hour in the afternoon. Thursday night, mostly clear in the evening, then becoming partly cloudy. Lows in the upper 70s. South winds 10 to 15 miles an hour. And now the extended forecast. Friday, mostly sunny. Hot with highs in the upper 90s. South winds 10 to 15 miles an hour, increasing to 15 to 20 miles an hour with gusts up to 30 miles an hour in the afternoon. Heat index values up to 105. Friday night, mostly clear in the evening, then becoming partly cloudy. Lows in the upper 70s. Saturday, sunny, hot with highs in the upper 90s. Heat index values up to 105. Saturday night, mostly clear. Lows in the upper 70s. Sunday, sunny, hot with highs around 100.
heat index values up to 110 in the afternoon. Sunday night, clear. Lows in the upper 70s. Monday, sunny, hot with highs around 100. Heat index values up to 110 in the afternoon. Monday night, clear. Lows in the upper 70s. Tuesday, sunny, hot with highs around 100. Heat index values up to 105. The forecast key messages for North and Central Texas. Another storm complex may impact areas near the Red River late this afternoon and evening. Locally heavy rainfall and gusty winds are the main concerns. Dry weather with seasonably hot and humid conditions will continue the rest of the work week and weekend into early next week. The spotter information statement for North and Central Texas. Spotter activation is not expected at this time. The ultraviolet index forecast for June 24th is 11, or extreme. The current time is 5:15 a.m. Central Daylight Time. 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The following reports of weather temperature and wind were made at 5 a.m. DFW Airport, cloudy, 81, dew point 71, relative humidity 71%, wind south at 13, pressure 29.99 inches and rising. Dallas Love Field, cloudy, 81, south at 9. Fort Worth Meacham, partly cloudy, 80, south at 13. Arlington, mostly cloudy, 79, south at 9. McKinney, mostly cloudy, 77, southeast at 3. Denton, partly cloudy, 77, south at 6. Elsewhere around the region, Wichita Falls, clear, 70, east at 6. Abilene, clear, 78, south at 12, gusting to 24. Waco, partly cloudy, 78, south at 15. Tyler, partly cloudy, 79, south at 9. Once again at 5 a.m., DFW Airport, cloudy, 81, south at 13. Now let's check on your local forecast for the Dallas-Fort Worth Metroplex. Today, sunny. Highs in the mid-90s. Southwest winds 5 to 10 miles an hour. Tonight, mostly clear. Lows in the upper 70s. South winds 5 to 10 miles an hour. Thursday, sunny. Highs in the mid-90s. South winds 5 to 10 miles an hour, increasing to 10 to 15 miles an hour in the afternoon. Thursday night, mostly clear in the evening, then becoming partly cloudy. Lows in the upper 70s. South winds 10 to 15 miles an hour. And now the extended forecast. Friday, mostly sunny. Hot with highs in the upper 90s. South winds 10 to 15 miles an hour, increasing to 15 to 20 miles an hour with gusts up to 30 miles an hour in the afternoon. Heat index values up to 105. Friday night, mostly clear in the evening, then becoming partly cloudy. Lows in the upper 70s. Saturday, sunny, hot with highs in the upper 90s. Heat index values up to 105. Saturday night, mostly clear. Lows in the upper 70s. Sunday, sunny, hot with highs around 100. Heat index values up to 110 in the afternoon. Sunday night, clear. Lows in the upper 70s. Monday, sunny, hot with highs around 100. Heat index values up to 110 in the afternoon. Monday night, clear. Lows in the upper 70s. Tuesday, sunny, hot with highs around 100. Heat index values up to 105. The forecast key messages for North and Central Texas. Another storm complex may impact areas near the Red River late this afternoon and evening. Locally heavy rainfall and gusty winds are the main concerns. Dry weather with seasonably hot and humid conditions will continue the rest of the work week and weekend into early next week. The spotter information statement for North and Central Texas. Spotter activation is not expected at this time. The ultraviolet index forecast for June.

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The current time is 5:19 a.m. Central Daylight Time. 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The following reports of weather temperature and wind were made at 5 a.m. DFW Airport, cloudy, 81, dew point 71, relative humidity 71%, wind south at 13, pressure 29.99 inches and rising. Dallas Love Field, cloudy, 81, south at 9. Fort Worth Meacham, partly cloudy, 80, south at 13. Arlington, mostly cloudy, 79, south at 9. McKinney, mostly cloudy, 77, southeast at 3. Denton, partly cloudy, 77, south at 6. Elsewhere around the region, Wichita Falls, clear, 70, east at 6. Abilene, clear, 78, south at 12, gusting to 24. Waco, partly cloudy, 78, south at 15. Tyler, partly cloudy, 79, south at 9. Once again at 5 a.m., DFW Airport, cloudy, 81, south at 13. Now let's check on your local forecast for the Dallas-Fort Worth Metroplex. Today, sunny. Highs in the mid-90s. Southwest winds 5 to 10 miles an hour. Tonight, mostly clear. Lows in the upper 70s. South winds 5 to 10 miles an hour. Thursday, sunny. Highs in the mid-90s. South winds 5 to 10 miles an hour, increasing to 10 to 15 miles an hour in the afternoon. Thursday night, mostly clear in the evening, then becoming partly cloudy. Lows in the upper 70s. South winds 10 to 15 miles an hour. And now the extended forecast. Friday, mostly sunny. Hot with highs in the upper 90s. South winds 10 to 15 miles an hour, increasing to 15 to 20 miles an hour with gusts up to 30 miles an hour in the afternoon. Heat index values up to 105. Friday night, mostly clear in the evening, then becoming partly cloudy. Lows in the upper 70s. Saturday, sunny, hot with highs in the upper 90s. Heat index values up to 105. Saturday night, mostly clear. Lows in the upper 70s. Sunday, sunny, hot with highs around 100. Heat index values up to 110 in the afternoon. Sunday night, clear. Lows in the upper 70s. Monday, sunny, hot with highs around 100. Heat index values up to 110 in the afternoon. Monday night, clear. Lows in the upper 70s. Tuesday, sunny, hot with highs around 100. Heat index values up to 105. The forecast key messages for North and Central Texas. Another storm complex may impact areas near the Red River late this afternoon and evening. Locally heavy rainfall and gusty winds are the main concerns. Dry weather with seasonably hot and humid conditions will continue the rest of the work week and weekend into early next week. The spotter information statement for North and Central Texas. Spotter activation is not expected at this time. The ultraviolet index forecast for June 24th is 11, or extreme. The current time is 5:23 a.m. Central Daylight Time. 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The following reports of weather temperature and wind were made at 5 a.m. DFW Airport, cloudy, 81, dew point 71, relative humidity 71%, wind south at 13, pressure 29.99 inches and rising. Dallas Love Field, cloudy, 81, south at 9. Fort Worth Meacham, partly cloudy, 80, south at 13. Arlington, mostly cloudy, 79, south at 9. McKinney, mostly cloudy, 77, southeast at 3. Denton, partly cloudy, 77, south at 6. Elsewhere around the region, Wichita Falls,

clear, 70, east at 6. Abilene, clear, 78, south at 12, gusting to 24. Waco, partly cloudy, 78, south at 15. Tyler, partly cloudy, 79, south at 9. Once again at 5 a.m., DFW Airport, cloudy, 81, south at 13. Now let's check on your local forecast for the Dallas-Fort Worth Metroplex. Today, sunny. Highs in the mid-90s. Southwest winds 5 to 10 miles an hour. Tonight, mostly clear. Lows in the upper 70s. South winds 5 to 10 miles an hour. Thursday, sunny. Highs in the mid-90s. South winds 5 to 10 miles an hour, increasing to 10 to 15 miles an hour in the afternoon. Thursday night, mostly clear in the evening, then becoming partly cloudy. Lows in the upper 70s. South winds 10 to 15 miles an hour. And now the extended forecast. Friday, mostly sunny. Hot with highs in the upper 90s. South winds 10 to 15 miles an hour, increasing to 15 to 20 miles an hour with gusts up to 30 miles an hour in the afternoon. Heat index values up to 105. Friday night, mostly clear in the evening, then becoming partly cloudy. Lows in the upper 70s. Saturday, sunny, hot with highs in the upper 90s. Heat index values up to 105. Saturday night, mostly clear. Lows in the upper 70s. Sunday, sunny, hot with highs around 100. Heat index values up to 110 in the afternoon. Sunday night, clear. Lows in the upper 70s. Monday, sunny, hot with highs around 100. Heat index values up to 110 in the afternoon. Monday night, clear. Lows in the upper 70s. Tuesday, sunny, hot with highs around 100. Heat index values up to 105. The forecast key messages for North and Central Texas. Another storm complex may impact areas near the Red River late this afternoon and evening. Locally heavy rainfall and gusty winds are the main concerns. Dry weather with seasonably hot and humid conditions will continue the rest of the work week and weekend into early next week. The spotter information statement for North and Central Texas. Spotter activation is not expected at this time. The ultraviolet index forecast for June 24th is 11, or extreme. The current time is 5:26 a.m. Central Daylight Time. 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The following reports of weather temperature and wind were made at 5 a.m. DFW Airport, cloudy, 81, dew point 71, relative humidity 71%, wind south at 13, pressure 29.99 inches and rising. Dallas Love Field, cloudy, 81, south at 9. Fort Worth Meacham, partly cloudy, 80, south at 13. Arlington, mostly cloudy, 79, south at 9. McKinney, mostly cloudy, 77, southeast at 3. Denton, partly cloudy, 77, south at 6. Elsewhere around the region, Wichita Falls, clear, 70, east at 6. Abilene, clear, 78, south at 12, gusting to 24. Waco, partly cloudy, 78, south at 15. Tyler, partly cloudy, 79, south at 9. Once again at 5 a.m., DFW Airport, cloudy, 81, south at 13. Now let's check on your local forecast for the Dallas-Fort Worth Metroplex. Today, sunny. Highs in the mid-90s. Southwest winds 5 to 10 miles an hour. Tonight, mostly clear. Lows in the upper 70s. South winds 5 to 10 miles an hour. Thursday, sunny. Highs in the mid-90s. South winds 5 to 10 miles an hour, increasing to 10 to 15 miles an hour in the afternoon. Thursday night, mostly clear in the evening, then becoming partly cloudy. Lows in the upper 70s.

stage is 14.0 feet. The following is a river flood warning. Flood warning in effect from Wednesday afternoon to late Wednesday night. What? Minor flooding is forecast. Where? Sister Grove Creek near Blue Ridge. When? From Wednesday afternoon to late Wednesday night. Impacts at 24.0 feet. Minor out-of-bank flooding along the creek is expected. Rural roads, along with farm and ranch land near the creek, will begin to flood. Additional details. Forecast. The river is expected to rise to a crest of 24.0 feet early tomorrow afternoon. Bankful stage is 24.0 feet. Flood stage is 24.0 feet. Do not drive cars through flooded areas. Caution is urged when walking near riverbanks. Remember, you can hear the summary of all river forecasts in your listening area at the top and bottom of every hour when rivers are in flood. And now the extended forecast. Friday, mostly sunny. Hot with highs in the upper 90s. South winds 10 to 15 miles an hour, increasing to 15 to 20 miles an hour with gusts up to 30 miles an hour in the afternoon. Heat index values up to 105. Friday night, mostly clear in the evening, then becoming partly cloudy. Lows in the upper 70s. Saturday, sunny, hot with highs in the upper 90s. Heat index values up to 105. Saturday night, mostly clear. Lows in the upper 70s. Sunday, sunny, hot with highs around 100. Heat index values up to 110 in the afternoon. Sunday night, clear. Lows in the upper 70s. Monday, sunny, hot with highs around 100. Heat index values up to 110 in the afternoon. Monday night, clear. Lows in the upper 70s. Tuesday, sunny, hot with highs around 100. Heat index values up to 105. The forecast key messages for North and Central Texas. Another storm complex may impact areas near the Red River late this afternoon and evening. Locally heavy rainfall and gusty winds are the main concerns. Dry weather with seasonably hot and humid conditions will continue the rest of the work week and weekend into early next week. The spotter information statement for North and Central Texas. Spotter activation is not expected at this time. The ultraviolet index forecast for June 24th is 11, or extreme. The current time is 5:32 a.m. Central Daylight Time. 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The following reports of weather temperature and wind were made at 5 a.m. DFW Airport, cloudy, 81, dew point 71, relative humidity 71%, wind south at 13, pressure 29.99 inches and rising. Dallas Love Field, 0.71, relative humidity 71%, wind south at 13, pressure 29.99 inches and rising. Dallas Love Field, cloudy, 81, south at 9. Fort Worth Meacham, partly cloudy, 80, south at 13. Arlington, mostly cloudy, 79, south at 9. McKinney, mostly cloudy, 77, southeast at 3. Denton, partly cloudy, 77, south at 6. Elsewhere around the region, Wichita Falls, clear, 70, east at 6. Abilene, clear, 78, south at 12, gusting to 24. Waco, partly cloudy, 78, south at 15. Tyler, partly cloudy, 79, south at 9. Once again at 5 a.m., DFW Airport, cloudy, 81, south at 13. Now let's check on your local forecast for the Dallas-Fort Worth Metroplex. Today, sunny. Highs in the mid-90s. Southwest winds 5 to 10 miles an hour. Tonight, mostly clear. Lows in the upper 70s. South winds 5 to 10 miles an hour. Thursday, sunny. Highs in the mid-90s. South winds 5 to 10 miles an hour, increasing to 10 to 15 miles an hour in the afternoon. Thursday night, mostly clear in the evening, then becoming partly cloudy.

20 miles an hour with gusts up to 30 miles an hour in the afternoon. Heat index values up to 105. Friday night, mostly clear in the evening, then becoming partly cloudy. Lows in the upper 70s. Saturday, sunny, hot with highs in the upper 90s. Heat index values up to 105. Saturday night, mostly clear. Lows in the upper 70s. Sunday, sunny, hot with highs around 100. Heat index values up to 110 in the afternoon. Sunday night, clear. Lows in the upper 70s. Monday, sunny, hot with highs around 100. Heat index values up to 110 in the afternoon. Monday night, clear. Lows in the upper 70s. Tuesday, sunny, hot with highs around 100. Heat index values up to 105. The forecast key messages for North and Central Texas. Another storm complex may impact areas near the Red River late this afternoon and evening. Locally heavy rainfall and gusty winds are the main concerns. Dry weather with seasonably hot and humid conditions will continue the rest of the work week and weekend into early next week. The spotter information statement for North and Central Texas. Spotter activation is not expected at this time. The ultraviolet index forecast for June 24th is 11, or extreme. The current time is 5:56 a.m. Central Daylight Time. 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The following reports of weather temperature and wind were made at 5 a.m. DFW Airport, cloudy, 81, dew point 71, relative humidity 71%, wind south at 13, pressure 29.99 inches and rising. Dallas Love Field, cloudy, 81, south at 9. Fort Worth Meacham, partly cloudy, 80, south at 13. Arlington, mostly cloudy, 79, south at 9. McKinney, mostly cloudy, 77, southeast at 3. Denton, partly cloudy, 77, south at 6. Elsewhere around the region, Wichita Falls, clear, 70, east at 6. Abilene, clear, 78, south at 12, gusting to 24. Waco, partly cloudy, 78, south at 15. Tyler, partly cloudy, 79, south at 9. Once again at 5 a.m., DFW Airport, cloudy, 81, south at 13. Now let's check on your local forecast for the Dallas-Fort Worth Metroplex. Today, sunny. Highs in the mid-90s. Southwest winds 5 to 10 miles an hour. Tonight, mostly clear. Lows in the upper 70s. South winds 5 to 10 miles an hour. Thursday, sunny. Highs in the mid-90s. South winds 5 to 10 miles an hour, increasing to 10 to 15 miles an hour in the afternoon. Thursday night, mostly clear in the evening, then becoming partly cloudy. Lows in the upper 70s. South winds 10 to 15 miles an hour. And now the extended forecast. Friday, mostly sunny. Hot with highs in the upper 90s. South winds 10 to 15 miles an hour, increasing to 15 to 20 miles an hour with gusts up to 30 miles an hour in the afternoon. Heat index values up to 105. Friday night, mostly clear in the evening, then becoming partly cloudy. Lows in the upper 70s. Saturday, sunny, hot with highs in the upper 90s. Heat index values up to 105. Saturday night, mostly clear. Lows in the upper 70s. Sunday, sunny, hot with highs around 100. Heat index values up to 110 in the afternoon. Sunday night, clear. Lows in the upper 70s. Monday, sunny, hot with highs around 100. Heat index values up to 110 in the afternoon. Monday night, clear. Lows in the upper 70s. Tuesday, sunny, hot with highs around 100. Heat index values up to 105. The following is a river flood warning.

flood warning in effect from Wednesday afternoon to late Wednesday night. What? Minor flooding is forecast. Where? Cowleach Fork Sabine River at Greenville. When? From Wednesday afternoon to late Wednesday night. Impacts at 14.0 feet. Minor out-of-bank flooding will occur along the river reach. Additional details. Forecast. The river is expected to rise above flood stage early tomorrow afternoon to a crest of 14.2 feet early tomorrow afternoon. It will then fall below flood stage early tomorrow afternoon. Bankful stage is 14.0 feet. Flood stage is 14.0 feet. The following is a river flood warning. Flood warning in effect from Wednesday afternoon to late Wednesday night. What? Minor flooding is forecast. Where? Sister Grove Creek near Blue Ridge. When? From Wednesday afternoon to late Wednesday night. Impacts at 24.0 feet. Minor out-of-bank flooding along the creek is expected. Rural roads, along with farm and ranch land near the creek, will begin to flood. Additional details. Forecast. The river is expected to rise to a crest of 24.0 feet early tomorrow afternoon. Bankful stage is 24.0 feet. Flood stage is 24.0 feet. Do not drive cars through flooded areas. Caution is urged when walking near riverbanks. Remember, you can hear the summary of all river forecasts in your listening area at the top and bottom of every hour when rivers are in flood. The forecast key messages for North and Central Texas. Another storm complex may impact areas near the Red River late this afternoon and evening. Locally, heavy rainfall and gusty winds are the main concerns. Dry weather with seasonably hot and humid conditions will continue the rest of the work week and weekend into early next week. The spotter information statement for North and Central Texas. Spotter activation is not expected at this time. The ultraviolet index forecast for June 24th is 11, or extreme. The current time is 6:01 a.m. Central Daylight Time. 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Serving the Dallas-Fort Worth listening area. The following reports of weather temperature and wind were made at 5 a.m. DFW Airport, cloudy, 81, dew point 71, relative humidity 71%, wind south at 13, pressure 29.99 inches and rising. Dallas Love Field, cloudy, 81, south at 9. Fort Worth Meacham, partly cloudy, 80, south at 13. Arlington, mostly cloudy, 79, south at 9. McKinney, mostly cloudy, 77, southeast at 3. Denton, partly cloudy, 77, south at 6. Elsewhere around the region, Wichita Falls, clear, 70, east at 6. Abilene, clear, 78, south at 12, gusting to 24. Waco, partly cloudy, 78, south at 15. Tyler, partly cloudy, 79, south at 9. Once again at 5 a.m., DFW Airport, cloudy, 81, south at 13. The following reports of weather temperature and wind were made at 6 a.m. DFW Airport, cloudy, 79, dew point 72, relative humidity 79%, wind south at 12, pressure 30.01 inches and rising. Dallas Love Field, cloudy, 80, south at 8. Fort Worth Meacham, partly cloudy, 79, south at 9. Arlington, mostly cloudy, 78, south at 7. McKinney, mostly cloudy, 77, southeast at 6. Denton, partly cloudy, 76, calm. Elsewhere around the region, Wichita Falls, clear, 70, southeast at 6. Abilene, clear, 77, south at 13. Waco, partly cloudy, 78, south at 15. Tyler, partly cloudy, 77, south at 7. Once again at 6 a.m., DFW Airport, cloudy, 79, south at 12. The following reports of weather temperature and wind were made at 6 a.m.
DFW Airport, cloudy, 79, dew point 72, relative humidity 79%, wind south at 12, pressure 30.01 inches and rising. Dallas Love Field, cloudy, 80, south at 8. Fort Worth Meacham, partly cloudy, 79, south at 9. Arlington, mostly cloudy, 78, south at 7. McKinney, mostly cloudy, 77, southeast at 6. Denton, partly cloudy, 76, calm. Elsewhere around the region, Wichita Falls, clear, 70, southeast at 6. Abilene, clear, 77, south at 13. Waco, partly cloudy, 78, south at 15. Tyler, partly cloudy, 77, south at 7. Once again at 6 a.m., DFW Airport, cloudy, 79, south at 12. Now let's check on your local forecast for the Dallas-Fort Worth Metroplex. Today, sunny. Highs in the mid-90s. Southwest winds 5 to 10 miles an hour. Tonight, mostly clear. Lows in the upper 70s. South winds 5 to 10 miles an hour. Thursday, sunny. Highs in the mid-90s. South winds 5 to 10 miles an hour, increasing to 10 to 15 miles an hour in the afternoon. Thursday night, mostly clear in the evening, then becoming partly cloudy. Lows in the upper 70s. South winds 10 to 15 miles an hour. And now the extended forecast. Friday, mostly sunny. Hot with highs in the upper 90s. South winds 10 to 15 miles an hour, increasing to 15 to 20 miles an hour with gusts up to 30 miles an hour in the afternoon. Heat index values up to 105. Friday night, mostly clear in the evening, then becoming partly cloudy. Lows in the upper 70s. Saturday, sunny, hot with highs in the upper 90s. Heat index values up to 105. Saturday night, mostly clear. Lows in the upper 70s. Sunday, sunny, hot with highs around 100. Heat index values up to 110 in the afternoon. Sunday night, clear. Lows in the upper 70s. Monday, sunny, hot with highs around 100. Heat index values up to 110 in the afternoon. Monday night, clear. Lows in the upper 70s. Tuesday, sunny, hot with highs around 100. Heat index values up to 105. The forecast key messages for North and Central Texas. Another storm complex may impact areas near the Red River late this afternoon and evening. Locally heavy rainfall and gusty winds are the main concerns. Dry weather with seasonably hot and humid conditions will continue the rest of the work week and weekend into early next week. The spotter information statement for North and Central Texas. Spotter activation is not expected at this time. The ultraviolet index forecast for June 24th is 11, or extreme. The current time is 6:08 a.m. Central Daylight Time. 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The following reports of weather temperature and wind were made at 6 a.m. DFW Airport, cloudy, 79, dew point 72, relative humidity 79%, wind south at 12, pressure 30.01 inches and rising. Dallas Love Field, cloudy, 80, south at 8. Fort Worth Meacham, partly cloudy, 79, south at 9. Arlington, mostly cloudy, 78, south at 7. McKinney, mostly cloudy, 77, southeast at 6. Denton, partly cloudy, 76, calm. Elsewhere around the region, Wichita Falls, clear, 70, southeast at 6. Abilene, clear, 77, south at 13. Waco, partly cloudy, 78, south at 15. Tyler, partly cloudy, 77, south at 7. Once again at 6 a.m., DFW Airport, cloudy, 79, south at 12.
Now let's check on your local forecast for the Dallas-Fort Worth Metroplex. Today, sunny. Highs in the mid-90s. Southwest winds 5 to 10 miles an hour.

Night, mostly clear. Lows in the upper 70s. South winds 5 to 10 miles an hour. Thursday, sunny. Highs in the mid-90s. South winds 5 to 10 miles an hour, increasing to 10 to 15 miles an hour in the afternoon. Thursday night, mostly clear in the evening, then becoming partly cloudy. Lows in the upper 70s. South winds 10 to 15 miles an hour. And now the extended forecast. Friday, mostly sunny. Hot with highs in the upper 90s. South winds 10 to 15 miles an hour, increasing to 15 to 20 miles an hour with gusts up to 30 miles an hour in the afternoon. Heat index values up to 105. Friday night, mostly clear in the evening, then becoming partly cloudy. Lows in the upper 70s. Saturday, sunny, hot with highs in the upper 90s. Heat index values up to 105. Saturday night, mostly clear. Lows in the upper 70s. Sunday, sunny, hot with highs around 100. Heat index values up to 110 in the afternoon. Sunday night, clear. Lows in the upper 70s. Monday, sunny, hot with highs around 100. Heat index values up to 110 in the afternoon. Monday night, clear. Lows in the upper 70s. Tuesday, sunny, hot with highs around 100. Heat index values up to 105. And now the extended forecast. Friday, mostly sunny. Hot with highs in the upper 90s. South winds 10 to 15 miles an hour, increasing to 15 to 20 miles an hour with gusts up to 30 miles an hour in the afternoon. Heat index values up to 105. Friday night, mostly clear in the evening, then becoming partly cloudy. Lows in the upper 70s. Saturday, sunny, hot with highs in the upper 90s. Heat index values up to 105. Saturday night, mostly clear. Lows in the upper 70s. Sunday, sunny, hot with highs around 100. Heat index values up to 110 in the afternoon. Sunday night, clear. Lows in the upper 70s. Monday, sunny, hot with highs around 100. Heat index values up to 110 in the afternoon. Monday night, clear. Lows in the upper 70s. Tuesday, sunny, hot with highs around 100. Heat index values up to 105. The forecast key messages for North and Central Texas. Another storm complex may impact areas near the Red River late this afternoon and evening. Locally heavy rainfall and gusty winds are the main concerns. Dry weather with seasonably hot and humid conditions will continue the rest of the work week and weekend into early next week. The spotter information statement for North and Central Texas. Spotter activation is not expected at this time. The ultraviolet index forecast for June 24th is 11, or extreme. The current time is 6:13 a.m. Central Daylight Time. 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The following reports of weather temperature and wind were made at 6 a.m. DFW Airport, cloudy, 79, dew point 72, relative humidity 79%, wind south at 12, pressure 30.01 inches and rising. Dallas Love Field, cloudy, 80, south at 8. Fort Worth Meacham, partly cloudy, 79, south at 9. Arlington, partly cloudy, 78, south at 7. McKinney, clear, 77, southeast at 6. Denton, clear, 76, calm. Elsewhere around the region, Wichita Falls, clear, 70, southeast at 6. Abilene, clear, 77, south at 13. Waco, partly cloudy, 78, south at 15. Tyler, mostly cloudy, 77, south at 7. Once again at 6 a.m., DFW Airport, cloudy, 79, south at 12.
Now let's check on your local forecast for the Dallas-Fort Worth Metroplex. Today, sunny. Highs in the mid-90s. Southwest winds 5 to 10 miles an hour. Tonight, mostly clear. Lows in the upper 70s. South winds 5 to 10 miles an hour. Thursday, sunny. Highs in the mid-90s. South winds 5 to 10 miles an hour, increasing to 10 to 15 miles an hour in the afternoon. Thursday night, mostly clear in the evening, then becoming partly cloudy. Lows in the upper 70s. South winds 10 to 15 miles an hour. And now the extended forecast. Friday, mostly sunny. Hot with highs in the upper 90s. South winds 10 to 15 miles an hour, increasing to 15 to 20 miles an hour with gusts up to 30 miles an hour in the afternoon. Heat index values up to 105. Friday night, mostly clear in the evening, then becoming partly cloudy. Lows in the upper 70s. Saturday, sunny, hot with highs in the upper 90s. Heat index values up to 105. Saturday night, mostly clear. Lows in the upper 70s. Sunday, sunny, hot with highs around 100. Heat index values up to 110 in the afternoon. Sunday night, clear. Lows in the upper 70s. Monday, sunny, hot with highs around 100. Heat index values up to 110 in the afternoon. Monday night, clear. Lows in the upper 70s. Tuesday, sunny, hot with highs around 100. Heat index values up to 105. The forecast key messages for North and Central Texas. Another storm complex may impact areas near the Red River late this afternoon and evening. Locally, heavy rainfall and gusty winds are the main concerns. Dry weather with seasonably hot and humid conditions will continue the rest of the work week and weekend into early next week. The spotter information statement for North and Central Texas. Spotter activation is not expected at this time. The ultraviolet index forecast for June 24th is 11, or extreme. The current time is 6:17 a.m. Central Daylight Time. 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Serving the Dallas-Fort Worth listening area. The following reports of weather temperature and wind were made at 6 a.m. DFW Airport, cloudy, 79, dew point 72, relative humidity 79%, wind south at 12, pressure 30.01 inches and rising. Dallas Love Field, cloudy, 80, south at 8. Fort Worth Meacham, partly cloudy, 79, south at 9. Arlington, partly cloudy, 78, south at 7. McKinney, clear, 77, southeast at 6. Denton, clear, 76, calm. Elsewhere around the region, Wichita Falls, clear, 70, southeast at 6. Abilene, clear, 77, south at 13. Waco, partly cloudy, 78, south at 15. Tyler, mostly cloudy, 77, south at 7. Once again at 6 a.m., DFW Airport, cloudy, 79, south at 12. Now let's check on your local forecast for the Dallas-Fort Worth Metroplex. Today, sunny. Highs in the mid-90s. Southwest winds 5 to 10 miles an hour. Tonight, mostly clear. Lows in the upper 70s. South winds 5 to 10 miles an hour. Thursday, sunny. Highs in the mid-90s. South winds 5 to 10 miles an hour, increasing to 10 to 15 miles an hour in the afternoon. Thursday night, mostly clear in the evening, then becoming partly cloudy. Lows in the upper 70s. South winds 10 to 15 miles an hour. And now the extended forecast. Friday, mostly sunny. Hot with highs in the upper 90s. South winds 10 to 15 miles an hour, increasing to 15 to 20 miles an hour with gusts up to 30 miles an hour in the afternoon. Heat index values up to 105. Friday night,
mostly clear in the evening, then becoming partly cloudy. Lows in the upper 70s. Saturday.

Sunny, hot with highs in the upper 90s. Heat index values up to 105. Saturday night, mostly clear. Lows in the upper 70s. Sunday, sunny, hot with highs around 100. Heat index values up to 110 in the afternoon. Sunday night, clear. Lows in the upper 70s. Monday, sunny, hot with highs around 100. Heat index values up to 110 in the afternoon. Monday night, clear. Lows in the upper 70s. Tuesday, sunny, hot with highs around 100. Heat index values up to 105. The forecast key messages for North and Central Texas. Another storm complex may impact areas near the Red River late this afternoon and evening. Locally heavy rainfall and gusty winds are the main concerns. Dry weather with seasonably hot and humid conditions will continue the rest of the work week and weekend into early next week. The spotter information statement for North and Central Texas. Spotter activation is not expected at this time. The ultraviolet index forecast for June 24th is 11, or extreme. The current time is 6:20 a.m. Central Daylight Time. 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The following reports of weather temperature and wind were made at 6 a.m. DFW Airport, cloudy, 79, dew point 72, relative humidity 79%, wind south at 12, pressure 30.01 inches and rising. Dallas Love Field, cloudy, 80, south at 8. Fort Worth Meacham, partly cloudy, 79, south at 9. Arlington, partly cloudy, 78, south at 7. McKinney, clear, 77, southeast at 6. Denton, clear, 76, calm. Elsewhere around the region, Wichita Falls, clear, 70, southeast at 6. Abilene, clear, 77, south at 13. Waco, partly cloudy, 78, south at 15. Tyler, mostly cloudy, 77, south at 7. Once again at 6 a.m., DFW Airport, cloudy, 79, south at 12. Now let's check on your local forecast for the Dallas-Fort Worth Metroplex. Today, sunny. Highs in the mid-90s. Southwest winds 5 to 10 miles an hour. Tonight, mostly clear. Lows in the upper 70s. South winds 5 to 10 miles an hour. Thursday, sunny. Highs in the mid-90s. South winds 5 to 10 miles an hour, increasing to 10 to 15 miles an hour in the afternoon. Thursday night, mostly clear in the evening, then becoming partly cloudy. Lows in the upper 70s. South winds 10 to 15 miles an hour. And now the extended forecast. Friday, mostly sunny. Hot with highs in the upper 90s. South winds 10 to 15 miles an hour, increasing to 15 to 20 miles an hour with gusts up to 30 miles an hour in the afternoon. Heat index values up to 105. Friday night, mostly clear in the evening, then becoming partly cloudy. Lows in the upper 70s. Saturday, sunny, hot with highs in the upper 90s. Heat index values up to 105. Saturday night, mostly clear. Lows in the upper 70s. Sunday, sunny, hot with highs around 100. Heat index values up to 110 in the afternoon. Sunday night, clear. Lows in the upper 70s. Monday, sunny, hot with highs around 100. Heat index values up to 110 in the afternoon. Monday night, clear. Lows in the upper 70s. Tuesday, sunny, hot with highs around 100. Heat index values up to 105. The forecast key messages for North and Central Texas. Another storm complex may impact areas near the Red River late this afternoon and evening. Locally heavy rainfall and gusty winds are the main concerns. Dry weather with seasonably hot and humid conditions will continue the rest of the work week and weekend into early next week.

spotter information statement for North and Central Texas. Spotter activation is not expected at this time. The ultraviolet index forecast for June 24th is 11, or extreme. The current time is 6:24 a.m. Central Daylight Time. 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The following reports of weather temperature and wind were made at 6 a.m. DFW Airport, cloudy, 79, dew point 72, relative humidity 79%, wind south at 12, pressure 30.01 inches and rising. Dallas Love Field, cloudy, 80, south at 8. Fort Worth Meacham, partly cloudy, 79, south at 9. Arlington, partly cloudy, 78, south at 7. McKinney, clear, 77, southeast at 6. Denton, clear, 76, calm. Elsewhere around the region, Wichita Falls, clear, 70, southeast at 6. Abilene, clear, 77, south at 13. Waco, partly cloudy, 78, south at 15. Tyler, mostly cloudy, 77, south at 7. Once again at 6 a.m., DFW Airport, cloudy, 79, south at 12. Now let's check on your local forecast for the Dallas-Fort Worth Metroplex. Today, sunny. Highs in the mid-90s. Southwest winds 5 to 10 miles an hour. Tonight, mostly clear. Lows in the upper 70s. South winds 5 to 10 miles an hour. Thursday, sunny. Highs in the mid-90s. South winds 5 to 10 miles an hour, increasing to 10 to 15 miles an hour in the afternoon. Thursday night, mostly clear in the evening, then becoming partly cloudy. Lows in the upper 70s. South winds 10 to 15 miles an hour. And now the extended forecast. Friday, mostly sunny. Hot with highs in the upper 90s. South winds 10 to 15 miles an hour, increasing to 15 to 20 miles an hour with gusts up to 30 miles an hour in the afternoon. Heat index values up to 105. Friday night, mostly clear in the evening, then becoming partly cloudy. Lows in the upper 70s. Saturday, sunny, hot with highs in the upper 90s. Heat index values up to 105. Saturday night, mostly clear. Lows in the upper 70s. Sunday, sunny, hot with highs around 100. Heat index values up to 110 in the afternoon. Sunday night, clear. Lows in the upper 70s. Monday, sunny, hot with highs around 100. Heat index values up to 110 in the afternoon. Monday night, clear. Lows in the upper 70s. Tuesday, sunny, hot with highs around 100. Heat index values up to 105. The forecast key messages for North and Central Texas. Another storm complex may impact areas near the Red River late this afternoon and evening. Locally, heavy rainfall and gusty winds are the main concerns. Dry weather with seasonably hot and humid conditions will continue the rest of the work week and weekend into early next week. The spotter information statement for North and Central Texas. Spotter activation is not expected at this time. The ultraviolet index forecast for June 24th is 11, or extreme. The current time is 6:28 a.m. Central Daylight Time. 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Serving the Dallas-Fort Worth listening area. The following is a river flood warning. Flood warning in effect from Wednesday afternoon to late Wednesday night. What? Minor flooding is forecast. Where? Cowleach Fork Sabine River at Greenville. When? From Wednesday afternoon to late Wednesday night. Impacts at 14.0 feet. Minor out-of-bank flooding will occur along the river reach. Additional details, forecast, the river is expected to rise above flood stage early tomorrow afternoon to a crest of 14.2 feet early tomorrow afternoon. It will then fall below.

stage is 24.0 feet. Do not drive cars through flooded areas. Caution is urged when walking near riverbanks. Remember, you can hear the summary of all river forecasts in your listening area at the top and bottom of every hour when rivers are in flood. The following reports of weather, temperature, and wind were made at 6 a.m. DFW Airport, cloudy, 79, dew point 72, relative humidity 79%, wind south at 12, pressure 30.01 inches and rising. Dallas Love Field, cloudy, 80, south at 8. Fort Worth Meacham, partly cloudy, 79, south at 9. Arlington, partly cloudy, 78, south at 7. McKinney, clear, 77, southeast at 6. Denton, clear, 76, calm. Elsewhere around the region, Wichita Falls, clear, 70, southeast at 6. Abilene, clear, 77, south at 13. Waco, partly cloudy, 78, south at 15. Tyler, mostly cloudy, 77, south at 7. Once again at 6 a.m., DFW Airport, cloudy, 79, south at 12. Now let's check on your local forecast for the Dallas-Fort Worth Metroplex. Today, sunny. Highs in the mid-90s. Southwest winds 5 to 10 miles an hour. Tonight, mostly clear. Lows in the upper 70s. South winds 5 to 10 miles an hour. Thursday, sunny. Highs in the mid-90s. South winds 5 to 10 miles an hour, increasing to 10 to 15 miles an hour in the afternoon. Thursday night, mostly clear in the evening, then becoming partly cloudy. Lows in the upper 70s. South winds 10 to 15 miles an hour. And now the extended forecast. Friday, mostly sunny. Hot with highs in the upper 90s. South winds 10 to 15 miles an hour, increasing to 15 to 20 miles an hour with gusts up to 30 miles an hour in the afternoon. Heat index values up to 105. Friday night, mostly clear in the evening, then becoming partly cloudy. Lows in the upper 70s. Saturday, sunny, hot with highs in the upper 90s. Heat index values up to 105. Saturday night, mostly clear. Lows in the upper 70s. Sunday, sunny, hot values up to 105. Saturday night, mostly clear. Lows in the upper 70s. Sunday, sunny, hot with highs around 100. Heat index values up to 110 in the afternoon. Sunday night, clear. Lows in the upper 70s. Monday, sunny, hot with highs around 100. Heat index values up to 110 in the afternoon. Monday night, clear. Lows in the upper 70s. Tuesday, sunny, hot with highs around 100. Heat index values up to 105. The forecast key messages for North and Central Texas. Another storm complex may impact areas near the Red River late this afternoon and evening. Locally heavy rainfall and gusty winds are the main concerns. Dry weather with seasonably hot and humid conditions will continue the rest of the work week and weekend into early next week. The spotter information statement for North and Central Texas. Spotter activation is not expected at this time. The ultraviolet index forecast for June 24th is 11, or extreme. The current time is 6:34 a.m. Central Daylight Time. 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The following reports of weather, temperature, and wind were made at 6 a.m. DFW Airport, cloudy, 79, dew point 72, relative humidity 79%, wind south at 12, pressure 30.01 inches and rising. Dallas Love Field, cloudy, 80, south at 8. Fort Worth Meacham, partly cloudy, 79, south at 9. Arlington, partly cloudy, 78, south at 7. McKinney, clear, 77, southeast at 6. Denton, clear, 76, calm.

elsewhere around the region. Wichita Falls, clear, 70, southeast at 6. Abilene, clear, 77, south at 13. Waco, partly cloudy, 78, south at 15. Tyler, mostly cloudy, 77, south at 7. Once again at 6 a.m., DFW Airport, cloudy, 79, south at 12. Now let's check on your local forecast for the Dallas-Fort Worth Metroplex. Today, sunny. Highs in the mid-90s. Southwest winds 5 to 10 miles an hour. Tonight, mostly clear. Lows in the upper 70s. South winds 5 to 10 miles an hour. Thursday, sunny. Highs in the mid-90s. South winds 5 to 10 miles an hour, increasing to 10 to 15 miles an hour in the afternoon. Thursday night, mostly clear in the evening, then becoming partly cloudy. Lows in the upper 70s. South winds 10 to 15 miles an hour. And now the extended forecast. Friday, mostly sunny. Hot with highs in the upper 90s. South winds 10 to 15 miles an hour, increasing to 15 to 20 miles an hour with gusts up to 30 miles an hour in the afternoon. Heat index values up to 105. Friday night, mostly clear in the evening, then becoming partly cloudy. Lows in the upper 70s. Saturday, sunny, hot with highs in the upper 90s. Heat index values up to 105. Saturday night, mostly clear. Lows in the upper 70s. Sunday, sunny, hot with highs around 100. Heat index values up to 110 in the afternoon. Sunday night, clear. Lows in the upper 70s. Monday, sunny, hot with highs around 100. Heat index values up to 110 in the afternoon. Monday night, clear. Lows in the upper 70s. Tuesday, sunny, hot with highs around 100. Heat index values up to 105. The forecast key messages for North and Central Texas. Another storm complex may impact areas near the Red River late this afternoon and evening. Locally heavy rainfall and gusty winds are the main concerns. Dry weather with seasonably hot and humid conditions will continue the rest of the work week and weekend into early next week. The spotter information statement for North and Central Texas. Spotter activation is not expected at this time. The ultraviolet index forecast for June 24th is 11, or extreme. The current time is 6:38 a.m. Central Daylight Time. 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The following reports of weather temperature and wind were made at 6 a.m. DFW Airport, cloudy, 79, dew point 72, relative humidity 79%, wind south at 12, pressure 30.01 inches and rising. Dallas Love Field, cloudy, 80, south at 8. Fort Worth Meacham, partly cloudy, 79, south at 9. Arlington, partly cloudy, 78, south at 7. McKinney, clear, 77, southeast at 6. Denton, clear, 76, calm. Elsewhere around the region, Wichita Falls, clear, 70, southeast at 6. Abilene, clear, 77, south at 13. Waco, partly cloudy, 78, south at 15. Tyler, mostly cloudy, 77, south at 7. Once again at 6 a.m., DFW Airport, cloudy, 79, south at 12. Now let's check on your local forecast for the Dallas-Fort Worth Metroplex. Today, sunny. Highs in the mid-90s. Southwest winds 5 to 10 miles an hour. Tonight, mostly clear. Lows in the upper 70s. South winds 5 to 10 miles an hour. Thursday, sunny. Highs in the mid-90s. South winds 5 to 10 miles an hour, increasing to 10 to 15 miles an hour in the afternoon. Thursday night, mostly clear in the evening, then becoming partly cloudy. Lows in the upper 70s.
south winds 10 to 15 miles an hour. And now the extended forecast. Friday, mostly sunny. Hot with highs in the upper 90s. South winds 10 to 15 miles an hour, increasing to 15 to 20 miles an hour with gusts up to 30 miles an hour in the afternoon. Heat index values up to 105. Friday night, mostly clear in the evening, then becoming partly cloudy. Lows in the upper 70s. Saturday, sunny, hot with highs in the upper 90s. Heat index values up to 105. Saturday night, mostly clear. Lows in the upper 70s. Sunday, sunny, hot with highs around 100. Heat index values up to 110 in the afternoon. Sunday night, clear. Lows in the upper 70s. Monday, sunny, hot with highs around 100. Heat index values up to 110 in the afternoon. Monday night, clear. Lows in the upper 70s. Tuesday, sunny, hot with highs around 100. Heat index values up to 105. The forecast key messages for North and Central Texas. Another storm complex may impact areas near the Red River late this afternoon and evening. Locally heavy rainfall and gusty winds are the main concerns. Dry weather with seasonably hot and humid conditions will continue the rest of the work week and weekend into early next week. The spotter information statement for North and Central Texas. Spotter activation is not expected at this time. The ultraviolet index forecast for June 24th is 11, or extreme. The current time is 6:42 a.m. Central Daylight Time. 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The following reports of weather temperature and wind were made at 6 a.m. DFW Airport, cloudy, 79, dew point 72, relative humidity 79%, wind south at 12, pressure 30.01 inches and rising. Dallas Love Field, cloudy, 80, south at 8. Fort Worth Meacham, partly cloudy, 79, south at 9. Arlington, partly cloudy, 78, south at 7. McKinney, clear, 77, southeast at 6. Denton, clear, 76, calm. Elsewhere around the region, Wichita Falls, clear, 70, southeast at 6. Abilene, clear, 77, south at 13. Waco, partly cloudy, 78, south at 15. Tyler, mostly cloudy, 77, south at 7. Once again at 6 a.m., DFW Airport, cloudy, 79, south at 12. Now let's check on your local forecast for the Dallas-Fort Worth Metroplex. Today, sunny. Highs in the mid-90s. Southwest winds 5 to 10 miles an hour. Tonight, mostly clear. Lows in the upper 70s. South winds 5 to 10 miles an hour. Thursday, sunny. Highs in the mid-90s. South winds 5 to 10 miles an hour, increasing to 10 to 15 miles an hour in the afternoon. Thursday night, mostly clear in the evening, then becoming partly cloudy. Lows in the upper 70s. South winds 10 to 15 miles an hour. And now the extended forecast. Friday, mostly sunny. Hot with highs in the upper 90s. South winds 10 to 15 miles an hour, increasing to 15 to 20 miles an hour with gusts up to 30 miles an hour in the afternoon. Heat index values up to 105. Friday night, mostly clear in the evening, then becoming partly cloudy. Lows in the upper 70s. Saturday, sunny, hot with highs in the upper 90s. Heat index values up to 105. Saturday night, mostly clear. Lows in the upper 70s. Sunday, sunny, hot with highs around 100. Heat index values up to 110 in the afternoon. Sunday night, clear. Lows in the upper 70s. Monday, sunny, hot with highs around 100. Heat index values up to 110 in the afternoon.
Monday night, clear,

forecast for the Dallas-Fort Worth Metroplex. Today, sunny. Highs in the mid-90s. Southwest winds 5 to 10 miles an hour. Tonight, mostly clear. Lows in the upper 70s. South winds 5 to 10 miles an hour. Thursday, sunny. Highs in the mid-90s. South winds 5 to 10 miles an hour, increasing to 10 to 15 miles an hour in the afternoon. Thursday night, mostly clear in the evening, then becoming partly cloudy. Lows in the upper 70s. South winds 10 to 15 miles an hour. And now the extended forecast. Friday, mostly sunny. Hot with highs in the upper 90s. South winds 10 to 15 miles an hour, increasing to 15 to 20 miles an hour with gusts up to 30 miles an hour in the afternoon. Heat index values up to 105. Friday night, mostly clear in the evening, then becoming partly cloudy. Lows in the upper 70s. Saturday, sunny, hot with highs in the upper 90s. Heat index values up to 105. Saturday night, mostly clear. Lows in the upper 70s. Sunday, sunny, hot with highs around 100. Heat index values up to 110 in the afternoon. Sunday night, clear. Lows in the upper 70s. Monday, sunny, hot with highs around 100. Heat index values up to 110 in the afternoon. Monday night, clear. Lows in the upper 70s. Tuesday, sunny, hot with highs around 100. Heat index values up to 105. The forecast key messages for North and Central Texas. Another storm complex may impact areas near the Red River late this afternoon and evening. Locally heavy rainfall and gusty winds are the main concerns. Dry weather with seasonably hot and humid conditions will continue the rest of the work week and weekend into early next week. The spotter information statement for North and Central Texas. Spotter activation is not expected at this time. The ultraviolet index forecast for June 24th is 11, or extreme. The current time is 6:57 a.m. Central Daylight Time. 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The following reports of weather temperature and wind were made at 6 a.m. DFW Airport, cloudy, 79, dew point 72, relative humidity 79%, wind south at 12, pressure 30.01 inches and rising. Dallas Love Field, cloudy, 80, south at 8. Fort Worth Meacham, partly cloudy, 79, south at 9. Arlington, partly cloudy, 78, south at 7. McKinney, clear, 77, southeast at 6. Denton, clear, 76, calm. Elsewhere around the region, Wichita Falls, clear, 70, southeast at 6. Abilene, clear, 77, south at 13. Waco, partly cloudy, 78, south at 15. Tyler, mostly cloudy, 77, south at 7. Once again at 6 a.m., DFW Airport, cloudy, 79, south at 12. The following is a river flood warning. Flood warning in effect from Wednesday afternoon to late Wednesday night. What? Minor flooding is forecast. Where? Cowleach Fork Sabine River at Greenville. When? From Wednesday afternoon to late Wednesday night. Impacts, at 14.0 feet, minor out-of-bank flooding will occur along the river reach. Additional details, forecast, the river is expected to rise above flood stage early tomorrow afternoon to a crest of 14.2 feet early tomorrow afternoon. It will then fall below flood stage early tomorrow afternoon. Bankful stage is 14.0 feet. Flood stage is 14.0 feet. The following is a river flood warning. Flood warning in effect from Wednesday afternoon to late Wednesday night. What? Minor flooding is forecast. Where? Sister Grove Creek near Blue Ridge. When? From Wednesday afternoon to late Wednesday night. Impacts, at 24.0 feet, minor out-of-bank flooding along the creek is expected. Rural roads, along with farms.

ranch land near the creek will begin to flood. Additional details. Forecast. The river is expected to rise to a crest of 24.0 feet early tomorrow afternoon. Bankful stage is 24.0 feet. Flood stage is 24.0 feet. Do not drive cars through flooded areas. Caution is urged when walking near riverbanks. Remember, you can hear the summary of all river forecasts in your listening area at the top and bottom of every hour when rivers are in flood. Now let's check on your local forecast for the Dallas-Fort Worth Metroplex. Today, sunny. Highs in the mid-90s. Southwest winds 5 to 10 miles an hour. Tonight, mostly clear. Lows in the upper 70s. South winds 5 to 10 miles an hour. Thursday, sunny. Highs in the mid-90s. South winds 5 to 10 miles an hour, increasing to 10 to 15 miles an hour in the afternoon. Thursday night, mostly clear in the evening, then becoming partly cloudy. Lows in the upper 70s. South winds 10 to 15 miles an hour. And now the extended forecast. Friday, mostly sunny. Hot with highs in the upper 90s. South winds 10 to 15 miles an hour, increasing to 15 to 20 miles an hour with gusts up to 30 miles an hour in the afternoon. Heat index values up to 105. Friday night, mostly clear in the evening, then becoming partly cloudy. Lows in the upper 70s. Saturday, sunny, hot with highs in the upper 90s. Heat index values up to 105. Saturday night, mostly clear. Lows in the upper 70s. Sunday, sunny, hot with highs around 100. Heat index values up to 110 in the afternoon. Sunday night, clear. Lows in the upper 70s. Monday, sunny, hot with highs around 100. Heat index values up to 110 in the afternoon. Monday night, clear. Lows in the upper 70s. Tuesday, sunny, hot with highs around 100. Heat index values up to 105. The Dallas-Fort Worth climate summary for yesterday, June 23, 2026. Yesterday's high temperature was 95 degrees and the low 79 degrees. No precipitation fell yesterday, which leaves the monthly total at 8.07 inches. The total precipitation for the year still stands at 21.25 inches. There were no heating degree days yesterday and there were 22 cooling degree days yesterday. The normal high temperature for today is 93 degrees and the normal low is 74. The record high for today is 106, which occurred in 1980, and the record low is 61, which occurred in 1903. Sunrise today is at 6:21 a.m. and sunset is at 8:40 p.m. The ultraviolet index forecast for June 24th is 11, or extreme. The current time is 7:03 a.m. Central Daylight Time. 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The following reports of weather temperature and wind were made at 7 a.m. DFW Airport, mostly cloudy, 79, dew point 73, relative humidity 82%, wind south at 10, pressure 30.03 inches and rising. Dallas Love Field, mostly cloudy, 79, south at 8. Fort Worth Meacham, partly cloudy, 78, south at 9. Arlington, partly cloudy, 77, southeast at 7. McKinney, clear, 75, south at 6. Denton, clear, 77, southeast at 6. Elsewhere around the region, Wichita Falls, clear, 70, southeast at 6. Abilene, mostly cloudy, 77, south at 6. Waco, partly cloudy, 77, south at 9. Tyler, mostly cloudy, 77, variable at 6. Once again at 7 a.m., DFW Airport, mostly cloudy, 79, south at 10. Now let's check on your local forecast for the Dallas-Fort Worth Metroplex. Today, sunny. Highs in the mid-90s. Southwest winds 5 to 10 miles an hour.
tonight, mostly clear. Lows in the upper 70s. South winds 5 to 10 miles an hour. Thursday, sunny. Highs in the mid-90s. South winds 5 to 10 miles an hour, increasing to 10 to 15 miles an hour in the afternoon. Thursday night, mostly clear in the evening, then becoming partly cloudy. Lows in the upper 70s. South winds 10 to 15 miles an hour. And now the extended forecast. Friday, mostly sunny. Hot with highs in the upper 90s. South winds 10 to 15 miles an hour, increasing to 15 to 20 miles an hour with gusts up to 30 miles an hour in the afternoon. Heat index values up to 105. Friday night, mostly clear in the evening, then becoming partly cloudy. Lows in the upper 70s. Saturday, sunny, hot with highs in the upper 90s. Heat index values up to 105. Saturday night, mostly clear. Lows in the upper 70s. Sunday, sunny, hot with highs around 100. Heat index values up to 110 in the afternoon. Sunday night, clear. Lows in the upper 70s. Monday, sunny, hot with highs around 100. Heat index values up to 110 in the afternoon. Monday night, clear. Lows in the upper 70s. Tuesday, sunny, hot with highs around 100. Heat index values up to 105. The forecast key messages for North and Central Texas. Another storm complex may impact areas near the Red River late this afternoon and evening. Locally heavy rainfall and gusty winds are the main concerns. Dry weather with seasonably hot and humid conditions will continue the rest of the work week and weekend into early next week. The spotter information statement for North and Central Texas. Spotter activation is not expected at this time. The Dallas-Fort Worth climate summary for yesterday, June 23, 2026. Yesterday's high temperature was 95 degrees and the low 79 degrees. No precipitation fell yesterday, which leaves the monthly total at 8.07 inches. The total precipitation for the year still stands at 21.25 inches. There were no heating degree days yesterday and there were 22 cooling degree days yesterday. The normal high temperature for today is 93 degrees, and the normal low is 74. The record high for today is 106, which occurred in 1980, and the record low is 61, which occurred in 1903. Sunrise today is at 6:21 a.m. and sunset is at 8:40 p.m. The ultraviolet index forecast for June 24th is 11, or extreme. The current time is 7:08 a.m. Central Daylight Time. 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The following reports of weather temperature and wind were made at 7 a.m. DFW Airport, mostly cloudy, 79, dew point 73, relative humidity 82%, wind south at 10, pressure 30.03 inches and rising. Dallas Love Field, mostly cloudy, 79, south at 8. Fort Worth Meacham, partly cloudy, 78, south at 9. Arlington, partly cloudy, 77, southeast at 7. McKinney, clear, 75, south at 6. Denton, clear, 77, southeast at 6. Elsewhere around the region, Wichita Falls, clear, 70, southeast at 6. Abilene, mostly cloudy, 77, south at 6. Waco, partly cloudy, 77, south at 9. Tyler, mostly cloudy, 77, variable at 6. Once again at 7 a.m., DFW Airport, mostly cloudy, 79, south at 10. Now let's check on your local forecast for the Dallas-Fort Worth Metroplex. Today, sunny. Highs in the mid-90s. Southwest winds 5 to 10 miles an hour. Tonight, mostly clear. Lows in the upper 70s. South winds 5 to 10 miles an hour. Thursday, sunny. Highs in the mid-90s. South winds 5 to 10 miles an hour.

heat index values up to 105. Friday night, mostly clear in the evening, then becoming partly cloudy. Lows in the upper 70s. Saturday, sunny, hot with highs in the upper 90s. Heat index values up to 105. Saturday night, mostly clear. Lows in the upper 70s. Sunday, sunny, hot with highs around 100. Heat index values up to 110 in the afternoon. Sunday night, clear. Lows in the upper 70s. Monday, sunny, hot with highs around 100. Heat index values up to 110 in the afternoon. Monday night, clear. Lows in the upper 70s. Tuesday, sunny, hot with highs around 100. Heat index values up to 105. The forecast key messages for North and Central Texas. Another storm complex may impact areas near the Red River late this afternoon and evening. Locally heavy rainfall and gusty winds are the main concerns. Dry weather with seasonably hot and humid conditions will continue the rest of the work week and weekend into early next week. The spotter information statement for North and Central Texas. Spotter activation is not expected at this time. The Dallas-Fort Worth climate summary for yesterday, June 23, 2026. Yesterday's high temperature was 95 degrees and the low 79 degrees. No precipitation fell yesterday, which leaves the monthly total at 8.07 inches. The total precipitation for the year still stands at 21.25 inches. There were no heating degree days yesterday and there were 22 cooling degree days yesterday. The normal high temperature for today is 93 degrees, and the normal low is 74. The record high for today is 106, which occurred in 1980, and the record low is 61, which occurred in 1903. Sunrise today is at 6:21 a.m. and sunset is at 8:40 p.m. The ultraviolet index forecast for June 24th is 11, or extreme. The current time is 7:22 a.m. Central Daylight Time. 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The following reports of weather temperature and wind were made at 7 a.m. DFW Airport, mostly cloudy, 79, dew point 73, relative humidity 82%, wind south at 10, pressure 30.03 inches and rising. Dallas Love Field, mostly cloudy, 79, south at 8. Fort Worth Meacham, clear, 78, south at 9. Arlington, clear, 77, southeast at 7. McKinney, clear, 75, south at 6. Denton, clear, 77, southeast at 6. Elsewhere around the region, Wichita Falls, clear, 70, southeast at 6. Abilene, mostly cloudy, 77, south at 6. Waco, partly cloudy, 77, south at 9. Tyler, mostly cloudy, 77, variable at 6. Once again at 7 a.m., DFW Airport, mostly cloudy, 79, south at 10. Now let's check on your local forecast for the Dallas-Fort Worth Metroplex. Today, sunny. Highs in the mid-90s. Southwest winds 5 to 10 miles an hour. Tonight, mostly clear. Lows in the upper 70s. South winds 5 to 10 miles an hour. Thursday, sunny. Highs in the mid-90s. South winds 5 to 10 miles an hour, increasing to 10 to 15 miles an hour in the afternoon. Thursday night, mostly clear in the evening, then becoming partly cloudy. Lows in the upper 70s. South winds 10 to 15 miles an hour. And now the extended forecast. Friday, mostly sunny. Hot with highs in the upper 90s. South winds 10 to 15 miles an hour, increasing to 15 to 20 miles an hour with gusts up to 30 miles an hour in the afternoon. Heat index values up to 105. Friday night, mostly clear in the evening, then becoming partly cloudy. Lows in the upper 70s. Saturday, sunny, hot with highs in the upper 90s.

heat index values up to 105. Saturday night, mostly clear. Lows in the upper 70s. Sunday, sunny, hot with highs around 100. Heat index values up to 110 in the afternoon. Sunday night, clear. Lows in the upper 70s. Monday, sunny, hot with highs around 100. Heat index values up to 110 in the afternoon. Monday night, clear. Lows in the upper 70s. Tuesday, sunny, hot with highs around 100. Heat index values up to 105. The forecast key messages for North and Central Texas. Another storm complex may impact areas near the Red River late this afternoon and evening. Locally heavy rainfall and gusty winds are the main concerns. Dry weather with seasonably hot and humid conditions will continue the rest of the work week and weekend into early next week. The spotter information statement for North and Central Texas. Spotter activation is not expected at this time. The Dallas-Fort Worth climate summary for yesterday, June 23, 2026. Yesterday's high temperature was 95 degrees and the low 79 degrees. No precipitation fell yesterday, which leaves the monthly total at 8.07 inches. The total precipitation for the year still stands at 21.25 inches. There were no heating degree days yesterday and there were 22 cooling degree days yesterday. The normal high temperature for today is 93 degrees, and the normal low is 74. The record high for today is 106, which occurred in 1980, and the record low is 61, which occurred in 1903. Sunrise today is at 6:21 a.m. and sunset is at 8:40 p.m. The ultraviolet index forecast for June 24th is 11, or extreme. The current time is 7:27 a.m. Central Daylight Time. 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The following reports of weather temperature and wind were made at 7 a.m. DFW Airport, mostly cloudy, 79, dew point 73, relative humidity 82%, wind south at 10, pressure 30.03 inches and rising. Dallas Love Field, mostly cloudy, 79, south at 8. Fort Worth Meacham, clear, 78, south at 9. Arlington, clear, 77, southeast at 7. McKinney, clear, 75, south at 6. Denton, clear, 77, southeast at 6. Elsewhere around the region, Wichita Falls, clear, 70, southeast at 6. Abilene, mostly cloudy, 77, south at 6. Waco, partly cloudy, 77, south at 9. Tyler, mostly cloudy, 77, variable at 6. Once again at 7 a.m., DFW Airport, mostly cloudy, 79, south at 10. Now let's check on your local forecast for the Dallas-Fort Worth Metroplex. Today, sunny. Highs in the mid-90s. Southwest winds 5 to 10 miles an hour. Tonight, mostly clear. Lows in the upper 70s. South winds 5 to 10 miles an hour. Thursday, sunny. Highs in the mid-90s. South winds 5 to 10 miles an hour, increasing to 10 to 15 miles an hour in the afternoon. Thursday night, mostly clear in the evening, then becoming partly cloudy. Lows in the upper 70s. South winds 10 to 15 miles an hour. The following is a river flood warning. Flood warning in effect from Wednesday afternoon to late Wednesday night. What? Minor flooding is forecast. Where? Cowleach Fork Sabine River at Greenville. When? From Wednesday afternoon to late Wednesday night. Impacts, at 14.0 feet, minor out-of-bank flooding will occur along the river reach. Additional details, forecast, the river is expected to rise above flood stage early tomorrow afternoon to a crest of 14.2 feet early tomorrow afternoon. It will then fall below flood stage early tomorrow afternoon. Bankful stage is 14.0 feet. Flood stage is 14.0 feet. The following is a river flood warning. Flood warning.

in your listening area at the top and bottom of every hour when rivers are in flood. And now the extended forecast. Friday, mostly sunny. Hot with highs in the upper 90s. South winds 10 to 15 miles an hour, increasing to 15 to 20 miles an hour with gusts up to 30 miles an hour in the afternoon. Heat index values up to 105. Friday night, mostly clear in the evening, then becoming partly cloudy. Lows in the upper 70s. Saturday, sunny, hot with highs in the upper 90s. Heat index values up to 105. Saturday night, mostly clear. Lows in the upper 70s. Sunday, sunny, hot with highs around 100. Heat index values up to 110 in the afternoon. Sunday night, clear. Lows in the upper 70s. Monday, sunny, hot with highs around 100. Heat index values up to 110 in the afternoon. Monday night, clear. Lows in the upper 70s. Tuesday, sunny, hot with highs around 100. Heat index values up to 105. The forecast key messages for North and Central Texas. Another storm complex may impact areas near the Red River late this afternoon and evening. Locally heavy rainfall and gusty winds are the main concerns. Dry weather with seasonably hot and humid conditions will continue the rest of the work week and weekend into early next week. The spotter information statement for North and Central Texas. Spotter activation is not expected at this time. The Dallas-Fort Worth climate summary for yesterday, June 23, 2026. Yesterday's high temperature was 95 degrees and the low 79 degrees. No precipitation fell yesterday, which leaves the monthly total at 8.07 inches. The total precipitation for the year still stands at 21.25 inches. There were no heating degree days yesterday and there were 22 cooling degree days yesterday. The normal high temperature for today is 93 degrees and the normal low is 74. The record high for today is 106, which occurred in 1980, and the record low is 61, which occurred in 1903. Sunrise today is at 6:21 a.m. and sunset is at 8:40 p.m. The ultraviolet index forecast for June 24th is 11, or extreme. The current time is 7:33 a.m. Central Daylight Time. 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The following reports of weather temperature and wind were made at 7 a.m. DFW Airport, mostly cloudy, 79, dew point 73, relative humidity 82%, wind south at 10, pressure 30.03 inches and rising. Dallas Love Field, mostly cloudy, 79, south at 8. Fort Worth Meacham, clear, 78, south at 9. Arlington, clear, 77, southeast at 7. McKinney, clear, 75, south at 6. Denton, clear, 77, southeast at 6. Elsewhere around the region, Wichita Falls, clear, 70, southeast at 6. Abilene, mostly cloudy, 77, south at 6. Waco, partly cloudy, 77, south at 9. Tyler, mostly cloudy, 77, variable at 6. Once again at 7 a.m., DFW Airport, mostly cloudy, 79, south at 10. Now let's check on your local forecast for the Dallas-Fort Worth Metroplex. Today, sunny. Highs in the mid-90s. Southwest winds 5 to 10 miles an hour. Tonight, mostly clear. Lows in the upper 70s. South winds 5 to 10 miles an hour. Thursday, sunny. Highs in the mid-90s. South winds 5 to 10 miles an hour, increasing to 10 to 15 miles an hour in the afternoon. Thursday night, mostly clear in the evening, then becoming partly cloudy. Lows in the upper 70s. South winds 10 to 15 miles an hour. And now the extended forecast. Friday, mostly sunny,

hot with highs in the upper 90s. South winds 10 to 15 miles an hour, increasing to 15 to 20 miles an hour with gusts up to 30 miles an hour in the afternoon. Heat index values up to 105. Friday night, mostly clear in the evening, then becoming partly cloudy. Lows in the upper 70s. Saturday, sunny, hot with highs in the upper 90s. Heat index values up to 105. Saturday night, mostly clear. Lows in the upper 70s. Sunday, sunny, hot with highs around 100. Heat index values up to 110 in the afternoon. Sunday night, clear. Lows in the upper 70s. Monday, sunny, hot with highs around 100. Heat index values up to 110 in the afternoon. Monday night, clear. Lows in the upper 70s. Tuesday, sunny, hot with highs around 100. Heat index values up to 105. The forecast key messages for North and Central Texas. Another storm complex may impact areas near the Red River late this afternoon and evening. Locally heavy rainfall and gusty winds are the main concerns. Dry weather with seasonably hot and humid conditions will continue the rest of the work week and weekend into early next week. The spotter information statement for North and Central Texas. Spotter activation is not expected at this time. The Dallas-Fort Worth climate summary for yesterday, June 23, 2026. Yesterday's high temperature was 95 degrees and the low 79 degrees. No precipitation fell yesterday, which leaves the monthly total at 8.07 inches. The total precipitation for the year still stands at 21.25 inches. There were no heating degree days yesterday and there were 22 cooling degree days yesterday. The normal high temperature for today is 93 degrees, and the normal low is 74. The record high for today is 106, which occurred in 1980, and the record low is 61, which occurred in 1903. Sunrise today is at 6:21 a.m. and sunset is at 8:40 p.m. The ultraviolet index forecast for June 24th is 11, or extreme. The current time is 7:38 a.m. Central Daylight Time. 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The following reports of weather temperature and wind were made at 7 a.m. DFW Airport, mostly cloudy, 79, dew point 73, relative humidity 82%, wind south at 10, pressure 30.03 inches and rising. Dallas Love Field, mostly cloudy, 79, south at 8. Fort Worth Meacham, clear, 78, south at 9. Arlington, clear, 77, southeast at 7. McKinney, clear, 75, south at 6. Denton, clear, 77, southeast at 6. Elsewhere around the region, Wichita Falls, clear, 70, southeast at 6. Abilene, mostly cloudy, 77, south at 6. Waco, partly cloudy, 77, south at 9. Tyler, mostly cloudy, 77, variable at 6. Once again at 7 a.m., DFW Airport, mostly cloudy, 79, south at 10. Now let's check on your local forecast for the Dallas-Fort Worth Metroplex. Today, sunny. Highs in the mid-90s. Southwest winds 5 to 10 miles an hour. Tonight, mostly clear. Lows in the upper 70s. South winds 5 to 10 miles an hour. Thursday, sunny. Highs in the mid-90s. South winds 5 to 10 miles an hour, increasing to 10 to 15 miles an hour in the afternoon. Thursday night, mostly clear in the evening, then becoming partly cloudy. Lows in the upper 70s. South winds 10 to 15 miles an hour. And now the extended forecast. Friday, mostly sunny. Hot with highs in the upper 90s. South winds 10 to 15 miles an hour, increasing to 15 to 20 miles an hour with gusts up to 30 miles an hour in the afternoon. Heat index values up to 105.
Friday night, mostly clear in the evening, then becoming partly cloudy. Lows in the upper 70s. Saturday, sunny, hot with highs in the upper 90s. Heat index values up to 105. Saturday night, mostly clear. Lows in the upper 70s. Sunday, sunny, hot with highs around 100. Heat index values up to 110 in the afternoon. Sunday night, clear. Lows in the upper 70s. Monday, sunny, hot with highs around 100. Heat index values up to 110 in the afternoon. Monday night, clear. Lows in the upper 70s. Tuesday, sunny, hot with highs around 100. Heat index values up to 105. The forecast key messages for North and Central Texas. Another storm complex may impact areas near the Red River late this afternoon and evening. Locally heavy rainfall and gusty winds are the main concerns. Dry weather with seasonably hot and humid conditions will continue the rest of the work week and weekend into early next week. The spotter information statement for North and Central Texas. Spotter activation is not expected at this time. The Dallas-Fort Worth climate summary for yesterday, June 23, 2026. Yesterday's high temperature was 95 degrees and the low 79 degrees. No precipitation fell yesterday, which leaves the monthly total at 8.07 inches. The total precipitation for the year still stands at 21.25 inches. There were no heating degree days yesterday and there were 22 cooling degree days yesterday. The normal high temperature for today is 93 degrees, and the normal low is 74. The record high for today is 106, which occurred in 1980, and the record low is 61, which occurred in 1903. Sunrise today is at 6:21 a.m. and sunset is at 8:40 p.m. The ultraviolet index forecast for June 24th is 11, or extreme. The current time is 7:43 a.m. Central Daylight Time. 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The following reports of weather temperature and wind were made at 7 a.m. DFW Airport, mostly cloudy, 79, dew point 73, relative humidity 82%, wind south at 10, pressure 30.03 inches and rising. Dallas Love Field, mostly cloudy, 79, south at 8. Fort Worth Meacham, clear, 78, south at 9. Arlington, clear, 77, southeast at 7. McKinney, clear, 75, south at 6. Denton, clear, 77, southeast at 6. Elsewhere around the region, Wichita Falls, clear, 70, southeast at 6. Abilene, mostly cloudy, 77, south at 6. Waco, partly cloudy, 77, south at 9. Tyler, mostly cloudy, 77, variable at 6. Once again at 7 a.m., DFW Airport, mostly cloudy, 79, south at 10. Now let's check on your local forecast for the Dallas-Fort Worth Metroplex. Today, sunny. Highs in the mid-90s. Southwest winds 5 to 10 miles an hour. Tonight, mostly clear. Lows in the upper 70s. South winds 5 to 10 miles an hour. Thursday, sunny. Highs in the mid-90s. South winds 5 to 10 miles an hour, increasing to 10 to 15 miles an hour in the afternoon. Thursday night, mostly clear in the evening, then becoming partly cloudy. Lows in the upper 70s. South winds 10 to 15 miles an hour. And now the extended forecast. Friday, mostly sunny. Hot with highs in the upper 90s. South winds 10 to 15 miles an hour, increasing to 15 to 20 miles an hour with gusts up to 30 miles an hour in the afternoon. Heat index values up to 105. Friday night, mostly clear in the evening, then becoming partly cloudy. Lows in the upper 70s. Saturday, sunny, hot with highs in the upper 90s. Heat index values up to 105.
Saturday night, mostly.

lows in the upper 70s. Sunday, sunny, hot with highs around 100. Heat index values up to 110 in the afternoon. Sunday night, clear. Lows in the upper 70s. Monday, sunny, hot with highs around 100. Heat index values up to 110 in the afternoon. Monday night, clear. Lows in the upper 70s. Tuesday, sunny, hot with highs around 100. Heat index values up to 105. The forecast key messages for North and Central Texas. Another storm complex may impact areas near the Red River late this afternoon and evening. Locally heavy rainfall and gusty winds are the main concerns. Dry weather with seasonably hot and humid conditions will continue the rest of the work week and weekend into early next week. The spotter information statement for North and Central Texas. Spotter activation is not expected at this time. The Dallas-Fort Worth climate summary for yesterday, June 23, 2026. Yesterday's high temperature was 95 degrees and the low 79 degrees. No precipitation fell yesterday, which leaves the monthly total at 8.07 inches. The total precipitation for the year still stands at 21.25 inches. There were no heating degree days yesterday and there were 22 cooling degree days yesterday. The normal high temperature for today is 93 degrees, and the normal low is 74. The record high for today is 106, which occurred in 1980, and the record low is 61, which occurred in 1903. Sunrise today is at 6:21 a.m. and sunset is at 8:40 p.m. The ultraviolet index forecast for June 24th is 11, or extreme. The current time is 7:48 a.m. Central Daylight Time. 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The following reports of weather temperature and wind were made at 7 a.m. DFW Airport, mostly cloudy, 79, dew point 73, relative humidity 82%, wind south at 10, pressure 30.03 inches and rising. Dallas Love Field, mostly cloudy, 79, south at 8. Fort Worth Meacham, clear, 78, south at 9. Arlington, clear, 77, southeast at 7. McKinney, clear, 75, south at 6. Denton, clear, 77, southeast at 6. Elsewhere around the region, Wichita Falls, clear, 70, southeast at 6. Abilene, mostly cloudy, 77, south at 6. Waco, partly cloudy, 77, south at 9. Tyler, mostly cloudy, 77, variable at 6. Once again at 7 a.m., DFW Airport, mostly cloudy, 79, south at 10. Now let's check on your local forecast for the Dallas-Fort Worth Metroplex. Today, sunny. Highs in the mid-90s. Southwest winds 5 to 10 miles an hour. Tonight, mostly clear. Lows in the upper 70s. South winds 5 to 10 miles an hour. Thursday, sunny. Highs in the mid-90s. South winds 5 to 10 miles an hour, increasing to 10 to 15 miles an hour in the afternoon. Thursday night, mostly clear in the evening, then becoming partly cloudy. Lows in the upper 70s. South winds 10 to 15 miles an hour. And now the extended forecast. Friday, mostly sunny. Hot with highs in the upper 90s. South winds 10 to 15 miles an hour, increasing to 15 to 20 miles an hour with gusts up to 30 miles an hour in the afternoon. Heat index values up to 105. Friday night, mostly clear in the evening, then becoming partly cloudy. Lows in the upper 70s. Saturday, sunny, hot with highs in the upper 90s. Heat index values up to 105. Saturday night, mostly clear. Lows in the upper 70s. Sunday, sunny, hot with highs around 100. Heat index values up to 110 in the afternoon. Sunday night, clear. Lows in the upper 70s.

Monday, sunny, hot with highs around 100. Heat index values up to 110 in the afternoon. Monday night, clear. Lows in the upper 70s. Tuesday, sunny, hot with highs around 100. Heat index values up to 105. The forecast key messages for North and Central Texas. Another storm complex may impact areas near the Red River late this afternoon and evening. Locally heavy rainfall and gusty winds are the main concerns. Dry weather with seasonably hot and humid conditions will continue the rest of the work week and weekend into early next week. The spotter information statement for North and Central Texas. Spotter activation is not expected at this time. The Dallas-Fort Worth climate summary for yesterday, June 23, 2026. Yesterday's high temperature was 95 degrees and the low 79 degrees. No precipitation fell yesterday, which leaves the monthly total at 8.07 inches. The total precipitation for the year still stands at 21.25 inches. There were no heating degree days yesterday and there were 22 cooling degree days yesterday. The normal high temperature for today is 93 degrees, and the normal low is 74. The record high for today is 106, which occurred in 1980, and the record low is 61, which occurred in 1903. Sunrise today is at 6:21 a.m. and sunset is at 8:40 p.m. The ultraviolet index forecast for June 24th is 11, or extreme. The current time is 7:52 a.m. Central Daylight Time. 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The following reports of weather temperature and wind were made at 7 a.m. DFW Airport, mostly cloudy, 79, dew point 73, relative humidity 82%, wind south at 10, pressure 30.03 inches and rising. Dallas Love Field, mostly cloudy, 79, south at 8. Fort Worth Meacham, clear, 78, south at 9. Arlington, clear, 77, southeast at 7. McKinney, clear, 75, south at 6. Denton, clear, 77, southeast at 6. Elsewhere around the region, Wichita Falls, clear, 70, southeast at 6. Abilene, mostly cloudy, 77, south at 6. Waco, partly cloudy, 77, south at 9. Tyler, mostly cloudy, 77, variable at 6. Once again at 7 a.m., DFW Airport, mostly cloudy, 79, south at 10. Now let's check on your local forecast for the Dallas-Fort Worth Metroplex. Today, sunny. Highs in the mid-90s. Southwest winds 5 to 10 miles an hour. Tonight, mostly clear. Lows in the upper 70s. South winds 5 to 10 miles an hour. Thursday, sunny. Highs in the mid-90s. South winds 5 to 10 miles an hour, increasing to 10 to 15 miles an hour in the afternoon. Thursday night, mostly clear in the evening, then becoming partly cloudy. Lows in the upper 70s. South winds 10 to 15 miles an hour. And now the extended forecast. Friday, mostly sunny. Hot with highs in the upper 90s. South winds 10 to 15 miles an hour, increasing to 15 to 20 miles an hour with gusts up to 30 miles an hour in the afternoon. Heat index values up to 105. Friday night, mostly clear in the evening, then becoming partly cloudy. Lows in the upper 70s. Saturday, sunny, hot with highs in the upper 90s. Heat index values up to 105. Saturday night, mostly clear. Lows in the upper 70s. Sunday, sunny, hot with highs around 100. Heat index values up to 110 in the afternoon. Sunday night, clear. Lows in the upper 70s. Monday, sunny, hot with highs around 100. Heat index values up to 110 in the afternoon. Monday night, clear. Lows in the upper 70s. Tuesday, sunny, hot with highs around

100. Heat index values up to 105. The forecast key messages for North and Central Texas. Another storm complex may impact areas near the Red River late this afternoon and evening. Locally heavy rainfall and gusty winds are the main concerns. Dry weather with seasonably hot and humid conditions will continue the rest of the work week and weekend into early next week. The spotter information statement for North and Central Texas. Spotter activation is not expected at this time. The Dallas-Fort Worth climate summary for yesterday, June 23, 2026. Yesterday's high temperature was 95 degrees and the low 79 degrees. No precipitation fell yesterday, which leaves the monthly total at 8.07 inches. The total precipitation for the year still stands at 21.25 inches. There were no heating degree days yesterday and there were 22 cooling degree days yesterday. The normal high temperature for today is 93 degrees, and the normal low is 74. The record high for today is 106, which occurred in 1980, and the record low is 61, which occurred in 1903. Sunrise today is at 6:21 a.m. and sunset is at 8:40 p.m. The ultraviolet index forecast for June 24th is 11, or extreme. The current time is 7:57 a.m. Central Daylight Time. 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The following reports of weather temperature and wind were made at 7 a.m. DFW Airport, mostly cloudy, 79, dew point 73, relative humidity 82%, wind south at 10, pressure 30.03 inches and rising. Dallas Love Field, mostly cloudy, 79, south at 8. Fort Worth Meacham, clear, 78, south at 9. Arlington, clear, 77, southeast at 7. McKinney, clear, 75, south at 6. Denton, clear, 77, southeast at 6. Elsewhere around the region, Wichita Falls, clear, 70, southeast at 6. Abilene, mostly cloudy, 77, south at 6. Waco, partly cloudy, 77, south at 9. Tyler, mostly cloudy, 77, variable at 6. Once again at 7 a.m., DFW Airport, mostly cloudy, 79, south at 10. Now let's check on your local forecast for the Dallas-Fort Worth Metroplex. Today, sunny. Highs in the mid-90s. Southwest winds 5 to 10 miles an hour. Tonight, mostly clear. Lows in the upper 70s. South winds 5 to 10 miles an hour. Thursday, sunny. Highs in the mid-90s. South winds 5 to 10 miles an hour, increasing to 10 to 15 miles an hour in the afternoon. Thursday night, mostly clear in the evening, then becoming partly cloudy. Lows in the upper 70s. South winds 10 to 15 miles an hour. The following is a river flood warning. Flood warning in effect from Wednesday afternoon to late Wednesday night. What? Minor flooding is forecast. Where? Cowleach Fork Sabine River at Greenville. When? From Wednesday afternoon to late Wednesday night. Impacts at 14.0 feet. Minor out-of-bank flooding will occur along the river reach. Additional details, forecast. The river is expected to rise above flood stage early tomorrow afternoon to a crest of 14.2 feet early tomorrow afternoon. It will then fall below flood stage early tomorrow afternoon. Bankville stage is 14.0 feet. Flood stage is 14.0 feet. The following is a river flood warning. Flood warning in effect from Wednesday afternoon to late Wednesday night. What? Minor flooding is forecast. Where? Sister Grove Creek near Blue Ridge. When? From Wednesday afternoon to late Wednesday night. Impacts at 24.0 feet. Minor out-of-bank flooding along the creek is expected. Rural roads, along with farm and ranch land near the creek, will begin to flood. Additional details, forecast. The river is expected to rise to a crest of 24.0 feet early tomorrow afternoon. Bankville stage is 24.0 feet. Flood stage.

24.0 feet. Do not drive cars through flooded areas. Caution is urged when walking near riverbanks. Remember, you can hear the summary of all river forecasts in your listening area at the top and bottom of every hour when rivers are in flood. And now the extended forecast. Friday, mostly sunny. Hot with highs in the upper 90s. South winds 10 to 15 miles an hour, increasing to 15 to 20 miles an hour with gusts up to 30 miles an hour in the afternoon. Heat index values up to 105. Friday night, mostly clear in the evening, then becoming partly cloudy. Lows in the upper 70s. Saturday, sunny, hot with highs in the upper 90s. Heat index values up to 105. Saturday night, mostly clear. Lows in the upper 70s. Sunday, sunny, hot with highs around 100. Heat index values up to 110 in the afternoon. Sunday night, clear. Lows in the upper 70s. Monday, sunny, hot with highs around 100. Heat index values up to 110 in the afternoon. Monday night, clear. Lows in the upper 70s. Tuesday, sunny, hot with highs around 100. Heat index values up to 105. The Dallas-Fort Worth climate summary for yesterday, June 23, 2026. Yesterday's high temperature was 95 degrees and the low 79 degrees. No precipitation fell yesterday, which leaves the monthly total at 8.07 inches. The total precipitation for the year still stands at 21.25 inches. There were no heating degree days yesterday and there were 22 cooling degree days yesterday. The normal high temperature for today is 93 degrees, and the normal low is 74. The record high for today is 106, which occurred in 1980, and the record low is 61, which occurred in 1903. Sunrise today is at 6:21 a.m. and sunset is at 8:40 p.m. The ultraviolet index forecast for June 24th is 11, or extreme. The current time is 8:03 a.m. Central Daylight Time. 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The following reports of weather temperature and wind were made at 8 a.m. DFW Airport, mostly sunny, 80, dew point 73, relative humidity 79%, wind south at 13, pressure 30.04 inches and rising. Dallas Love Field, partly sunny, 80, variable at 7. Fort Worth Meacham, mostly sunny, 79, south at 10. Arlington, sunny, 79, south at 10. McKinney, sunny, 79, south at 7. Denton, sunny, 79, south at 7. Elsewhere around the region, Wichita Falls, sunny, 74, variable at 7. Abilene, cloudy, 78, south at 13. Waco, cloudy, 79, south at 12. Tyler, cloudy, 79, southwest at 12. Once again at 8 a.m., DFW Airport, mostly sunny, 80, south at 13. The following reports of weather temperature and wind were made at 8 a.m. DFW Airport, mostly sunny, 80, dew point 73, relative humidity 79%, wind south at 13, pressure 30.04 inches and rising. Dallas Love Field, partly sunny, 80, variable at 7. Fort Worth Meacham, mostly sunny, 79, south at 10. Arlington, sunny, 79, south at 10. McKinney, sunny, 79, south at 7. Denton, sunny, 79, south at 7. Elsewhere around the region, Wichita Falls, sunny, 74, variable at 7. Abilene, cloudy, 78, south at 13. Waco, cloudy, 79, south at 12. Tyler, cloudy, 79, southwest at 12. Once again at 8 a.m., DFW Airport, mostly sunny, 80, south at 13. Now let's check on your local forecast for the Dallas-Fort Worth Metroplex. Today, sunny. Highs in the
mid-90s. Southwest winds 5 to 10 miles an hour. Tonight, mostly clear. Lows in the upper 70s. South winds 5 to 10 miles an hour. Thursday, sunny. Highs in the mid-90s. South winds 5 to 10 miles an hour, increasing to 10 to 15 miles an hour in the afternoon. Thursday night, mostly clear in the evening, then becoming partly cloudy. Lows in the upper 70s. South winds 10 to 15 miles an hour. And now the extended forecast. Friday, mostly sunny. Hot with highs in the upper 90s. South winds 10 to 15 miles an hour, increasing to 15 to 20 miles an hour with gusts up to 30 miles an hour in the afternoon. Heat index values up to 105. Friday night, mostly clear in the evening, then becoming partly cloudy. Lows in the upper 70s. Saturday, sunny, hot with highs in the upper 90s. Heat index values up to 105. Saturday night, mostly clear. Lows in the upper 70s. Sunday, sunny, hot with highs around 100. Heat index values up to 110 in the afternoon. Sunday night, clear. Lows in the upper 70s. Monday, sunny, hot with highs around 100. Heat index values up to 110 in the afternoon. Monday night, clear. Lows in the upper 70s. Tuesday, sunny, hot with highs around 100. Heat index values up to 105. The forecast key messages for North and Central Texas. Another storm complex may impact areas near the Red River late this afternoon and evening. Locally heavy rainfall and gusty winds are the main concerns. Dry weather with seasonably hot and humid conditions will continue the rest of the work week and weekend into early next week. The spotter information statement for North and Central Texas. Spotter activation is not expected at this time. The Dallas-Fort Worth climate summary for yesterday, June 23, 2026. Yesterday's high temperature was 95 degrees and the low 79 degrees. No precipitation fell yesterday, which leaves the monthly total at 8.07 inches. The total precipitation for the year still stands at 21.25 inches. There were no heating degree days yesterday and there were 22 cooling degree days yesterday. The normal high temperature for today is 93 degrees, and the normal low is 74. The record high for today is 106, which occurred in 1980, and the record low is 61, which occurred in 1903. Sunrise today is at 6:21 a.m. and sunset is at 8:40 p.m. The ultraviolet index forecast for June 24th is 11, or extreme. The current time is 8:09 a.m. Central Daylight Time. 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Serving the Dallas-Fort Worth listening area. The following reports of weather temperature and wind were made at 8 a.m. DFW Airport, mostly sunny, 80, dew point 73, relative humidity 79%, wind south at 13, pressure 30.04 inches and rising. Dallas Love Field, partly sunny, 80, variable at 7. Fort Worth Meacham, mostly sunny, 79, south at 10. Arlington, sunny, 79, south at 10. McKinney, sunny, 79, south at 7. Denton, sunny, 79, south at 7. Elsewhere around the region, Wichita Falls, sunny, 74, variable at 7. Abilene, cloudy, 78, south at 13. Waco, cloudy, 79, south at 12. Tyler, cloudy, 79, southwest at 12. Once again at 8 a.m., DFW Airport, mostly sunny, 80, south at 13. Now let's check on your local forecast for the Dallas-Fort Worth Metroplex. Today, sunny. Highs in the mid-90s. Southwest winds 5 to 10 miles an hour. Tonight, mostly clear. Lows in the upper 70s. South winds 5 to 10 miles an hour. Thursday, sunny. Highs in the mid-90s. South winds

5 to 10 miles an hour, increasing to 10 to 15 miles an hour in the afternoon. Thursday night, mostly clear in the evening, then becoming partly cloudy. Lows in the upper 70s. South winds 10 to 15 miles an hour. And now the extended forecast. Friday, mostly sunny. Hot with highs in the upper 90s. South winds 10 to 15 miles an hour, increasing to 15 to 20 miles an hour with gusts up to 30 miles an hour in the afternoon. Heat index values up to 105. Friday night, mostly clear in the evening, then becoming partly cloudy. Lows in the upper 70s. Saturday, sunny, hot with highs in the upper 90s. Heat index values up to 105. Saturday night, mostly clear. Lows in the upper 70s. Sunday, sunny, hot with highs around 100. Heat index values up to 110 in the afternoon. Sunday night, clear. Lows in the upper 70s. Monday, sunny, hot with highs around 100. Heat index values up to 110 in the afternoon. Monday night, clear. Lows in the upper 70s. Tuesday, sunny, hot with highs around 100. Heat index values up to 105. The forecast key messages for North and Central Texas. Another storm complex may impact areas near the Red River late this afternoon and evening. Locally heavy rainfall and gusty winds are the main concerns. Dry weather with seasonably hot and humid conditions will continue the rest of the work week and weekend into early next week. The spotter information statement for North and Central Texas. Spotter activation is not expected at this time. The Dallas-Fort Worth climate summary for yesterday, June 23, 2026. Yesterday's high temperature was 95 degrees and the low 79 degrees. No precipitation fell yesterday, which leaves the monthly total at 8.07 inches. The total precipitation for the year still stands at 21.25 inches. There were no heating degree days yesterday and there were 22 cooling degree days yesterday. The normal high temperature for today is 93 degrees, and the normal low is 74. The record high for today is 106, which occurred in 1980, and the record low is 61, which occurred in 1903. Sunrise today is at 6:21 a.m. and sunset is at 8:40 p.m. The ultraviolet index forecast for June 24th is 11, or extreme. The current time is 8:13 a.m. Central Daylight Time. 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The following reports of weather temperature and wind were made at 8 a.m. DFW Airport, mostly sunny, 80, dew point 73, relative humidity 79%, wind south at 13, pressure 30.04 inches and rising. Dallas Love Field, partly sunny, 80, variable at 7. Fort Worth Meacham, mostly sunny, 79, south at 10. Arlington, sunny, 79, south at 10. McKinney, sunny, 79, south at 7. Denton, sunny, 79, south at 7. Elsewhere around the region, Wichita Falls, sunny, 74, variable at 7. Abilene, cloudy, 78, south at 13. Waco, cloudy, 79, south at 12. Tyler, cloudy, 79, southwest at 12. Once again at 8 a.m., DFW Airport, mostly sunny, 80, south at 13. Now let's check on your local forecast for the Dallas-Fort Worth Metroplex. Today, sunny. Highs in the mid-90s. Southwest winds 5 to 10 miles an hour. Tonight, mostly clear. Lows in the upper 70s. South winds 5 to 10 miles an hour. Thursday, sunny. Highs in the mid-90s. South winds 5 to 10 miles an hour, increasing to 10 to 15 miles an hour in the afternoon. Thursday night, mostly clear in the evening, then becoming partly cloudy. Lows in the upper 70s. South winds 10 to 15 miles an hour.
And now the extended forecast. Friday, mostly sunny. Hot with highs in the upper 90s. South winds 10 to 15 miles an hour, increasing to 15 to 20 miles an hour with gusts up to 30 miles an hour in the afternoon. Heat index values up to 105. Friday night, mostly clear in the evening, then becoming partly cloudy. Lows in the upper 70s. Saturday, sunny, hot with highs in the upper 90s. Heat index values up to 105. Saturday night, mostly clear. Lows in the upper 70s. Sunday, sunny, hot with highs around 100. Heat index values up to 110 in the afternoon. Sunday night, clear. Lows in the upper 70s. Monday, sunny, hot with highs around 100. Heat index values up to 110 in the afternoon. Monday night, clear. Lows in the upper 70s. Tuesday, sunny, hot with highs around 100. Heat index values up to 105. The forecast key messages for North and Central Texas. Another storm complex may impact areas near the Red River late this afternoon and evening. Locally heavy rainfall and gusty winds are the main concerns. Dry weather with seasonably hot and humid conditions will continue the rest of the work week and weekend into early next week. The spotter information statement for North and Central Texas. Spotter activation is not expected at this time. The Dallas-Fort Worth climate summary for yesterday, June 23, 2026. Yesterday's high temperature was 95 degrees and the low 79 degrees. No precipitation fell yesterday, which leaves the monthly total at 8.07 inches. The total precipitation for the year still stands at 21.25 inches. There were no heating degree days yesterday and there were 22 cooling degree days yesterday. The normal high temperature for today is 93 degrees, and the normal low is 74. The record high for today is 106, which occurred in 1980, and the record low is 61, which occurred in 1903. Sunrise today is at 6:21 a.m. and sunset is at 8:40 p.m. The ultraviolet index forecast for June 24th is 11, or extreme. The current time is 8:18 a.m. Central Daylight Time. 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The following reports of weather temperature and wind were made at 8 a.m. DFW Airport, mostly sunny, 80, dew point 73, relative humidity 79%, wind south at 13, pressure 30.04 inches and rising. Dallas Love Field, partly sunny, 80, variable at 7. Fort Worth Meacham, mostly sunny, 79, south at 10. Arlington, sunny, 79, south at 10. McKinney, sunny, 79, south at 7. Denton, sunny, 79, south at 7. Elsewhere around the region, Wichita Falls, sunny, 74, variable at 7. Abilene, cloudy, 78, south at 13. Waco, cloudy, 79, south at 12. Tyler, cloudy, 79, southwest at 12. Once again at 8 a.m., DFW Airport, mostly sunny, 80, south at 13. Now let's check on your local forecast for the Dallas-Fort Worth Metroplex. Today, sunny. Highs in the mid-90s. Southwest winds 5 to 10 miles an hour. Tonight, mostly clear. Lows in the upper 70s. South winds 5 to 10 miles an hour. Thursday, sunny. Highs in the mid-90s. South winds 5 to 10 miles an hour, increasing to 10 to 15 miles an hour in the afternoon. Thursday night, mostly clear in the evening, then becoming partly cloudy. Lows in the upper 70s. South winds 10 to 15 miles an hour. And now the extended forecast. Friday, mostly sunny. Hot with highs in the upper 90s. South winds 10 to 15 miles an hour, increasing to 15 to 20 miles an hour with gusts up to 30 miles an hour in the afternoon.
heat index values up to 150.

5. Friday night, mostly clear in the evening, then becoming partly cloudy. Lows in the upper 70s. Saturday, sunny, hot with highs in the upper 90s. Heat index values up to 105. Saturday night, mostly clear. Lows in the upper 70s. Sunday, sunny, hot with highs around 100. Heat index values up to 110 in the afternoon. Sunday night, clear. Lows in the upper 70s. Monday, sunny, hot with highs around 100. Heat index values up to 110 in the afternoon. Monday night, clear. Lows in the upper 70s. Tuesday, sunny, hot with highs around 100. Heat index values up to 105. The forecast key messages for North and Central Texas. Another storm complex may impact areas near the Red River late this afternoon and evening. Locally heavy rainfall and gusty winds are the main concerns. Dry weather with seasonably hot and humid conditions will continue the rest of the work week and weekend into early next week. The spotter information statement for North and Central Texas. Spotter activation is not expected at this time. The Dallas-Fort Worth climate summary for yesterday, June 23, 2026. Yesterday's high temperature was 95 degrees and the low 79 degrees. No precipitation fell yesterday, which leaves the monthly total at 8.07 inches. The total precipitation for the year still stands at 21.25 inches. There were no heating degree days yesterday and there were 22 cooling degree days yesterday. The normal high temperature for today is 93 degrees, and the normal low is 74. The record high for today is 106, which occurred in 1980, and the record low is 61, which occurred in 1903. Sunrise today is at 6:21 a.m. and sunset is at 8:40 p.m. The ultraviolet index forecast for June 24th is 11, or extreme. The current time is 8:23 a.m. Central Daylight Time. 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The following reports of weather temperature and wind were made at 8 a.m. DFW Airport, mostly sunny, 80, dew point 73, relative humidity 79%, wind south at 13, pressure 30.04 inches and rising. Dallas Love Field, partly sunny, 80, variable at 7. Fort Worth Meacham, mostly sunny, 79, south at 10. Arlington, sunny, 79, south at 10. McKinney, sunny, 79, south at 7. Denton, sunny, 79, south at 7. Elsewhere around the region, Wichita Falls, sunny, 74, variable at 7. Abilene, cloudy, 78, south at 13. Waco, cloudy, 79, south at 12. Tyler, cloudy, 79, southwest at 12. Once again at 8 a.m., DFW Airport, mostly sunny, 80, south at 13. Now let's check on your local forecast for the Dallas-Fort Worth Metroplex. Today, sunny. Highs in the mid-90s. Southwest winds 5 to 10 miles an hour. Tonight, mostly clear. Lows in the upper 70s. South winds 5 to 10 miles an hour. Thursday, sunny. Highs in the mid-90s. South winds 5 to 10 miles an hour, increasing to 10 to 15 miles an hour in the afternoon. Thursday night, mostly clear in the evening, then becoming partly cloudy. Lows in the upper 70s. South winds 10 to 15 miles an hour. And now the extended forecast. Friday, mostly sunny. Hot with highs in the upper 90s. South winds 10 to 15 miles an hour, increasing to 15 to 20 miles an hour with gusts up to 30 miles an hour in the afternoon. Heat index values up to 105. Friday night, mostly clear in the evening, then becoming partly cloudy. Lows in the upper 70s. Saturday, sunny, hot with highs in the upper 90s. Heat index values up to 105. Saturday night, mostly

lows in the upper 70s. Sunday, sunny, hot with highs around 100. Heat index values up to 110 in the afternoon. Sunday night, clear. Lows in the upper 70s. Monday, sunny, hot with highs around 100. Heat index values up to 110 in the afternoon. Monday night, clear. Lows in the upper 70s. Tuesday, sunny, hot with highs around 100. Heat index values up to 105. The forecast key messages for North and Central Texas. Another storm complex may impact areas near the Red River late this afternoon and evening. Locally heavy rainfall and gusty winds are the main concerns. Dry weather with seasonably hot and humid conditions will continue the rest of the work week and weekend into early next week. The spotter information statement for North and Central Texas. Spotter activation is not expected at this time. The Dallas-Fort Worth climate summary for yesterday, June 23, 2026. Yesterday's high temperature was 95 degrees and the low 79 degrees. No precipitation fell yesterday, which leaves the monthly total at 8.07 inches. The total precipitation for the year still stands at 21.25 inches. There were no heating degree days yesterday and there were 22 cooling degree days yesterday. The normal high temperature for today is 93 degrees, and the normal low is 74. The record high for today is 106, which occurred in 1980, and the record low is 61, which occurred in 1903. Sunrise today is at 6:21 a.m. and sunset is at 8:40 p.m. The ultraviolet index forecast for June 24th is 11, or extreme. The current time is 8:28 a.m. Central Daylight Time. 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The following reports of weather temperature and wind were made at 8 a.m. DFW Airport, mostly sunny, 80, dew point 73, relative humidity 79%, wind south at 13, pressure 30.04 inches and rising. Dallas Love Field, partly sunny, 80, variable at 7. Fort Worth Meacham, mostly sunny, 79, south at 10. Arlington, sunny, 79, south at 10. McKinney, sunny, 79, south at 7. Denton, sunny, 79, south at 7. Elsewhere around the region, Wichita Falls, sunny, 74, variable at 7. Abilene, cloudy, 78, south at 13. Waco, cloudy, 79, south at 12. Tyler, cloudy, 79, southwest at 12. Once again at 8 a.m., DFW Airport, mostly sunny, 80, south at 13. The following is a river flood warning. Flood warning in effect from Wednesday afternoon to late Wednesday night. What? Minor flooding is forecast. Where? Cowleach Fork Sabine River at Greenville. When? From Wednesday afternoon to late Wednesday night. Impacts at 14.0 feet. Minor out-of-bank flooding will occur along the river reach. Additional details. Forecast. The river is expected to rise above flood stage early tomorrow afternoon to a crest of 14.2 feet early tomorrow afternoon. It will then fall below flood stage early tomorrow afternoon. Bankfall stage is 14.0 feet. Flood stage is 14.0 feet. The following is a river flood warning. Flood warning in effect from Wednesday afternoon to late Wednesday night. What? Minor flooding is forecast. Where? Sister Grove Creek near Blue Ridge. When? From Wednesday afternoon to late Wednesday night. Impacts at 24.0 feet. Minor out-of-bank flooding along the creek is expected. Rural roads, along with farm and ranch land near the creek, will begin to flood. Additional details. Forecast. The river is expected to rise to a crest of 24.0 feet early tomorrow afternoon. Bankfall stage is 24.0 feet. Flood stage is 24.0 feet. Do not drive cars through flooded areas. Caution is urged when walking near riverbanks. Remember, you can hear the summary of all river forecasts in your listening area at the top.

mostly sunny. Hot with highs in the upper 90s. South winds 10 to 15 miles an hour, increasing to 15 to 20 miles an hour with gusts up to 30 miles an hour in the afternoon. Heat index values up to 105. Friday night, mostly clear in the evening, then becoming partly cloudy. Lows in the upper 70s. Saturday, sunny, hot with highs in the upper 90s. Heat index values up to 105. Saturday night, mostly clear. Lows in the upper 70s. Sunday, sunny, hot with highs around 100. Heat index values up to 110 in the afternoon. Sunday night, clear. Lows in the upper 70s. Monday, sunny, hot with highs around 100. Heat index values up to 110 in the afternoon. Monday night, clear. Lows in the upper 70s. Tuesday, sunny, hot with highs around 100. Heat index values up to 105. The forecast key messages for North and Central Texas. Another storm complex may impact areas near the Red River late this afternoon and evening. Locally heavy rainfall and gusty winds are the main concerns. Dry weather with seasonably hot and another storm complex may impact areas near the Red River late this afternoon and evening. Locally heavy rainfall and gusty winds are the main concerns. Dry weather with seasonably hot and humid conditions will continue the rest of the work week and weekend into early next week. The spotter information statement for North and Central Texas. Spotter activation is not expected at this time. The Dallas-Fort Worth climate summary for yesterday, June 23, 2026. Yesterday's high temperature was 95 degrees and the low 79 degrees. No precipitation fell yesterday, which leaves the monthly total at 8.07 inches. The total precipitation for the year still stands at 21.25 inches. There were no heating degree days yesterday and there were 22 cooling degree days yesterday. The normal high temperature for today is 93 degrees, and the normal low is 74. The record high for today is 106, which occurred in 1980, and the record low is 61, which occurred in 1903. Sunrise today is at 6:21 a.m. and sunset is at 8:40 p.m. The ultraviolet index forecast for June 24th is 11, or extreme. The current time is 8:34 a.m. Central Daylight Time. 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The following reports of weather temperature and wind were made at 8 a.m. DFW Airport, mostly sunny, 80, dew point 73, relative humidity 79%, wind south at 13, pressure 30.04 inches and rising. Dallas Love Field, partly sunny, 80, variable at 7. Fort Worth Meacham, mostly sunny, 79, south at 10. Arlington, sunny, 79, south at 10. McKinney, sunny, 79, south at 7. Denton, sunny, 79, south at 7. Elsewhere around the region, Wichita Falls, sunny, 74, variable at 7. Abilene, cloudy, 78, south at 13. Waco, cloudy, 79, south at 12. Tyler, cloudy, 79, southwest at 12. Once again at 8 a.m., DFW Airport, mostly sunny, 80, south at 13. Now let's check on your local forecast for the Dallas-Fort Worth Metroplex. Today, sunny. Highs in the mid-90s. Southwest winds 5 to 10 miles an hour. Tonight, mostly clear. Lows in the upper 70s. South winds 5 to 10 miles an hour. Thursday, sunny. Highs in the mid-90s. South winds 5 to 10 miles an hour, increasing to 10 to 15 miles an hour in the afternoon. Thursday night, mostly clear in the evening, then becoming partly cloudy. Lows in the upper 70s. South winds 10 to 15 miles an hour. And now the extended forecast. Friday, mostly sunny. Hot with highs in the upper 90s. South winds 10 to 15 miles

Values up to 110 in the afternoon. Sunday night, clear. Lows in the upper 70s. Monday, sunny, hot with highs around 100. Heat index values up to 110 in the afternoon. Monday night, clear. Lows in the upper 70s. Tuesday, sunny, hot with highs around 100. Heat index values up to 105. The forecast key messages for North and Central Texas. Another storm complex may impact areas near the Red River late this afternoon and evening. Locally heavy rainfall and gusty winds are the main concerns. Dry weather with seasonably hot and humid conditions will continue the rest of the work week and weekend into early next week. The spotter information statement for North and Central Texas. Spotter activation is not expected at this time. The Dallas-Fort Worth climate summary for yesterday, June 23, 2026. Yesterday's high temperature was 95 degrees and the low 79 degrees. No precipitation fell yesterday, which leaves the monthly total at 8.07 inches. The total precipitation for the year still stands at 21.25 inches. There were no heating degree days yesterday and there were 22 cooling degree days yesterday. The normal high temperature for today is 93 degrees, and the normal low is 74. The record high for today is 106, which occurred in 1980, and the record low is 61, which occurred in 1903. Sunrise today is at 6:21 a.m. and sunset is at 8:40 p.m. The ultraviolet index forecast for June 24th is 11, or extreme. The current time is 8:48 a.m. Central Daylight Time. 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The following reports of weather temperature and wind were made at 8 a.m. DFW Airport, mostly sunny, 80, dew point 73, relative humidity 79%, wind south at 13, pressure 30.04 inches and rising. Dallas Love Field, partly sunny, 80, variable at 7. Fort Worth Meacham, mostly sunny, 79, south at 10. Arlington, sunny, 79, south at 10. McKinney, sunny, 79, south at 7. Denton, sunny, 79, south at 7. Elsewhere around the region, Wichita Falls, sunny, 74, variable at 7. Abilene, cloudy, 78, south at 13. Waco, cloudy, 79, south at 12. Tyler, cloudy, 79, southwest at 12. Once again at 8 a.m., DFW Airport, mostly sunny, 80, south at 13. Now let's check on your local forecast for the Dallas-Fort Worth Metroplex. Today, sunny. Highs in the mid-90s. Southwest winds 5 to 10 miles an hour. Tonight, mostly clear. Lows in the upper 70s. South winds 5 to 10 miles an hour. Thursday, sunny. Highs in the mid-90s. South winds 5 to 10 miles an hour, increasing to 10 to 15 miles an hour in the afternoon. Thursday night, mostly clear in the evening, then becoming partly cloudy. Lows in the upper 70s. South winds 10 to 15 miles an hour. And now the extended forecast. Friday, mostly sunny. Hot with highs in the upper 90s. South winds 10 to 15 miles an hour, increasing to 15 to 20 miles an hour with gusts up to 30 miles an hour in the afternoon. Heat index values up to 105. Friday night, mostly clear in the evening, then becoming partly cloudy. Lows in the upper 70s. Saturday, sunny, hot with highs in the upper 90s. Heat index values up to 105. Saturday night, mostly clear. Lows in the upper 70s. Sunday, sunny, hot with highs around 100. Heat index values up to 110 in the afternoon. Sunday night, clear. Lows in the upper 70s. Monday, sunny, hot with highs around 100. Heat index values up to 110 in the afternoon. Monday night, clear.

Tuesday, sunny, hot with highs around 100. Heat index values up to 105. The forecast key messages for North and Central Texas. Another storm complex may impact areas near the Red River late this afternoon and evening. Locally heavy rainfall and gusty winds are the main concerns. Dry weather with seasonably hot and humid conditions will continue the rest of the work week and weekend into early next week. The spotter information statement for North and Central Texas. Spotter activation is not expected at this time. The Dallas-Fort Worth climate summary for yesterday, June 23, 2026. Yesterday's high temperature was 95 degrees and the low 79 degrees. No precipitation fell yesterday, which leaves the monthly total at 8.07 inches. The total precipitation for the year still stands at 21.25 inches. There were no heating degree days yesterday, and there were 22 cooling degree days yesterday. The normal high temperature for today is 93 degrees, and the normal low is 74. The record high for today is 106, which occurred in 1980, and the record low is 61, which occurred in 1903. Sunrise today is at 6:21 a.m., and sunset is at 8:40 p.m. The ultraviolet index forecast for June 24th is 11, or extreme. The current time is 8:53 a.m. Central Daylight Time. 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The following reports of weather temperature and wind were made at 8 a.m. DFW Airport, mostly sunny, 80, dew point 73, relative humidity 79%, wind south at 13, pressure 30.04 inches and rising. Dallas Love Field, partly sunny, 80, variable at 7. Fort Worth Meacham, mostly sunny, 79, south at 10. Arlington, sunny, 79, south at 10. McKinney, sunny, 79, south at 7. Denton, sunny, 79, south at 7. Elsewhere around the region, Wichita Falls, sunny, 74, variable at 7. Abilene, cloudy, 78, south at 13. Waco, cloudy, 79, south at 12. Tyler, cloudy, 79, southwest at 12. Once again at 8 a.m., DFW Airport, mostly sunny, 80, south at 13. Now let's check on your local forecast for the Dallas-Fort Worth Metroplex. Today, sunny. Highs in the mid-90s. Southwest winds 5 to 10 miles an hour. Tonight, mostly clear. Lows in the upper 70s. South winds 5 to 10 miles an hour. Thursday, sunny. Highs in the mid-90s. South winds 5 to 10 miles an hour, increasing to 10 to 15 miles an hour in the afternoon. Thursday night, mostly clear in the evening, then becoming partly cloudy. Lows in the upper 70s. South winds 10 to 15 miles an hour. And now the extended forecast. Friday, mostly sunny. Hot with highs in the upper 90s. South winds 10 to 15 miles an hour, increasing to 15 to 20 miles an hour with gusts up to 30 miles an hour in the afternoon. Heat index values up to 105. Friday night, mostly clear in the evening, then becoming partly cloudy. Lows in the upper 70s. Saturday, sunny, hot with highs in the upper 90s. Heat index values up to 105. Saturday night, mostly clear. Lows in the upper 70s. Sunday, sunny, hot with highs around 100. Heat index values up to 110 in the afternoon. Sunday night, clear. Lows in the upper 70s. Monday, sunny, hot with highs around 100. Heat index values up to 110 in the afternoon. Monday night, clear. Lows in the upper 70s. Tuesday, sunny, hot with highs around 100. Heat index values up to 105. The forecast key messages for North and Central Texas. Another storm complex may impact areas near the Red River.

this afternoon and evening. Locally, heavy rainfall and gusty winds are the main concerns. Dry weather with seasonably hot and humid conditions will continue the rest of the work week and weekend into early next week. The spotter information statement for North and Central Texas. Spotter activation is not expected at this time. The Dallas-Fort Worth climate summary for yesterday, June 23, 2026. Yesterday's high temperature was 95 degrees and the low 79 degrees. No precipitation fell yesterday, which leaves the monthly total at 8.07 inches. The total precipitation for the year still stands at 21.25 inches. There were no heating degree days yesterday and there were 22 cooling degree days yesterday. The normal high temperature for today is 93 degrees, and the normal low is 74. The record high for today is 106, which occurred in 1980, and the record low is 61, which occurred in 1903. Sunrise today is at 6:21 a.m. and sunset is at 8:40 p.m. The ultraviolet index forecast for June 24th is 11, or extreme. The current time is 8:57 a.m. Central Daylight Time. 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The following reports of weather, temperature, and wind were made at 8 a.m. DFW Airport, mostly sunny, 80, dew point 73, relative humidity 79%, wind south at 13, pressure 30.04 inches and rising. Dallas Love Field, partly sunny, 80, variable at 7. Fort Worth Meacham, mostly sunny, 79, south at 10. Arlington, sunny, 79, south at 10. McKinney, sunny, 79, south at 7. Denton, sunny, 79, south at 7. Elsewhere around the region, Wichita Falls, sunny, 74, variable at 7. Abilene, cloudy, 78, south at 13. Waco, cloudy, 79, south at 12. Tyler, cloudy, 79, southwest at 12. Once again at 8 a.m., DFW Airport, mostly sunny, 80, south at 13. The following is a river flood warning. Flood warning in effect from Wednesday afternoon to late Wednesday night. What? Minor flooding is forecast. Where? Cowleach Fork Sabine River at Greenville. When? From Wednesday afternoon to late Wednesday night. Impacts at 14.0 feet. Minor out-of-bank flooding will occur along the river reach. Additional details. Forecast. The river is expected to rise above flood stage early tomorrow afternoon to a crest of 14.2 feet early tomorrow afternoon. It will then fall below flood stage early tomorrow afternoon. Bankful stage is 14.0 feet. Flood stage is 14.0 feet. The following is a river flood warning. Flood warning in effect from Wednesday afternoon to late Wednesday night. What? Minor flooding is forecast. Where? Sister Grove Creek near Blue Ridge. When? From Wednesday afternoon to late Wednesday night. Impacts at 24.0 feet. Minor out-of-bank flooding along the creek is expected. Rural roads, along with farm and ranch land near the creek, will begin to flood. Additional details. Forecast. The river is expected to rise to a crest of 24.0 feet early tomorrow afternoon. Bankful stage is 24.0 feet. Flood stage is 24.0 feet. Do not drive cars through flooded areas. Caution is urged when walking near riverbanks. Remember, you can hear the summary of all river forecasts in your listening area at the top and bottom of every hour when rivers are in flood. Now let's check on your local forecast for the Dallas-Fort Worth Metroplex. Today, sunny. Highs in the mid-90s. Southwest winds 5 to 10 miles an hour. Tonight, mostly clear. Lows in the upper 70s. South winds 5 to 10 miles an hour. Thursday, sunny. Highs in the mid-90s. South winds 5 to 10 miles an hour, increasing to 10 to 15 miles an hour in the afternoon. Thursday night, mostly clear in the evening, then becoming partly cloudy. Lows in the upper 70s. South winds 10 to 15

And now the extended forecast. Friday, mostly sunny. Hot with highs in the upper 90s. South winds 10 to 15 miles an hour, increasing to 15 to 20 miles an hour with gusts up to 30 miles an hour in the afternoon. Heat index values up to 105. Friday night, mostly clear in the evening, then becoming partly cloudy. Lows in the upper 70s. Saturday, sunny, hot with highs in the upper 90s. Heat index values up to 105. Saturday night, mostly clear. Lows in the upper 70s. Sunday, sunny, hot with highs around 100. Heat index values up to 110 in the afternoon. Sunday night, clear. Lows in the upper 70s. Monday, sunny, hot with highs around 100. Heat index values up to 110 in the afternoon. Monday night, clear. Lows in the upper 70s. Tuesday, sunny, hot with highs around 100. Heat index values up to 105. The Dallas-Fort Worth climate summary for yesterday, June 23, 2026. Yesterday's high temperature was 95 degrees and the low 79 degrees. No precipitation fell yesterday, which leaves the monthly total at 8.07 inches. The total precipitation for the year still stands at 21.25 inches. There were no heating degree days yesterday and there were 22 cooling degree days yesterday. The normal high temperature for today is 93 degrees, and the normal low is 74. The record high for today is 106, which occurred in 1980, and the record low is 61, which occurred in 1903. Sunrise today is at 6:21 a.m. and sunset is at 8:40 p.m. The ultraviolet index forecast for June 24th is 11, or extreme. The current time is 9:03 a.m. Central Daylight Time. 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The following reports of weather temperature and wind were made at 9 a.m. DFW Airport, mostly sunny, 82, dew point 73, relative humidity 74%, wind south at 14, pressure 30.04 inches and steady. Dallas Love Field, mostly sunny, 82, south at 7. Fort Worth Meacham, sunny, 82, south at 9. Arlington, mostly sunny, 81, south at 9. McKinney, partly sunny, 82, southwest at 9. Denton, sunny, 82, southwest at 12. Elsewhere around the region, Wichita Falls, sunny, 80, south at 15. Abilene, cloudy, 79, south at 9. Waco, mostly sunny, 82, south at 14. Tyler, partly sunny, 81, southwest at 8. Once again at 9 a.m., DFW Airport, mostly sunny, 82, south at 14. Now let's check on your local forecast for the Dallas-Fort Worth Metroplex. Today, sunny. Highs in the mid-90s. Southwest winds 5 to 10 miles an hour. Tonight, mostly clear. Lows in the upper 70s. South winds 5 to 10 miles an hour. Thursday, sunny. Highs in the mid-90s. South winds 5 to 10 miles an hour, increasing to 10 to 15 miles an hour in the afternoon. Thursday night, mostly clear in the evening, then becoming partly cloudy. Lows in the upper 70s. South winds 10 to 15 miles an hour. And now the extended forecast. Friday, mostly sunny. Hot with highs in the upper 90s. South winds 10 to 15 miles an hour, increasing to 15 to 20 miles an hour with gusts up to 30 miles an hour in the afternoon. Heat index values up to 105. Friday night, mostly clear in the evening, then becoming partly cloudy. Lows in the upper 70s. Saturday, sunny, hot with highs in the upper 90s. Heat index values up to 105. Saturday night, mostly clear. Lows in the upper 70s. Sunday, sunny, hot with highs around 100.
Heat index values up to 110 in the afternoon. Sunday night, clear. Lows in the upper 70s. Monday, sunny, hot with highs around 100. Heat index values up to 110 in the afternoon. Monday night, clear. Lows in the upper 70s. Tuesday, sunny, hot with highs around 100. Heat index values up to 105. The forecast key messages for North and Central Texas. Another storm complex may impact areas near the Red River late this afternoon and evening. Locally heavy rainfall and gusty winds are the main concerns. Dry weather with seasonably hot and humid conditions will continue the rest of the work week and weekend into early next week. The spotter information statement for North and Central Texas. Spotter activation is not expected at this time. The Dallas-Fort Worth climate summary for yesterday, June 23, 2026. Yesterday's high temperature was 95 degrees and the low 79 degrees. No precipitation fell yesterday, which leaves the monthly total at 8.07 inches. The total precipitation for the year still stands at 21.25 inches. There were no heating degree days yesterday and there were 22 cooling degree days yesterday. The normal high temperature for today is 93 degrees, and the normal low is 74. The record high for today is 106, which occurred in 1980, and the record low is 61, which occurred in 1903. Sunrise today is at 6:21 a.m. and sunset is at 8:40 p.m. The ultraviolet index forecast for June 24th is 11, or extreme. The current time is 9:08 a.m. Central Daylight Time. 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Serving the Dallas-Fort Worth listening area. The following reports of weather temperature and wind were made at 9 a.m. DFW Airport, mostly sunny, 82, dew point 73, relative humidity 74%, wind south at 14, pressure 30.04 inches and steady. Dallas Love Field, mostly sunny, 82, south at 7. Fort Worth Meacham, sunny, 82, south at 9. Arlington, mostly sunny, 81, south at 9. McKinney, partly sunny, 82, southwest at 9. Denton, sunny, 82, southwest at 12. Elsewhere around the region, Wichita Falls, sunny, 80, south at 15. Abilene, cloudy, 79, south at 9. Waco, mostly sunny, 82, south at 14. Tyler, partly sunny, 81, southwest at 8. Once again at 9 a.m., DFW Airport, mostly sunny, 82, south at 14. Now let's check on your local forecast for the Dallas-Fort Worth Metroplex. Today, sunny. Highs in the mid-90s. Southwest winds 5 to 10 miles an hour. Tonight, mostly clear. Lows in the upper 70s. South winds 5 to 10 miles an hour. Thursday, sunny. Highs in the mid-90s. South winds 5 to 10 miles an hour, increasing to 10 to 15 miles an hour in the afternoon. Thursday night, mostly clear in the evening, then becoming partly cloudy. Lows in the upper 70s. South winds 10 to 15 miles an hour. And now the extended forecast. Friday, mostly sunny. Hot with highs in the upper 90s. South winds 10 to 15 miles an hour, increasing to 15 to 20 miles an hour with gusts up to 30 miles an hour in the afternoon. Heat index values up to 105. Friday night, mostly clear in the evening, then becoming partly cloudy. Lows in the upper 70s. Saturday, sunny, hot with highs in the upper 90s. Heat index values up to 105. Saturday night, mostly clear. Lows in the upper 70s. Sunday, sunny, hot with highs around 100. Heat index values up to 110 in the afternoon. Sunday night, clear. Lows in the upper 70s. Monday, sunny, hot with highs around 100. Heat index values up to 110 in the afternoon. Monday.

clear. Lows in the upper 70s. Tuesday, sunny, hot with highs around 100. Heat index values up to 105. The forecast key messages for North and Central Texas. Another storm complex may impact areas near the Red River late this afternoon and evening. Locally heavy rainfall and gusty winds are the main concerns. Dry weather with seasonably hot and humid conditions will continue the rest of the work week and weekend into early next week. The spotter information statement for North and Central Texas. Spotter activation is not expected at this time. The Dallas-Fort Worth climate summary for yesterday, June 23, 2026. Yesterday's high temperature was 95 degrees and the low 79 degrees. No precipitation fell yesterday, which leaves the monthly total at 8.07 inches. The total precipitation for the year still stands at 21.25 inches. There were no heating degree days yesterday and there were 22 cooling degree days yesterday. The normal high temperature for today is 93 degrees and the normal low is 74. The record high for today is 106, which occurred in 1980, and the record low is 61, which occurred in 1903. Sunrise today is at 6:21 a.m. and sunset is at 8:40 p.m. The ultraviolet index forecast for June 24th is 11, or extreme. The current time is 9:13 a.m. Central Daylight Time. 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The following reports of weather temperature and wind were made at 9 a.m. DFW Airport, mostly sunny, 82, dew point 73, relative humidity 74%, wind south at 14, pressure 30.04 inches and steady. Dallas Love Field, mostly sunny, 82, south at 7. Fort Worth Meacham, sunny, 82, south at 9. Arlington, mostly sunny, 81, south at 9. McKinney, partly sunny, 82, southwest at 9. Denton, sunny, 82, southwest at 12. Elsewhere around the region, Wichita Falls, mostly sunny, 80, south at 15. Abilene, cloudy, 79, south at 9. Waco, sunny, 82, south at 14. Tyler, partly sunny, 81, southwest at 8. Once again at 9 a.m., DFW Airport, mostly sunny, 82, south at 14. Now let's check on your local forecast for the Dallas-Fort Worth Metroplex. Today, sunny. Highs in the mid-90s. Southwest winds 5 to 10 miles an hour. Tonight, mostly clear. Lows in the upper 70s. South winds 5 to 10 miles an hour. Thursday, sunny. Highs in the mid-90s. South winds 5 to 10 miles an hour, increasing to 10 to 15 miles an hour in the afternoon. Thursday night, mostly clear in the evening, then becoming partly cloudy. Lows in the upper 70s. South winds 10 to 15 miles an hour. And now the extended forecast. Friday, mostly sunny. Hot with highs in the upper 90s. South winds 10 to 15 miles an hour, increasing to 15 to 20 miles an hour with gusts up to 30 miles an hour in the afternoon. Heat index values up to 105. Friday night, mostly clear in the evening, then becoming partly cloudy. Lows in the upper 70s. Saturday, sunny, hot with highs in the upper 90s. Heat index values up to 105. Saturday night, mostly clear. Lows in the upper 70s. Sunday, sunny, hot with highs around 100. Heat index values up to 110 in the afternoon. Sunday night, clear. Lows in the upper 70s. Monday, sunny, hot with highs around 100. Heat index values up to 110 in the afternoon. Monday night, clear. Lows in the upper 70s. Tuesday, sunny, hot with highs around 100. Heat index values up to 105. The forecast key messages for North and Central Texas. Another storm.

below 79 degrees. No precipitation fell yesterday, which leaves the monthly total at 8.07 inches. The total precipitation for the year still stands at 21.25 inches. There were no heating degree days yesterday, and there were 22 cooling degree days yesterday. The normal high temperature for today is 93 degrees, and the normal low is 74. The record high for today is 106, which occurred in 1980, and the record low is 61, which occurred in 1903. Sunrise today is at 6:21 a.m., and sunset is at 8:40 p.m. The ultraviolet index forecast for June 24th is 11, or extreme. The current time is 9:27 a.m. Central Daylight Time. 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The following reports of weather temperature and wind were made at 9 a.m. DFW Airport, mostly sunny, 82, dew point 73, relative humidity 74%, wind south at 14, pressure 30.04 inches and steady. Dallas Love Field, mostly sunny, 82, south at 7. Fort Worth Meacham, sunny, 82, south at 9. Arlington, mostly sunny, 81, south at 9. McKinney, partly sunny, 82, southwest at 9. Denton, sunny, 82, southwest at 12. Elsewhere around the region, Wichita Falls, mostly sunny, 80, south at 15. Abilene, cloudy, 79, south at 9. Waco, sunny, 82, south at 14. Tyler, partly sunny, 81, southwest at 8. Once again at 9 a.m., DFW Airport, mostly sunny, 82, south at 14. Now let's check on your local forecast for the Dallas-Fort Worth Metroplex. Today, sunny. Highs in the mid-90s. Southwest winds 5 to 10 miles an hour. Tonight, mostly clear. Lows in the upper 70s. South winds 5 to 10 miles an hour. Thursday, sunny. Highs in the mid-90s. South winds 5 to 10 miles an hour, increasing to 10 to 15 miles an hour in the afternoon. Thursday night, mostly clear in the evening, then becoming partly cloudy. Lows in the upper 70s. South winds 10 to 15 miles an hour. And now the extended forecast. Friday, mostly sunny. Hot with highs in the upper 90s. South winds 10 to 15 miles an hour, increasing to 15 to 20 miles an hour with gusts up to 30 miles an hour in the afternoon. Heat index values up to 105. Friday night, mostly clear in the evening, then becoming partly cloudy. Lows in the upper 70s. Saturday, sunny, hot with highs in the upper 90s. Heat index values up to 105. Saturday night, mostly clear. Lows in the upper 70s. Sunday, sunny, hot with highs around 100. Heat index values up to 110 in the afternoon. Sunday night, clear. Lows in the upper 70s. Monday, sunny, hot with highs around 100. Heat index values up to 110 in the afternoon. Monday night, clear. Lows in the upper 70s. Tuesday, sunny, hot with highs around 100. Heat index values up to 105. The forecast key messages for North and Central Texas. Another storm complex may impact areas near the Red River late this afternoon and evening. Locally heavy rainfall and gusty winds are the main concerns. Dry weather with seasonably hot and humid conditions will continue the rest of the work week and weekend into early next week. The spotter information statement for North and Central Texas. Spotter activation is not expected at this time. The Dallas-Fort Worth climate summary for yesterday, June 23, 2026. Yesterday's high temperature was 95 degrees and the low 79 degrees. No precipitation fell yesterday, which leaves the monthly total at 8.07 inches. The total precipitation for the year still stands at 21.25 inches. There were no heating degree days yesterday, and there were

mostly sunny, 81, south at 9. McKinney, partly sunny, 82, southwest at 9. Denton, sunny, 82, southwest at 12. Elsewhere around the region, Wichita Falls, mostly sunny, 80, south at 15. Abilene, cloudy, 79, south at 9. Waco, southwest at 12. Elsewhere around the region, Wichita Falls, mostly sunny, 80, south at 15. Abilene, cloudy, 79, south at 9. Waco, sunny, 82, south at 14. Tyler, partly sunny, 81, southwest at 8. Once again at 9 a.m., DFW Airport, mostly sunny, 82, south at 14. Now let's check on your local forecast for the Dallas-Fort Worth Metroplex. Today, sunny. Highs in the mid-90s. Southwest winds 5 to 10 miles an hour. Tonight, mostly clear. Lows in the upper 70s. South winds 5 to 10 miles an hour. Thursday, sunny. Highs in the mid-90s. South winds 5 to 10 miles an hour, increasing to 10 to 15 miles an hour in the afternoon. Thursday night, mostly clear in the evening, then becoming partly cloudy. Lows in the upper 70s. South winds 10 to 15 miles an hour. And now the extended forecast. Friday, mostly sunny. Hot with highs in the upper 90s. South winds 10 to 15 miles an hour, increasing to 15 to 20 miles an hour with gusts up to 30 miles an hour in the afternoon. Heat index values up to 105. Friday night, mostly clear in the evening, then becoming partly cloudy. Lows in the upper 70s. Saturday, sunny, hot with highs in the upper 90s. Heat index values up to 105. Saturday night, mostly clear. Lows in the upper 70s. Sunday, sunny, hot with highs around 100. Heat index values up to 110 in the afternoon. Sunday night, clear. Lows in the upper 70s. Monday, sunny, hot with highs around 100. Heat index values up to 110 in the afternoon. Monday night, clear. Lows in the upper 70s. Tuesday, sunny, hot with highs around 100. Heat index values up to 105. The forecast key messages for North and Central Texas. Another storm complex may impact areas near the Red River late this afternoon and evening. Locally heavy rainfall and gusty winds are the main concerns. Dry weather with seasonably hot and humid conditions will continue the rest of the work week and weekend into early next week. The spotter information statement for North and Central Texas. Spotter activation is not expected at this time. The Dallas-Fort Worth climate summary for yesterday, June 23, 2026. Yesterday's high temperature was 95 degrees and the low 79 degrees. No precipitation fell yesterday, which leaves the monthly total at 8.07 inches. The total precipitation for the year still stands at 21.25 inches. There were no heating degree days yesterday and there were 22 cooling degree days yesterday. The normal high temperature for today is 93 degrees and the normal low is 74. The record high for today is 106, which occurred in 1980, and the record low is 61, which occurred in 1903. Sunrise today is at 6:21 a.m. and sunset is at 8:40 p.m. The ultraviolet index forecast for June 24th is 11, or extreme. The current time is 9:36 a.m. Central Daylight Time. 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The following reports of weather temperature and wind were made at 9 a.m. DFW Airport, mostly sunny, 82, dew point 73, relative humidity 74%, wind south at 14, pressure 30.04 inches and steady. Dallas Love Field, mostly sunny, 82, south at 7. Fort Worth Meacham, sunny, 82, south at 9. Arlington, mostly sunny, 81, south at 9.

McKinney, partly sunny, 82, southwest at 9. Denton, sunny, 82, southwest at 12. Elsewhere around the region, Wichita Falls, mostly sunny, 80, south at 15. Abilene, cloudy, 79, south at 9. Waco, sunny, 82, south at 14. Tyler, partly sunny, 81, southwest at 8. Once again at 9 a.m., DFW Airport, mostly sunny, 82, south at 14. Now let's check on your local forecast for the Dallas-Fort Worth Metroplex. Today, sunny. Highs in the mid-90s. Southwest winds 5 to 10 miles an hour. Tonight, mostly clear. Lows in the upper 70s. South winds 5 to 10 miles an hour. Thursday, sunny. Highs in the mid-90s. South winds 5 to 10 miles an hour, increasing to 10 to 15 miles an hour in the afternoon. Thursday night, mostly clear in the evening, then becoming partly cloudy. Lows in the upper 70s. South winds 10 to 15 miles an hour. And now the extended forecast. Friday, mostly sunny. Hot with highs in the upper 90s. South winds 10 to 15 miles an hour, increasing to 15 to 20 miles an hour with gusts up to 30 miles an hour in the afternoon. Heat index values up to 105. Friday night, mostly clear in the evening, then becoming partly cloudy. Lows in the upper 70s. Saturday, sunny, hot with highs in the upper 90s. Heat index values up to 105. Saturday night, mostly clear. Lows in the upper 70s. Sunday, sunny, hot with highs around 100. Heat index values up to 110 in the afternoon. Sunday night, clear. Lows in the upper 70s. Monday, sunny, hot with highs around 100. Heat index values up to 110 in the afternoon. Monday night, clear. Lows in the upper 70s. Tuesday, sunny, hot with highs around 100. Heat index values up to 105. The forecast key messages for North and Central Texas. Another storm complex may impact areas near the Red River late this afternoon and evening. Locally heavy rainfall and gusty winds are the main concerns. Dry weather with seasonably hot and humid conditions will continue the rest of the work week and weekend into early next week. The spotter information statement for North and Central Texas. Spotter activation is not expected at this time. The Dallas-Fort Worth climate summary for yesterday, June 23, 2026. Yesterday's high temperature was 95 degrees and the low 79 degrees. No precipitation fell yesterday, which leaves the monthly total at 8.07 inches. The total precipitation for the year still stands at 21.25 inches. There were no heating degree days yesterday and there were 22 cooling degree days yesterday. The normal high temperature for today is 93 degrees and the normal low is 74. The record high for today is 106, which occurred in 1980, and the record low is 61, which occurred in 1903. Sunrise today is at 6:21 a.m. and sunset is at 8:40 p.m. The ultraviolet index forecast for June 24th is 11, or extreme. The current time is 9:41 a.m. Central Daylight Time. 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The following reports of weather temperature and wind were made at 9 a.m. DFW Airport, mostly sunny, 82, dew point 73, relative humidity 74%, wind south at 14, pressure 30.04 inches and steady. Dallas Love Field, mostly sunny, 82, south at 7. Fort Worth Meacham, sunny, 82, south at 9. Arlington, mostly sunny, 81, south at 9. McKinney, partly sunny, 82, southwest at 9. Denton, sunny, 82, southwest at 12. Elsewhere around the region, Wichita Falls, mostly sunny, 80, south at 15. Abilene,

cloudy, 79, south at 9. Waco, sunny, 82, south at 14. Tyler, partly sunny, 81, southwest at 8. Once again at 9 a.m., DFW Airport, mostly sunny, 82, south at 14. Now let's check on your local forecast for the Dallas-Fort Worth Metroplex. Today, sunny. Highs in the mid-90s. Southwest winds 5 to 10 miles an hour. Tonight, mostly clear. Lows in the upper 70s. South winds 5 to 10 miles an hour. Thursday, sunny. Highs in the mid-90s. South winds 5 to 10 miles an hour, increasing to 10 to 15 miles an hour in the afternoon. Thursday night, mostly clear in the evening, then becoming partly cloudy. Lows in the upper 70s. South winds 10 to 15 miles an hour. And now the extended forecast. Friday, mostly sunny. Hot with highs in the upper 90s. South winds 10 to 15 miles an hour, increasing to 15 to 20 miles an hour with gusts up to 30 miles an hour in the afternoon. Heat index values up to 105. Friday night, mostly clear in the evening, then becoming partly cloudy. Lows in the upper 70s. Saturday, sunny, hot with highs in the upper 90s. Heat index values up to 105. Saturday night, mostly clear. Lows in the upper 70s. Sunday, sunny, hot with highs around 100. Heat index values up to 110 in the afternoon. Sunday night, clear. Lows in the upper 70s. Monday, sunny, hot with highs around 100. Heat index values up to 110 in the afternoon. Monday night, clear. Lows in the upper 70s. Tuesday, sunny, hot with highs around 100. Heat index values up to 105. The forecast key messages for North and Central Texas. Another storm complex may impact areas near the Red River late this afternoon and evening. Locally heavy rainfall and gusty winds are the main concerns. Dry weather with seasonably hot and humid conditions will continue the rest of the work week and weekend into early next week. The spotter information statement for North and Central Texas. Spotter activation is not expected at this time. The Dallas-Fort Worth climate summary for yesterday, June 23, 2026. Yesterday's high temperature was 95 degrees and the low 79 degrees. No precipitation fell yesterday, which leaves the monthly total at 8.07 inches. The total precipitation for the year still stands at 21.25 inches. There were no heating degree days yesterday and there were 22 cooling degree days yesterday. The normal high temperature for today is 93 degrees and the normal low is 74. The record high for today is 106, which occurred in 1980, and the record low is 61, which occurred in 1903. Sunrise today is at 6:21 a.m. and sunset is at 8:40 p.m. The ultraviolet index forecast for June 24th is 11, or extreme. The current time is 9:46 a.m. Central Daylight Time. 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The following reports of weather temperature and wind were made at 9 a.m. DFW Airport, mostly sunny, 82, dew point 73, relative humidity 74%, wind south at 14, pressure 30.04 inches and steady. Dallas Love Field, mostly sunny, 82, south at 7. Fort Worth Meacham, sunny, 82, south at 9. Arlington, mostly sunny, 81, south at 9. McKinney, partly sunny, 82, southwest at 9. Denton, sunny, 82, southwest at 12. Elsewhere around the region, Wichita Falls, mostly sunny, 80, south at 15. Abilene, cloudy, 79, south at 9. Waco, sunny, 82, south at 14. Tyler, partly sunny, 81, southwest at 8. Once again at 9 a.m., DFW Airport, mostly sunny, 82.

south at 14. Now let's check on your local forecast for the Dallas-Fort Worth Metroplex. Today, sunny. Highs in the mid-90s. Southwest winds 5 to 10 miles an hour. Tonight, mostly clear. Lows in the upper 70s. South winds 5 to 10 miles an hour. Thursday, sunny. Highs in the mid-90s. South winds 5 to 10 miles an hour, increasing to 10 to 15 miles an hour in the afternoon. Thursday night, mostly clear in the evening, then becoming partly cloudy. Lows in the upper 70s. South winds 10 to 15 miles an hour. And now the extended forecast. Friday, mostly sunny. Hot with highs in the upper 90s. South winds 10 to 15 miles an hour, increasing to 15 to 20 miles an hour with gusts up to 30 miles an hour in the afternoon. Heat index values up to 105. Friday night, mostly clear in the evening, then becoming partly cloudy. Lows in the upper 70s. Saturday, sunny, hot with highs in the upper 90s. Heat index values up to 105. Saturday night, mostly clear. Lows in the upper 70s. Sunday, sunny, hot with highs around 100. Heat index values up to 110 in the afternoon. Sunday night, clear. Lows in the upper 70s. Monday, sunny, hot with highs around 100. Heat index values up to 110 in the afternoon. Monday night, clear. Lows in the upper 70s. Tuesday, sunny, hot with highs around 100. Heat index values up to 105. The forecast key messages for North and Central Texas. Another storm complex may impact areas near the Red River late this afternoon and evening. Locally heavy rainfall and gusty winds are the main concerns. Dry weather with seasonably hot and humid conditions will continue the rest of the work week and weekend into early next week. The spotter information statement for North and Central Texas. Spotter activation is not expected at this time. The Dallas-Fort Worth climate summary for yesterday, June 23, 2026. Yesterday's high temperature was 95 degrees and the low 79 degrees. No precipitation fell yesterday, which leaves the monthly total at 8.07 inches. The total precipitation for the year still stands at 21.25 inches. There were no heating degree days yesterday and there were 22 cooling degree days yesterday. The normal high temperature for today is 93 degrees and the normal low is 74. The record high for today is 106, which occurred in 1980, and the record low is 61, which occurred in 1903. Sunrise today is at 6:21 a.m. and sunset is at 8:40 p.m. The ultraviolet index forecast for June 24th is 11, or extreme. The current time is 9:51 a.m. Central Daylight Time. 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The following reports of weather temperature and wind were made at 9 a.m. DFW Airport, mostly sunny, 82, dew point 73, relative humidity 74%, wind south at 14, pressure 30.04 inches and steady. Dallas Love Field, mostly sunny, 82, south at 7. Fort Worth Meacham, sunny, 82, south at 9. Arlington, mostly sunny, 81, south at 9. McKinney, partly sunny, 82, southwest at 9. Denton, sunny, 82, southwest at 12. Elsewhere around the region, Wichita Falls, mostly sunny, 80, south at 15. Abilene, cloudy, 79, south at 9. Waco, sunny, 82, south at 14. Tyler, partly sunny, 81, southwest at 8. Once again at 9 a.m., DFW Airport, mostly sunny, 82, south at 14. Now let's check on your local forecast for the Dallas-Fort Worth Metroplex. Today, sunny. Highs in the mid-90s. Southwest winds 5 to 10 miles an hour. Tonight, mostly clear.

lows in the upper 70s. South winds 5 to 10 miles an hour. Thursday, sunny. Highs in the mid-90s. South winds 5 to 10 miles an hour, increasing to 10 to 15 miles an hour in the afternoon. Thursday night, mostly clear in the evening, then becoming partly cloudy. Lows in the upper 70s. South winds 10 to 15 miles an hour. And now the extended forecast. Friday, mostly sunny. Hot with highs in the upper 90s. South winds 10 to 15 miles an hour, increasing to 15 to 20 miles an hour with gusts up to 30 miles an hour in the afternoon. Heat index values up to 105. Friday night, mostly clear in the evening, then becoming partly cloudy. Lows in the upper 70s. Saturday, sunny, hot with highs in the upper 90s. Heat index values up to 105. Saturday night, mostly clear. Lows in the upper 70s. Sunday, sunny, hot with highs around 100. Heat index values up to 110 in the afternoon. Sunday night, clear. Lows in the upper 70s. Monday, sunny, hot with highs around 100. Heat index values up to 110 in the afternoon. Monday night, clear. Lows in the upper 70s. Tuesday, sunny, hot with highs around 100. Heat index values up to 105. The forecast key messages for North and Central Texas. Another storm complex may impact areas near the Red River late this afternoon and evening. Locally heavy rainfall and gusty winds are the main concerns. Dry weather with seasonably hot and humid conditions will continue the rest of the work week and weekend into early next week. The spotter information statement for North and Central Texas. Spotter activation is not expected at this time. The Dallas-Fort Worth climate summary for yesterday, June 23, 2026. Yesterday's high temperature was 95 degrees and the low 79 degrees. No precipitation fell yesterday, which leaves the monthly total at 8.07 inches. The total precipitation for the year still stands at 21.25 inches. There were no heating degree days yesterday and there were 22 cooling degree days yesterday. The normal high temperature for today is 93 degrees, and the normal low is 74. The record high for today is 106, which occurred in 1980, and the record low is 61, which occurred in 1903. Sunrise today is at 6:21 a.m. and sunset is at 8:40 p.m. The ultraviolet index forecast for June 24th is 11, or extreme. The current time is 9:55 a.m. Central Daylight Time. 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Serving the Dallas-Fort Worth listening area. The following reports of weather temperature and wind were made at 9 a.m. DFW Airport, mostly sunny, 82, dew point 73, relative humidity 74%, wind south at 14, pressure 30.04 inches and steady. Dallas Love Field, mostly sunny, 82, south at 7. Fort Worth Meacham, sunny, 82, south at 9. Arlington, mostly sunny, 81, south at 9. McKinney, partly sunny, 82, southwest at 9. Denton, sunny, 82, southwest at 12. Elsewhere around the region, Wichita Falls, mostly sunny, 80, south at 15. Abilene, cloudy, 79, south at 9. Waco, sunny, 82, south at 14. Tyler, partly sunny, 81, southwest at 8. Once again at 9 a.m., DFW Airport, mostly sunny, 82, south at 14. Now let's check on your local forecast for the Dallas-Fort Worth Metroplex. Today, sunny. Highs in the mid-90s. Southwest winds 5 to 10 miles an hour. Tonight, mostly clear. Lows in the upper 70s. South winds 5 to 10 miles an hour. Thursday, sunny. Highs in the mid-90s. South winds 5 to 10 miles an hour, increasing to 10 to 15 miles an hour in the afternoon.

Thursday night, mostly clear in the evening, then becoming partly cloudy. Lows in the upper 70s. South winds 10 to 15 miles an hour. And now the extended forecast. Friday, mostly sunny. Hot with highs in the upper 90s. South winds 10 to 15 miles an hour, increasing to 15 to 20 miles an hour with gusts up to 30 miles an hour in the afternoon. Heat index values up to 105. Friday night, mostly clear in the evening, then becoming partly cloudy. Lows in the upper 70s. Saturday, sunny, hot with highs in the upper 90s. Heat index values up to 105. Saturday night, mostly clear. Lows in the upper 70s. Sunday, sunny, hot with highs around 100. Heat index values up to 110 in the afternoon. Sunday night, clear. Lows in the upper 70s. Monday, sunny, hot with highs around 100. Heat index values up to 110 in the afternoon. Monday night, clear. Lows in the upper 70s. Tuesday, sunny, hot with highs around 100. Heat index values up to 105. The forecast key messages for North and Central Texas. Another storm complex may impact areas near the Red River late this afternoon and evening. Locally heavy rainfall and gusty winds are the main concerns. Dry weather with seasonably hot and humid conditions will continue the rest of the work week and weekend into early next week. The spotter information statement for North and Central Texas. Spotter activation is not expected at this time. The Dallas-Fort Worth climate summary for yesterday, June 23, 2026. Yesterday's high temperature was 95 degrees and the low 79 degrees. No precipitation fell yesterday, which leaves the monthly total at 8.07 inches. The total precipitation for the year still stands at 21.25 inches. There were no heating degree days yesterday and there were 22 cooling degree days yesterday. The normal high temperature for today is 93 degrees, and the normal low is 74. The record high for today is 106, which occurred in 1980, and the record low is 61, which occurred in 1903. Sunrise today is at 6:21 a.m. and sunset is at 8:40 p.m. The ultraviolet index forecast for June 24th is 11, or extreme. The current time is 10 a.m. Central Daylight Time. 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The following reports of weather temperature and wind were made at 9 a.m. DFW Airport, mostly sunny, 82, dew point 73, relative humidity 74%, wind south at 14, pressure 30.04 inches and steady. Dallas Love Field, mostly sunny, 82, south at 7. Fort Worth Meacham, sunny, 82, south at 9. Arlington, mostly sunny, 81, south at 9. McKinney, partly sunny, 82, southwest at 9. Denton, sunny, 82, southwest at 12. Elsewhere around the region, Wichita Falls, mostly sunny, 80, south at 15. Abilene, cloudy, 79, south at 9. Waco, sunny, 82, south at 14. Tyler, partly sunny, 81, southwest at 8. Once again at 9 a.m., DFW Airport, mostly sunny, 82, south at 14. Now let's check on your local forecast for the Dallas-Fort Worth Metroplex. Today, sunny. Highs in the mid-90s. Southwest winds 5 to 10 miles an hour. Tonight, mostly clear. Lows in the upper 70s. South winds 5 to 10 miles an hour. Thursday, sunny. Highs in the mid-90s. South winds 5 to 10 miles an hour, increasing to 10 to 15 miles an hour in the afternoon. Thursday night, mostly clear in the evening, then becoming partly cloudy. Lows in the upper 70s. South winds 10 to 15 miles an hour. And now the extended forecast. Friday, mostly sunny. Hot with highs

south winds 10 to 15 miles an hour, increasing to 15 to 20 miles an hour with gusts up to 30 miles an hour in the afternoon. Heat index values up to 105. Friday night, mostly clear in the evening, then becoming partly cloudy. Lows in the upper 70s. Saturday, sunny, hot with highs in the upper 90s. Heat index values up to 105. Saturday night, mostly clear. Lows in the upper 70s. Sunday, sunny, hot with highs around 100. Heat index values up to 110 in the afternoon. Sunday night, clear. Lows in the upper 70s. Monday, sunny, hot with highs around 100. Heat index values up to 110 in the afternoon. Monday night, clear. Lows in the upper 70s. Tuesday, sunny, hot with highs around 100. Heat index values up to 105. The forecast key messages for North and Central Texas. Another storm complex may impact areas near the Red River late this afternoon and evening. Locally heavy rainfall and gusty winds are the main concerns. Dry weather with seasonably hot and humid conditions will continue the rest of the work week and weekend into early next week. The spotter information statement for North and Central Texas. Spotter activation is not expected at this time. The ultraviolet index forecast for June 24th is 11, or extreme. The current time is 10:04 a.m. Central Daylight Time. 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The following reports of weather temperature and wind were made at 10 a.m. DFW Airport, mostly sunny, 84, dew point 73, relative humidity 69%, wind south at 13, gusting to 21, pressure 30.06 inches and rising. Dallas Love Field, mostly sunny, 84, southwest at 8. Fort Worth Meacham, sunny, 84, south at 7. Arlington, mostly sunny, 84, south at 8, gusting to 18. McKinney, partly sunny, 83, southwest at 8. Denton, sunny, 85, south at 10. Elsewhere around the region, Wichita Falls, mostly sunny, 84, southwest at 15. Abilene, cloudy, 81, southwest at 12. Waco, mostly sunny, 85, south at 15. Tyler, partly sunny, 83, south at 12. Once again at 10 a.m., DFW Airport, mostly sunny, 84, south at 13, gusting to 21. Now let's check on your local forecast for the Dallas-Fort Worth Metroplex. Today, sunny. Highs in the mid-90s. Southwest winds 5 to 10 miles an hour. Tonight, mostly clear. Lows in the upper 70s. South winds 5 to 10 miles an hour. Thursday, sunny. Highs in the mid-90s. South winds 5 to 10 miles an hour, increasing to 10 to 15 miles an hour in the afternoon. Thursday night, mostly clear in the evening, then becoming partly cloudy. Lows in the upper 70s. South winds 10 to 15 miles an hour. And now the extended forecast. Friday, mostly sunny. Hot with highs in the upper 90s. South winds 10 to 15 miles an hour, increasing to 15 to 20 miles an hour with gusts up to 30 miles an hour in the afternoon. Heat index values up to 105. Friday night, mostly clear in the evening, then becoming partly cloudy. Lows in the upper 70s. Saturday, sunny, hot with highs in the upper 90s. Heat index values up to 105. Saturday night, mostly clear. Lows in the upper 70s. Sunday, sunny, hot with highs around 100. Heat index values up to 110 in the afternoon. Sunday night, clear. Lows in the upper 70s. Monday, sunny, hot with highs around 100. Heat index values up to 110 in the afternoon. Monday night, clear. Lows in the upper 70s. Tuesday, sunny, hot with highs around 100.
heat index values up to 105. The forecast key messages for North and Central Texas. Another storm complex may impact areas near the Red River late this afternoon and evening. Locally heavy rainfall and gusty winds are the main concerns. Dry weather with seasonably hot and humid conditions will continue the rest of the work week and weekend into early next week. The spotter information statement for North and Central Texas. Spotter activation is not expected at this time. The ultraviolet index forecast for June 24th is 11, or extreme.

This is the National Weather Service office in Fort Worth. The preceding signal was a test of the public warning system for weather radio station KEAST-C56. During potentially dangerous weather situations, specially built receivers can be automatically activated by the signal to warn of the impending hazard. Tests of the signal and receiver's performance are normally conducted by the National Weather Service each Wednesday between 10 a.m. and noon and between 6 and 8 p.m. If there is a threat of severe weather, the test will be postponed to the next available good weather day. Reception of this broadcast, and especially the warning alarm tone, will vary at any given location. This variation, normally more noticeable at greater distances from the transmitter, can occur even though you are using a good quality receiver in good working order. The warning alarm tone will be activated for hazardous watches and warnings for the following counties: Collin, Dallas, Denton, Ellis, Hill, Hood, Hunt, Kaufman, Parker, Rockwall, and Tarrant. This concludes the test of weather radio station KEAST-C56. The current time is 10:09 a.m. Central Daylight Time. 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The following reports of weather temperature and wind were made at 10 a.m. DFW Airport, mostly sunny, 84, dew point 73, relative humidity 69%, wind south at 13, gusting to 21, pressure 30.06 inches and rising. Dallas Love Field, mostly sunny, 84, southwest at 8. Fort Worth Meacham, sunny, 84, south at 7. Arlington, mostly sunny, 84, south at 8, gusting to 18. McKinney, partly sunny, 83, southwest at 8. Denton, sunny, 85, south at 10. Elsewhere around the region, Wichita Falls, mostly sunny, 84, southwest at 15. Abilene, cloudy, 81, southwest at 12. Waco, mostly sunny, 85, south at 15. Tyler, partly sunny, 83, south at 12. Once again at 10 a.m., DFW Airport, mostly sunny, 84, south at 13, gusting to 21. The following reports of weather temperature and wind were made at 10 a.m. DFW Airport, mostly sunny, 84, dew point 73, relative humidity 69%, wind south at 13, gusting to 21, pressure 30.06 inches and rising. Dallas Love Field, mostly sunny, 84, southwest at 8. Fort Worth Meacham, sunny, 84, south at 7. Arlington, mostly sunny, 84, south at 8, gusting to 18. McKinney, partly sunny, 83, southwest at 8. Denton, sunny, 85, south at 10. Elsewhere around the region, Wichita Falls, partly sunny, 84, southwest at 15. Abilene, cloudy, 81, south at 12. Waco, mostly sunny, 85, south at 15. Tyler, partly sunny, 83, south at 12. Once again at 10 a.m., DFW Airport, mostly sunny, 84, south at 13, gusting to 21. Now let's check on your local forecast for the Dallas-Fort Worth Metroplex today.

sunny. Highs in the mid-90s. Southwest winds 5 to 10 miles an hour. Tonight, mostly clear. Lows in the upper 70s. South winds 5 to 10 miles an hour. Thursday, sunny. Highs in the mid-90s. South winds 5 to 10 miles an hour, increasing to 10 to 15 miles an hour in the afternoon. Thursday night, mostly clear in the evening, then becoming partly cloudy. Lows in the upper 70s. South winds 10 to 15 miles an hour. And now the extended forecast. Friday, mostly sunny. Hot with highs in the upper 90s. South winds 10 to 15 miles an hour, increasing to 15 to 20 miles an hour with gusts up to 30 miles an hour in the afternoon. Heat index values up to 105. Friday night, mostly clear in the evening, then becoming partly cloudy. Lows in the upper 70s. Saturday, sunny, hot with highs in the upper 90s. Heat index values up to 105. Saturday night, mostly clear. Lows in the upper 70s. Sunday, sunny, hot with highs around 100. Heat index values up to 110 in the afternoon. Sunday night, clear. Lows in the upper 70s. Monday, sunny, hot with highs around 100. Heat index values up to 110 in the afternoon. Monday night, clear. Lows in the upper 70s. Tuesday, sunny, hot with highs around 100. Heat index values up to 105. The forecast key messages for North and Central Texas. Another storm complex may impact areas near the Red River late this afternoon and evening. Locally heavy rainfall and gusty winds are the main concerns. Dry weather with seasonably hot and humid conditions will continue the rest of the work week and weekend into early next week. The spotter information statement for North and Central Texas. Spotter activation is not expected at this time. The ultraviolet index forecast for June 24th is 11, or extreme. The current time is 10:15 a.m. Central Daylight Time. 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The following reports of weather temperature and wind were made at 10 a.m. DFW Airport, mostly sunny, 84, dew point 73, relative humidity 69%, wind south at 13, gusting to 21, pressure 30.06 inches and rising. Dallas Love Field, mostly sunny, 84, southwest at 8. Fort Worth Meacham, sunny, 84, south at 7. Arlington, mostly sunny, 84, south at 8, gusting to 18. McKinney, partly sunny, 83, southwest at 8. Denton, sunny, 85, south at 10. Elsewhere around the region, Wichita Falls, partly sunny, 84, southwest at 15. Abilene, cloudy, 81, south at 12. Waco, mostly sunny, 85, south at 15. Tyler, partly sunny, 83, south at 12. Once again at 10 a.m., DFW Airport, mostly sunny, 84, south at 13, gusting to 21. Now let's check on your local forecast for the Dallas-Fort Worth Metroplex. Today, sunny. Highs in the mid-90s. Southwest winds 5 to 10 miles an hour. Tonight, mostly clear. Lows in the upper 70s. South winds 5 to 10 miles an hour. Thursday, sunny. Highs in the mid-90s. South winds 5 to 10 miles an hour, increasing to 10 to 15 miles an hour in the afternoon. Thursday night, mostly clear in the evening, then becoming partly cloudy. Lows in the upper 70s. South winds 10 to 15 miles an hour. And now the extended forecast. Friday, mostly sunny. Hot with highs in the upper 90s. South winds 10 to 15 miles an hour, increasing to 15 to 20 miles an hour with gusts up to 30 miles an hour in the afternoon. Heat index values up to 105. Friday night, mostly clear in the evening, then becoming partly cloudy.

84, southwest at 8. Fort Worth, Meacham, sunny, 84, south at 7. Arlington, mostly sunny, 84, south at 8, gusting to 18. McKinney, partly sunny, 83, southwest at 8. Denton, sunny, 85, south at 10. Elsewhere around the region, Wichita Falls, partly sunny, 84, southwest at 15. Abilene, cloudy, 81, south at 12. Waco, mostly sunny, 85, south at 15. Tyler, partly sunny, 83, south at 12. Once again at 10 a.m., DFW Airport, mostly sunny, 84, south at 13, gusting to 21. Now let's check on your local forecast for the Dallas-Fort Worth Metroplex. Today, sunny. Highs in the mid-90s. Southwest winds 5 to 10 miles an hour. Tonight, mostly clear. Lows in the upper 70s. South winds 5 to 10 miles an hour. Thursday, sunny. Highs in the mid-90s. South winds 5 to 10 miles an hour, increasing to 10 to 15 miles an hour in the afternoon. Thursday night, mostly clear in the evening, then becoming partly cloudy. Lows in the upper 70s. South winds 10 to 15 miles an hour. And now the extended forecast. Friday, mostly sunny. Hot with highs in the upper 90s. South winds 10 to 15 miles an hour, increasing to 15 to 20 miles an hour with gusts up to 30 miles an hour in the afternoon. Heat index values up to 105. Friday night, mostly clear in the evening, then becoming partly cloudy. Lows in the upper 70s. Saturday, sunny, hot with highs in the upper 90s. Heat index values up to 105. Saturday night, mostly clear. Lows in the upper 70s. Sunday, sunny, hot with highs around 100. Heat index values up to 110 in the afternoon. Sunday night, clear. Lows in the upper 70s. Monday, sunny, hot with highs around 100. Heat index values up to 110 in the afternoon. Monday night, clear. Lows in the upper 70s. Tuesday, sunny, hot with highs around 100. Heat index values up to 105. The forecast key messages for North and Central Texas. Another storm complex may impact areas near the Red River late this afternoon and evening. Locally heavy rainfall and gusty winds are the main concerns. Dry weather with seasonably hot and humid conditions will continue the rest of the work week and weekend into early next week. The spotter information statement for North and Central Texas. Spotter activation is not expected at this time. The ultraviolet index forecast for June 24th is 11, or extreme. The current time is 10:30 a.m. Central Daylight Time. 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The following reports of weather temperature and wind were made at 10 a.m. DFW Airport, mostly sunny, 84, dew point 73, relative humidity 69%, wind south at 13, gusting to 21, pressure 30.06 inches and rising. Dallas Love Field, mostly sunny, 84, southwest at 8. Fort Worth Meacham, sunny, 84, south at 7. Arlington, mostly sunny, 84, south at 8, gusting to 18. McKinney, partly sunny, 83, southwest at 8. Denton, sunny, 85, south at 10. Elsewhere around the region, Wichita Falls, partly sunny, 84, southwest at 15. Abilene, cloudy, 81, south at 12. Waco, mostly sunny, 85, south at 15. Tyler, partly sunny, 83, south at 12. Once again at 10 a.m., DFW Airport, mostly sunny, 84, south at 13, gusting to 21. Now let's check on your local forecast for the Dallas-Fort Worth Metroplex. Today, sunny. Highs in the mid-90s. Southwest winds 5 to 10 miles an hour.

90s. Heat index values up to 105. Saturday night, mostly clear. Lows in the upper 70s. Sunday, sunny, hot with highs around 100. Heat index values up to 110 in the afternoon. Sunday night, clear. Lows in the upper 70s. Monday, sunny, hot with highs around 100. Heat index values up to 110 in the afternoon. Monday night, clear. Lows in the upper 70s. Tuesday, sunny, hot with highs around 100. Heat index values up to 105. The forecast key messages for North and Central Texas. Another storm complex may impact areas near the Red River late this afternoon and evening. Locally heavy rainfall and gusty winds are the main concerns. Dry weather with seasonably hot and humid conditions will continue the rest of the work week and weekend into early next week. The spotter information statement for North and Central Texas. Spotter activation is not expected at this time. The ultraviolet index forecast for June 24th is 11, or extreme. The current time is 10:34 a.m. Central Daylight Time. 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The following reports of weather temperature and wind were made at 10 a.m. DFW Airport, mostly sunny, 84, dew point 73, relative humidity 69%, wind south at 13, gusting to 21, pressure 30.06 inches and rising. Dallas Love Field, mostly sunny, 84, southwest at 8. Fort Worth Meacham, sunny, 84, south at 7. Arlington, mostly sunny, 84, south at 8, gusting to 18. McKinney, partly sunny, 83, southwest at 8. Denton, sunny, 85, south at 10. Elsewhere around the region, Wichita Falls, partly sunny, 84, southwest at 15. Abilene, cloudy, 81, south at 12. Waco, mostly sunny, 85, south at 15. Tyler, partly sunny, 83, south at 12. Once again at 10 a.m., DFW Airport, mostly sunny, 84, south at 13, gusting to 21. Now let's check on your local forecast for the Dallas-Fort Worth Metroplex. Today, sunny. Highs in the mid-90s. Southwest winds 5 to 10 miles an hour. Tonight, mostly clear. Lows in the upper 70s. South winds 5 to 10 miles an hour. Thursday, sunny. Highs in the mid-90s. South winds 5 to 10 miles an hour, increasing to 10 to 15 miles an hour in the afternoon. Thursday night, mostly clear in the evening, then becoming partly cloudy. Lows in the upper 70s. South winds 10 to 15 miles an hour. And now the extended forecast. Friday, mostly sunny. Hot with highs in the upper 90s. South winds 10 to 15 miles an hour, increasing to 15 to 20 miles an hour with gusts up to 30 miles an hour in the afternoon. Heat index values up to 105. Friday night, mostly clear in the evening, then becoming partly cloudy. Lows in the upper 70s. Saturday, sunny, hot with highs in the upper 90s. Heat index values up to 105. Saturday night, mostly clear. Lows in the upper 70s. Sunday, sunny, hot with highs around 100. Heat index values up to 110 in the afternoon. Sunday night, clear. Lows in the upper 70s. Monday, sunny, hot with highs around 100. Heat index values up to 110 in the afternoon. Monday night, clear. Lows in the upper 70s. Tuesday, sunny, hot with highs around 100. Heat index values up to 105. The forecast key messages for North and Central Texas. Another storm complex may impact areas near the Red River late this afternoon and evening. Locally heavy rainfall and gusty winds are the main concerns. Dry weather with seasonably hot and humid conditions will continue the rest of the

Work week and weekend into early next week. The spotter information statement for North and Central Texas. Spotter activation is not expected at this time. The ultraviolet index forecast for June 24th is 11, or extreme. The current time is 10:38 a.m. Central Daylight Time. 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The following reports of weather temperature and wind were made at 10 a.m. DFW Airport, mostly sunny, 84, dew point 73, relative humidity 69%, wind south at 13, gusting to 21, pressure 30.06 inches and rising. Dallas Love Field, mostly sunny, 84, southwest at 8. Fort Worth Meacham, sunny, 84, south at 7. Arlington, mostly sunny, 84, south at 8, gusting to 18. McKinney, partly sunny, 83, southwest at 8. Denton, sunny, 85, south at 10. Elsewhere around the region, Wichita Falls, partly sunny, 84, southwest at 15. Abilene, cloudy, 81, south at 12. Waco, mostly sunny, 85, south at 15. Tyler, partly sunny, 83, south at 12. Once again at 10 a.m., DFW Airport, mostly sunny, 84, south at 13, gusting to 21. Now let's check on your local forecast for the Dallas-Fort Worth Metroplex. Today, sunny. Highs in the mid-90s. Southwest winds 5 to 10 miles an hour. Tonight, mostly clear. Lows in the upper 70s. South winds 5 to 10 miles an hour. Thursday, sunny. Highs in the mid-90s. South winds 5 to 10 miles an hour, increasing to 10 to 15 miles an hour in the afternoon. Thursday night, mostly clear in the evening, then becoming partly cloudy. Lows in the upper 70s. South winds 10 to 15 miles an hour. And now the extended forecast. Friday, mostly sunny. Hot with highs in the upper 90s. South winds 10 to 15 miles an hour, increasing to 15 to 20 miles an hour with gusts up to 30 miles an hour in the afternoon. Heat index values up to 105. Friday night, mostly clear in the evening, then becoming partly cloudy. Lows in the upper 70s. Saturday, sunny, hot with highs in the upper 90s. Heat index values up to 105. Saturday night, mostly clear. Lows in the upper 70s. Sunday, sunny, hot with highs around 100. Heat index values up to 110 in the afternoon. Sunday night, clear. Lows in the upper 70s. Monday, sunny, hot with highs around 100. Heat index values up to 110 in the afternoon. Monday night, clear. Lows in the upper 70s. Tuesday, sunny, hot with highs around 100. Heat index values up to 105. The forecast key messages for North and Central Texas. Another storm complex may impact areas near the Red River late this afternoon and evening. Locally heavy rainfall and gusty winds are the main concerns. Dry weather with seasonably hot and humid conditions will continue the rest of the work week and weekend into early next week. The spotter information statement for North and Central Texas. Spotter activation is not expected at this time. The ultraviolet index forecast for June 24th is 11, or extreme. The current time is 10:42 a.m. Central Daylight Time. 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The following reports of weather temperature and wind were made at 10 a.m. DFW Airport, mostly sunny, 84, dew point 73, relative humidity 69%, wind south at 13, gusting to 21, pressure 30.06 inches and rising. Dallas Love Field, mostly sunny, 84, southwest at 8. Fort Worth Meacham, sunny, 84, south at 7.

Arlington, mostly sunny, 84, south at 8, gusting to 18. McKinney, partly sunny, 83, southwest at 8. Denton, sunny, 85, south at 10. Elsewhere around the region, Wichita Falls, partly sunny, 84, southwest at 15. Abilene, cloudy, 81, south at 12. Waco, mostly sunny, 85, south at 15. Tyler, partly sunny, 83, south at 12. Once again at 10 a.m., DFW Airport, mostly sunny, 84, south at 13, gusting to 21. Now let's check on your local forecast for the Dallas-Fort Worth Metroplex. Today, sunny. Highs in the mid-90s. Southwest winds 5 to 10 miles an hour. Tonight, mostly clear. Lows in the upper 70s. South winds 5 to 10 miles an hour. Thursday, sunny. Highs in the mid-90s. South winds 5 to 10 miles an hour, increasing to 10 to 15 miles an hour in the afternoon. Thursday night, mostly clear in the evening, then becoming partly cloudy. Lows in the upper 70s. South winds 10 to 15 miles an hour. And now the extended forecast. Friday, mostly sunny. Hot with highs in the upper 90s. South winds 10 to 15 miles an hour, increasing to 15 to 20 miles an hour with gusts up to 30 miles an hour in the afternoon. Heat index values up to 105. Friday night, mostly clear in the evening, then becoming partly cloudy. Lows in the upper 70s. Saturday, sunny, hot with highs in the upper 90s. Heat index values up to 105. Saturday night, mostly clear. Lows in the upper 70s. Sunday, sunny, hot with highs around 100. Heat index values up to 110 in the afternoon. Sunday night, clear. Lows in the upper 70s. Monday, sunny, hot with highs around 100. Heat index values up to 110 in the afternoon. Monday night, clear. Lows in the upper 70s. Tuesday, sunny, hot with highs around 100. Heat index values up to 105. The forecast key messages for North and Central Texas. Another storm complex may impact areas near the Red River late this afternoon and evening. Locally heavy rainfall and gusty winds are the main concerns. Dry weather with seasonably hot and humid conditions will continue the rest of the work week and weekend into early next week. The spotter information statement for North and Central Texas. Spotter activation is not expected at this time. The ultraviolet index forecast for June 24th is 11, or extreme. The current time is 10:46 a.m. Central Daylight Time. 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The following reports of weather temperature and wind were made at 10 a.m. DFW Airport, mostly sunny, 84, dew point 73, relative humidity 69%, wind south at 13, gusting to 21, pressure 30.06 inches and rising. Dallas Love Field, mostly sunny, 84, southwest at 8. Fort Worth Meacham, sunny, 84, south at 7. Arlington, mostly sunny, 84, south at 8, gusting to 18. McKinney, partly sunny, 83, southwest at 8. Denton, sunny, 85, south at 10. Elsewhere around the region, Wichita Falls, partly sunny, 84, southwest at 15. Abilene, cloudy, 81, south at 12. Waco, mostly sunny, 85, south at 15. Tyler, partly sunny, 83, south at 12. Once again at 10 a.m., DFW Airport, mostly sunny, 84, south at 13, gusting to 21. Now let's check on your local forecast for the Dallas-Fort Worth Metroplex. Today, sunny. Highs in the mid-90s. Southwest winds 5 to 10 miles an hour. Tonight, mostly clear. Lows in the upper 70s. South

winds 5 to 10 miles an hour. Thursday, sunny. Highs in the mid-90s. South winds 5 to 10 miles an hour, increasing to 10 to 15 miles an hour in the afternoon. Thursday night, mostly clear in the evening, then becoming partly cloudy. Lows in the upper 70s. South winds 10 to 15 miles an hour. And now the extended forecast. Friday, mostly sunny. Hot with highs in the upper 90s. South winds 10 to 15 miles an hour, increasing to 15 to 20 miles an hour with gusts up to 30 miles an hour in the afternoon. Heat index values up to 105. Friday night, mostly clear in the evening, then becoming partly cloudy. Lows in the upper 70s. Saturday, sunny, hot with highs in the upper 90s. Heat index values up to 105. Saturday night, mostly clear. Lows in the upper 70s. Sunday, sunny, hot with highs around 100. Heat index values up to 110 in the afternoon. Sunday night, clear. Lows in the upper 70s. Monday, sunny, hot with highs around 100. Heat index values up to 110 in the afternoon. Monday night, clear. Lows in the upper 70s. Tuesday, sunny, hot with highs around 100. Heat index values up to 105. The forecast key messages for North and Central Texas. Another storm complex may impact areas near the Red River late this afternoon and evening. Locally heavy rainfall and gusty winds are the main concerns. Dry weather with seasonably hot and humid conditions will continue the rest of the work week and weekend into early next week. The spotter information statement for North and Central Texas. Spotter activation is not expected at this time. The ultraviolet index forecast for June 24th is 11, or extreme. The current time is 10:50 a.m. Central Daylight Time. 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Serving the Dallas-Fort Worth listening area. The following reports of weather temperature and wind were made at 10 a.m. DFW Airport, mostly sunny, 84, dew point 73, relative humidity 69%, wind south at 13, gusting to 21, pressure 30.06 inches and rising. Dallas Love Field, mostly sunny, 84, southwest at 8. Fort Worth Meacham, sunny, 84, south at 7. Arlington, mostly sunny, 84, south at 8, gusting to 18. McKinney, partly sunny, 83, southwest at 8. Denton, sunny, 85, south at 10. Elsewhere around the region, Wichita Falls, partly sunny, 84, southwest at 15. Abilene, cloudy, 81, south at 12. Waco, mostly sunny, 85, south at 15. Tyler, partly sunny, 83, south at 12. Once again at 10 a.m., DFW Airport, mostly sunny, 84, south at 13, gusting to 21. Now let's check on your local forecast for the Dallas-Fort Worth Metroplex. Today, sunny. Highs in the mid-90s. Southwest winds 5 to 10 miles an hour. Tonight, mostly clear. Lows in the upper 70s. South winds 5 to 10 miles an hour. Thursday, sunny. Highs in the mid-90s. South winds 5 to 10 miles an hour, increasing to 10 to 15 miles an hour in the afternoon. Thursday night, mostly clear in the evening, then becoming partly cloudy. Lows in the upper 70s. South winds 10 to 15 miles an hour. And now the extended forecast. Friday, mostly sunny. Hot with highs in the upper 90s. South winds 10 to 15 miles an hour, increasing to 15 to 20 miles an hour with gusts up to 30 miles an hour in the afternoon. Heat index values up to 105. Friday night, mostly clear in the evening, then becoming partly cloudy. Lows in the upper 70s. Saturday, sunny, hot with highs in the upper 90s. Heat index values up to 105. Saturday night, mostly clear.

lows in the upper 70s. Sunday, sunny, hot with highs around 100. Heat index values up to 110 in the afternoon. Sunday night, clear. Lows in the upper 70s. Monday, sunny, hot with highs around 100. Heat index values up to 110 in the afternoon. Monday night, clear. Lows in the upper 70s. Tuesday, sunny, hot with highs around 100. Heat index values up to 105. The forecast key messages for North and Central Texas. Another storm complex may impact areas near the Red River late this afternoon and evening. Locally heavy rainfall and gusty winds are the main concerns. Dry weather with seasonably hot and humid conditions will continue the rest of the work week and weekend into early next week. The spotter information statement for North and Central Texas. Spotter activation is not expected at this time. The ultraviolet index forecast for June 24th is 11, or extreme. The current time is 10:54 a.m. Central Daylight Time. 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The following reports of weather temperature and wind were made at 10 a.m. DFW Airport, mostly sunny, 84, dew point 73, relative humidity 69%, wind south at 13, gusting to 21, pressure 30.06 inches and rising. Dallas Love Field, mostly sunny, 84, southwest at 8. Fort Worth Meacham, sunny, 84, south at 7. Arlington, mostly sunny, 84, south at 8, gusting to 18. McKinney, partly sunny, 83, southwest at 8. Denton, sunny, 85, south at 10. Elsewhere around the region, Wichita Falls, partly sunny, 84, southwest at 15. Abilene, cloudy, 81, south at 12. Waco, mostly sunny, 85, south at 15. Tyler, partly sunny, 83, south at 12. Once again at 10 a.m., DFW Airport, mostly sunny, 84, south at 13, gusting to 21. Now let's check on your local forecast for the Dallas-Fort Worth Metroplex. Today, sunny. Highs in the mid-90s. Southwest winds 5 to 10 miles an hour. Tonight, mostly clear. Lows in the upper 70s. South winds 5 to 10 miles an hour. Thursday, sunny. Highs in the mid-90s. South winds 5 to 10 miles an hour, increasing to 10 to 15 miles an hour in the afternoon. Thursday night, mostly clear in the evening, then becoming partly cloudy. Lows in the upper 70s. South winds 10 to 15 miles an hour. And now the extended forecast. Friday, mostly sunny. Hot with highs in the upper 90s. South winds 10 to 15 miles an hour, increasing to 15 to 20 miles an hour with gusts up to 30 miles an hour in the afternoon. Heat index values up to 105. Friday night, mostly clear in the evening, then becoming partly cloudy. Lows in the upper 70s. Saturday, sunny, hot with highs in the upper 90s. Heat index values up to 105. Saturday night, mostly clear. Lows in the upper 70s. Sunday, sunny, hot with highs around 100. Heat index values up to 110 in the afternoon. Sunday night, clear. Lows in the upper 70s. Monday, sunny, hot with highs around 100. Heat index values up to 110 in the afternoon. Monday night, clear. Lows in the upper 70s. Tuesday, sunny, hot with highs around 100. Heat index values up to 105. The forecast key messages for North and Central Texas. Another storm complex may impact areas near the Red River late this afternoon and evening. Locally heavy rainfall and gusty winds are the main concerns. Dry weather with seasonably hot and humid conditions will continue the rest of the work week and weekend into early next week. The spotter information statement for North and Central Texas.

spotter activation is not expected at this time. The ultraviolet index forecast for June 24th is 11, or extreme. The current time is 10:58 a.m. Central Daylight Time. 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The following reports of weather temperature and wind were made at 10 a.m. DFW Airport, mostly sunny, 84, dew point 73, relative humidity 69%, wind south at 13, gusting to 21, pressure 30.06 inches and rising. Dallas Love Field, mostly sunny, 84, southwest at 8. Fort Worth Meacham, sunny, 84, south at 7. Arlington, mostly sunny, 84, south at 8, gusting to 18. McKinney, partly sunny, 83, southwest at 8. Denton, sunny, 85, south at 10. Elsewhere around the region, Wichita Falls, partly sunny, 84, southwest at 15. Abilene, cloudy, 81, south at 12. Waco, mostly sunny, 85, south at 15. Tyler, partly sunny, 83, south at 12. Once again at 10 a.m., DFW Airport, mostly sunny, 84, south at 13, gusting to 21. Now let's check on your local forecast for the Dallas-Fort Worth Metroplex. Today, sunny. Highs in the mid-90s. Southwest winds 5 to 10 miles an hour. Tonight, mostly clear. Lows in the upper 70s. South winds 5 to 10 miles an hour. Thursday, sunny. Highs in the mid-90s. South winds 5 to 10 miles an hour, increasing to 10 to 15 miles an hour in the afternoon. Thursday night, mostly clear in the evening, then becoming partly cloudy. Lows in the upper 70s. South winds 10 to 15 miles an hour. And now the extended forecast. Friday, mostly sunny. Hot with highs in the upper 90s. South winds 10 to 15 miles an hour, increasing to 15 to 20 miles an hour with gusts up to 30 miles an hour in the afternoon. Heat index values up to 105. Friday night, mostly clear in the evening, then becoming partly cloudy. Lows in the upper 70s. Saturday, sunny, hot with highs in the upper 90s. Heat index values up to 105. Saturday night, mostly clear. Lows in the upper 70s. Sunday, sunny, hot with highs around 100. Heat index values up to 110 in the afternoon. Sunday night, clear. Lows in the upper 70s. Monday, sunny, hot with highs around 100. Heat index values up to 110 in the afternoon. Monday night, clear. Lows in the upper 70s. Tuesday, sunny, hot with highs around 100. Heat index values up to 105. The forecast key messages for North and Central Texas. Another storm complex may impact areas near the Red River late this afternoon and evening. Locally heavy rainfall and gusty winds are the main concerns. Dry weather with seasonably hot and humid conditions will continue the rest of the work week and weekend into early next week. The spotter information statement for North and Central Texas. Spotter activation is not expected at this time. The ultraviolet index forecast for June 24th is 11, or extreme. The current time is 11:02 a.m. Central Daylight Time. 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The following reports of weather temperature and wind were made at 11 a.m. DFW Airport, mostly sunny, 87, dew point 72, relative humidity 60%, wind south at 9, pressure 30.05 inches and falling. Dallas Love Field, mostly sunny, 86, southwest at 9. Fort Worth Meacham, sunny, 87, southwest at 13. Arlington, mostly sunny, 86, south at 9. McKinney, mostly sunny.

86, south at 10. Denton, sunny, 87, southwest at 10. Elsewhere around the region, Wichita Falls, partly sunny, 87, southwest at 14. Abilene, cloudy, 84, south at 10. Waco, mostly sunny, 87, south at 15. Tyler, partly sunny, 84, south at 13. Once again at 11 a.m., DFW Airport, mostly sunny, 87, south at 9. The following reports of weather temperature and wind were made at 11 a.m. DFW Airport, mostly sunny, 87, dew point 72, relative humidity 60%, wind south at 9, pressure 30.05 inches and falling. Dallas Love Field, mostly sunny, 86, southwest at 9. Fort Worth Meacham, sunny, 87, southwest at 13. Arlington, mostly sunny, 86, south at 9. McKinney, mostly sunny, 86, south at 10. Denton, sunny, 87, southwest at 10. Elsewhere around the region, Wichita Falls, partly sunny, 87, southwest at 14. Abilene, cloudy, 84, south at 10. Waco, mostly sunny, 87, south at 15. Tyler, partly sunny, 84, south at 13. Once again at 11 a.m., DFW Airport, mostly sunny, 87, south at 9. Now let's check on your local forecast for the Dallas-Fort Worth Metroplex. Today, sunny. Highs in the mid-90s. Southwest winds 5 to 10 miles an hour. Tonight, mostly clear. Lows in the upper 70s. South winds 5 to 10 miles an hour. Thursday, sunny. Highs in the mid-90s. South winds 5 to 10 miles an hour, increasing to 10 to 15 miles an hour in the afternoon. Thursday night, mostly clear in the evening, then becoming partly cloudy. Lows in the upper 70s. South winds 10 to 15 miles an hour. And now the extended forecast. Friday, mostly sunny. Hot with highs in the upper 90s. South winds 10 to 15 miles an hour, increasing to 15 to 20 miles an hour with gusts up to 30 miles an hour in the afternoon. Heat index values up to 105. Friday night, mostly clear in the evening, then becoming partly cloudy. Lows in the upper 70s. Saturday, sunny, hot with highs in the upper 90s. Heat index values up to 105. Saturday night, mostly clear. Lows in the upper 70s. Sunday, sunny, hot with highs around 100. Heat index values up to 110 in the afternoon. Sunday night, clear. Lows in the upper 70s. Monday, sunny, hot with highs around 100. Heat index values up to 110 in the afternoon. Monday night, clear. Lows in the upper 70s. Tuesday, sunny, hot with highs around 100. Heat index values up to 105. The forecast key messages for North and Central Texas. Another storm complex may impact areas near the Red River late this afternoon and evening. Locally heavy rainfall and gusty winds are the main concerns. Dry weather with seasonably hot and humid conditions will continue the rest of the work week and weekend into early next week. The spotter information statement for North and Central Texas. Spotter activation is not expected at this time. The ultraviolet index forecast for June 24th is 11, or extreme. The current time is 11:07 a.m. Central Daylight Time. 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The following reports of weather temperature and wind were made at 11 a.m. DFW Airport, mostly sunny, 87, dew point 72, relative humidity 60%, wind south at 9, pressure 30.05 inches and falling. Dallas Love Field, mostly sunny, 86, southwest at 9. Fort Worth Meacham, sunny, 87, southwest at 13. Arlington, mostly sunny, 87.

86, south at 9. McKinney, mostly sunny, 86, south at 10. Denton, sunny, 87, southwest at 10. Elsewhere around the region, Wichita Falls, partly sunny, 87, southwest at 14. Abilene, cloudy, 84, south at 10. Waco, mostly sunny, 87, south at 15. Tyler, partly sunny, 84, south at 13. Once again at 11 a.m., DFW Airport, mostly sunny, 87, south at 9. Now let's check on your local forecast for the Dallas-Fort Worth Metroplex. Today, sunny. Highs in the mid-90s. Southwest winds 5 to 10 miles an hour. Tonight, mostly clear. Lows in the upper 70s. South winds 5 to 10 miles an hour. Thursday, sunny. Highs in the mid-90s. South winds 5 to 10 miles an hour, increasing to 10 to 15 miles an hour in the afternoon. Thursday night, mostly clear in the evening, then becoming partly cloudy. Lows in the upper 70s. South winds 10 to 15 miles an hour. And now the extended forecast. Friday, mostly sunny. Hot with highs in the upper 90s. South winds 10 to 15 miles an hour, increasing to 15 to 20 miles an hour with gusts up to 30 miles an hour in the afternoon. Heat index values up to 105. Friday night, mostly clear in the evening, then becoming partly cloudy. Lows in the upper 70s. Saturday, sunny, hot with highs in the upper 90s. Heat index values up to 105. Saturday night, mostly clear. Lows in the upper 70s. Sunday, sunny, hot with highs around 100. Heat index values up to 110 in the afternoon. Sunday night, clear. Lows in the upper 70s. Monday, sunny, hot with highs around 100. Heat index values up to 110 in the afternoon. Monday night, clear. Lows in the upper 70s. Tuesday, sunny, hot with highs around 100. Heat index values up to 105. The forecast key messages for North and Central Texas. Another storm complex may impact areas near the Red River late this afternoon and evening. Locally heavy rainfall and gusty winds are the main concerns. Dry weather with seasonably hot and humid conditions will continue the rest of the work week and weekend into early next week. The spotter information statement for North and Central Texas. Spotter activation is not expected at this time. The ultraviolet index forecast for June 24th is 11, or extreme. The current time is 11:11 a.m. Central Daylight Time. 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The following reports of weather temperature and wind were made at 11 a.m. DFW Airport, mostly sunny, 87, dew point 72, relative humidity 60%, wind south at 9, pressure 30.05 inches and falling. Dallas Love Field, mostly sunny, 86, southwest at 9. Fort Worth Meacham, sunny, 87, southwest at 13. Arlington, mostly sunny, 86, south at 9. McKinney, mostly sunny, 86, south at 10. Denton, sunny, 87, southwest at 10. Elsewhere around the region, Wichita Falls, cloudy, 87, southwest at 14. Abilene, cloudy, 84, south at 10. Waco, mostly sunny, 87, south at 15. Tyler, partly sunny, 84, south at 13. Once again at 11 a.m., DFW Airport, mostly sunny, 87, south at 9. Now let's check on your local forecast for the Dallas-Fort Worth Metroplex. Today, sunny. Highs in the mid-90s. Southwest winds 5 to 10 miles an hour. Tonight, mostly clear. Lows in the upper 70s. South winds 5 to 10 miles an hour. Thursday, sunny. Highs in the mid-90s. South winds 5 to 10

miles an hour, increasing to 10 to 15 miles an hour in the afternoon. Thursday night, mostly clear in the evening, then becoming partly cloudy. Lows in the upper 70s. South winds 10 to 15 miles an hour. And now the extended forecast. Friday, mostly sunny. Hot with highs in the upper 90s. South winds 10 to 15 miles an hour, increasing to 15 to 20 miles an hour with gusts up to 30 miles an hour in the afternoon. Heat index values up to 105. Friday night, mostly clear in the evening, then becoming partly cloudy. Lows in the upper 70s. Saturday, sunny, hot with highs in the upper 90s. Heat index values up to 105. Saturday night, mostly clear. Lows in the upper 70s. Sunday, sunny, hot with highs around 100. Heat index values up to 110 in the afternoon. Sunday night, clear. Lows in the upper 70s. Monday, sunny, hot with highs around 100. Heat index values up to 110 in the afternoon. Monday night, clear. Lows in the upper 70s. Tuesday, sunny, hot with highs around 100. Heat index values up to 105. The forecast key messages for North and Central Texas. Another storm complex may impact areas near the Red River late this afternoon and evening. Locally heavy rainfall and gusty winds are the main concerns. Dry weather with seasonably hot and humid conditions will continue the rest of the work week and weekend into early next week. The spotter information statement for North and Central Texas. Spotter activation is not expected at this time. The ultraviolet index forecast for June 24th is 11, or extreme. The current time is 11:15 a.m. Central Daylight Time. 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Serving the Dallas-Fort Worth listening area. The following reports of weather temperature and wind were made at 11 a.m. DFW Airport, mostly sunny, 87, dew point 72, relative humidity 60%, wind south at 9, pressure 30.05 inches and falling. Dallas Love Field, mostly sunny, 86, southwest at 9. Fort Worth Meacham, sunny, 87, southwest at 13. Arlington, mostly sunny, 86, south at 9. McKinney, mostly sunny, 86, south at 10. Denton, sunny, 87, southwest at 10. Elsewhere around the region, Wichita Falls, cloudy, 87, southwest at 14. Abilene, cloudy, 84, south at 10. Waco, mostly sunny, 87, south at 15. Tyler, partly sunny, 84, south at 13. Once again at 11 a.m., DFW Airport, mostly sunny, 87, south at 9. Now let's check on your local forecast for the Dallas-Fort Worth Metroplex. This afternoon, sunny. Highs in the mid-90s. South winds 5 to 10 miles an hour. Tonight, mostly clear. Lows in the upper 70s. South winds 5 to 10 miles an hour. Thursday, sunny. Highs in the mid-90s. South winds 5 to 10 miles an hour, increasing to 10 to 15 miles an hour in the afternoon. Thursday night, mostly clear in the evening, then becoming partly cloudy. Lows in the upper 70s. South winds 10 to 15 miles an hour. And now the extended forecast. Friday, mostly sunny. Highs in the upper 90s. South winds 10 to 15 miles an hour, increasing to 15 to 20 miles an hour in the afternoon. Heat index values up to 105. Friday night, mostly clear in the evening, then becoming partly cloudy. Lows in the upper 70s. Saturday, sunny, hot with highs in the upper 90s. Heat index values up to 105. Saturday night, mostly clear. Lows in the upper 70s. Sunday, sunny, hot with highs around 100. Heat index values up to 110 in the afternoon. Sunday night, clear.

4, south at 13. Once again at 11 a.m., DFW Airport, mostly sunny, 87, south at 9. Now let's check on your local forecast for the Dallas-Fort Worth Metroplex. This afternoon, sunny. Highs in the mid-90s. South winds 5 to 10 miles an hour. Tonight, mostly clear. Lows in the upper 70s. South winds 5 to 10 miles an hour. Thursday, sunny. Highs in the mid-90s. South winds 5 to 10 miles an hour, increasing to 10 to 15 miles an hour in the afternoon. Thursday night, mostly clear in the evening, then becoming partly cloudy. Lows in the upper 70s. South winds 10 to 15 miles an hour. And now the extended forecast. Friday, mostly sunny. Highs in the upper 90s. South winds 10 to 15 miles an hour, increasing to 15 to 20 miles an hour in the afternoon. Heat index values up to 105. Friday night, mostly clear in the evening, then becoming partly cloudy. Lows in the upper 70s. Saturday, sunny, hot with highs in the upper 90s. Heat index values up to 105. Saturday night, mostly clear. Lows in the upper 70s. Sunday, sunny, hot with highs around 100. Heat index values up to 110 in the afternoon. Sunday night, clear. Lows in the upper 70s. Monday, sunny, hot with highs around 100. Heat index values up to 110 in the afternoon. Monday night, clear. Lows in the upper 70s. Tuesday, sunny, hot with highs around 100. Heat index values up to 105. The forecast key messages for North and Central Texas. Another storm complex may impact areas near the Red River late this afternoon and evening. Locally heavy rainfall and gusty winds are the main concerns. Dry weather with seasonably hot and humid conditions will continue the rest of the work week and weekend into early next week. The spotter information statement for North and Central Texas. Spotter activation is not expected at this time. The ultraviolet index forecast for June 24th is 11, or extreme. The current time is 11:31 a.m. Central Daylight Time. 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The following reports of weather temperature and wind were made at 11 a.m. DFW Airport, mostly sunny, 87, dew point 72, relative humidity 60%, wind south at 9, pressure 30.05 inches and falling. Dallas Love Field, mostly sunny, 86, southwest at 9. Fort Worth Meacham, sunny, 87, southwest at 13. Arlington, mostly sunny, 86, south at 9. McKinney, mostly sunny, 86, south at 10. Denton, sunny, 87, southwest at 10. Elsewhere around the region, Wichita Falls, cloudy, 87, southwest at 14. Abilene, cloudy, 84, south at 10. Waco, mostly sunny, 87, south at 15. Tyler, partly sunny, 84, south at 13. Once again at 11 a.m., DFW Airport, mostly sunny, 87, south at 9. Now let's check on your local forecast for the Dallas-Fort Worth Metroplex. This afternoon, sunny. Highs in the mid-90s. South winds 5 to 10 miles an hour. Tonight, mostly clear. Lows in the upper 70s. South winds 5 to 10 miles an hour. Thursday, sunny. Highs in the mid-90s. South winds 5 to 10 miles an hour, increasing to 10 to 15 miles an hour. Highs in the mid-90s. South winds 5 to 10 miles an hour, increasing to 10 to 15 miles an hour in the afternoon. Thursday night, mostly clear in the evening, then becoming partly cloudy. Lows in the upper 70s. South winds 10 to 15 miles an hour. And now the extended forecast. Friday, mostly sunny. Highs in the upper 90s.

afternoon. Monday night, clear. Lows in the upper 70s. Tuesday, sunny, hot with highs around 100. Heat index values up to 105. The forecast key messages for North and Central Texas. Another storm complex may impact areas near the Red River late this afternoon and evening. Locally heavy rainfall and gusty winds are the main concerns. Dry weather with seasonably hot and humid conditions will continue the rest of the work week and weekend into early next week. The spotter information statement for North and Central Texas. Spotter activation is not expected at this time. The ultraviolet index forecast for June 24th is 11, or extreme. The current time is 11:35 a.m. Central Daylight Time. 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The following reports of weather temperature and wind were made at 11 a.m. DFW Airport, mostly sunny, 87, dew point 72, relative humidity 60%, wind south at 9, pressure 30.05 inches and falling. Dallas Love Field, mostly sunny, 86, southwest at 9. Fort Worth Meacham, sunny, 87, southwest at 13. Arlington, mostly sunny, 86, south at 9. McKinney, mostly sunny, 86, south at 10. Denton, sunny, 87, southwest at 10. Elsewhere around the region, Wichita Falls, cloudy, 87, southwest at 14. Abilene, cloudy, 84, south at 10. Waco, mostly sunny, 87, south at 15. Tyler, partly sunny, 84, south at 13. Once again at 11 a.m., DFW Airport, mostly sunny, 87, south at 9. Now let's check on your local forecast for the Dallas-Fort Worth Metroplex. This afternoon, sunny. Highs in the mid-90s. South winds 5 to 10 miles an hour. Tonight, mostly clear. Lows in the upper 70s. South winds 5 to 10 miles an hour. Thursday, sunny. Highs in the mid-90s. South winds 5 to 10 miles an hour, increasing to 10 to 15 miles an hour in the afternoon. Thursday night, mostly clear in the evening, then becoming partly cloudy. Lows in the upper 70s. South winds 10 to 15 miles an hour. And now the extended forecast. Friday, mostly sunny. Highs in the upper 90s. South winds 10 to 15 miles an hour, increasing to 15 to 20 miles an hour in the afternoon. Heat index values up to 105. Friday night, mostly clear in the evening, then becoming partly cloudy. Lows in the upper 70s. Saturday, sunny, hot with highs in the upper 90s. Heat index values up to 105. Saturday night, mostly clear. Lows in the upper 70s. Sunday, sunny, hot with highs around 100. Heat index values up to 110 in the afternoon. Sunday night, clear. Lows in the upper 70s. Monday, sunny, hot with highs around 100. Heat index values up to 110 in the afternoon. Monday night, clear. Lows in the upper 70s. Tuesday, sunny, hot with highs around 100. Heat index values up to 105. The forecast key messages for North and Central Texas. Another storm complex may impact areas near the Red River late this afternoon and evening. Locally heavy rainfall and gusty winds are the main concerns. Dry weather with seasonably hot and humid conditions will continue the rest of the work week and weekend into early next week. The spotter information statement for North and Central Texas. Spotter activation is not expected at this time. The ultraviolet index forecast for June 24th is 11, or extreme. The current time is 11:39 a.m. Central Daylight Time. 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

The following reports of weather, temperature, and wind were made at 11 a.m. DFW Airport, mostly sunny, 87, dew point 72, relative humidity 60%, wind south at 9, pressure 30.05 inches and falling. Dallas Love Field, mostly sunny, 86, southwest at 9. Fort Worth Meacham, sunny, 87, southwest at 13. Arlington, mostly sunny, 86, south at 9. McKinney, mostly sunny, 86, south at 10. Denton, sunny, 87, southwest at 10. Elsewhere around the region, Wichita Falls, cloudy, 87, southwest at 14. Abilene, cloudy, 84, south at 10. Waco, mostly sunny, 87, south at 15. Tyler, partly sunny, 84, south at 13. Once again at 11 a.m., DFW Airport, mostly sunny, 87, south at 9. Now let's check on your local forecast for the Dallas-Fort Worth Metroplex. This afternoon, sunny. Highs in the mid-90s. South winds 5 to 10 miles an hour. Tonight, mostly clear. Lows in the upper 70s. South winds 5 to 10 miles an hour. Thursday, sunny. Highs in the mid-90s. South winds 5 to 10 miles an hour, increasing to 10 to 15 miles an hour in the afternoon. Thursday night, mostly clear in the evening, then becoming partly cloudy. Lows in the upper 70s. South winds 10 to 15 miles an hour. And now the extended forecast. Friday, mostly sunny. Highs in the upper 90s. South winds 10 to 15 miles an hour, increasing to 15 to 20 miles an hour in the afternoon. Heat index values up to 105. Friday night, mostly clear in the evening, then becoming partly cloudy. Lows in the upper 70s. Saturday, sunny, hot with highs in the upper 90s. Heat index values up to 105. Saturday night, mostly clear. Lows in the upper 70s. Sunday, sunny, hot with highs around 100. Heat index values up to 110 in the afternoon. Sunday night, clear. Lows in the upper 70s. Monday, sunny, hot with highs around 100. Heat index values up to 110 in the afternoon. Monday night, clear. Lows in the upper 70s. Tuesday, sunny, hot with highs around 100. Heat index values up to 105. The forecast key messages for North and Central Texas. Another storm complex may impact areas near the Red River late this afternoon and evening. Locally heavy rainfall and gusty winds are the main concerns. Dry weather with seasonably hot and humid conditions will continue the rest of the work week and weekend into early next week. The spotter information statement for North and Central Texas. Spotter activation is not expected at this time. The ultraviolet index forecast for June 24th is 11, or extreme. The current time is 11:42 a.m. Central Daylight Time. 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The following reports of weather, temperature, and wind were made at 11 a.m. DFW Airport, mostly sunny, 87, dew point 72, relative humidity 60%, wind south at 9, pressure 30.05 inches and falling. Dallas Love Field, mostly sunny, 86, southwest at 9. Fort Worth Meacham, sunny, 87, southwest at 13. Arlington, mostly sunny, 86, south at 9. McKinney, mostly sunny, 86, south at 10. Denton, sunny, 87, southwest at 10. Elsewhere around the region, Wichita Falls, cloudy, 87, southwest at 14. Abilene, cloudy, 84, south at 10. Waco, mostly sunny, 87, south at 15. Tyler, partly sunny, 84, south at 13. Once again at 11 a.m., DFW Airport, mostly sunny, 87, south at 9.

Now let's check on your local forecast for the Dallas-Fort Worth Metroplex. This afternoon, sunny. Highs in the mid-90s. South winds 5 to 10 miles an hour. Tonight, mostly clear. Lows in the upper 70s. South winds 5 to 10 miles an hour. Thursday, sunny. Highs in the mid-90s. South winds 5 to 10 miles an hour, increasing to 10 to 15 miles an hour in the afternoon. Thursday night, mostly clear in the evening, then becoming partly cloudy. Lows in the upper 70s. South winds 10 to 15 miles an hour. And now the extended forecast. Friday, mostly sunny. Highs in the upper 90s. South winds 10 to 15 miles an hour, increasing to 15 to 20 miles an hour in the afternoon. Heat index values up to 105. Friday night, mostly clear in the evening, then becoming partly cloudy. Lows in the upper 70s. Saturday, sunny, hot with highs in the upper 90s. Heat index values up to 105. Saturday night, mostly clear. Lows in the upper 70s. Sunday, sunny, hot with highs around 100. Heat index values up to 110 in the afternoon. Sunday night, clear. Lows in the upper 70s. Monday, sunny, hot with highs around 100. Heat index values up to 110 in the afternoon. Monday night, clear. Lows in the upper 70s. Tuesday, sunny, hot with highs around 100. Heat index values up to 105. The forecast key messages for North and Central Texas. Another storm complex may impact areas near the Red River late this afternoon and evening. Locally heavy rainfall and gusty winds are the main concerns. Dry weather with seasonably hot and humid conditions will continue the rest of the work week and weekend into early next week. The spotter information statement for North and Central Texas. Spotter activation is not expected at this time. The ultraviolet index forecast for June 24th is 11, or extreme. The current time is 11:46 a.m. Central Daylight Time. 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Serving the Dallas-Fort Worth listening area. The following reports of weather temperature and wind were made at 11 a.m. DFW Airport, mostly sunny, 87, dew point 72, relative humidity 60%, wind south at 9, pressure 30.05 inches and falling. Dallas Love Field, mostly sunny, 86, southwest at 9. Fort Worth Meacham, sunny, 87, southwest at 13. Arlington, mostly sunny, 86, south at 9. McKinney, mostly sunny, 86, south at 10. Denton, sunny, 87, southwest at 10. Elsewhere around the region, Wichita Falls, cloudy, 87, southwest at 14. Abilene, cloudy, 84, south at 10. Waco, mostly sunny, 87, south at 15. Tyler, partly sunny, 84, south at 13. Once again at 11 a.m., DFW Airport, mostly sunny, 87, south at 9. Now let's check on your local forecast for the Dallas-Fort Worth Metroplex. This afternoon, sunny. Highs in the mid-90s. South winds 5 to 10 miles an hour. Tonight, mostly clear. Lows in the upper 70s. South winds 5 to 10 miles an hour. Thursday, sunny. Highs in the mid-90s. South winds 5 to 10 miles an hour, increasing to 10 to 15 miles an hour in the afternoon. Thursday night, mostly clear in the evening, then becoming partly cloudy. Lows in the upper 70s. South winds 10 to 15 miles an hour. And now the extended forecast. Friday, mostly sunny. Highs in the upper 90s. South winds 10 to 15 miles an hour, increasing to 15 to 20 miles an hour in the afternoon. Heat index values up to 105. Friday night, mostly clear in the evening, then becoming partly cloudy. Lows in the upper

Saturday, sunny, hot with highs in the upper 90s. Heat index values up to 105. Saturday night, mostly clear. Lows in the upper 70s. Sunday, sunny, hot with highs around 100. Heat index values up to 110 in the afternoon. Sunday night, clear. Lows in the upper 70s. Monday, sunny, hot with highs around 100. Heat index values up to 110 in the afternoon. Monday night, clear. Lows in the upper 70s. Tuesday, sunny, hot with highs around 100. Heat index values up to 105. The forecast key messages for North and Central Texas. Another storm complex may impact areas near the Red River late this afternoon and evening. Locally heavy rainfall and gusty winds are the main concerns. Dry weather with seasonably hot and humid conditions will continue the rest of the work week and weekend into early next week. The spotter information statement for North and Central Texas. Spotter activation is not expected at this time. The ultraviolet index forecast for June 24th is 11, or extreme. The current time is 11:50 a.m. Central Daylight Time. 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The following reports of weather temperature and wind were made at 11 a.m. DFW Airport, mostly sunny, 87, dew point 72, relative humidity 60%, wind south at 9, pressure 30.05 inches and falling. Dallas Love Field, mostly sunny, 86, southwest at 9. Fort Worth Meacham, sunny, 87, southwest at 13. Arlington, mostly sunny, 86, south at 9. McKinney, mostly sunny, 86, south at 10. Denton, sunny, 87, southwest at 10. Elsewhere around the region, Wichita Falls, cloudy, 87, southwest at 14. Abilene, cloudy, 84, south at 10. Waco, mostly sunny, 87, south at 15. Tyler, partly sunny, 84, south at 13. Once again at 11 a.m., DFW Airport, mostly sunny, 87, south at 9. Now let's check on your local forecast for the Dallas-Fort Worth Metroplex. This afternoon, sunny. Highs in the mid-90s. South winds 5 to 10 miles an hour. Tonight, mostly clear. Lows in the upper 70s. South winds 5 to 10 miles an hour. Thursday, sunny. Highs in the mid-90s. South winds 5 to 10 miles an hour, increasing to 10 to 15 miles an hour in the afternoon. Thursday night, mostly clear in the evening, then becoming partly cloudy. Lows in the upper 70s. South winds 10 to 15 miles an hour. And now the extended forecast. Friday, mostly sunny. Highs in the upper 90s. South winds 10 to 15 miles an hour, increasing to 15 to 20 miles an hour in the afternoon. Heat index values up to 105. Friday night, mostly clear in the evening, then becoming partly cloudy. Lows in the upper 70s. Saturday, sunny, hot with highs in the upper 90s. Heat index values up to 105. Saturday night, mostly clear. Lows in the upper 70s. Sunday, sunny, hot with highs around 100. Heat index values up to 110 in the afternoon. Sunday night, clear. Lows in the upper 70s. Monday, sunny, hot with highs around 100. Heat index values up to 110 in the afternoon. Monday night, clear. Lows in the upper 70s. Tuesday, sunny, hot with highs around 100. Heat index values up to 105. The forecast key messages for North and Central Texas. Another storm complex may impact areas near the Red River late this afternoon and evening. Locally heavy rainfall and gusty winds are the main concerns. Dry weather with seasonably hot and humid conditions will continue the rest of the work week and weekend into

The spotter information statement for North and Central Texas. Spotter activation is not expected at this time. The ultraviolet index forecast for June 24th is 11, or extreme. The current time is 11:54 a.m. Central Daylight Time. 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The following reports of weather temperature and wind were made at 11 a.m. DFW Airport, mostly sunny, 87, dew point 72, relative humidity 60%, wind south at 9, pressure 30.05 inches and falling. Dallas Love Field, mostly sunny, 86, southwest at 9. Fort Worth Meacham, sunny, 87, southwest at 13. Arlington, mostly sunny, 86, south at 9. McKinney, mostly sunny, 86, south at 10. Denton, sunny, 87, southwest at 10. Elsewhere around the region, Wichita Falls, cloudy, 87, southwest at 14. Abilene, cloudy, 84, south at 10. Waco, mostly sunny, 87, south at 15. Tyler, partly sunny, 84, south at 13. Once again at 11 a.m., DFW Airport, mostly sunny, 87, south at 9. Now let's check on your local forecast for the Dallas-Fort Worth Metroplex. This afternoon, sunny. Highs in the mid-90s. South winds 5 to 10 miles an hour. Tonight, mostly clear. Lows in the upper 70s. South winds 5 to 10 miles an hour. Thursday, sunny. Highs in the mid-90s. South winds 5 to 10 miles an hour, increasing to 10 to 15 miles an hour in the afternoon. Thursday night, mostly clear in the evening, then becoming partly cloudy. Lows in the upper 70s. South winds 10 to 15 miles an hour. And now the extended forecast. Friday, mostly sunny. Highs in the upper 90s. South winds 10 to 15 miles an hour, increasing to 15 to 20 miles an hour in the afternoon. Heat index values up to 105. Friday night, mostly clear in the evening, then becoming partly cloudy. Lows in the upper 70s. Saturday, sunny, hot with highs in the upper 90s. Heat index values up to 105. Saturday night, mostly clear. Lows in the upper 70s. Sunday, sunny, hot with highs around 100. Heat index values up to 110 in the afternoon. Sunday night, clear. Lows in the upper 70s. Monday, sunny, hot with highs around 100. Heat index values up to 110 in the afternoon. Monday night, clear. Lows in the upper 70s. Tuesday, sunny, hot with highs around 100. Heat index values up to 105. The forecast key messages for North and Central Texas. Another storm complex may impact areas near the Red River late this afternoon and evening. Locally heavy rainfall and gusty winds are the main concerns. Dry weather with seasonably hot and humid conditions will continue the rest of the work week and weekend into early next week. The spotter information statement for North and Central Texas. Spotter activation is not expected at this time. The ultraviolet index forecast for June 24th is 11, or extreme. The current time is 11:58 a.m. Central Daylight Time. 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The following reports of weather temperature and wind were made at 11 a.m. DFW Airport, mostly sunny, 87, dew point 72, relative humidity 60%, wind south at 9, pressure 30.05 inches and falling. Dallas Love Field, mostly sunny, 86, southwest at 9. Fort Worth Meacham, sunny, 87, southwest at 13. Arlington, mostly sunny, 86, south at 9. McKinney, mostly sunny.

86, south at 10. Denton, sunny, 87, southwest at 10. Elsewhere around the region, Wichita Falls, cloudy, 87, southwest at 14. Abilene, cloudy, 84, south at 10. Waco, mostly sunny, 87, south at 15. Tyler, partly sunny, 84, south at 13. Once again at 11 a.m., DFW Airport, mostly sunny, 87, south at 9. Now let's check on your local forecast for the Dallas-Fort Worth Metroplex. This afternoon, sunny. Highs in the mid-90s. South winds 5 to 10 miles an hour. Tonight, mostly clear. Lows in the upper 70s. South winds 5 to 10 miles an hour. Thursday, sunny. Highs in the mid-90s. South winds 5 to 10 miles an hour, increasing to 10 to 15 miles an hour in the afternoon. Thursday night, mostly clear in the evening, then becoming partly cloudy. Lows in the upper 70s. South winds 10 to 15 miles an hour. And now the extended forecast. Friday, mostly sunny. Highs in the upper 90s. South winds 10 to 15 miles an hour, increasing to 15 to 20 miles an hour in the afternoon. Heat index values up to 105. Friday night, mostly clear in the evening, then becoming partly cloudy. Lows in the upper 70s. Saturday, sunny, hot with highs in the upper 90s. Heat index values up to 105. Saturday night, mostly clear. Lows in the upper 70s. Sunday, sunny, hot with highs around 100. Heat index values up to 110 in the afternoon. Sunday night, clear. Lows in the upper 70s. Monday, sunny, hot with highs around 100. Heat index values up to 110 in the afternoon. Monday night, clear. Lows in the upper 70s. Tuesday, sunny, hot with highs around 100. Heat index values up to 105. The forecast key messages for North and Central Texas. Another storm complex may impact areas near the Red River late this afternoon and evening. Locally heavy rainfall and gusty winds are the main concerns. Dry weather with seasonably hot and humid conditions will continue the rest of the work week and weekend into early next week. The spotter information statement for North and Central Texas. Spotter activation is not expected at this time. The ultraviolet index forecast for June 24th is 11, or extreme. The current time is 12:02 p.m. Central Daylight Time. 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The following reports of weather temperature and wind were made at noon. DFW Airport, partly sunny, 89, dew point 72, relative humidity 56%, wind south at 10, pressure 30.06 inches and rising. Dallas Love Field, mostly sunny, 88, southwest at 7. Fort Worth Meacham, mostly sunny, 89, south at 10, gusting to 17. Arlington, mostly sunny, 87, south at 7. McKinney, mostly sunny, 87, south at 10. Denton, sunny, 89, southwest at 6. Elsewhere around the region, Wichita Falls, cloudy, 88, south at 13. Abilene, cloudy, 86, south at 8. Waco, mostly sunny, 87, south at 8. Tyler, partly sunny, 87, south at 12. Once again at noon, DFW Airport, partly sunny, 89, south at 10. The following reports of weather temperature and wind were made at noon. DFW Airport, partly sunny, 89, dew point 72, relative humidity 56%, wind south at 10, pressure 30.06 inches and rising. Dallas Love Field, mostly sunny, 88, southwest at 7. Fort Worth Meacham, mostly sunny, 89, south at 10, gusting to 17. Arlington, mostly sunny, 87, south at 7. McKinney, mostly sunny, 87.

7, south at 10. Denton, sunny, 89, southwest at 6. Elsewhere around the region, Wichita Falls, cloudy, 88, south at 13. Abilene, cloudy, 86, south at 8. Waco, mostly sunny, 87, south at 8. Tyler, partly sunny, 87, south at 12. Once again at noon, DFW Airport, partly sunny, 89, south at 10. Now let's check on your local forecast for the Dallas-Fort Worth Metroplex. This afternoon, sunny. Highs in the mid-90s. South winds 5 to 10 miles an hour. Tonight, mostly clear. Lows in the upper 70s. South winds 5 to 10 miles an hour. Thursday, sunny. Highs in the mid-90s. South winds 5 to 10 miles an hour, increasing to 10 to 15 miles an hour in the afternoon. Thursday night, mostly clear in the evening, then becoming partly cloudy. Lows in the upper 70s. South winds 10 to 15 miles an hour. And now the extended forecast. Friday, mostly sunny. Highs in the upper 90s. South winds 10 to 15 miles an hour, increasing to 15 to 20 miles an hour in the afternoon. Heat index values up to 105. Friday night, mostly clear in the evening, then becoming partly cloudy. Lows in the upper 70s. Saturday, sunny, hot with highs in the upper 90s. Heat index values up to 105. Saturday night, mostly clear. Lows in the upper 70s. Sunday, sunny, hot with highs around 100. Heat index values up to 110 in the afternoon. Sunday night, clear. Lows in the upper 70s. Monday, sunny, hot with highs around 100. Heat index values up to 110 in the afternoon. Monday night, clear. Lows in the upper 70s. Tuesday, sunny, hot with highs around 100. Heat index values up to 105. The forecast key messages for North and Central Texas. Another storm complex may impact areas near the Red River late this afternoon and evening. Locally heavy rainfall and gusty winds are the main concerns. Dry weather with seasonably hot and humid conditions will continue the rest of the work week and weekend into early next week. The spotter information statement for North and Central Texas. Spotter activation is not expected at this time. The ultraviolet index forecast for June 24th is 11, or extreme. The current time is 12:07 p.m. Central Daylight Time. 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The following reports of weather temperature and wind were made at noon. DFW Airport, partly sunny, 89, dew point 72, relative humidity 56%, wind south at 10, pressure 30.06 inches and rising. Dallas Love Field, mostly sunny, 88, southwest at 7. Fort Worth Meacham, mostly sunny, 89, south at 10, gusting to 17. Arlington, mostly sunny, 87, south at 7. McKinney, mostly sunny, 87, south at 10. Denton, sunny, 89, southwest at 6. Elsewhere around the region, Wichita Falls, cloudy, 88, south at 13. Abilene, cloudy, 86, south at 8. Waco, mostly sunny, 87, south at 8. Tyler, partly sunny, 87, south at 12. Once again at noon, DFW Airport, partly sunny, 89, south at 10. Now let's check on your local forecast for the Dallas-Fort Worth Metroplex. This afternoon, sunny. Highs in the mid-90s. South winds 5 to 10 miles an hour. Tonight, mostly clear. Lows in the upper 70s. South winds 5 to 10 miles an hour. Thursday, sunny. Highs in the mid-90s. South winds 5 to 10 miles an hour, increasing to 10 to 15 miles an hour in the afternoon. Thursday night, mostly clear in the evening, then becoming partly cloudy.

lows in the upper 70s. South winds 10 to 15 miles an hour. And now the extended forecast. Friday, mostly sunny. Highs in the upper 90s. South winds 10 to 15 miles an hour, increasing to 15 to 20 miles an hour in the afternoon. Heat index values up to 105. Friday night, mostly clear in the evening, then becoming partly cloudy. Lows in the upper 70s. Saturday, sunny, hot with highs in the upper 90s. Heat index values up to 105. Saturday night, mostly clear. Lows in the upper 70s. Sunday, sunny, hot with highs around 100. Heat index values up to 110 in the afternoon. Sunday night, clear. Lows in the upper 70s. Monday, sunny, hot with highs around 100. Heat index values up to 110 in the afternoon. Monday night, clear. Lows in the upper 70s. Tuesday, sunny, hot with highs around 100. Heat index values up to 105. The forecast key messages for North and Central Texas. Another storm complex may impact areas near the Red River late this afternoon and evening. Locally heavy rainfall and gusty winds are the main concerns. Dry weather with seasonably hot and humid conditions will continue the rest of the work week and weekend into early next week. The spotter information statement for North and Central Texas. Spotter activation is not expected at this time. The ultraviolet index forecast for June 24th is 11, or extreme. The current time is 12:11 p.m. Central Daylight Time. 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Serving the Dallas-Fort Worth listening area. The following reports of weather temperature and wind were made at noon. DFW Airport, partly sunny, 89, dew point 72, relative humidity 56%, wind south at 10, pressure 30.06 inches and rising. Dallas Love Field, mostly sunny, 88, southwest at 7. Fort Worth Meacham, mostly sunny, 89, south at 10, gusting to 17. Arlington, mostly sunny, 87, south at 7. McKinney, mostly sunny, 87, south at 10. Denton, mostly sunny, 89, southwest at 6. Elsewhere around the region, Wichita Falls, partly sunny, 88, south at 13. Abilene, cloudy, 86, south at 8. Waco, mostly sunny, 87, south at 8. Tyler, partly sunny, 88, south at 14, gusting to 22. Once again at noon, DFW Airport, partly sunny, 89, south at 10. Now let's check on your local forecast for the Dallas-Fort Worth Metroplex. This afternoon, sunny. Highs in the mid-90s. South winds 5 to 10 miles an hour. Tonight, mostly clear. Lows in the upper 70s. South winds 5 to 10 miles an hour. Thursday, sunny. Highs in the mid-90s. South winds 5 to 10 miles an hour, increasing to 10 to 15 miles an hour in the afternoon. Thursday night, mostly clear in the evening, then becoming partly cloudy. Lows in the upper 70s. South winds 10 to 15 miles an hour. And now the extended forecast. Friday, mostly sunny. Highs in the upper 90s. South winds 10 to 15 miles an hour, increasing to 15 to 20 miles an hour in the afternoon. Heat index values up to 105. Friday night, mostly clear in the evening, then becoming partly cloudy. Lows in the upper 70s. Saturday, sunny, hot with highs in the upper 90s. Heat index values up to 105. Saturday night, mostly clear. Lows in the upper 70s. Sunday, sunny, hot with highs around 100. Heat index values up to 110 in the afternoon. Sunday night, clear. Lows in the upper 70s. Monday, sunny, hot with highs around 100. Heat index values up to 110 in the afternoon. Monday night, clear.

lows in the upper 70s. Tuesday, sunny, hot with highs around 100. Heat index values up to 105. The forecast key messages for North and Central Texas. Another storm complex may impact areas near the Red River late this afternoon and evening. Locally heavy rainfall and gusty winds are the main concerns. Dry weather with seasonably hot and humid conditions will continue the rest of the work week and weekend into early next week. The spotter information statement for North and Central Texas. Spotter activation is not expected at this time. The ultraviolet index forecast for June 24th is 11, or extreme. The current time is 12:15 p.m. Central Daylight Time. 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The following reports of weather temperature and wind were made at noon. DFW Airport, partly sunny, 89, dew point 72, relative humidity 56%, wind south at 10, pressure 30.06 inches and rising. Dallas Love Field, mostly sunny, 88, southwest at 7. Fort Worth Meacham, mostly sunny, 89, south at 10, gusting to 17. Arlington, mostly sunny, 87, south at 7. McKinney, mostly sunny, 87, south at 10. Denton, mostly sunny, 89, southwest at 6. Elsewhere around the region, Wichita Falls, partly sunny, 88, south at 13. Abilene, cloudy, 86, south at 8. Waco, mostly sunny, 87, south at 8. Tyler, partly sunny, 88, south at 14, gusting to 22. Once again at noon, DFW Airport, partly sunny, 89, south at 10. Now let's check on your local forecast for the Dallas-Fort Worth Metroplex. This afternoon, sunny. Highs in the mid-90s. South winds 5 to 10 miles an hour. Tonight, mostly clear. Lows in the upper 70s. South winds 5 to 10 miles an hour. Thursday, sunny. Highs in the mid-90s. South winds 5 to 10 miles an hour, increasing to 10 to 15 miles an hour in the afternoon. Thursday night, mostly clear in the evening, then becoming partly cloudy. Lows in the upper 70s. South winds 10 to 15 miles an hour. And now the extended forecast. Friday, mostly sunny. Highs in the upper 90s. South winds 10 to 15 miles an hour, increasing to 15 to 20 miles an hour in the afternoon. Heat index values up to 105. Friday night, mostly clear in the evening, then becoming partly cloudy. Lows in the upper 70s. Saturday, sunny, hot with highs in the upper 90s. Heat index values up to 105. Saturday night, mostly clear. Lows in the upper 70s. Sunday, sunny, hot with highs around 100. Heat index values up to 110 in the afternoon. Sunday night, clear. Lows in the upper 70s. Monday, sunny, hot with highs around 100. Heat index values up to 110 in the afternoon. Monday night, clear. Lows in the upper 70s. Tuesday, sunny, hot with highs around 100. Heat index values up to 105. The forecast key messages for North and Central Texas. Another storm complex may impact areas near the Red River late this afternoon and evening. Locally heavy rainfall and gusty winds are the main concerns. Dry weather with seasonably hot and humid conditions will continue the rest of the work week and weekend into early next week. The spotter information statement for North and Central Texas. Spotter activation is not expected at this time. The ultraviolet index forecast for June 24th is 11, or extreme. The current time is 12:19 p.m. Central Daylight Time. 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The following reports of weather temperature

Saturday, sunny, hot with highs in the upper 90s. Heat index values up to 105. Saturday night, mostly clear. Lows in the upper 70s. Sunday, sunny, hot with highs around 100. Heat index values up to 110 in the afternoon. Sunday night, clear. Lows in the upper 70s. Monday, sunny, hot with highs around 100. Heat index values up to 110 in the afternoon. Monday night, clear. Lows in the upper 70s. Tuesday, sunny, hot with highs around 100. Heat index values up to 105. The forecast key messages for North and Central Texas. Another storm complex may impact areas near the Red River late this afternoon and evening. Locally heavy rainfall and gusty winds are the main concerns. Dry weather with seasonably hot and humid conditions will continue the rest of the work week and weekend into early next week. The spotter information statement for North and Central Texas. Spotter activation is not expected at this time. The ultraviolet index forecast for June 24th is 11, or extreme. The current time is 12:30 p.m. Central Daylight Time. 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The following reports of weather temperature and wind were made at noon. DFW Airport, partly sunny, 89, dew point 72, relative humidity 56%, wind south at 10, pressure 30.06 inches and rising. Dallas Love Field, mostly sunny, 88, southwest at 7. Fort Worth Meacham, mostly sunny, 89, south at 10, gusting to 17. Arlington, mostly sunny, 87, south at 7. McKinney, mostly sunny, 87, south at 10. Denton, mostly sunny, 89, southwest at 6. Elsewhere around the region, Wichita Falls, partly sunny, 88, south at 13. Abilene, cloudy, 86, south at 8. Waco, mostly sunny, 87, south at 8. Tyler, partly sunny, 88, south at 14, gusting to 22. Once again at noon, DFW Airport, partly sunny, 89, south at 10. Now let's check on your local forecast for the Dallas-Fort Worth Metroplex. This afternoon, sunny. Highs in the mid-90s. South winds 5 to 10 miles an hour. Tonight, mostly clear. Lows in the upper 70s. South winds 5 to 10 miles an hour. Thursday, sunny. Highs in the mid-90s. South winds 5 to 10 miles an hour, increasing to 10 to 15 miles an hour in the afternoon. Thursday night, mostly clear in the evening, then becoming partly cloudy. Lows in the upper 70s. South winds 10 to 15 miles an hour. And now the extended forecast. Friday, mostly sunny. Highs in the upper 90s. South winds 10 to 15 miles an hour, increasing to 15 to 20 miles an hour in the afternoon. Heat index values up to 105. Friday night, mostly clear in the evening, then becoming miles an hour in the afternoon. Heat index values up to 105. Friday night, mostly clear in the evening, then becoming partly cloudy. Lows in the upper 70s. Saturday, sunny, hot with highs in the upper 90s. Heat index values up to 105. Saturday night, mostly clear. Lows in the upper 70s. Sunday, sunny, hot with highs around 100. Heat index values up to 110 in the afternoon. Sunday night, clear. Lows in the upper 70s. Monday, sunny, hot with highs around 100. Heat index values up to 110 in the afternoon. Monday night, clear. Lows in the upper 70s. Tuesday, sunny, hot with highs around 100. Heat index values up to 105. The forecast key messages for North and Central Texas. Another storm complex may impact areas near the Red River late this afternoon and evening.

Dallas Love Field, mostly sunny, 88, southwest at 7. Fort Worth Meacham, mostly sunny, 89, south at 10, gusting to 17. Arlington, mostly sunny, 87, south at 7. McKinney, mostly sunny, 87, south at 10. Denton, mostly sunny, 89, southwest at 6. Elsewhere around the region, Wichita Falls, partly sunny, 88, south at 13. Abilene, cloudy, 86, south at 8. Waco, mostly sunny, 87, south at 8. Tyler, partly sunny, 88, south at 14, gusting to 22. Once again at noon, DFW Airport, partly sunny, 89, south at 10. Now let's check on your local forecast for the Dallas-Fort Worth Metroplex. This afternoon, sunny. Highs in the mid-90s. South winds 5 to 10 miles an hour. Tonight, mostly clear. Lows in the upper 70s. South winds 5 to 10 miles an hour. Thursday, sunny. Highs in the mid-90s. South winds 5 to 10 miles an hour, increasing to 10 to 15 miles an hour in the afternoon. Thursday night, mostly clear in the evening, then becoming partly cloudy. Lows in the upper 70s. South winds 10 to 15 miles an hour. And now the extended forecast. Friday, mostly sunny. Highs in the upper 90s. South winds 10 to 15 miles an hour, increasing to 15 to 20 miles an hour in the afternoon. Heat index values up to 105. Friday night, mostly clear in the evening, then becoming partly cloudy. Lows in the upper 70s. Saturday, sunny, hot with highs in the upper 90s. Heat index values up to 105. Saturday night, mostly clear. Lows in the upper 70s. Sunday, sunny, hot with highs around 100. Heat index values up to 110 in the afternoon. Sunday night, clear. Lows in the upper 70s. Monday, sunny, hot with highs around 100. Heat index values up to 110 in the afternoon. Monday night, clear. Lows in the upper 70s. Tuesday, sunny, hot with highs around 100. Heat index values up to 105. The forecast key messages for North and Central Texas. Another storm complex may impact areas near the Red River late this afternoon and evening. Locally heavy rainfall and gusty winds are the main concerns. Dry weather with seasonably hot and humid conditions will continue the rest of the work week and weekend into early next week. The spotter information statement for North and Central Texas. Spotter activation is not expected at this time. The ultraviolet index forecast for June 24th is 11, or extreme. The current time is 12:38 p.m. Central Daylight Time. 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The following reports of weather temperature and wind were made at noon. DFW Airport, partly sunny, 89, dew point 72, relative humidity 56%, wind south at 10, pressure 30.06 inches and rising. Dallas Love Field, mostly sunny, 88, southwest at 7. Fort Worth Meacham, mostly sunny, 89, south at 10, gusting to 17. Arlington, mostly sunny, 87, south at 7. McKinney, mostly sunny, 87, south at 10. Denton, mostly sunny, 89, southwest at 6. Elsewhere around the region, Wichita Falls, partly sunny, 88, south at 13. Abilene, cloudy, 86, south at 8. Waco, mostly sunny, 87, south at 8. Tyler, partly sunny, 88, south at 14, gusting to 22. Once again at noon, DFW Airport, partly sunny, 89, south at 10. Now let's check on your local forecast for the Dallas-Fort Worth Metroplex. This afternoon, sunny. Highs in the mid-90s. South winds 5 to 10 miles an hour. Tonight,

mostly clear. Lows in the upper 70s. South winds 5 to 10 miles an hour. Thursday, sunny. Highs in the mid-90s. South winds 5 to 10 miles an hour, increasing to 10 to 15 miles an hour in the afternoon. Thursday night, mostly clear in the evening, then becoming partly cloudy. Lows in the upper 70s. South winds 10 to 15 miles an hour. And now the extended forecast. Friday, mostly sunny. Highs in the upper 90s. South winds 10 to 15 miles an hour, increasing to 15 to 20 miles an hour in the afternoon. Heat index values up to 105. Friday night, mostly clear in the evening, then becoming partly cloudy. Lows in the upper 70s. Saturday, sunny, hot with highs in the upper 90s. Heat index values up to 105. Saturday night, mostly clear. Lows in the upper 70s. Sunday, sunny, hot with highs around 100. Heat index values up to 110 in the afternoon. Sunday night, clear. Lows in the upper 70s. Monday, sunny, hot with highs around 100. Heat index values up to 110 in the afternoon. Monday night, clear. Lows in the upper 70s. Tuesday, sunny, hot with highs around 100. Heat index values up to 105. The forecast key messages for North and Central Texas. Another storm complex may impact areas near the Red River late this afternoon and evening. Locally heavy rainfall and gusty winds are the main concerns. Dry weather with seasonably hot and humid conditions will continue the rest of the work week and weekend into early next week. The spotter information statement for North and Central Texas. Spotter activation is not expected at this time. The ultraviolet index forecast for June 24th is 11, or extreme. The current time is 12:42 p.m. Central Daylight Time. 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The following reports of weather temperature and wind were made at noon. DFW Airport, partly sunny, 89, dew point 72, relative humidity 56%, wind south at 10, pressure 30.06 inches and rising. Dallas Love Field, mostly sunny, 88, southwest at 7. Fort Worth Meacham, mostly sunny, 89, south at 10, gusting to 17. Arlington, mostly sunny, 87, south at 7. McKinney, mostly sunny, 87, south at 10. Denton, mostly sunny, 89, southwest at 6. Elsewhere around the region, Wichita Falls, partly sunny, 88, south at 13. Abilene, cloudy, 86, south at 8. Waco, mostly sunny, 87, south at 8. Tyler, partly sunny, 88, south at 14, gusting to 22. Once again at noon, DFW Airport, partly sunny, 89, south at 10. Now let's check on your local forecast for the Dallas-Fort Worth Metroplex. This afternoon, sunny. Highs in the mid-90s. South winds 5 to 10 miles an hour. Tonight, mostly clear. Lows in the upper 70s. South winds 5 to 10 miles an hour. Thursday, sunny. Highs in the mid-90s. South winds 5 to 10 miles an hour, increasing to 10 to 15 miles an hour in the afternoon. Thursday night, mostly clear in the evening, then becoming partly cloudy. Lows in the upper 70s. South winds 10 to 15 miles an hour. And now the extended forecast. Friday, mostly sunny. Highs in the upper 90s. South winds 10 to 15 miles an hour, increasing to 15 to 20 miles an hour in the afternoon. Heat index values up to 105. Friday night, mostly clear in the evening, then becoming partly cloudy. Lows in the upper 70s. Saturday, sunny, hot with highs in the upper 90s. Heat index values up to 105. Saturday night, mostly clear. Lows in the upper 70s.

Sunday, sunny, hot with highs around 100. Heat index values up to 110 in the afternoon. Sunday night, clear. Lows in the upper 70s. Monday, sunny, hot with highs around 100. Heat index values up to 110 in the afternoon. Monday night, clear. Lows in the upper 70s. Tuesday, sunny, hot with highs around 100. Heat index values up to 105. The forecast key messages for North and Central Texas. Another storm complex may impact areas near the Red River late this afternoon and evening. Locally heavy rainfall and gusty winds are the main concerns. Dry weather with seasonably hot and humid conditions will continue the rest of the work week and weekend into early next week. The spotter information statement for North and Central Texas. Spotter activation is not expected at this time. The ultraviolet index forecast for June 24th is 11, or extreme. The current time is 12:46 p.m. Central Daylight Time. 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The following reports of weather temperature and wind were made at noon. DFW Airport, partly sunny, 89, dew point 72, relative humidity 56%, wind south at 10, pressure 30.06 inches and rising. Dallas Love Field, mostly sunny, 88, southwest at 7. Fort Worth Meacham, mostly sunny, 89, south at 10, gusting to 17. Arlington, mostly sunny, 87, south at 7. McKinney, mostly sunny, 87, south at 10. Denton, mostly sunny, 89, southwest at 6. Elsewhere around the region, Wichita Falls, partly sunny, 88, south at 13. Abilene, cloudy, 86, south at 8. Waco, mostly sunny, 87, south at 8. Tyler, partly sunny, 88, south at 14, gusting to 22. Once again at noon, DFW Airport, partly sunny, 89, south at 10. Now let's check on your local forecast for the Dallas-Fort Worth Metroplex. This afternoon, sunny. Highs in the mid-90s. South winds 5 to 10 miles an hour. Tonight, mostly clear. Lows in the upper 70s. South winds 5 to 10 miles an hour. Thursday, sunny. Highs in the mid-90s. South winds 5 to 10 miles an hour, increasing to 10 to 15 miles an hour in the afternoon. Thursday night, mostly clear in the evening, then becoming partly cloudy. Lows in the upper 70s. South winds 10 to 15 miles an hour. And now the extended forecast. Friday, mostly sunny. Highs in the upper 90s. South winds 10 to 15 miles an hour, increasing to 15 to 20 miles an hour in the afternoon. Heat index values up to 105. Friday night, mostly clear in the evening, then becoming partly cloudy. Lows in the upper 70s. Saturday, sunny, hot with highs in the upper 90s. Heat index values up to 105. Saturday night, mostly clear. Lows in the upper 70s. Sunday, sunny, hot with highs around 100. Heat index values up to 110 in the afternoon. Sunday night, clear. Lows in the upper 70s. Monday, sunny, hot with highs around 100. Heat index values up to 110 in the afternoon. Monday night, clear. Lows in the upper 70s. Tuesday, sunny, hot with highs around 100. Heat index values up to 105. The forecast key messages for North and Central Texas. Another storm complex may impact areas near the Red River late this afternoon and evening. Locally heavy rainfall and gusty winds are the main concerns. Dry weather with seasonably hot and humid conditions will continue the rest of the work week and weekend into early next week. The spotter information statement for North and Central Texas. Spotter activation is not expected at this time. The ultraviolet index

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The current time is 12:50 p.m. Central Daylight Time. 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The following reports of weather temperature and wind were made at noon. DFW Airport, partly sunny, 89, dew point 72, relative humidity 56%, wind south at 10, pressure 30.06 inches and rising. Dallas Love Field, mostly sunny, 88, southwest at 7. Fort Worth Meacham, mostly sunny, 89, south at 10, gusting to 17. Arlington, mostly sunny, 87, south at 7. McKinney, mostly sunny, 87, south at 10. Denton, mostly sunny, 89, southwest at 6. Elsewhere around the region, Wichita Falls, partly sunny, 88, south at 13. Abilene, cloudy, 86, south at 8. Waco, mostly sunny, 87, south at 8. Tyler, partly sunny, 88, south at 14, gusting to 22. Once again at noon, DFW Airport, partly sunny, 89, south at 10. Now let's check on your local forecast for the Dallas-Fort Worth Metroplex. This afternoon, sunny. Highs in the mid-90s. South winds 5 to 10 miles an hour. Tonight, mostly clear. Lows in the upper 70s. South winds 5 to 10 miles an hour. Thursday, sunny. Highs in the mid-90s. South winds 5 to 10 miles an hour, increasing to 10 to 15 miles an hour in the afternoon. Thursday night, mostly clear in the evening, then becoming partly cloudy. Lows in the upper 70s. South winds 10 to 15 miles an hour. And now the extended forecast. Friday, mostly sunny. Highs in the upper 90s. South winds 10 to 15 miles an hour, increasing to 15 to 20 miles an hour in the afternoon. Heat index values up to 105. Friday night, mostly clear in the evening, then becoming partly cloudy. Lows in the upper 70s. Saturday, sunny, hot with highs in the upper 90s. Heat index values up to 105. Saturday night, mostly clear. Lows in the upper 70s. Sunday, sunny, hot with highs around 100. Heat index values up to 110 in the afternoon. Sunday night, clear. Lows in the upper 70s. Monday, sunny, hot with highs around 100. Heat index values up to 110 in the afternoon. Monday night, clear. Lows in the upper 70s. Tuesday, sunny, hot with highs around 100. Heat index values up to 105. The forecast key messages for North and Central Texas. Another storm complex may impact areas near the Red River late this afternoon and evening. Locally heavy rainfall and gusty winds are the main concerns. Dry weather with seasonably hot and humid conditions will continue the rest of the work week and weekend into early next week. The spotter information statement for North and Central Texas. Spotter activation is not expected at this time. The ultraviolet index forecast for June 24th is 11, or extreme. The current time is 12:54 p.m. Central Daylight Time. 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The following reports of weather temperature and wind were made at noon. DFW Airport, partly sunny, 89, dew point 72, relative humidity 56%, wind south at 10, pressure 30.06 inches and rising. Dallas Love Field, mostly sunny, 88, southwest at 7. Fort Worth Meacham, mostly sunny, 89, south at 10, gusting to 17. Arlington, mostly sunny, 87, south at 7. McKinney, mostly sunny, 87, south at 10. Denton, mostly sunny, 89, southwest at 6. Elsewhere around the region, Wichita Falls, partly sunny.

88, south at 13. Abilene, cloudy, 86, south at 8. Waco, mostly sunny, 87, south at 8. Tyler, partly sunny, 88, south at 14, gusting to 22. Once again at noon, DFW Airport, partly sunny, 89, south at 10. Now let's check on your local forecast for the Dallas-Fort Worth Metroplex. This afternoon, sunny. Highs in the mid-90s. South winds 5 to 10 miles an hour. Tonight, mostly clear. Lows in the upper 70s. South winds 5 to 10 miles an hour. Thursday, sunny. Highs in the mid-90s. South winds 5 to 10 miles an hour, increasing to 10 to 15 miles an hour in the afternoon. Thursday night, mostly clear in the evening, then becoming partly cloudy. Lows in the upper 70s. South winds 10 to 15 miles an hour. And now the extended forecast. Friday, mostly sunny. Highs in the upper 90s. South winds 10 to 15 miles an hour, increasing to 15 to 20 miles an hour in the afternoon. Heat index values up to 105. Friday night, mostly clear in the evening, then becoming partly cloudy. Lows in the upper 70s. Saturday, sunny, hot with highs in the upper 90s. Heat index values up to 105. Saturday night, mostly clear. Lows in the upper 70s. Sunday, sunny, hot with highs around 100. Heat index values up to 110 in the afternoon. Sunday night, clear. Lows in the upper 70s. Monday, sunny, hot with highs around 100. Heat index values up to 110 in the afternoon. Monday night, clear. Lows in the upper 70s. Tuesday, sunny, hot with highs around 100. Heat index values up to 105. The forecast key messages for North and Central Texas. Another storm complex may impact areas near the Red River late this afternoon and evening. Locally heavy rainfall and isolated strong to severe winds are the main concerns. Dry weather with seasonably hot and humid conditions will continue the rest of the work week and weekend into early next week. The spotter information statement for North and Central Texas. Spotter activation is not expected at this time. The ultraviolet index forecast for June 24th is 11, or extreme. The current time is 12:58 p.m. Central Daylight Time. 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The following reports of weather temperature and wind were made at noon. DFW Airport, partly sunny, 89, dew point 72, relative humidity 56%, wind south at 10, pressure 30.06 inches and rising. Dallas Love Field, mostly sunny, 88, southwest at 7. Fort Worth Meacham, mostly sunny, 89, south at 10, gusting to 17. Arlington, mostly sunny, 87, south at 7. McKinney, mostly sunny, 87, south at 10. Denton, mostly sunny, 89, southwest at 6. Elsewhere around the region, Wichita Falls, partly sunny, 88, south at 13. Abilene, cloudy, 86, south at 8. Waco, mostly sunny, 87, south at 8. Tyler, partly sunny, 88, south at 14, gusting to 22. Once again at noon, DFW Airport, partly sunny, 89, south at 10. Now let's check on your local forecast for the Dallas-Fort Worth Metroplex. This afternoon, sunny. Highs in the mid-90s. South winds 5 to 10 miles an hour. Tonight, mostly clear. Lows in the upper 70s. South winds 5 to 10 miles an hour. Thursday, sunny. Highs in the mid-90s. South winds 5 to 10 miles an hour, increasing to 10 to 15 miles an hour in the afternoon. Thursday night, mostly clear in the evening, then becoming partly cloudy. Lows in the upper 70s. South winds 10 to 15 miles an hour.

And now the extended forecast. Friday, mostly sunny. Highs in the upper 90s. South winds 10 to 15 miles an hour, increasing to 15 to 20 miles an hour in the afternoon. Heat index values up to 105. Friday night, mostly clear in the evening, then becoming partly cloudy. Lows in the upper 70s. Saturday, sunny, hot with highs in the upper 90s. Heat index values up to 105. Saturday night, mostly clear. Lows in the upper 70s. Sunday, sunny, hot with highs around 100. Heat index values up to 110 in the afternoon. Sunday night, clear. Lows in the upper 70s. Monday, sunny, hot with highs around 100. Heat index values up to 110 in the afternoon. Monday night, clear. Lows in the upper 70s. Tuesday, sunny, hot with highs around 100. Heat index values up to 105. The forecast key messages for North and Central Texas. Another storm complex may impact areas near the Red River late this afternoon and evening. Locally heavy rainfall and isolated strong to severe winds are the main concerns. Dry weather with seasonably hot and humid conditions will continue the rest of the work week and weekend into early next week. The spotter information statement for North and Central Texas. Spotter activation is not expected at this time. The ultraviolet index forecast for June 24th is 11, or extreme. The current time is 1:02 p.m. Central Daylight Time. 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Serving the Dallas-Fort Worth listening area. The following reports of weather temperature and wind were made at 1 p.m. DFW Airport, partly sunny, 89, dew point 71, relative humidity 55%, wind southwest at 10, gusting to 20, pressure 30.04 inches and falling. Dallas Love Field, partly sunny, 89, south at 9, gusting to 20. Fort Worth Meacham, partly sunny, 90, south at 5. Arlington, mostly sunny, 90, south at 8, gusting to 18. McKinney, mostly sunny, 89, south at 12, gusting to 22. Denton, mostly sunny, 91, heat index 100, south at 12. Elsewhere around the region, Wichita Falls, partly sunny, 88, southwest at 5. Abilene, partly sunny, 88, south at 7. Waco, mostly sunny, 90, south at 9. Tyler, mostly sunny, 89, south at 13. Once again at 1 p.m., DFW Airport, partly sunny, 89, southwest at 10, gusting to 20. Now let's check on your local forecast for the Dallas-Fort Worth Metroplex. This afternoon, sunny. Highs in the mid-90s. South winds 5 to 10 miles an hour. Tonight, mostly clear. Lows in the upper 70s. South winds 5 to 10 miles an hour. Thursday, sunny. Highs in the mid-90s. South winds 5 to 10 miles an hour, increasing to 10 to 15 miles an hour in the afternoon. Thursday night, mostly clear in the evening, then becoming partly cloudy. Lows in the upper 70s. South winds 10 to 15 miles an hour. And now the extended forecast. Friday, mostly sunny. Highs in the upper 90s. South winds 10 to 15 miles an hour, increasing to 15 to 20 miles an hour in the afternoon. Heat index values up to 105. Friday night, mostly clear in the evening, then becoming partly cloudy. Lows in the upper 70s. Saturday, sunny, hot with highs in the upper 90s. Heat index values up to 105. Saturday night, mostly clear. Lows in the upper 70s. Sunday, sunny, hot with highs around 100. Heat index values up to 110 in the afternoon. Sunday night, clear. Lows in the upper 70s. Monday, sunny, hot with highs around 100. Heat index values up to 110 in

afternoon. Monday night, clear. Lows in the upper 70s. Tuesday, sunny, hot with highs around 100. Heat index values up to 105. The forecast key messages for North and Central Texas. Another storm complex may impact areas near the Red River late this afternoon and evening. Locally heavy rainfall and isolated strong to severe winds are the main concerns. Dry weather with seasonably hot and humid conditions will continue the rest of the work week and weekend into early next week. The spotter information statement for North and Central Texas. Spotter activation is not expected at this time. The ultraviolet index forecast for June 24th is 11, or extreme. The current time is 1:06 p.m. Central Daylight Time. 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The following reports of weather temperature and wind were made at 1 p.m. DFW Airport, partly sunny, 89, dew point 71, relative humidity 55%, wind southwest at 10, gusting to 20, pressure 30.04 inches and falling. Dallas Love Field, partly sunny, 89, south at 9, gusting to 20. Fort Worth Meacham, partly sunny, 90, south at 5. Arlington, mostly sunny, 90, south at 8, gusting to 18. McKinney, mostly sunny, 89, south at 12, gusting to 22. Denton, mostly sunny, 91, heat index 100, south at 12. Elsewhere around the region, Wichita Falls, partly sunny, 88, southwest at 5. Abilene, partly sunny, 88, south at 7. Waco, mostly sunny, 90, south at 9. Tyler, mostly sunny, 89, south at 13. Once again at 1 p.m., DFW Airport, partly sunny, 89, southwest at 10, gusting to 20. Now let's check on your local forecast for the Dallas-Fort Worth Metroplex. This afternoon, sunny. Highs in the mid-90s. South winds 5 to 10 miles an hour. Tonight, mostly clear. Lows in the upper 70s. South winds 5 to 10 miles an hour. Thursday, sunny. Highs in the mid-90s. South winds 5 to 10 miles an hour, increasing to 10 to 15 miles an hour in the afternoon. Thursday night, mostly clear in the evening, then becoming partly cloudy. Lows in the upper 70s. South winds 10 to 15 miles an hour. And now the extended forecast. Friday, mostly sunny. Highs in the upper 90s. South winds 10 to 15 miles an hour, increasing to 15 to 20 miles an hour in the afternoon. Heat index values up to 105. Friday night, mostly clear in the evening, then becoming partly cloudy. Lows in the upper 70s. Saturday, sunny, hot with highs in the upper 90s. Heat index values up to 105. Saturday night, mostly clear. Lows in the upper 70s. Sunday, sunny, hot with highs around 100. Heat index values up to 110 in the afternoon. Sunday night, clear. Lows in the upper 70s. Monday, sunny, hot with highs around 100. Heat index values up to 110 in the afternoon. Monday night, clear. Lows in the upper 70s. Tuesday, sunny, hot with highs around 100. Heat index values up to 105. The forecast key messages for North and Central Texas. Another storm complex may impact areas near the Red River late this afternoon and evening. Locally heavy rainfall and isolated strong to severe winds are the main concerns. Dry weather with seasonably hot and humid conditions will continue the rest of the work week and weekend into early next week. The spotter information statement for North and Central Texas. Spotter activation is not expected at this time. The ultraviolet index forecast for June 24th is 11, or extreme. The current time is 1:10 p.m. Central Daylight Time. 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

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The following reports of weather temperature and wind were made at 1 p.m. DFW Airport, partly sunny, 89, dew point 71, relative humidity 55%, wind southwest at 10, gusting to 20, pressure 30.04 inches and falling. Dallas Love Field, partly sunny, 89, south at 9, gusting to 20. Fort Worth Meacham, partly sunny, 90, south at 5. Arlington, mostly sunny, 90, south at 8, gusting to 18. McKinney, mostly sunny, 89, south at 12, gusting to 22. Denton, mostly sunny, 91, heat index 100, south at 12. Elsewhere around the region, Wichita Falls, partly sunny, 88, southwest at 5. Abilene, partly sunny, 88, south at 7. Waco, mostly sunny, 90, south at 9. Tyler, mostly sunny, 89, south at 13. Once again at 1 p.m., DFW Airport, partly sunny, 89, southwest at 10, gusting to 20. The following reports of weather temperature and wind were made at 1 p.m. DFW Airport, partly sunny, 89, dew point 71, relative humidity 55%, wind southwest at 10, gusting to 20, pressure 30.04 inches and falling. Dallas Love Field, partly sunny, 89, south at 9, gusting to 20. Fort Worth Meacham, partly sunny, 90, south at 5. Arlington, mostly sunny, 90, south at 8, gusting to 18. McKinney, mostly sunny, 89, south at 12, gusting to 22. Denton, partly sunny, 91, heat index 100, south at 12. Elsewhere around the region, Wichita Falls, partly sunny, 88, southwest at 5. Abilene, partly sunny, 88, south at 7. Waco, mostly sunny, 90, south at 9. Tyler, mostly sunny, 89, south at 13. Once again at 1 p.m., DFW Airport, partly sunny, 89, southwest at 10, gusting to 20. Now let's check on your local forecast for the Dallas-Fort Worth Metroplex. This afternoon, sunny. Highs in the mid-90s. South winds 5 to 10 miles an hour. Tonight, mostly clear. Lows in the upper 70s. South winds 5 to 10 miles an hour. Thursday, sunny. Highs in the mid-90s. South winds 5 to 10 miles an hour, increasing to 10 to 15 miles an hour in the afternoon. Thursday night, mostly clear in the evening, then becoming partly cloudy. Lows in the upper 70s. South winds 10 to 15 miles an hour. And now the extended forecast. Friday, mostly sunny. Highs in the upper 90s. South winds 10 to 15 miles an hour, increasing to 15 to 20 miles an hour in the afternoon. Heat index values up to 105. Friday night, mostly clear in the evening, then becoming partly cloudy. Lows in the upper 70s. Saturday, sunny, hot with highs in the upper 90s. Heat index values up to 105. Saturday night, mostly clear. Lows in the upper 70s. Sunday, sunny, hot with highs around 100. Heat index values up to 110 in the afternoon. Sunday night, clear. Lows in the upper 70s. Monday, sunny, hot with highs around 100. Heat index values up to 110 in the afternoon. Monday night, clear. Lows in the upper 70s. Tuesday, sunny, hot with highs around 100. Heat index values up to 105. The forecast key messages for North and Central Texas. Another storm complex may impact areas near the Red River late this afternoon and evening. Locally heavy rainfall and isolated strong to severe winds are the main concerns. Dry weather with seasonably hot and humid conditions will continue the rest of the work week and weekend into early next week. The spotter information statement for North and Central Texas. Spotter activation is

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The current time is 1:15 p.m. Central Daylight Time. 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The following reports of weather temperature and wind were made at 1 p.m. DFW Airport, partly sunny, 89, dew point 71, relative humidity 55%, wind southwest at 10, gusting to 20, pressure 30.04 inches and falling. Dallas Love Field, partly sunny, 89, south at 9, gusting to 20. Fort Worth Meacham, partly sunny, 90, south at 5. Arlington, mostly sunny, 90, south at 8, gusting to 18. McKinney, mostly sunny, 89, south at 12, gusting to 22. Denton, partly sunny, 91, heat index 100, south at 12. Elsewhere around the region, Wichita Falls, partly sunny, 88, southwest at 5. Abilene, partly sunny, 88, south at 7. Waco, mostly sunny, 90, south at 9. Tyler, mostly sunny, 89, south at 13. Once again at 1 p.m., DFW Airport, partly sunny, 89, southwest at 10, gusting to 20. Now let's check on your local forecast for the Dallas-Fort Worth Metroplex. This afternoon, sunny. Highs in the mid-90s. South winds 5 to 10 miles an hour. Tonight, mostly clear. Lows in the upper 70s. South winds 5 to 10 miles an hour. Thursday, sunny. Highs in the mid-90s. South winds 5 to 10 miles an hour, increasing to 10 to 15 miles an hour in the afternoon. Thursday night, mostly clear in the evening, then becoming partly cloudy. Lows in the upper 70s. South winds 10 to 15 miles an hour. And now the extended forecast. Friday, mostly sunny. Highs in the upper 90s. South winds 10 to 15 miles an hour, increasing to 15 to 20 miles an hour in the afternoon. Heat index values up to 105. Friday night, mostly clear in the evening, then becoming partly cloudy. Lows in the upper 70s. Saturday, sunny, hot with highs in the upper 90s. Heat index values up to 105. Saturday night, mostly clear. Lows in the upper 70s. Sunday, sunny, hot with highs around 100. Heat index values up to 110 in the afternoon. Sunday night, clear. Lows in the upper 70s. Monday, sunny, hot with highs around 100. Heat index values up to 110 in the afternoon. Monday night, clear. Lows in the upper 70s. Tuesday, sunny, hot with highs around 100. Heat index values up to 105. The forecast key messages for North and Central Texas. Another storm complex may impact areas near the Red River late this afternoon and evening. Locally heavy rainfall and isolated strong to severe winds are the main concerns. Dry weather with seasonably hot and humid conditions will continue the rest of the work week and weekend into early next week. The spotter information statement for North and Central Texas. Spotter activation is not expected at this time. The ultraviolet index forecast for June 24th is 11, or extreme. The current time is 1:19 p.m. Central Daylight Time. 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The following reports of weather temperature and wind were made at 1 p.m. DFW Airport, partly sunny, 89, dew point 71, relative humidity 55%, wind southwest at 10, gusting to 20, pressure 30.04 inches and falling. Dallas Love Field, partly sunny, 89, south at 9, gusting to 20. Fort Worth Meacham, partly sunny, 90, south at 5. Arlington, mostly sunny, 90, south at 8.

Saturday night, mostly clear. Lows in the upper 70s. Sunday, sunny, hot with highs around 100. Heat index values up to 110 in the afternoon. Sunday night, clear. Lows in the upper 70s. Monday, sunny, hot with highs around 100. Heat index values up to 110 in the afternoon. Monday night, clear. Lows in the upper 70s. Tuesday, sunny, hot with highs around 100. Heat index values up to 105. And now the extended forecast. Friday, mostly sunny. Highs in the upper 90s. South winds 10 to 15 miles an hour, increasing to 15 to 20 miles an hour in the afternoon. Heat index values up to 105. Friday night, mostly clear in the evening, then becoming partly cloudy. Lows in the upper 70s. Saturday, sunny, hot with highs in the upper 90s. Heat index values up to 105. Saturday night, clear. Lows in the mid-70s. Sunday, sunny, hot with highs in the upper 90s. Heat index values up to 105. Sunday night, clear. Lows in the upper 70s. Monday, sunny, hot with highs in the upper 90s. Heat index values up to 105. Monday night, clear. Lows in the upper 70s. Tuesday, sunny, hot with highs around 100. The forecast key messages for North and Central Texas. Another storm complex may impact areas near the Red River late this afternoon and evening. Locally heavy rainfall and isolated strong to severe winds are the main concerns. Dry weather with seasonably hot and humid conditions will continue the rest of the work week and weekend into early next week. The spotter information statement for North and Central Texas. Spotter activation is not expected at this time. The ultraviolet index forecast for June 25th is 11, or extreme. The current time is 1:32 p.m. Central Daylight Time. 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The following reports of weather temperature and wind were made at 1 p.m. DFW Airport, partly sunny, 89, dew point 71, relative humidity 55%, wind southwest at 10, gusting to 20, pressure 30.04 inches and falling. Dallas Love Field, partly sunny, 89, south at 9, gusting to 20, west at 10, gusting to 20, pressure 30.04 inches and falling. Dallas Love Field, partly sunny, 89, south at 9, gusting to 20. Fort Worth Meacham, partly sunny, 90, south at 5. Arlington, mostly sunny, 90, south at 8, gusting to 18. McKinney, mostly sunny, 89, south at 12, gusting to 22. Denton, partly sunny, 91, heat index 100, south at 12. Elsewhere around the region, Wichita Falls, partly sunny, 88, southwest at 5. Abilene, partly sunny, 88, south at 7. Waco, mostly sunny, 90, south at 9. Tyler, mostly sunny, 89, south at 13. Once again at 1 p.m., DFW Airport, partly sunny, 89, southwest at 10, gusting to 20. Now let's check on your local forecast for the Dallas-Fort Worth Metroplex. This afternoon, sunny. Highs in the mid-90s. South winds 5 to 10 miles an hour. Tonight, mostly clear. Lows in the upper 70s. South winds 5 to 10 miles an hour. Thursday, sunny. Highs in the mid-90s. South winds 5 to 10 miles an hour, increasing to 10 to 15 miles an hour in the afternoon. Thursday night, mostly clear in the evening, then becoming partly cloudy. Lows in the upper 70s. South winds 10 to 15 miles an hour. And now the extended forecast. Friday, mostly sunny. Highs in the upper 90s. South winds 10 to 15 miles an hour, increasing to 15 to 20 miles an hour in the afternoon.

hot with highs around 100. The forecast key messages for North and Central Texas. Another storm complex may impact areas near the Red River late this afternoon and evening. Locally heavy rainfall and isolated strong to severe winds are the main concerns. Dry weather with seasonably hot and humid conditions will continue the rest of the work week and weekend into early next week. The spotter information statement for North and Central Texas. Spotter activation is not expected at this time. The ultraviolet index forecast for June 25th is 11, or extreme. The current time is 1:36 p.m. Central Daylight Time. 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The following reports of weather temperature and wind were made at 1 p.m. DFW Airport, partly sunny, 89, dew point 71, relative humidity 55%, wind southwest at 10, gusting to 20, pressure 30.04 inches and falling. Dallas Love Field, partly sunny, 89, south at 9, gusting to 20. Fort Worth Meacham, partly sunny, 90, south at 5. Arlington, mostly sunny, 90, south at 8, gusting to 18. McKinney, mostly sunny, 89, south at 12, gusting to 22. Denton, partly sunny, 91, heat index 100, south at 12. Elsewhere around the region, Wichita Falls, partly sunny, 88, southwest at 5. Abilene, partly sunny, 88, south at 7. Waco, mostly sunny, 90, south at 9. Tyler, mostly sunny, 89, south at 13. Once again at 1 p.m., DFW Airport, partly sunny, 89, southwest at 10, gusting to 20. Now let's check on your local forecast for the Dallas-Fort Worth Metroplex. This afternoon, sunny. Highs in the mid-90s. South winds 5 to 10 miles an hour. Tonight, mostly clear. Lows in the upper 70s. South winds 5 to 10 miles an hour. Thursday, sunny. Highs in the mid-90s. South winds 5 to 10 miles an hour, increasing to 10 to 15 miles an hour in the afternoon. Thursday night, mostly clear in the evening, then becoming partly cloudy. Lows in the upper 70s. South winds 10 to 15 miles an hour. And now the extended forecast. Friday, mostly sunny. Highs in the upper 90s. South winds 10 to 15 miles an hour, increasing to 15 to 20 miles an hour in the afternoon. Heat index values up to 105. Friday night, mostly clear in the evening, then becoming partly cloudy. Lows in the upper 70s. Saturday, sunny, hot with highs in the upper 90s. Heat index values up to 105. Saturday night, clear. Lows in the mid-70s. Sunday, sunny, hot with highs in the upper 90s. Heat index values up to 105. Sunday night, clear. Lows in the upper 70s. Monday, sunny, hot with highs in the upper 90s. Heat index values up to 105. Monday night, clear. Lows in the upper 70s. Tuesday, sunny, hot with highs around 100. The forecast key messages for North and Central Texas. Another storm complex may impact areas near the Red River late this afternoon and evening. Locally heavy rainfall and isolated strong to severe winds are the main concerns. Dry weather with seasonably hot and humid conditions will continue the rest of the work week and weekend into early next week. The spotter information statement for North and Central Texas. Spotter activation is not expected at this time. The ultraviolet index forecast for June 25th is 11, or extreme. The current time is 1:40 p.m. Central Daylight Time. 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The following reports of weather temperature and wind were made at 1 p.m. DFW Airport.

partly sunny, 89, dew point 71, relative humidity 55%, wind southwest at 10, gusting to 20, pressure 30.04 inches and falling. Dallas Love Field, partly sunny, 89, south at 9, gusting to 20. Fort Worth Meacham, partly sunny, 90, south at 5. Arlington, mostly sunny, 90, south at 8, gusting to 18. McKinney, mostly sunny, 89, south at 12, gusting to 22. Denton, partly sunny, 91, heat index 100, south at 12. Elsewhere around the region, Wichita Falls, partly sunny, 88, southwest at 5. Abilene, partly sunny, 88, south at 7. Waco, mostly sunny, 90, south at 9. Tyler, mostly sunny, 89, south at 13. Once again at 1 p.m., DFW Airport, partly sunny, 89, southwest at 10, gusting to 20. Now let's check on your local forecast for the Dallas-Fort Worth Metroplex. This afternoon, sunny. Highs in the mid-90s. South winds 5 to 10 miles an hour. Tonight, mostly clear. Lows in the upper 70s. South winds 5 to 10 miles an hour. Thursday, sunny. Highs in the mid-90s. South winds 5 to 10 miles an hour, increasing to 10 to 15 miles an hour in the afternoon. Thursday night, mostly clear in the evening, then becoming partly cloudy. Lows in the upper 70s. South winds 10 to 15 miles an hour. And now the extended forecast. Friday, mostly sunny. Highs in the upper 90s. South winds 10 to 15 miles an hour, increasing to 15 to 20 miles an hour in the afternoon. Heat index values up to 105. Friday night, mostly clear in the evening, then becoming partly cloudy. Lows in the upper 70s. Saturday, sunny, hot with highs in the upper 90s. Heat index values up to 105. Saturday night, clear. Lows in the mid-70s. Sunday, sunny, hot with highs in the upper 90s. Heat index values up to 105. Sunday night, clear. Lows in the upper 70s. Monday, sunny, hot with highs in the upper 90s. Heat index values up to 105. Monday night, clear. Lows in the upper 70s. Tuesday, sunny, hot with highs around 100. The forecast key messages for North and Central Texas. Another storm complex may impact areas near the Red River late this afternoon and evening. Locally heavy rainfall and isolated strong to severe winds are the main concerns. Dry weather with seasonably hot and humid conditions will continue the rest of the work week and weekend into early next week. The spotter information statement for North and Central Texas. Spotter activation is not expected at this time. The ultraviolet index forecast for June 25th is 11, or extreme. The current time is 1:44 p.m. Central Daylight Time. 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The following reports of weather temperature and wind were made at 1 p.m. DFW Airport, partly sunny, 89, dew point 71, relative humidity 55%, wind southwest at 10, gusting to 20, pressure 30.04 inches and falling. Dallas Love Field, partly sunny, 89, south at 9, gusting to 20. Fort Worth Meacham, partly sunny, 90, south at 5. Arlington, mostly sunny, 90, south at 8, gusting to 18. McKinney, mostly sunny, 89, south at 12, gusting to 22. Denton, partly sunny, 91, heat index 100, south at 12. Elsewhere around the region, Wichita Falls, partly sunny, 88, southwest at 5. Abilene, partly sunny, 88, south at 7. Waco, mostly sunny, 90, south at 9. Tyler, mostly sunny, 89, south at 13. Once again at 1 p.m., DFW Airport, partly sunny.

89, southwest at 10, gusting to 20. Now let's check on your local forecast for the Dallas-Fort Worth Metroplex. This afternoon, sunny. Highs in the mid-90s. South winds 5 to 10 miles an hour. Tonight, mostly clear. Lows in the upper 70s. South winds 5 to 10 miles an hour. Thursday, sunny. Highs in the mid-90s. South winds 5 to 10 miles an hour, increasing to 10 to 15 miles an hour in the afternoon. Thursday night, mostly clear in the evening, then becoming partly cloudy. Lows in the upper 70s. South winds 10 to 15 miles an hour. And now the extended forecast. Friday, mostly sunny. Highs in the upper 90s. South winds 10 to 15 miles an hour, increasing to 15 to 20 miles an hour in the afternoon. Heat index values up to 105. Friday night, mostly clear in the evening, then becoming partly cloudy. Lows in the upper 70s. Saturday, sunny, hot with highs in the upper 90s. Heat index values up to 105. Saturday night, clear. Lows in the mid-70s. Sunday, sunny, hot with highs in the upper 90s. Heat index values up to 105. Sunday night, clear. Lows in the upper 70s. Monday, sunny, hot with highs in the upper 90s. Heat index values up to 105. Monday night, clear. Lows in the upper 70s. Tuesday, sunny, hot with highs around 100. The forecast key messages for North and Central Texas. Another storm complex may impact areas near the Red River late this afternoon and evening. Locally heavy rainfall and isolated strong to severe winds are the main concerns. Dry weather with seasonably hot and humid conditions will continue the rest of the work week and weekend into early next week. The spotter information statement for North and Central Texas. Spotter activation is not expected at this time. The ultraviolet index forecast for June 25th is 11, or extreme. The current time is 1:48 p.m. Central Daylight Time. 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The following reports of weather temperature and wind were made at 1 p.m. DFW Airport, partly sunny, 89, dew point 71, relative humidity 55%, wind southwest at 10, gusting to 20, pressure 30.04 inches and falling. Dallas Love Field, partly sunny, 89, south at 9, gusting to 20. Fort Worth Meacham, partly sunny, 90, south at 5. Arlington, mostly sunny, 90, south at 8, gusting to 18. McKinney, mostly sunny, 89, south at 12, gusting to 22. Denton, partly sunny, 91, heat index 100, south at 12. Elsewhere around the region, Wichita Falls, partly sunny, 88, southwest at 5. Abilene, partly sunny, 88, south at 7. Waco, mostly sunny, 90, south at 9. Tyler, mostly sunny, 89, south at 13. Once again at 1 p.m., DFW Airport, partly sunny, 89, southwest at 10, gusting to 20. Now let's check on your local forecast for the Dallas-Fort Worth Metroplex. This afternoon, sunny. Highs in the mid-90s. South winds 5 to 10 miles an hour. Tonight, mostly clear. Lows in the upper 70s. South winds 5 to 10 miles an hour. Thursday, sunny. Highs in the mid-90s. South winds 5 to 10 miles an hour, increasing to 10 to 15 miles an hour in the afternoon. Thursday night, mostly clear in the evening, then becoming partly cloudy. Lows in the upper 70s. South winds 10 to 15 miles an hour. And now the extended forecast. Friday, mostly sunny. Highs in the upper 90s. South winds 10 to 15 miles an hour, increasing to 15 to 20 miles an hour in the afternoon. Heat index values up to 105.

5. Friday night, mostly clear in the evening, then becoming partly cloudy. Lows in the upper 70s. Saturday, sunny, hot with highs in the upper 90s. Heat index values up to 105. Saturday night, clear. Lows in the mid-70s. Sunday, sunny, hot with highs in the upper 90s. Heat index values up to 105. Sunday night, clear. Lows in the upper 70s. Monday, sunny, hot with highs in the upper 90s. Heat index values up to 105. Monday night, clear. Lows in the upper 70s. Tuesday, sunny, hot with highs around 100. The forecast key messages for North and Central Texas. Another storm complex may impact areas near the Red River late this afternoon and evening. Locally heavy rainfall and isolated strong to severe winds are the main concerns. Dry weather with seasonably hot and humid conditions will continue the rest of the work week and weekend into early next week. The spotter information statement for North and Central Texas. Spotter activation is not expected at this time. The ultraviolet index forecast for June 25th is 11, or extreme. The current time is 1:52 p.m. Central Daylight Time. 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The following reports of weather temperature and wind were made at 1 p.m. DFW Airport, partly sunny, 89, dew point 71, relative humidity 55%, wind southwest at 10, gusting to 20, pressure 30.04 inches and falling. Dallas Love Field, partly sunny, 89, south at 9, gusting to 20. Fort Worth Meacham, partly sunny, 90, south at 5. Arlington, mostly sunny, 90, south at 8, gusting to 18. McKinney, mostly sunny, 89, south at 12, gusting to 22. Denton, partly sunny, 91, heat index 100, south at 12. Elsewhere around the region, Wichita Falls, partly sunny, 88, southwest at 5. Abilene, partly sunny, 88, south at 7. Waco, mostly sunny, 90, south at 9. Tyler, mostly sunny, 89, south at 13. Once again at 1 p.m., DFW Airport, partly sunny, 89, southwest at 10, gusting to 20. Now let's check on your local forecast for the Dallas-Fort Worth Metroplex. This afternoon, sunny. Highs in the mid-90s. South winds 5 to 10 miles an hour. Tonight, mostly clear. Lows in the upper 70s. South winds 5 to 10 miles an hour. Thursday, sunny. Highs in the mid-90s. South winds 5 to 10 miles an hour, increasing to 10 to 15 miles an hour in the afternoon. Thursday night, mostly clear in the evening, then becoming partly cloudy. Lows in the upper 70s. South winds 10 to 15 miles an hour. And now the extended forecast. Friday, mostly sunny. Highs in the upper 90s. South winds 10 to 15 miles an hour, increasing to 15 to 20 miles an hour in the afternoon. Heat index values up to 105. Friday night, mostly clear in the evening, then becoming partly cloudy. Lows in the upper 70s. Saturday, sunny, hot with highs in the upper 90s. Heat index values up to 105. Saturday night, clear. Lows in the mid-70s. Sunday, sunny, hot with highs in the upper 90s. Heat index values up to 105. Sunday night, clear. Lows in the upper 70s. Monday, sunny, hot with highs in the upper 90s. Heat index values up to 105. Monday night, clear. Lows in the upper 70s. Tuesday, sunny, hot with highs around 100. The forecast key messages for North and Central Texas. Another storm complex may impact areas near the Red River late this afternoon and evening. Locally heavy rainfall and isolated strong to severe winds are the main concern.

dry weather with seasonably hot and humid conditions will continue the rest of the work week and weekend into early next week. The spotter information statement for North and Central Texas. Spotter activation is not expected at this time. The ultraviolet index forecast for June 25th is 11, or extreme. The current time is 1:56 p.m. Central Daylight Time. 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Serving the Dallas-Fort Worth listening area. The following reports of weather temperature and wind were made at 1 p.m. DFW Airport, partly sunny, 89, dew point 71, relative humidity 55%, wind southwest at 10, gusting to 20, pressure 30.04 inches and falling. Dallas Love Field, partly sunny, 89, south at 9, gusting to 20. Fort Worth Meacham, partly sunny, 90, south at 5. Arlington, mostly sunny, 90, south at 8, gusting to 18. McKinney, mostly sunny, 89, south at 12, gusting to 22. Denton, partly sunny, 91, heat index 100, south at 12. Elsewhere around the region, Wichita Falls, partly sunny, 88, southwest at 5. Abilene, partly sunny, 88, south at 7. Waco, mostly sunny, 90, south at 9. Tyler, mostly sunny, 89, south at 13. Once again at 1 p.m., DFW Airport, partly sunny, 89, southwest at 10, gusting to 20. Now let's check on your local forecast for the Dallas-Fort Worth Metroplex. This afternoon, sunny. Highs in the mid-90s. South winds 5 to 10 miles an hour. Tonight, mostly clear. Lows in the upper 70s. South winds 5 to 10 miles an hour. Thursday, sunny. Highs in the mid-90s. South winds 5 to 10 miles an hour, increasing to 10 to 15 miles an hour in the afternoon. Thursday night, mostly clear in the evening, then becoming partly cloudy. Lows in the upper 70s. South winds 10 to 15 miles an hour. And now the extended forecast. Friday, mostly sunny. Highs in the upper 90s. South winds 10 to 15 miles an hour, increasing to 15 to 20 miles an hour in the afternoon. Heat index values up to 105. Friday night, mostly clear in the evening, then becoming partly cloudy. Lows in the upper 70s. Saturday, sunny, hot with highs in the upper 90s. Heat index values up to 105. Saturday night, clear. Lows in the mid-70s. Sunday, sunny, hot with highs in the upper 90s. Heat index values up to 105. Sunday night, clear. Lows in the upper 70s. Monday, sunny, hot with highs in the upper 90s. Heat index values up to 105. Monday night, clear. Lows in the upper 70s. Tuesday, sunny, hot with highs around 100. The forecast key messages for North and Central Texas. Another storm complex may impact areas near the Red River late this afternoon and evening. Locally heavy rainfall and isolated strong to severe winds are the main concerns. Dry weather with seasonably hot and humid conditions will continue the rest of the work week and weekend into early next week. The spotter information statement for North and Central Texas. Spotter activation is not expected at this time. The ultraviolet index forecast for June 25th is 11, or extreme. The current time is 2 p.m. Central Daylight Time. 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The following reports of weather temperature and wind were made at 1 p.m. DFW Airport, partly sunny, 89, dew point 71, relative humidity 55%, wind southwest at 10, gusting to 20, pressure 30.04 inches and falling. Dallas Love Field, partly sunny, 89, south at 9, gusting to 20.

Fort Worth, Meacham, partly sunny, 90, south at 5. Arlington, mostly sunny, 90, south at 8, gusting to 18. McKinney, mostly sunny, 89, south at 12, gusting to 22. Denton, partly sunny, 91, heat index 100, south at 12. Elsewhere around the region, Wichita Falls, partly sunny, 88, southwest at 5. Abilene, partly sunny, 88, south at 7. Waco, mostly sunny, 90, south at 9. Tyler, mostly sunny, 89, south at 13. Once again at 1 p.m., DFW Airport, partly sunny, 89, southwest at 10, gusting to 20. Now let's check on your local forecast for the Dallas-Fort Worth Metroplex. This afternoon, sunny. Highs in the mid-90s. South winds 5 to 10 miles an hour. Tonight, mostly clear. Lows in the upper 70s. South winds 5 to 10 miles an hour. Thursday, sunny. Highs in the mid-90s. South winds 5 to 10 miles an hour, increasing to 10 to 15 miles an hour in the afternoon. Thursday night, mostly clear in the evening, then becoming partly cloudy. Lows in the upper 70s. South winds 10 to 15 miles an hour. And now the extended forecast. Friday, mostly sunny. Highs in the upper 90s. South winds 10 to 15 miles an hour, increasing to 15 to 20 miles an hour in the afternoon. Heat index values up to 105. Friday night, mostly clear in the evening, then becoming partly cloudy. Lows in the upper 70s. Saturday, sunny, hot with highs in the upper 90s. Heat index values up to 105. Saturday night, clear. Lows in the mid-70s. Sunday, sunny, hot with highs in the upper 90s. Heat index values up to 105. Sunday night, clear. Lows in the upper 70s. Monday, sunny, hot with highs in the upper 90s. Heat index values up to 105. Monday night, clear. Lows in the upper 70s. Tuesday, sunny, hot with highs around 100. The forecast key messages for North and Central Texas. Another storm complex may impact areas near the Red River late this afternoon and evening. Locally heavy rainfall and isolated strong to severe winds are the main concerns. Dry weather with seasonably hot and humid conditions will continue the rest of the work week and weekend into early next week. The spotter information statement for North and Central Texas. Spotter activation is not expected at this time. The ultraviolet index forecast for June 25th is 11, or extreme. The current time is 2:04 p.m. Central Daylight Time. 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Serving the Dallas-Fort Worth listening area. The following reports of weather temperature and wind were made at 2 p.m. DFW Airport, partly sunny, 92, dew point 71, relative humidity 50%, wind south at 13, gusting to 23, pressure 30.00 inches and falling. Dallas Love Field, partly sunny, 92, south at 10, gusting to 17. Arlington, mostly sunny, 90, south at 10, gusting to 18. McKinney, mostly sunny, 90, south at 12, gusting to 24. Denton, partly sunny, 91, heat index 100, south at 13. Elsewhere around the region, Wichita Falls, mostly sunny, 91, southwest at 3. Abilene, mostly sunny, 91, south at 15, gusting to 22. Waco, sunny, 91, heat index 99, south at 10. Tyler, mostly sunny, 91, south at 13. Once again at 2 p.m., DFW Airport, partly sunny, 92, south at 13, gusting to 23. Now let's check on your local forecast for the Dallas-Fort Worth Metroplex. This afternoon, sunny. Highs in the mid-90s. South winds 5 to 10 miles an hour. Tonight, mostly clear.

lows in the upper 70s. South winds 5 to 10 miles an hour. Thursday, sunny. Highs in the mid-90s. South winds 5 to 10 miles an hour, increasing to 10 to 15 miles an hour in the afternoon. Thursday night, mostly clear in the evening, then becoming partly cloudy. Lows in the upper 70s. South winds 10 to 15 miles an hour. And now the extended forecast. Friday, mostly sunny. Highs in the upper 90s. South winds 10 to 15 miles an hour, increasing to 15 to 20 miles an hour in the afternoon. Heat index values up to 105. Friday night, mostly clear in the evening, then becoming partly cloudy. Lows in the upper 70s. Saturday, sunny, hot with highs in the upper 90s. Heat index values up to 105. Saturday night, clear. Lows in the mid-70s. Sunday, sunny, hot with highs in the upper 90s. Heat index values up to 105. Sunday night, clear. Lows in the upper 70s. Monday, sunny, hot with highs in the upper 90s. Heat index values up to 105. Monday night, clear. Lows in the upper 70s. Tuesday, sunny, hot with highs around 100. The forecast key messages for North and Central Texas. Another storm complex may impact areas near the Red River late this afternoon and evening. Locally heavy rainfall and isolated strong to severe winds are the main concerns. Dry weather with seasonably hot and humid conditions will continue the rest of the work week and weekend into early next week. The spotter information statement for North and Central Texas. Spotter activation is not expected at this time. The ultraviolet index forecast for June 25th is 11, or extreme. The current time is 2:08 p.m. Central Daylight Time. 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Serving the Dallas-Fort Worth listening area. The following reports of weather temperature and wind were made at 2 p.m. DFW Airport, partly sunny, 92, dew point 71, relative humidity 50%, wind south at 13, gusting to 23, pressure 30.00 inches and falling. Dallas Love Field, partly sunny, 92, south at 10, gusting to 17. Arlington, mostly sunny, 90, south at 10, gusting to 18. McKinney, mostly sunny, 90, south at 12, gusting to 24. Denton, partly sunny, 91, heat index 100, south at 13. Elsewhere around the region, Wichita Falls, mostly sunny, 91, southwest at 3. Abilene, mostly sunny, 91, south at 15, gusting to 22. Waco, sunny, 91, heat index 99, south at 10. Tyler, mostly sunny, 91, south at 13. Once again at 2 p.m., DFW Airport, partly sunny, 92, south at 13, gusting to 23. Now let's check on your local forecast for the Dallas-Fort Worth Metroplex. This afternoon, sunny. Highs in the mid-90s. South winds 5 to 10 miles an hour. Tonight, mostly clear. Lows in the upper 70s. South winds 5 to 10 miles an hour. Thursday, sunny. Highs in the mid-90s. South winds 5 to 10 miles an hour, increasing to 10 to 15 miles an hour in the afternoon. Thursday night, mostly clear in the evening, then becoming partly cloudy. Lows in the upper 70s. South winds 10 to 15 miles an hour. And now the extended forecast. Friday, mostly sunny. Highs in the upper 90s. South winds 10 to 15 miles an hour, increasing to 15 to 20 miles an hour in the afternoon. Heat index values up to 105. Friday night, mostly clear in the evening, then becoming partly cloudy. Lows in the upper 70s. Saturday, sunny, hot with highs in the upper 90s. Heat index values up to 105. Saturday night, clear. Lows in the mid-70s.

Sunday, sunny, hot with highs in the upper 90s. Heat index values up to 105. Sunday night, clear. Lows in the upper 70s. Monday, sunny, hot with highs in the upper 90s. Heat index values up to 105. Monday night, clear. Lows in the upper 70s. Tuesday, sunny, hot with highs around 100. The forecast key messages for North and Central Texas. Another storm complex may impact areas near the Red River late this afternoon and evening. Locally heavy rainfall and isolated strong to severe winds are the main concerns. Dry weather with seasonably hot and humid conditions will continue the rest of the work week and weekend into early next week. The spotter information statement for North and Central Texas. Spotter activation is not expected at this time. The ultraviolet index forecast for June 25th is 11, or extreme. The current time is 2:11 p.m. Central Daylight Time. 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Serving the Dallas-Fort Worth listening area. The following reports of weather temperature and wind were made at 2 p.m. DFW Airport, partly sunny, 92, dew point 71, relative humidity 50%, wind south at 13, gusting to 23, pressure 30.00 inches and falling. Dallas Love Field, partly sunny, 92, south at 10, gusting to 17. Arlington, mostly sunny, 90, south at 10, gusting to 18. McKinney, mostly sunny, 90, south at 12, gusting to 24. Denton, partly sunny, 91, heat index 100, south at 13. Elsewhere around the region, Wichita Falls, mostly sunny, 91, southwest at 3. Abilene, mostly sunny, 91, south at 15, gusting to 22. Waco, sunny, 91, heat index 99, south at 10. Tyler, mostly sunny, 91, south at 13. Once again at 2 p.m., DFW Airport, partly sunny, 92, south at 13, gusting to 23. Now let's check on your local forecast for the Dallas-Fort Worth Metroplex. This afternoon, sunny. Highs in the mid-90s. South winds 5 to 10 miles an hour. Tonight, mostly clear. Lows in the upper 70s. South winds 5 to 10 miles an hour. Thursday, sunny. Highs in the mid-90s. South winds 5 to 10 miles an hour, increasing to 10 to 15 miles an hour in the afternoon. Thursday night, mostly clear in the evening, then becoming partly cloudy. Lows in the upper 70s. South winds 10 to 15 miles an hour. And now the extended forecast. Friday, mostly sunny. Highs in the upper 90s. South winds 10 to 15 miles an hour, increasing to 15 to 20 miles an hour in the afternoon. Heat index values up to 105. Friday night, mostly clear in the evening, then becoming partly cloudy. Lows in the upper 70s. Saturday, sunny, hot with highs in the upper 90s. Heat index values up to 105. Saturday night, clear. Lows in the mid-70s. Sunday, sunny, hot with highs in the upper 90s. Heat index values up to 105. Sunday night, clear. Lows in the upper 70s. Monday, sunny, hot with highs in the upper 90s. Heat index values up to 105. Monday night, clear. Lows in the upper 70s. Tuesday, sunny, hot with highs around 100. The forecast key messages for North and Central Texas. Another storm complex may impact areas near the Red River late this afternoon and evening. Locally heavy rainfall and isolated strong to severe winds are the main concerns. Dry weather with seasonably hot and humid conditions will continue the rest of the work week and weekend into early next week. The spotter information statement for North and Central Texas. Spotter activation is not expected at this time. The ultraviolet index forecast for June 25th is 11.

the current time is 2:15 p.m. Central Daylight Time. 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The following reports of weather temperature and wind were made at 2 p.m. DFW Airport, partly sunny, 92, dew point 71, relative humidity 50%, wind south at 13, gusting to 23, pressure 30.00 inches and falling. Dallas Love Field, partly sunny, 92, south at 10, gusting to 17. Arlington, mostly sunny, 90, south at 10, gusting to 18. McKinney, mostly sunny, 90, south at 12, gusting to 24. Denton, partly sunny, 91, heat index 100, south at 13. Elsewhere around the region, Wichita Falls, mostly sunny, 91, southwest at 3. Abilene, mostly sunny, 91, south at 15, gusting to 22. Waco, sunny, 91, heat index 99, south at 10. Tyler, mostly sunny, 91, south at 13. Once again at 2 p.m., DFW Airport, partly sunny, 92, south at 13, gusting to 23. Now let's check on your local forecast for the Dallas-Fort Worth Metroplex. This afternoon, sunny. Highs in the mid-90s. South winds 5 to 10 miles an hour. Tonight, mostly clear. Lows in the upper 70s. South winds 5 to 10 miles an hour. Thursday, sunny. Highs in the mid-90s. South winds 5 to 10 miles an hour, increasing to 10 to 15 miles an hour in the afternoon. Thursday night, mostly clear in the evening, then becoming partly cloudy. Lows in the upper 70s. South winds 10 to 15 miles an hour. And now the extended forecast. Friday, mostly sunny. Highs in the upper 90s. South winds 10 to 15 miles an hour, increasing to 15 to 20 miles an hour in the afternoon. Heat index values up to 105. Friday night, mostly clear in the evening, then becoming partly cloudy. Lows in the upper 70s. Saturday, sunny, hot with highs in the upper 90s. Heat index values up to 105. Saturday night, clear. Lows in the mid-70s. Sunday, sunny, hot with highs in the upper 90s. Heat index values up to 105. Sunday night, clear. Lows in the upper 70s. Monday, sunny, hot with highs in the upper 90s. Heat index values up to 105. Monday night, clear. Lows in the upper 70s. Tuesday, sunny, hot with highs around 100. The forecast key messages for North and Central Texas. Another storm complex may impact areas near the Red River late this afternoon and evening. Locally heavy rainfall and isolated strong to severe winds are the main concerns. Dry weather with seasonably hot and humid conditions will continue the rest of the work week and weekend into early next week. The spotter information statement for North and Central Texas. Spotter activation is not expected at this time. The ultraviolet index forecast for June 25th is 11, or extreme. The current time is 2:19 p.m. Central Daylight Time. 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The following reports of weather temperature and wind were made at 2 p.m. DFW Airport, partly sunny, 92, dew point 71, relative humidity 50%, wind south at 13, gusting to 23, pressure 30.00 inches and falling. Dallas Love Field, partly sunny, 92, south at 10, gusting to 17. Arlington, mostly sunny, 90, south at 10, gusting to 18. McKinney, mostly sunny, 90, south at 12, gusting to 24. Denton, partly sunny, 91, heat index 100, south at 13. Elsewhere around the region, Wichita Falls,

clear. Lows in the upper 70s. Tuesday, sunny, hot with highs around 100. The forecast key messages for North and Central Texas. Another storm complex may impact areas near the Red River late this afternoon and evening. Locally heavy rainfall and isolated strong to severe winds are the main concerns. Dry weather with seasonably hot and humid conditions will continue the rest of the work week and weekend into early next week. The spotter information statement for North and Central Texas. Spotter activation is not expected at this time. The ultraviolet index forecast for June 25th is 11, or extreme. The current time is 2:31 p.m. Central Daylight Time. 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The following reports of weather temperature and wind were made at 2 p.m. DFW Airport, partly sunny, 92, dew point 71, relative humidity 50%, wind south at 13, gusting to 23, pressure 30.00 inches and falling. Dallas Love Field, partly sunny, 92, south at 10, gusting to 17. Arlington, mostly sunny, 90, south at 10, gusting to 18. McKinney, mostly sunny, 90, south at 12, gusting to 24. Denton, partly sunny, 91, heat index 100, south at 13. Elsewhere around the region, Wichita Falls, mostly sunny, 91, southwest at 3. Abilene, mostly sunny, 91, south at 15, gusting to 22. Waco, sunny, 91, heat index 99, south at 10. Tyler, mostly sunny, 91, south at 13. Once again at 2 p.m., DFW Airport, partly sunny, 92, south at 13, gusting to 23. Now let's check on your local forecast for the Dallas-Fort Worth Metroplex. Mostly sunny, 92, south at 13, gusting to 23. Now let's check on your local forecast for the Dallas-Fort Worth Metroplex. This afternoon, sunny. Highs in the mid-90s. South winds 5 to 10 miles an hour. Tonight, mostly clear. Lows in the upper 70s. South winds 5 to 10 miles an hour. Thursday, sunny. Highs in the mid-90s. South winds 5 to 10 miles an hour, increasing to 10 to 15 miles an hour in the afternoon. Thursday night, mostly clear in the evening, then becoming partly cloudy. Lows in the upper 70s. South winds 10 to 15 miles an hour. And now the extended forecast. Friday, mostly sunny. Highs in the upper 90s. South winds 10 to 15 miles an hour, increasing to 15 to 20 miles an hour in the afternoon. Heat index values up to 105. Friday night, mostly clear in the evening, then becoming partly cloudy. Lows in the upper 70s. Saturday, sunny, hot with highs in the upper 90s. Heat index values up to 105. Saturday night, clear. Lows in the mid-70s. Sunday, sunny, hot with highs in the upper 90s. Heat index values up to 105. Sunday night, clear. Lows in the upper 70s. Monday, sunny, hot with highs in the upper 90s. Heat index values up to 105. Monday night, clear. Lows in the upper 70s. Tuesday, sunny, hot with highs around 100. The forecast key messages for North and Central Texas. Another storm complex may impact areas near the Red River late this afternoon and evening. Locally heavy rainfall and isolated strong to severe winds are the main concerns. Dry weather with seasonably hot and humid conditions will continue the rest of the work week and weekend into early next week. The spotter information statement for North and Central Texas. Spotter activation is not expected at this time. The ultraviolet index forecast for June 25th is 11, or extreme. The current time is 2:35 p.m. Central Daylight Time. 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

1, heat index 100, south at 13. Elsewhere around the region, Wichita Falls, mostly sunny, 91, southwest at 3. Abilene, mostly sunny, 91, south at 15, gusting to 22. Waco, sunny, 91, heat index 99, south at 10. Tyler, mostly sunny, 91, south at 13. Once again at 2 p.m., DFW Airport, partly sunny, 92, south at 13, gusting to 23. Now let's check on your local forecast for the Dallas-Fort Worth Metroplex. This afternoon, sunny. Highs in the mid-90s. South winds 5 to 10 miles an hour. Tonight, mostly clear. Lows in the upper 70s. South winds 5 to 10 miles an hour. Thursday, sunny. Highs in the mid-90s. South winds 5 to 10 miles an hour, increasing to 10 to 15 miles an hour in the afternoon. Thursday night, mostly clear in the evening, then becoming partly cloudy. Lows in the upper 70s. South winds 10 to 15 miles an hour. And now the extended forecast. Friday, mostly sunny. Highs in the upper 90s. South winds 10 to 15 miles an hour, increasing to 15 to 20 miles an hour in the afternoon. Heat index values up to 105. Friday night, mostly clear in the evening, then becoming partly cloudy. Lows in the upper 70s. Saturday, sunny, hot with highs in the upper 90s. Heat index values up to 105. Saturday night, clear. Lows in the mid 70s. Sunday, sunny, hot with highs in the upper 90s. Heat index values up to 105. Sunday night, clear. Lows in the upper 70s. Monday, sunny, hot with highs in the upper 90s. Heat index values up to 105. Monday night, clear. Lows in the upper 70s. Tuesday, sunny, hot with highs around 100. The forecast key messages for North and Central Texas. Another storm complex may impact areas near the Red River late this afternoon and evening. Locally heavy rainfall and isolated strong to severe winds are the main concerns. Dry weather with seasonably hot and humid conditions will continue the rest of the work week and weekend into early next week. The spotter information statement for North and Central Texas. Spotter activation is not expected at this time. The ultraviolet index forecast for June 25th is 11, or extreme. The current time is 2:39 p.m. Central Daylight Time. 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The following reports of weather temperature and wind were made at 2 p.m. DFW Airport, partly sunny, 92, dew point 71, relative humidity 50%, wind south at 13, gusting to 23, pressure 30.00 inches and falling. Dallas Love Field, partly sunny, 92, south at 10, gusting to 17. Arlington, mostly sunny, 90, south at 10, gusting to 18. McKinney, mostly sunny, 90, south at 12, gusting to 24. Denton, partly sunny, 91, heat index 100, south at 13. Elsewhere around the region, Wichita Falls, mostly sunny, 91, southwest at 3. Abilene, mostly sunny, 91, south at 15, gusting to 22. Waco, sunny, 91, heat index 99, south at 10. Tyler, mostly sunny, 91, south at 13. Once again at 2 p.m., DFW Airport, partly sunny, 92, south at 13, gusting to 23. Now let's check on your local forecast for the Dallas-Fort Worth Metroplex. This afternoon, sunny. Highs in the mid-90s. South winds 5 to 10 miles an hour. Tonight, mostly clear. Lows in the upper 70s. South winds 5 to 10 miles an hour. Thursday, sunny. Highs in the mid-90s. South winds 5 to 10 miles an hour, increasing to 10 to 15.

15 miles an hour in the afternoon. Thursday night, mostly clear in the evening, then becoming partly cloudy. Lows in the upper 70s. South winds 10 to 15 miles an hour. And now the extended forecast. Friday, mostly sunny. Highs in the upper 90s. South winds 10 to 15 miles an hour, increasing to 15 to 20 miles an hour in the afternoon. Heat index values up to 105. Friday night, mostly clear in the evening, then becoming partly cloudy. Lows in the upper 70s. Saturday, sunny, hot with highs in the upper 90s. Heat index values up to 105. Saturday night, clear. Lows in the mid 70s. Sunday, sunny, hot with highs in the upper 90s. Heat index values up to 105. Sunday night, clear. Lows in the upper 70s. Monday, sunny, hot with highs in the upper 90s. Heat index values up to 105. Monday night, clear. Lows in the upper 70s. Tuesday, sunny, hot with highs around 100. The forecast key messages for North and Central Texas. Another storm complex may impact areas near the Red River late this afternoon and evening. Locally heavy rainfall and isolated strong to severe winds are the main concerns. Dry weather with seasonably hot and humid conditions will continue the rest of the work week and weekend into early next week. The spotter information statement for North and Central Texas. Spotter activation is not expected at this time. The ultraviolet index forecast for June 25th is 11, or extreme. The current time is 2:43 p.m. Central Daylight Time. 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Serving the Dallas-Fort Worth listening area. The following reports of weather temperature and wind were made at 2 p.m. DFW Airport, partly sunny, 92, dew point 71, relative humidity 50%, wind south at 13, gusting to 23, pressure 30.00 inches and falling. Dallas Love Field, partly sunny, 92, south at 10, gusting to 17. Arlington, mostly sunny, 90, south at 10, gusting to 18. McKinney, mostly sunny, 90, south at 12, gusting to 24. Denton, partly sunny, 91, heat index 100, south at 13. Elsewhere around the region, Wichita Falls, mostly sunny, 91, southwest at 3. Abilene, mostly sunny, 91, south at 15, gusting to 22. Waco, sunny, 91, heat index 99, south at 10. Tyler, mostly sunny, 91, south at 13. Once again at 2 p.m., DFW Airport, partly sunny, 92, south at 13, gusting to 23. Now let's check on your local forecast for the Dallas-Fort Worth Metroplex. This afternoon, sunny. Highs in the mid-90s. South winds 5 to 10 miles an hour. Tonight, mostly clear. Lows in the upper 70s. South winds 5 to 10 miles an hour. Thursday, sunny. Highs in the mid-90s. South winds 5 to 10 miles an hour, increasing to 10 to 15 miles an hour in the afternoon. Thursday night, mostly clear in the evening, then becoming partly cloudy. Lows in the upper 70s. South winds 10 to 15 miles an hour. And now the extended forecast. Friday, mostly sunny. Highs in the upper 90s. South winds 10 to 15 miles an hour, increasing to 15 to 20 miles an hour in the afternoon. Heat index values up to 105. Friday night, mostly clear in the evening, then becoming partly cloudy. Lows in the upper 70s. Saturday, sunny, hot with highs in the upper 90s. Heat index values up to 105. Saturday night, clear. Lows in the mid-70s. Sunday, sunny, hot with highs in the upper 90s. Heat index values up to 105. Sunday night, clear. Lows in the upper 70s. Monday,

Sunny, hot with highs in the upper 90s. Heat index values up to 105. Monday night, clear. Lows in the upper 70s. Tuesday, sunny, hot with highs around 100. The forecast key messages for North and Central Texas. Another storm complex may impact areas near the Red River late this afternoon and evening. Locally heavy rainfall and isolated strong to severe winds are the main concerns. Dry weather with seasonably hot and humid conditions will continue the rest of the work week and weekend into early next week. The spotter information statement for North and Central Texas. Spotter activation is not expected at this time. The ultraviolet index forecast for June 25th is 11, or extreme. The current time is 2:47 p.m. Central Daylight Time. 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Serving the Dallas-Fort Worth listening area. The following reports of weather temperature and wind were made at 2 p.m. DFW Airport, partly sunny, 92, dew point 71, relative humidity 50%, wind south at 13, gusting to 23, pressure 30.00 inches and falling. Dallas Love Field, partly sunny, 92, south at 10, gusting to 17. Arlington, mostly sunny, 90, south at 10, gusting to 18. McKinney, mostly sunny, 90, south at 12, gusting to 24. Denton, partly sunny, 91, heat index 100, south at 13. Elsewhere around the region, Wichita Falls, mostly sunny, 91, southwest at 3. Abilene, mostly sunny, 91, south at 15, gusting to 22. Waco, sunny, 91, heat index 99, south at 10. Tyler, mostly sunny, 91, south at 13. Once again at 2 p.m., DFW Airport, partly sunny, 92, south at 13, gusting to 23. Now let's check on your local forecast for the Dallas-Fort Worth Metroplex. This afternoon, sunny. Highs in the mid-90s. South winds 5 to 10 miles an hour. Tonight, mostly clear. Lows in the upper 70s. South winds 5 to 10 miles an hour. Thursday, sunny. Highs in the mid-90s. South winds 5 to 10 miles an hour, increasing to 10 to 15 miles an hour in the afternoon. Thursday night, mostly clear in the evening, then becoming partly cloudy. Lows in the upper 70s. South winds 10 to 15 miles an hour. And now the extended forecast. Friday, mostly sunny. Highs in the upper 90s. South winds 10 to 15 miles an hour, increasing to 15 to 20 miles an hour in the afternoon. Heat index values up to 105. Friday night, mostly clear in the evening, then becoming partly cloudy. Lows in the upper 70s. Saturday, sunny, hot with highs in the upper 90s. Heat index values up to 105. Saturday night, clear. Lows in the mid-70s. Sunday, sunny, hot with highs in the upper 90s. Heat index values up to 105. Sunday night, clear. Lows in the upper 70s. Monday, sunny, hot with highs in the upper 90s. Heat index values up to 105. Monday night, clear. Lows in the upper 70s. Tuesday, sunny, hot with highs around 100. The forecast key messages for North and Central Texas. Another storm complex may impact areas near the Red River late this afternoon and evening. Locally heavy rainfall and isolated strong to severe winds are the main concerns. Dry weather with seasonably hot and humid conditions will continue the rest of the work week and weekend into early next week. The spotter information statement for North and Central Texas. Spotter activation is not expected at this time. The ultraviolet index forecast for June 25th is 11, or extreme. The current time is 2:51 p.m. Central Daylight Time. 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

serving the Dallas-Fort Worth listening area. The following reports of weather, temperature, and wind were made at 2 p.m. DFW Airport, partly sunny, 92, dew point 71, relative humidity 50%, wind south at 13, gusting to 23, pressure 30.00 inches and falling. Dallas Love Field, partly sunny, 92, south at 10, gusting to 17. Arlington, mostly sunny, 90, south at 10, gusting to 18. McKinney, mostly sunny, 90, south at 12, gusting to 24. Denton, partly sunny, 91, heat index 100, south at 13. Elsewhere around the region, Wichita Falls, mostly sunny, 91, southwest at 3. Abilene, mostly sunny, 91, south at 15, gusting to 22. Waco, sunny, 91, heat index 99, south at 10. Tyler, mostly sunny, 91, south at 13. Once again at 2 p.m., DFW Airport, partly sunny, 92, south at 13, gusting to 23. Now let's check on your local forecast for the Dallas-Fort Worth Metroplex. This afternoon, sunny. Highs in the mid-90s. South winds 5 to 10 miles an hour. Tonight, mostly clear. Lows in the upper 70s. South winds 5 to 10 miles an hour. Thursday, sunny. Highs in the mid-90s. South winds 5 to 10 miles an hour, increasing to 10 to 15 miles an hour in the afternoon. Thursday night, mostly clear in the evening, then becoming partly cloudy. Lows in the upper 70s. South winds 10 to 15 miles an hour. And now the extended forecast. Friday, mostly sunny. Highs in the upper 90s. South winds 10 to 15 miles an hour, increasing to 15 to 20 miles an hour in the afternoon. Heat index values up to 105. Friday night, mostly clear in the evening, then becoming partly cloudy. Lows in the upper 70s. Saturday, sunny, hot with highs in the upper 90s. Heat index values up to 105. Saturday night, clear. Lows in the mid-70s. Sunday, sunny, hot with highs in the upper 90s. Heat index values up to 105. Sunday night, clear. Lows in the upper 70s. Monday, sunny, hot with highs in the upper 90s. Heat index values up to 105. Monday night, clear. Lows in the upper 70s. Tuesday, sunny, hot with highs around 100. The forecast key messages for North and Central Texas. Another storm complex may impact areas near the Red River late this afternoon and evening. Locally heavy rainfall and isolated strong to severe winds are the main concerns. Dry weather with seasonably hot and humid conditions will continue the rest of the work week and weekend into early next week. The spotter information statement for North and Central Texas. Spotter activation is not expected at this time. The ultraviolet index forecast for June 25th is 11, or extreme. The current time is 2:55 p.m. Central Daylight Time. 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Serving the Dallas-Fort Worth listening area. The following reports of weather, temperature, and wind were made at 2 p.m. DFW Airport, partly sunny, 92, dew point 71, relative humidity 50%, wind south at 13, gusting to 23, pressure 30.00 inches and falling. Dallas Love Field, partly sunny, 92, south at 10, gusting to 17. Arlington, mostly sunny, 90, south at 10, gusting to 18. McKinney, mostly sunny, 90, south at 12, gusting to 24. Denton, partly sunny, 91, heat index 100, south at 13. Elsewhere around the region, Wichita Falls, mostly sunny, 91, southwest at 3. Abilene, mostly sunny, 91, south at 15, gusting to 22. Waco, sunny, 91, heat index 99.

south at 10. Tyler, mostly sunny, 91, south at 13. Once again at 2 p.m., DFW Airport, partly sunny, 92, south at 13, gusting to 23. Now let's check on your local forecast for the Dallas-Fort Worth Metroplex. This afternoon, sunny. Highs in the mid-90s. South winds 5 to 10 miles an hour. Tonight, mostly clear. Lows in the upper 70s. South winds 5 to 10 miles an hour. Thursday, sunny. Highs in the mid-90s. South winds 5 to 10 miles an hour, increasing to 10 to 15 miles an hour in the afternoon. Thursday night, mostly clear in the evening, then becoming partly cloudy. Lows in the upper 70s. South winds 10 to 15 miles an hour. And now the extended forecast. Friday, mostly sunny. Highs in the upper 90s. South winds 10 to 15 miles an hour, increasing to 15 to 20 miles an hour in the afternoon. Heat index values up to 105. Friday night, mostly clear in the evening, then becoming partly cloudy. Lows in the upper 70s. Saturday, sunny, hot with highs in the upper 90s. Heat index values up to 105. Saturday night, clear. Lows in the mid 70s. Sunday, sunny, hot with highs in the upper 90s. Heat index values up to 105. Sunday night, clear. Lows in the upper 70s. Monday, sunny, hot with highs in the upper 90s. Heat index values up to 105. Monday night, clear. Lows in the upper 70s. Tuesday, sunny, hot with highs around 100. The forecast key messages for North and Central Texas. Another storm complex may impact areas near the Red River late this afternoon and evening. Locally heavy rainfall and isolated strong to severe winds are the main concerns. Dry weather with seasonably hot and humid conditions will continue the rest of the work week and weekend into early next week. The spotter information statement for North and Central Texas. Spotter activation is not expected at this time. The ultraviolet index forecast for June 25th is 11, or extreme. The current time is 2:59 p.m. Central Daylight Time. 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The following reports of weather temperature and wind were made at 2 p.m. DFW Airport, partly sunny, 92, dew point 71, relative humidity 50%, wind south at 13, gusting to 23, pressure 30.00 inches and falling. Dallas Love Field, partly sunny, 92, south at 10, gusting to 17. Arlington, mostly sunny, 90, south at 10, gusting to 18. McKinney, mostly sunny, 90, south at 12, gusting to 24. Denton, partly sunny, 91, heat index 100, south at 13. Elsewhere around the region, Wichita Falls, mostly sunny, 91, southwest at 3. Abilene, mostly sunny, 91, south at 15, gusting to 22. Waco, sunny, 91, heat index 99, south at 10. Tyler, mostly sunny, 91, south at 13. Once again at 2 p.m., DFW Airport, partly sunny, 92, south at 13, gusting to 23. Now let's check on your local forecast for the Dallas-Fort Worth Metroplex. This afternoon, sunny. Highs in the mid-90s. South winds 5 to 10 miles an hour. Tonight, mostly clear. Lows in the upper 70s. South winds 5 to 10 miles an hour. Thursday, sunny. Highs in the mid-90s. South winds 5 to 10 miles an hour, increasing to 10 to 15 miles an hour in the afternoon. Thursday night, mostly clear in the evening, then becoming partly cloudy. Lows in the upper 70s. South winds 10 to 15 miles an hour. And now the extended forecast. Friday, mostly sunny. Highs in the upper 90s.

south winds 10 to 15 miles an hour, increasing to 15 to 20 miles an hour in the afternoon. Heat index values up to 105. Friday night, mostly clear in the evening, then becoming partly cloudy. Lows in the upper 70s. Saturday, sunny, hot with highs in the upper 90s. Heat index values up to 105. Saturday night, clear. Lows in the mid-70s. Sunday, sunny, hot with highs in the upper 90s. Heat index values up to 105. Sunday night, clear. Lows in the upper 70s. Monday, sunny, hot with highs in the upper 90s. Heat index values up to 105. Monday night, clear. Lows in the upper 70s. Tuesday, sunny, hot with highs around 100. The forecast key messages for North and Central Texas. Another storm complex may impact areas near the Red River late this afternoon and evening. Locally heavy rainfall and isolated strong to severe winds are the main concerns. Dry weather with seasonably hot and humid conditions will continue the rest of the work week and weekend into early next week. The spotter information statement for North and Central Texas. Spotter activation is not expected at this time. The ultraviolet index forecast for June 25th is 11, or extreme. The current time is 3:03 p.m. Central Daylight Time. 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Serving the Dallas-Fort Worth listening area. The following reports of weather temperature and wind were made at 3 p.m. DFW Airport, partly sunny, 92, dew point 70, relative humidity 48%, wind south at 12, pressure 29.97 inches and falling. Dallas Love Field, mostly sunny, 91, south at 10, gusting to 17. Fort Worth Meacham, mostly sunny, 92, heat index 99, south at 12, gusting to 22. Arlington, mostly sunny, 93, south at 9, gusting to 20. McKinney, mostly sunny, 91, heat index 100, south at 13. Denton, partly sunny, 92, heat index 101, southeast at 13, gusting to 21. Elsewhere around the region, Wichita Falls, mostly sunny, 93, heat index 102, south at 14, gusting to 26. Abilene, mostly sunny, 90, southeast at 13. Waco, mostly sunny, 93, heat index 101, south at 10. Tyler, sunny, 91, southwest at 12. Once again at 3 p.m., DFW Airport, partly sunny, 92, south at 12. The following reports of weather temperature and wind were made at 3 p.m. DFW Airport, partly sunny, 92, dew point 70, relative humidity 48%, wind south at 12, pressure 29.97 inches and falling. Dallas Love Field, mostly sunny, 91, south at 10, gusting to 17. Fort Worth Meacham, mostly sunny, 92, heat index 99, south at 12, gusting to 22. Arlington, mostly sunny, 93, south at 9, gusting to 20. McKinney, mostly sunny, 91, heat index 100, south at 13. Denton, partly sunny, 92, heat index 101, southeast at 13, gusting to 21. Elsewhere around the region, Wichita Falls, mostly sunny, 93, heat index 102, south at 14, gusting to 26. Abilene, mostly sunny, 90, southeast at 13. Waco, mostly sunny, 93, heat index 101, south at 10. Tyler, sunny, 91, southwest at 12. Once again at 3 p.m., DFW Airport, partly sunny, 92, south at 12. Now let's check on your local forecast for the Dallas-Fort Worth Metroplex. This afternoon, sunny. Highs in the mid-90s. South winds 5 to 10 miles an hour. Tonight, mostly clear. Lows in the upper 70s. South winds 5 to 10 miles

Thursday, sunny. Highs in the mid-90s. South winds 5 to 10 miles an hour, increasing to 10 to 15 miles an hour in the afternoon. Thursday night, mostly clear in the evening, then becoming partly cloudy. Lows in the upper 70s. South winds 10 to 15 miles an hour. And now the extended forecast. Friday, mostly sunny. Highs in the upper 90s. South winds 10 to 15 miles an hour, increasing to 15 to 20 miles an hour in the afternoon. Heat index values up to 105. Friday night, mostly clear in the evening, then becoming partly cloudy. Lows in the upper 70s. Saturday, sunny, hot with highs in the upper 90s. Heat index values up to 105. Saturday night, clear. Lows in the mid-70s. Sunday, sunny, hot with highs in the upper 90s. Heat index values up to 105. Sunday night, clear. Lows in the upper 70s. Monday, sunny, hot with highs in the upper 90s. Heat index values up to 105. Monday night, clear. Lows in the upper 70s. Tuesday, sunny, hot with highs around 100. The forecast key messages for North and Central Texas. Another storm complex may impact areas near the Red River late this afternoon and evening. Locally heavy rainfall and isolated strong to severe winds are the main concerns. Dry weather with seasonably hot and humid conditions will continue the rest of the work week and weekend into early next week. The spotter information statement for North and Central Texas. Spotter activation is not expected at this time. The ultraviolet index forecast for June 25th is 11, or extreme. The current time is 3:08 p.m. Central Daylight Time. 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The following reports of weather temperature and wind were made at 3 p.m. DFW Airport, partly sunny, 92, dew point 70, relative humidity 48%, wind south at 12, pressure 29.97 inches and falling. Dallas Love Field, mostly sunny, 91, south at 10, gusting to 17. Fort Worth Meacham, mostly sunny, 92, heat index 99, south at 12, gusting to 22. Arlington, mostly sunny, 93, south at 9, gusting to 20. McKinney, mostly sunny, 91, heat index 100, south at 13. Denton, partly sunny, 92, heat index 101, southeast at 13, gusting to 21. Elsewhere around the region, Wichita Falls, mostly sunny, 93, heat index 102, south at 14, gusting to 26. Abilene, mostly sunny, 90, southeast at 13. Waco, mostly sunny, 93, heat index 101, south at 10. Tyler, sunny, 91, southwest at 12. Once again at 3 p.m., DFW Airport, partly sunny, 92, south at 12. Now let's check on your local forecast for the Dallas-Fort Worth Metroplex. This afternoon, sunny. Highs in the mid-90s. South winds 5 to 10 miles an hour. Tonight, mostly clear. Lows in the upper 70s. South winds 5 to 10 miles an hour. Thursday, sunny. Highs in the mid-90s. South winds 5 to 10 miles an hour, increasing to 10 to 15 miles an hour in the afternoon. Thursday night, mostly clear in the evening, then becoming partly cloudy. Lows in the upper 70s. South winds 10 to 15 miles an hour. And now the extended forecast. Friday, mostly sunny. Highs in the upper 90s. South winds 10 to 15 miles an hour, increasing to 15 to 20 miles an hour in the afternoon. Heat index values up to 105. Friday night, mostly clear in the evening, then becoming partly cloudy. Lows in the upper 70s. Saturday, sunny, hot with highs in the upper 90s. Heat index values up to 100.

Saturday night, clear. Lows in the mid-70s. Sunday, sunny, hot with highs in the upper 90s. Heat index values up to 105. Sunday night, clear. Lows in the upper 70s. Monday, sunny, hot with highs in the upper 90s. Heat index values up to 105. Monday night, clear. Lows in the upper 70s. Tuesday, sunny, hot with highs around 100. The forecast key messages for North and Central Texas. Another storm complex may impact areas near the Red River late this afternoon and evening. Locally heavy rainfall and isolated strong to severe winds are the main concerns. Dry weather with seasonably hot and humid conditions will continue the rest of the work week and weekend into early next week. The spotter information statement for North and Central Texas. Spotter activation is not expected at this time. The ultraviolet index forecast for June 25th is 11, or extreme. The current time is 3:12 p.m. Central Daylight Time. 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The following reports of weather temperature and wind were made at 3 p.m. DFW Airport, partly sunny, 92, dew point 70, relative humidity 48%, wind south at 12, pressure 29.97 inches and falling. Dallas Love Field, mostly sunny, 91, south at 10, gusting to 17. Fort Worth Meacham, mostly sunny, 92, heat index 99, south at 12, gusting to 22. Arlington, mostly sunny, 93, south at 9, gusting to 20. McKinney, mostly sunny, 91, heat index 100, south at 13. Denton, mostly sunny, 92, heat index 101, southeast at 13, gusting to 21. Elsewhere around the region, Wichita Falls, mostly sunny, 93, heat index 102, south at 14, gusting to 26. Abilene, mostly sunny, 90, southeast at 13. Waco, mostly sunny, 93, heat index 101, south at 10. Tyler, sunny, 91, southwest at 12. Once again at 3 p.m., DFW Airport, partly sunny, 92, south at 12. Now let's check on your local forecast for the Dallas-Fort Worth Metroplex. This afternoon, sunny. Highs in the mid-90s. South winds 5 to 10 miles an hour. Tonight, mostly clear. Lows in the upper 70s. South winds 5 to 10 miles an hour. Thursday, sunny. Highs in the mid-90s. South winds 5 to 10 miles an hour, increasing to 10 to 15 miles an hour in the afternoon. Thursday night, mostly clear in the evening, then becoming partly cloudy. Lows in the upper 70s. South winds 10 to 15 miles an hour. And now the extended forecast. Friday, mostly sunny. Highs in the upper 90s. South winds 10 to 15 miles an hour, increasing to 15 to 20 miles an hour in the afternoon. Heat index values up to 105. Friday night, mostly clear in the evening, then becoming partly cloudy. Lows in the upper 70s. Saturday, sunny, hot with highs in the upper 90s. Heat index values up to 105. Saturday night, clear. Lows in the mid-70s. Sunday, sunny, hot with highs in the upper 90s. Heat index values up to 105. Sunday night, clear. Lows in the upper 70s. Monday, sunny, hot with highs in the upper 90s. Heat index values up to 105. Monday night, clear. Lows in the upper 70s. Tuesday, sunny, hot with highs around 100. The forecast key messages for North and Central Texas. Another storm complex may impact areas near the Red River late this afternoon and evening. Locally heavy rainfall and isolated strong to severe winds are the main concerns. Dry weather with seasonably hot and humid conditions will continue the rest of the week.

week and weekend into early next week. The spotter information statement for North and Central Texas. Spotter activation is not expected at this time. The ultraviolet index forecast for June 25th is 11, or extreme. The current time is 3:16 p.m. Central Daylight Time. 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The following reports of weather temperature and wind were made at 3 p.m. DFW Airport, partly sunny, 92, dew point 70, relative humidity 48%, wind south at 12, pressure 29.97 inches and falling. Dallas Love Field, mostly sunny, 91, south at 10, gusting to 17. Fort Worth Meacham, mostly sunny, 92, heat index 99, south at 12, gusting to 22. Arlington, mostly sunny, 93, south at 9, gusting to 20. McKinney, mostly sunny, 91, heat index 100, south at 13. Denton, mostly sunny, 92, heat index 101, southeast at 13, gusting to 21. Elsewhere around the region, Wichita Falls, mostly sunny, 93, heat index 102, south at 14, gusting to 26. Abilene, mostly sunny, 90, southeast at 13. Waco, mostly sunny, 93, heat index 101, south at 10. Tyler, sunny, 91, southwest at 12. Once again at 3 p.m., DFW Airport, partly sunny, 92, south at 12. Now let's check on your local forecast for the Dallas-Fort Worth Metroplex. This afternoon, sunny. Highs in the mid-90s. South winds 5 to 10 miles an hour. Tonight, mostly clear. Lows in the upper 70s. South winds 5 to 10 miles an hour. Thursday, sunny. Highs in the mid-90s. South winds 5 to 10 miles an hour, increasing to 10 to 15 miles an hour in the afternoon. Thursday night, mostly clear in the evening, then becoming partly cloudy. Lows in the upper 70s. South winds 10 to 15 miles an hour. And now the extended forecast. Friday, mostly sunny. Highs in the upper 90s. South winds 10 to 15 miles an hour, increasing to 15 to 20 miles an hour in the afternoon. Heat index values up to 105. Friday night, mostly clear in the evening, then becoming partly cloudy. Lows in the upper 70s. Saturday, sunny, hot with highs in the upper 90s. Heat index values up to 105. Saturday night, clear. Lows in the mid-70s. Sunday, sunny, hot with highs in the upper 90s. Heat index values up to 105. Sunday night, clear. Lows in the upper 70s. Monday, sunny, hot with highs in the upper 90s. Heat index values up to 105. Monday night, clear. Lows in the upper 70s. Tuesday, sunny, hot with highs around 100. The forecast key messages for North and Central Texas. Another storm complex may impact areas near the Red River late this afternoon and evening. Locally heavy rainfall and isolated strong to severe winds are the main concerns. Dry weather with seasonably hot and humid conditions will continue the rest of the work week and weekend into early next week. The spotter information statement for North and Central Texas. Spotter activation is not expected at this time. The ultraviolet index forecast for June 25th is 11, or extreme. The current time is 3:20 p.m. Central Daylight Time. 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The following reports of weather temperature and wind were made at 3 p.m. DFW Airport, partly sunny, 92, dew point 70, relative humidity 48%, wind south at 12, pressure 29.97 inches and falling. Dallas Love Field, mostly sunny, 90.

Friday, mostly sunny. Highs in the upper 90s. South winds 10 to 15 miles an hour, increasing to 15 to 20 miles an hour in the afternoon. Heat index values up to 105. Friday night, mostly clear in the evening, then becoming partly cloudy. Lows in the upper 70s. Saturday, sunny, hot with highs in the upper 90s. Heat index values up to 105. Saturday night, clear. Lows in the mid 70s. Sunday, sunny, hot with highs in the upper 90s. Heat index values up to 105. Sunday night, clear. Lows in the upper 70s. Monday, sunny, hot with highs in the upper 90s. Heat index values up to 105. Monday night, clear. Lows in the upper 70s. Tuesday, sunny, hot with highs around 100. The forecast key messages for North and Central Texas. Another storm complex may impact areas near the Red River late this afternoon and evening. Locally heavy rainfall and isolated strong to severe winds are the main concerns. Dry weather with seasonably hot and humid conditions will continue the rest of the work week and weekend into early next week. The spotter information statement for North and Central Texas. Spotter activation is not expected at this time. The ultraviolet index forecast for June 25th is 11, or extreme. The current time is 3:33 p.m. Central. Ultraviolet index forecast for June 25th is 11, or extreme. The current time is 3:33 p.m. Central Daylight Time. 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The following reports of weather temperature and wind were made at 3 p.m. DFW Airport, partly sunny, 92, dew point 70, relative humidity 48%, wind south at 12, pressure 29.97 inches and falling. Dallas Love Field, mostly sunny, 91, south at 10, gusting to 17. Fort Worth Meacham, mostly sunny, 92, heat index 99, south at 12, gusting to 22. Arlington, mostly sunny, 93, south at 9, gusting to 20. McKinney, mostly sunny, 91, heat index 100, south at 13. Denton, mostly sunny, 92, heat index 101, southeast at 13, gusting to 21. Elsewhere around the region, Wichita Falls, mostly sunny, 93, heat index 102, south at 14, gusting to 26. Abilene, mostly sunny, 90, southeast at 13. Waco, mostly sunny, 93, heat index 101, south at 10. Tyler, sunny, 91, southwest at 12. Once again at 3 p.m., DFW Airport, partly sunny, 92, south at 12. Now let's check on your local forecast for the Dallas-Fort Worth Metroplex. This afternoon, sunny. Highs in the mid-90s. South winds 5 to 10 miles an hour. Tonight, mostly clear. Lows in the upper 70s. South winds 5 to 10 miles an hour. Thursday, sunny. Highs in the mid-90s. South winds 5 to 10 miles an hour, increasing to 10 to 15 miles an hour in the afternoon. Thursday night, mostly clear in the evening, then becoming partly cloudy. Lows in the upper 70s. South winds 10 to 15 miles an hour. And now the extended forecast. Friday, mostly sunny. Highs in the upper 90s. South winds 10 to 15 miles an hour, increasing to 15 to 20 miles an hour in the afternoon. Heat index values up to 105. Friday night, mostly clear in the evening, then becoming partly cloudy. Lows in the upper 70s. Saturday, sunny, hot with highs in the upper 90s. Heat index values up to 105. Saturday night, clear. Lows in the mid 70s. Sunday, sunny, hot with highs in the upper 90s. Heat index values up to 105. Sunday night, clear.

not expected at this time. The ultraviolet index forecast for June 25th is 11, or extreme. The current time is 3:37 p.m. Central Daylight Time. 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The following reports of weather temperature and wind were made at 3 p.m. DFW Airport, partly sunny, 92, dew point 70, relative humidity 48%, wind south at 12, pressure 29.97 inches and falling. Dallas Love Field, mostly sunny, 91, south at 10, gusting to 17. Fort Worth Meacham, mostly sunny, 92, heat index 99, south at 12, gusting to 22. Arlington, mostly sunny, 93, south at 9, gusting to 20. McKinney, mostly sunny, 91, heat index 100, south at 13. Denton, mostly sunny, 92, heat index 101, southeast at 13, gusting to 21. Elsewhere around the region, Wichita Falls, mostly sunny, 93, heat index 102, south at 14, gusting to 26. Abilene, mostly sunny, 90, southeast at 13. Waco, mostly sunny, 93, heat index 101, south at 10. Tyler, sunny, 91, southwest at 12. Once again at 3 p.m., DFW Airport, partly sunny, 92, south at 12. Now let's check on your local forecast for the Dallas-Fort Worth Metroplex. This afternoon, sunny. Highs in the mid-90s. South winds 5 to 10 miles an hour. Tonight, mostly clear. Lows in the upper 70s. South winds 5 to 10 miles an hour. Thursday, sunny. Highs in the mid-90s. South winds 5 to 10 miles an hour, increasing to 10 to 15 miles an hour in the afternoon. Thursday night, mostly clear in the evening, then becoming partly cloudy. Lows in the upper 70s. South winds 10 to 15 miles an hour. And now the extended forecast. Friday, mostly sunny. Highs in the upper 90s. South winds 10 to 15 miles an hour, increasing to 15 to 20 miles an hour in the afternoon. Heat index values up to 105. Friday night, mostly clear in the evening, then becoming partly cloudy. Lows in the upper 70s. Saturday, sunny, hot with highs in the upper 90s. Heat index values up to 105. Saturday night, clear. Lows in the mid-70s. Sunday, sunny, hot with highs in the upper 90s. Heat index values up to 105. Sunday night, clear. Lows in the upper 70s. Monday, sunny, hot with highs in the upper 90s. Heat index values up to 105. Monday night, clear. Lows in the upper 70s. Tuesday, sunny, hot with highs around 100. The forecast key messages for North and Central Texas. Another storm complex may impact areas near the Red River late this afternoon and evening. Locally heavy rainfall and isolated strong to severe winds are the main concerns. Dry weather with seasonably hot and humid conditions will continue the rest of the work week and weekend into early next week. The spotter information statement for North and Central Texas. Spotter activation is not expected at this time. The ultraviolet index forecast for June 25th is 11, or extreme. The current time is 3:41 p.m. Central Daylight Time. 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The following reports of weather temperature and wind were made at 3 p.m. DFW Airport, partly sunny, 92, dew point 70, relative humidity 48%, wind south at 12, pressure 29.97 inches and falling. Dallas Love Field, mostly sunny, 91, south at 10, gusting to 17. Fort Worth Meacham, mostly sunny, 92, heat index 99.

south at 12, gusting to 22. Arlington, mostly sunny, 93, south at 9, gusting to 20. McKinney, mostly sunny, 91, heat index 100, south at 13. Denton, mostly sunny, 92, heat index 101, southeast at 13, gusting to 21. Elsewhere around the region, Wichita Falls, mostly sunny, 93, heat index 102, south at 14, gusting to 26. Abilene, mostly sunny, 90, southeast at 13. Waco, mostly sunny, 93, heat index 101, south at 10. Tyler, sunny, 91, southwest at 12. Once again at 3 p.m., DFW Airport, partly sunny, 92, south at 12. Now let's check on your local forecast for the Dallas-Fort Worth Metroplex. This afternoon, sunny. Highs in the mid-90s. South winds 5 to 10 miles an hour. Tonight, mostly clear. Lows in the upper 70s. South winds 5 to 10 miles an hour. Thursday, sunny. Highs in the mid-90s. South winds 5 to 10 miles an hour, increasing to 10 to 15 miles an hour in the afternoon. Thursday night, mostly clear in the evening, then becoming partly cloudy. Lows in the upper 70s. South winds 10 to 15 miles an hour. And now the extended forecast. Friday, mostly sunny. Highs in the upper 90s. South winds 10 to 15 miles an hour, increasing to 15 to 20 miles an hour in the afternoon. Heat index values up to 105. Friday night, mostly clear in the evening, then becoming partly cloudy. Lows in the upper 70s. Saturday, sunny, hot with highs in the upper 90s. Heat index values up to 105. Saturday night, clear. Lows in the mid-70s. Sunday, sunny, hot with highs in the upper 90s. Heat index values up to 105. Sunday night, clear. Lows in the upper 70s. Monday, sunny, hot with highs in the upper 90s. Heat index values up to 105. Monday night, clear. Lows in the upper 70s. Tuesday, sunny, hot with highs around 100. The forecast key messages for North and Central Texas. Another storm complex may impact areas near the Red River late this afternoon and evening. Locally heavy rainfall and isolated strong to severe winds are the main concerns. Dry weather with seasonably hot and humid conditions will continue the rest of the work week and weekend into early next week. The spotter information statement for North and Central Texas. Spotter activation is not expected at this time. The ultraviolet index forecast for June 25th is 11, or extreme. The current time is 3:45 p.m. Central Daylight Time. 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Serving the Dallas-Fort Worth listening area. The following reports of weather temperature and wind were made at 3 p.m. DFW Airport, partly sunny, 92, dew point 70, relative humidity 48%, wind south at 12, pressure 29.97 inches and falling. Dallas Love Field, mostly sunny, 91, south at 10, gusting to 17. Fort Worth Meacham, mostly sunny, 92, heat index 99, south at 12, gusting to 22. Arlington, mostly sunny, 93, south at 9, gusting to 20. McKinney, mostly sunny, 91, heat index 100, south at 13. Denton, mostly sunny, 92, heat index 101, southeast at 13, gusting to 21. Elsewhere around the region, Wichita Falls, mostly sunny, 93, heat index 102, south at 14, gusting to 26. Abilene, mostly sunny, 90, southeast at 13. Waco, mostly sunny, 93, heat index 101, south at 10. Tyler, sunny, 91, southwest at 12. Once again at 3 p.m., DFW Airport, partly sunny, 92.

Now let's check on your local forecast for the Dallas-Fort Worth Metroplex. This afternoon, sunny. Highs in the mid-90s. South winds 5 to 10 miles an hour. Tonight, mostly clear. Lows in the upper 70s. South winds 5 to 10 miles an hour. Thursday, sunny. Highs in the mid-90s. South winds 5 to 10 miles an hour, increasing to 10 to 15 miles an hour in the afternoon. Thursday night, mostly clear in the evening, then becoming partly cloudy. Lows in the upper 70s. South winds 10 to 15 miles an hour. And now the extended forecast. Friday, mostly sunny. Highs in the upper 90s. South winds 10 to 15 miles an hour, increasing to 15 to 20 miles an hour in the afternoon. Heat index values up to 105. Friday night, mostly clear in the evening, then becoming partly cloudy. Lows in the upper 70s. Saturday, sunny, hot with highs in the upper 90s. Heat index values up to 105. Saturday night, clear. Lows in the mid 70s. Sunday, sunny, hot with highs in the upper 90s. Heat index values up to 105. Sunday night, clear. Lows in the upper 70s. Monday, sunny, hot with highs in the upper 90s. Heat index values up to 105. Monday night, clear. Lows in the upper 70s. Tuesday, sunny, hot with highs around 100. The forecast key messages for North and Central Texas. Another storm complex may impact areas near the Red River late this afternoon and evening. Locally heavy rainfall and isolated strong to severe winds are the main concerns. Dry weather with seasonably hot and humid conditions will continue the rest of the work week and weekend into early next week. The spotter information statement for North and Central Texas. Spotter activation is not expected at this time. The ultraviolet index forecast for June 25th is 11, or extreme. The current time is 3:49 p.m. Central Daylight Time. 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Serving the Dallas-Fort Worth listening area. The following reports of weather temperature and wind were made at 3 p.m. DFW Airport, partly sunny, 92, dew point 70, relative humidity 48%, wind south at 12, pressure 29.97 inches and falling. Dallas Love Field, mostly sunny, 91, south at 10, gusting to 17. Fort Worth Meacham, mostly sunny, 92, heat index 99, south at 12, gusting to 22. Arlington, mostly sunny, 93, south at 9, gusting to 20. McKinney, mostly sunny, 91, heat index 100, south at 13. Denton, mostly sunny, 92, heat index 101, southeast at 13, gusting to 21. Elsewhere around the region, Wichita Falls, mostly sunny, 93, heat index 102, south at 14, gusting to 26. Abilene, mostly sunny, 90, southeast at 13. Waco, mostly sunny, 93, heat index 101, south at 10. Tyler, sunny, 91, southwest at 12. Once again at 3 p.m., DFW Airport, partly sunny, 92, south at 12. Now let's check on your local forecast for the Dallas-Fort Worth Metroplex. This afternoon, sunny. Highs in the mid-90s. South winds 5 to 10 miles an hour. Tonight, mostly clear. Lows in the upper 70s. South winds 5 to 10 miles an hour. Thursday, sunny. Highs in the mid-90s. South winds 5 to 10 miles an hour, increasing to 10 to 15 miles an hour in the afternoon. Thursday night, mostly clear in the evening, then becoming partly cloudy. Lows in the upper 70s. South winds 10 to 15 miles an hour. And now the extended forecast. Friday, mostly sunny. Highs in the upper 90s. South winds 10 to 15 miles an hour.

The following reports of weather, temperature, and wind were made at 4 p.m. DFW Airport, mostly sunny, 94, dew point 68, relative humidity 42%, wind south at 15, gusting to 24, pressure 29.96 inches and falling. Dallas Love Field, mostly sunny, 93, south at 12, gusting to 22. Fort Worth Meacham, mostly sunny, 94, heat index 100, south at 10. Arlington, mostly sunny, 93, south at 15, gusting to 24. McKinney, sunny, 91, south at 15. Denton, mostly sunny, 92, heat index 100, south at 13. Elsewhere around the region, Wichita Falls, mostly sunny, 94, heat index 102, southeast at 13, gusting to 21. Abilene, mostly sunny, 93, heat index 100, south at 14, gusting to 24. Waco, sunny, 93, heat index 101, south at 13, gusting to 24. Tyler, mostly sunny, 91, south at 14, gusting to 22. Once again at 4 p.m., DFW Airport, mostly sunny, 94, south at 15, gusting to 24. Now let's check on your local forecast for the Dallas-Fort Worth Metroplex. This afternoon, sunny. Highs in the mid-90s. South winds 5 to 10 miles an hour. Tonight, mostly clear. Lows in the upper 70s. South winds 5 to 10 miles an hour. Thursday, sunny. Highs in the mid-90s. South winds 5 to 10 miles an hour, increasing to 10 to 15 miles an hour in the afternoon. Thursday night, mostly clear in the evening, then becoming partly cloudy. Lows in the upper 70s. South winds 10 to 15 miles an hour. And now the extended forecast. Friday, mostly sunny. Highs in the upper 90s. South winds 10 to 15 miles an hour, increasing to 15 to 20 miles an hour in the afternoon. Heat index values up to 105. Friday night, mostly clear in the evening, then becoming partly cloudy. Lows in the upper 70s. Saturday, sunny, hot with highs in the upper 90s. Heat index values up to 105. Saturday night, clear. Lows in the mid-70s. Sunday, sunny, hot with highs in the upper 90s. Heat index values up to 105. Sunday night, clear. Lows in the upper 70s. Monday, sunny, hot with highs in the upper 90s. Heat index values up to 105. Monday night, clear. Lows in the upper 70s. Tuesday, sunny, hot with highs around 100. The forecast key messages for North and Central Texas. Another storm complex may impact areas near the Red River late this afternoon and evening. Locally heavy rainfall and isolated strong to severe winds are the main concerns. Dry weather with seasonably hot and humid conditions will continue the rest of the work week and weekend into early next week. The spotter information statement for North and Central Texas. Spotter activation is not expected at this time. The ultraviolet index forecast for June 25th is 11, or extreme. The current time is 4:06 p.m. Central Daylight Time. 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The following reports of weather, temperature, and wind were made at 4 p.m. DFW Airport, mostly sunny, 94, dew point 68, relative humidity 42%, wind south at 15, gusting to 24, pressure 29.96 inches and falling. Dallas Love Field, mostly sunny, 93, south at 12, gusting to 22. Fort Worth Meacham, mostly sunny, 94, heat index 100, south at 10. Arlington, mostly sunny, 93, south at 15, gusting to 24. McKinney, sunny, 91, south at 15. Denton, mostly sunny, 92, heat index 100, south at 13,

Elsewhere around the region, Wichita Falls, mostly sunny, 94, heat index 102, southeast at 13, gusting to 21. Abilene, mostly sunny, 93, heat index 100, south at 14, gusting to 24. Waco, sunny, 93, heat index 101, south at 13, gusting to 24. Tyler, mostly sunny, 91, south at 14, gusting to 22. Once again at 4 p.m., DFW Airport, mostly sunny, 94, south at 15, gusting to 24. Now let's check on your local forecast for the Dallas-Fort Worth Metroplex. This afternoon, sunny. Highs in the mid-90s. South winds 5 to 10 miles an hour. Tonight, mostly clear. Lows in the upper 70s. South winds 5 to 10 miles an hour. Thursday, sunny. Highs in the mid-90s. South winds 5 to 10 miles an hour, increasing to 10 to 15 miles an hour in the afternoon. Thursday night, mostly clear in the evening, then becoming partly cloudy. Lows in the upper 70s. South winds 10 to 15 miles an hour. And now the extended forecast. Friday, mostly sunny. Highs in the upper 90s. South winds 10 to 15 miles an hour, increasing to 15 to 20 miles an hour in the afternoon. Heat index values up to 105. Friday night, mostly clear in the evening, then becoming partly cloudy. Lows in the upper 70s. Saturday, sunny, hot with highs in the upper 90s. Heat index values up to 105. Saturday night, clear. Lows in the mid-70s. Sunday, sunny, hot with highs in the upper 90s. Heat index values up to 105. Sunday night, clear. Lows in the upper 70s. Monday, sunny, hot with highs in the upper 90s. Heat index values up to 105. Monday night, clear. Lows in the upper 70s. Tuesday, sunny, hot with highs around 100. The forecast key messages for North and Central Texas. Another storm complex may impact areas near the Red River late this afternoon and evening. Locally heavy rainfall and isolated strong to severe winds are the main concerns. Dry weather with seasonably hot and humid conditions will continue the rest of the work week and weekend into early next week. The spotter information statement for North and Central Texas. Spotter activation is not expected at this time. The ultraviolet index forecast for June 25th is 11, or extreme. The current time is 4:10 p.m. Central Daylight Time. 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The following reports of weather temperature and wind were made at 4 p.m. DFW Airport, mostly sunny, 94, dew point 68, relative humidity 42%, wind south at 15, gusting to 24, pressure 29.96 inches and falling. Dallas Love Field, mostly sunny, 93, south at 12, gusting to 22. Fort Worth Meacham, mostly sunny, 94, heat index 100, south at 10. Arlington, mostly sunny, 93, south at 15, gusting to 24. McKinney, sunny, 91, south at 15. Denton, mostly sunny, 92, heat index 100, south at 13. Elsewhere around the region, Wichita Falls, mostly sunny, 94, heat index 102, southeast at 13, gusting to 21. Abilene, mostly sunny, 93, heat index 100, south at 14, gusting to 24. Waco, sunny, 93, heat index 101, south at 13, gusting to 24. Tyler, mostly sunny, 91, south at 14, gusting to 22. Once again at 4 p.m., DFW Airport, mostly sunny, 94, south at 15, gusting to 24. The following reports of weather temperature and wind were made at 4 p.m. DFW Airport, mostly sunny, 94, dew point 60.

58. Relative humidity 42%. Wind south at 15. Gusting to 24. Pressure 29.96 inches and falling. Dallas Love Field. Mostly sunny. 93. South at 12. Gusting to 22. Fort Worth Meacham. Mostly sunny. 94. Heat index 100. South at 10. Arlington, sunny, 93, south at 15, gusting to 24. McKinney, sunny, 91, south at 15. Denton, mostly sunny, 92, heat index 100, south at 13. Elsewhere around the region, Wichita Falls, mostly sunny, 94, heat index 102, southeast at 13, gusting to 21. Abilene, mostly sunny, 93, heat index 100, south at 14, gusting to 24. Waco, sunny, 93, heat index 101, south at 13, gusting to 24. Tyler, mostly sunny, 91, south at 14, gusting to 22. Once again at 4 p.m., DFW Airport, mostly sunny, 94, south at 15, gusting to 24. Now let's check on your local forecast for the Dallas-Fort Worth Metroplex. This afternoon, sunny. Highs in the mid-90s. South winds 5 to 10 miles an hour. Tonight, mostly clear. Lows in the upper 70s. South winds 5 to 10 miles an hour. Thursday, sunny. Highs in the mid-90s. South winds 5 to 10 miles an hour, increasing to 10 to 15 miles an hour in the afternoon. Thursday night, mostly clear in the evening, then becoming partly cloudy. Lows in the upper 70s. South winds 10 to 15 miles an hour. And now the extended forecast. Friday, mostly sunny. Highs in the upper 90s. South winds 10 to 15 miles an hour, increasing to 15 to 20 miles an hour in the afternoon. Heat index values up to 105. Friday night, mostly clear in the evening, then becoming partly cloudy. Lows in the upper 70s. Saturday, sunny, hot with highs in the upper 90s. Heat index values up to 105. Saturday night, clear. Lows in the mid 70s. Sunday, sunny, hot with highs in the upper 90s. Heat index values up to 105. Sunday night, clear. Lows in the upper 70s. Monday, sunny, hot with highs in the upper 90s. Heat index values up to 105. Monday night, clear. Lows in the upper 70s. Tuesday, sunny, hot with highs around 100. The forecast key messages for North and Central Texas. Another storm complex may impact areas near the Red River late this afternoon and evening. Locally heavy rainfall and isolated strong to severe winds are the main concerns. Dry weather with seasonably hot and humid conditions will continue the rest of the work week and weekend into early next week. The spotter information statement for North and Central Texas. Spotter activation is not expected at this time. The ultraviolet index forecast for June 25th is 11, or extreme. The current time is 4:15 p.m. Central Daylight Time. 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The following reports of weather temperature and wind were made at 4 p.m. DFW Airport, mostly sunny, 94, dew point 68, relative humidity 42%, wind south at 15, gusting to 24, pressure 29.96 inches and falling. Dallas Love Field, mostly sunny, 93, south at 12, gusting to 22. Fort Worth Meacham, mostly sunny, 94, heat index 100, south at 10. Arlington, sunny, 93, south at 15, gusting to 24. McKinney, sunny, 91, south at 15. Denton, mostly sunny, 92, heat index 100, south at 13. Elsewhere around the region, Wichita Falls, mostly sunny, 94, heat index 102, southeast at 13, gusting to 21. Abilene, mostly

93, heat index 100, south at 14, gusting to 24. Waco, sunny, 93, heat index 101, south at 13, gusting to 24. Tyler, mostly sunny, 91, south at 14, gusting to 22. Once again at 4 p.m., DFW Airport, mostly sunny, 94, south at 15, gusting to 24. Now let's check on your local forecast for the Dallas-Fort Worth Metroplex. This afternoon, sunny. Highs in the mid-90s. South winds 5 to 10 miles an hour. Tonight, mostly clear. Lows in the upper 70s. South winds 5 to 10 miles an hour. Thursday, sunny. Highs in the mid-90s. South winds 5 to 10 miles an hour, increasing to 10 to 15 miles an hour in the afternoon. Thursday night, mostly clear in the evening, then becoming partly cloudy. Lows in the upper 70s. South winds 10 to 15 miles an hour. And now the extended forecast. Friday, mostly sunny. Highs in the upper 90s. South winds 10 to 15 miles an hour, increasing to 15 to 20 miles an hour in the afternoon. Heat index values up to 105. Friday night, mostly clear in the evening, then becoming partly cloudy. Lows in the upper 70s. Saturday, sunny, hot with highs in the upper 90s. Heat index values up to 105. Saturday night, clear. Lows in the mid 70s. Sunday, sunny, hot with highs in the upper 90s. Heat index values up to 105. Sunday night, clear. Lows in the upper 70s. Monday, sunny, hot with highs in the upper 90s. Heat index values up to 105. Monday night, clear. Lows in the upper 70s. Tuesday, sunny, hot with highs around 100. The forecast key messages for North and Central Texas. Another storm complex may impact areas near the Red River late this afternoon and evening. Locally heavy rainfall and isolated strong to severe winds are the main concerns. Dry weather with seasonably hot and humid conditions will continue the rest of the work week and weekend into early next week. The spotter information statement for North and Central Texas. Spotter activation is not expected at this time. The ultraviolet index forecast for June 25th is 11, or extreme. The current time is 4:19 p.m. Central Daylight Time. 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The following reports of weather temperature and wind were made at 4 p.m. DFW Airport, mostly sunny, 94, dew point 68, relative humidity 42%, wind south at 15, gusting to 24, pressure 29.96 inches and falling. Dallas Love Field, mostly sunny, 93, south at 12, gusting to 22. Fort Worth Meacham, mostly sunny, 94, heat index 100, south at 10. Arlington, sunny, 93, south at 15, gusting to 24. McKinney, sunny, 91, south at 15. Denton, mostly sunny, 92, heat index 100, south at 13. Elsewhere around the region, Wichita Falls, mostly sunny, 94, heat index 102, southeast at 13, gusting to 21. Abilene, mostly sunny, 93, heat index 100, south at 14, gusting to 24. Waco, sunny, 93, heat index 101, south at 13, gusting to 24. Tyler, mostly sunny, 91, south at 14, gusting to 22. Once again at 4 p.m., DFW Airport, mostly sunny, 94, south at 15, gusting to 24. Now let's check on your local forecast for the Dallas-Fort Worth Metroplex. This afternoon, sunny. Highs in the mid-90s. South winds 5 to 10 miles an hour. Tonight, mostly clear. Lows in the upper 70s. South winds 5 to 10 miles an hour. Thursday, sunny.
highs in the mid-90s. South winds 5 to 10 miles an hour, increasing to 10 to 15 miles an hour in the afternoon. Thursday night, mostly clear in the evening, then becoming partly cloudy. Lows in the upper 70s. South winds 10 to 15 miles an hour. And now the extended forecast. Friday, mostly sunny. Highs in the upper 90s. South winds 10 to 15 miles an hour, increasing to 15 to 20 miles an hour in the afternoon. Heat index values up to 105. Friday night, mostly clear in the evening, then becoming partly cloudy. Lows in the upper 70s. Saturday, sunny, hot with highs in the upper 90s. Heat index values up to 105. Saturday night, clear. Lows in the mid-70s. Sunday, sunny, hot with highs in the upper 90s. Heat index values up to 105. Sunday night, clear. Lows in the upper 70s. Monday, sunny, hot with highs in the upper 90s. Heat index values up to 105. Monday night, clear. Lows in the upper 70s. Tuesday, sunny, hot with highs around 100. The forecast key messages for North and Central Texas. Another storm complex may impact areas near the Red River late this afternoon and evening. Locally heavy rainfall and isolated strong to severe winds are the main concerns. Dry weather with seasonably hot and humid conditions will continue the rest of the work week and weekend into early next week. The spotter information statement for North and Central Texas. Spotter activation is not expected at this time. The ultraviolet index forecast for June 25th is 11, or extreme. The current time is 4:24 p.m. Central Daylight Time. 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Serving the Dallas-Fort Worth listening area. The following reports of weather temperature and wind were made at 4 p.m. DFW Airport, mostly sunny, 94, dew point 68, relative humidity 42%, wind south at 15, gusting to 24, pressure 29.96 inches and falling. Dallas Love Field, mostly sunny, 93, south at 12, gusting to 22. Fort Worth Meacham, mostly sunny, 94, heat index 100, south at 10. Arlington, sunny, 93, south at 15, gusting to 24. McKinney, sunny, 91, south at 15. Denton, mostly sunny, 92, heat index 100, south at 13. Elsewhere around the region, Wichita Falls, mostly sunny, 94, heat index 102, southeast at 13, gusting to 21. Abilene, mostly sunny, 93, heat index 100, south at 14, gusting to 24. Waco, sunny, 93, heat index 101, south at 13, gusting to 24. Tyler, mostly sunny, 91, south at 14, gusting to 22. Once again at 4 p.m., DFW Airport, mostly sunny, 94, south at 15, gusting to 24. Now let's check on your local forecast for the Dallas-Fort Worth Metroplex. This afternoon, sunny. Highs in the mid-90s. South winds 5 to 10 miles an hour. Tonight, mostly clear. Lows in the upper 70s. South winds 5 to 10 miles an hour. Thursday, sunny. Highs in the mid-90s. South winds 5 to 10 miles an hour, increasing to 10 to 15 miles an hour in the afternoon. Thursday night, mostly clear in the evening, then becoming partly cloudy. Lows in the upper 70s. South winds 10 to 15 miles an hour. And now the extended forecast. Friday, mostly sunny. Highs in the upper 90s. South winds 10 to 15 miles an hour, increasing to 15 to 20 miles an hour in the afternoon. Heat index values up to 105. Friday night, mostly clear in the evening, then becoming partly cloudy. Lows in the upper 70s. Saturday, sunny, hot with highs in the upper 90s.

Index values up to 105. Saturday night, clear. Lows in the mid-70s. Sunday, sunny, hot with highs in the upper 90s. Heat index values up to 105. Sunday night, clear. Lows in the upper 70s. Monday, sunny, hot with highs in the upper 90s. Heat index values up to 105. Monday night, clear. Lows in the upper 70s. Tuesday, sunny, hot with highs around 100. The forecast key messages for North and Central Texas. Another storm complex may impact areas near the Red River late this afternoon and evening. Locally heavy rainfall and isolated strong to severe winds are the main concerns. Dry weather with seasonably hot and humid conditions will continue the rest of the work week and weekend into early next week. The spotter information statement for North and Central Texas. Spotter activation is not expected at this time. The ultraviolet index forecast for June 25th is 11, or extreme. The current time is 4:28 p.m. Central Daylight Time. 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The following reports of weather temperature and wind were made at 4 p.m. DFW Airport, mostly sunny, 94, dew point 68, relative humidity 42%, wind south at 15, gusting to 24, pressure 29.96 inches and falling. Dallas Love Field, mostly sunny, 93, south at 12, gusting to 22. Fort Worth Meacham, mostly sunny, 94, heat index 100, south at 10. Arlington, sunny, 93, south at 15, gusting to 24. McKinney, sunny, 91, south at 15. Denton, mostly sunny, 92, heat index 100, south at 13. Elsewhere around the region, Wichita Falls, mostly sunny, 94, heat index 102, southeast at 13, gusting to 21. Abilene, mostly sunny, 93, heat index 100, south at 14, gusting to 24. Waco, sunny, 93, heat index 101, south at 13, gusting to 24. Tyler, mostly sunny, 91, south at 14, gusting to 22. Once again at 4 p.m., DFW Airport, mostly sunny, 94, south at 15, gusting to 24. Now let's check on your local forecast for the Dallas-Fort Worth Metroplex. This afternoon, sunny. Highs in the mid-90s. South winds 5 to 10 miles an hour. Tonight, mostly clear. Lows in the upper 70s. South winds 5 to 10 miles an hour. Thursday, sunny. Highs in the mid-90s. South winds 5 to 10 miles an hour, increasing to 10 to 15 miles an hour in the afternoon. Thursday night, mostly clear in the evening, then becoming partly cloudy. Lows in the upper 70s. South winds 10 to 15 miles an hour. And now the extended forecast. Friday, mostly sunny. Highs in the upper 90s. South winds 10 to 15 miles an hour, increasing to 15 to 20 miles an hour in the afternoon. Heat index values up to 105. Friday night, mostly clear in the evening, then becoming partly cloudy. Lows in the upper 70s. Saturday, sunny, hot with highs in the upper 90s. Heat index values up to 105. Saturday night, clear. Lows in the mid-70s. Sunday, sunny, hot with highs in the upper 90s. Heat index values up to 105. Sunday night, clear. Lows in the upper 70s. Monday, sunny, hot with highs in the upper 90s. Heat index values up to 105. Monday night, clear. Lows in the upper 70s. Tuesday, sunny, hot with highs around 100. The forecast key messages for North and Central Texas. Another storm complex may impact areas near the Red River late this afternoon and evening.
Locally, heavy rainfall and isolated strong to severe winds are the main

concerns. Dry weather with seasonably hot and humid conditions will continue the rest of the work week and weekend into early next week. The spotter information statement for North and Central Texas. Spotter activation is not expected at this time. The ultraviolet index forecast for June 25th is 11, or extreme. The current time is 4:32 p.m. Central Daylight Time. 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The following reports of weather temperature and wind were made at 4 p.m. DFW Airport, mostly sunny, 94, dew point 68, relative humidity 42%, wind south at 15, gusting to 24, pressure 29.96 inches and falling. Dallas Love Field, mostly sunny, 93, south at 12, gusting to 22. Fort Worth Meacham, mostly sunny, 94, heat index 100, south at 10. Mostly sunny, 94, heat index 100, south at 10. Arlington, sunny, 93, south at 15, gusting to 24. McKinney, sunny, 91, south at 15. Denton, mostly sunny, 92, heat index 100, south at 13. Elsewhere around the region, Wichita Falls, mostly sunny, 94, heat index 102, southeast at 13, gusting to 21. Abilene, mostly sunny, 93, heat index 100, south at 14, gusting to 24. Waco, sunny, 93, heat index 101, south at 13, gusting to 24. Tyler, mostly sunny, 91, south at 14, gusting to 22. Once again at 4 p.m., DFW Airport, mostly sunny, 94, south at 15, gusting to 24. Now let's check on your local forecast for the Dallas-Fort Worth Metroplex. This afternoon, sunny. Highs in the mid-90s. South winds 5 to 10 miles an hour. Tonight, mostly clear. Lows in the upper 70s. South winds 5 to 10 miles an hour. Thursday, sunny. Highs in the mid-90s. South winds 5 to 10 miles an hour, increasing to 10 to 15 miles an hour in the afternoon. Thursday night, mostly clear in the evening, then becoming partly cloudy. Lows in the upper 70s. South winds 10 to 15 miles an hour. And now the extended forecast. Friday, mostly sunny. Highs in the upper 90s. South winds 10 to 15 miles an hour, increasing to 15 to 20 miles an hour in the afternoon. Heat index values up to 105. Friday night, mostly clear in the evening, then becoming partly cloudy. Lows in the upper 70s. Saturday, sunny, hot with highs in the upper 90s. Heat index values up to 105. Saturday night, clear. Lows in the mid-70s. Sunday, sunny, hot with highs in the upper 90s. Heat index values up to 105. Sunday night, clear. Lows in the upper 70s. Monday, sunny, hot with highs in the upper 90s. Heat index values up to 105. Monday night, clear. Lows in the upper 70s. Tuesday, sunny, hot with highs around 100. The forecast key messages for North and Central Texas. Another storm complex may impact areas near the Red River late this afternoon and evening. Locally heavy rainfall and isolated strong to severe winds are the main concerns. Dry weather with seasonably hot and humid conditions will continue the rest of the work week and weekend into early next week. The spotter information statement for North and Central Texas. Spotter activation is not expected at this time. The ultraviolet index forecast for June 25th is 11, or extreme. The current time is 4:36 p.m. Central Daylight Time. 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The following reports of weather temperature and wind were made at 4 p.m.

14. Elsewhere around the region, Wichita Falls, mostly sunny, 94, heat index 102, southeast at 13, gusting to 21. Abilene, mostly sunny, 93, heat index 100, south at 14, gusting to 24. Waco, sunny, 93, heat index 101, south at 13, gusting to 24. Tyler, mostly sunny, 91, south at 14, gusting to 22. Once again at 4 p.m., DFW Airport, mostly sunny, 94, south at 15, gusting to 24. Now let's check on your local forecast for the Dallas-Fort Worth Metroplex. This afternoon, sunny. Highs in the mid-90s. South winds 5 to 10 miles an hour. Tonight, mostly clear. Lows in the upper 70s. South winds 5 to 10 miles an hour. Thursday, sunny. Highs in the mid-90s. South winds 5 to 10 miles an hour, increasing to 10 to 15 miles an hour in the afternoon. Thursday night, mostly clear in the evening, then becoming partly cloudy. Lows in the upper 70s. South winds 10 to 15 miles an hour. And now the extended forecast. Friday, mostly sunny. Highs in the upper 90s. South winds 10 to 15 miles an hour, increasing to 15 to 20 miles an hour in the afternoon. Heat index values up to 105. Friday night, mostly clear in the evening, then becoming partly cloudy. Lows in the upper 70s. Saturday, sunny, hot with highs in the upper 90s. Heat index values up to 105. Saturday night, clear. Lows in the mid-70s. Sunday, sunny, hot with highs in the upper 90s. Heat index values up to 105. Sunday night, clear. Lows in the upper 70s. Monday, sunny, hot with highs in the upper 90s. Heat index values up to 105. Monday night, clear. Lows in the upper 70s. Tuesday, sunny, hot with highs around 100. The forecast key messages for North and Central Texas. Another storm complex may impact areas near the Red River late this afternoon and evening. Locally heavy rainfall and isolated strong to severe winds are the main concerns. Dry weather with seasonably hot and humid conditions will continue the rest of the work week and weekend into early next week. The spotter information statement for North and Central Texas. Spotter activation is not expected at this time. The ultraviolet index forecast for June 25th is 11, or extreme. The current time is 4:40 p.m. Central Daylight Time. 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The following reports of weather temperature and wind were made at 4 p.m. DFW Airport, mostly sunny, 94, dew point 68, relative humidity 42%, wind south at 15, gusting to 24, pressure 29.96 inches and falling. Dallas Love Field, mostly sunny, 93, south at 12, gusting to 22. Fort Worth Meacham, mostly sunny, 94, heat index 100, south at 10. Arlington, sunny, 93, south at 15, gusting to 24. McKinney, sunny, 91, south at 15. Denton, mostly sunny, 92, heat index 100, south at 13. Elsewhere around the region, Wichita Falls, mostly sunny, 94, heat index 102, southeast at 13, gusting to 21. Abilene, mostly sunny, 93, heat index 100, south at 14, gusting to 24. Waco, sunny, 93, heat index 101, south at 13, gusting to 24. Tyler, mostly sunny, 91, south at 14, gusting to 22. Once again at 4 p.m., DFW Airport, mostly sunny, 94, south at 15, gusting to 24. Now let's check on your local forecast for the Dallas-Fort Worth Metroplex. This afternoon, sunny. Highs in the mid-90s.

south winds 5 to 10 miles an hour. Tonight, mostly clear. Lows in the upper 70s. South winds 5 to 10 miles an hour. Thursday, sunny. Highs in the mid-90s. South winds 5 to 10 miles an hour, increasing to 10 to 15 miles an hour in the afternoon. Thursday night, mostly clear in the evening, then becoming partly cloudy. Lows in the upper 70s. South winds 10 to 15 miles an hour. And now the extended forecast. Friday, mostly sunny. Highs in the upper 90s. South winds 10 to 15 miles an hour, increasing to 15 to 20 miles an hour in the afternoon. Heat index values up to 105. Friday night, mostly clear in the evening, then becoming partly cloudy. Lows in the upper 70s. Saturday, sunny, hot with highs in the upper 90s. Heat index values up to 105. Saturday night, clear. Lows in the mid-70s. Sunday, sunny, hot with highs in the upper 90s. Heat index values up to 105. Sunday night, clear. Lows in the upper 70s. Monday, sunny, hot with highs in the upper 90s. Heat index values up to 105. Monday night, clear. Lows in the upper 70s. Tuesday, sunny, hot with highs around 100. The forecast key messages for North and Central Texas. Another storm complex may impact areas near the Red River late this afternoon and evening. Locally heavy rainfall and isolated strong to severe winds are the main concerns. Dry weather with seasonably hot and humid conditions will continue the rest of the work week and weekend into early next week. The spotter information statement for North and Central Texas. Spotter activation is not expected at this time. The ultraviolet index forecast for June 25th is 11, or extreme. The current time is 4:44 p.m. Central Daylight Time. 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The following reports of weather temperature and wind were made at 4 p.m. DFW Airport, mostly sunny, 94, dew point 68, relative humidity 42%, wind south at 15, gusting to 24, pressure 29.96 inches and falling. Dallas Love Field, mostly sunny, 93, south at 12, gusting to 22. Fort Worth Meacham, mostly sunny, 94, heat index 100, south at 10. Arlington, sunny, 93, south at 15, gusting to 24. McKinney, sunny, 91, south at 15. Denton, mostly sunny, 92, heat index 100, south at 13. Elsewhere around the region, Wichita Falls, mostly sunny, 94, heat index 102, southeast at 13, gusting to 21. Abilene, mostly sunny, 93, heat index 100, south at 14, gusting to 24. Waco, sunny, 93, heat index 101, south at 13, gusting to 24. Tyler, mostly sunny, 91, south at 14, gusting to 22. Once again at 4 p.m., DFW Airport, mostly sunny, 94, south at 15, gusting to 24. Now let's check on your local forecast for the Dallas-Fort Worth Metroplex. This afternoon, sunny. Highs in the mid-90s. South winds 5 to 10 miles an hour. Tonight, mostly clear. Lows in the upper 70s. South winds 5 to 10 miles an hour. Thursday, sunny. Highs in the mid-90s. South winds 5 to 10 miles an hour, increasing to 10 to 15 miles an hour in the afternoon. Thursday night, mostly clear in the evening, then becoming partly cloudy. Lows in the upper 70s. South winds 10 to 15 miles an hour. And now the extended forecast. Friday, mostly sunny. Highs in the upper 90s. South winds 10 to 15 miles an hour, increasing to 15 to 20 miles an hour in the afternoon. Heat index values up to 105.

5. Friday night, mostly clear in the evening, then becoming partly cloudy. Lows in the upper 70s. Saturday, sunny, hot with highs in the upper 90s. Heat index values up to 105. Saturday night, clear. Lows in the mid-70s. Sunday, sunny, hot with highs in the upper 90s. Heat index values up to 105. Sunday night, clear. Lows in the upper 70s. Monday, sunny, hot with highs in the upper 90s. Heat index values up to 105. Monday night, clear. Lows in the upper 70s. Tuesday, sunny, hot with highs around 100. The forecast key messages for North and Central Texas. Another storm complex may impact areas near the Red River late this afternoon and evening. Locally heavy rainfall and isolated strong to severe winds are the main concerns. Dry weather with seasonably hot and humid conditions will continue the rest of the work week and weekend into early next week. The spotter information statement for North and Central Texas. Spotter activation is not expected at this time. The ultraviolet index forecast for June 25th is 11, or extreme. The current time is 4:49 p.m. Central Daylight Time. 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The following reports of weather temperature and wind were made at 4 p.m. DFW Airport, mostly sunny, 94, dew point 68, relative humidity 42%, wind south at 15, gusting to 24, pressure 29.96 inches and falling. Dallas Love Field, mostly sunny, 93, south at 12, gusting to 22. Fort Worth Meacham, mostly sunny, 94, heat index 100, south at 10. Arlington, sunny, 93, south at 15, gusting to 24. McKinney, sunny, 91, south at 15. Denton, mostly sunny, 92, heat index 100, south at 13. Elsewhere around the region, Wichita Falls, mostly sunny, 94, heat index 102, southeast at 13, gusting to 21. Abilene, mostly sunny, 93, heat index 100, south at 14, gusting to 24. Waco, sunny, 93, heat index 101, south at 13, gusting to 24. Tyler, mostly sunny, 91, south at 14, gusting to 22. Once again at 4 p.m., DFW Airport, mostly sunny, 94, south at 15, gusting to 24. Now let's check on your local forecast for the Dallas-Fort Worth Metroplex. This afternoon, sunny. Highs in the mid-90s. South winds 5 to 10 miles an hour. Tonight, mostly clear. Lows in the upper 70s. South winds 5 to 10 miles an hour. Thursday, sunny. Highs in the mid-90s. South winds 5 to 10 miles an hour, increasing to 10 to 15 miles an hour in the afternoon. Thursday night, mostly clear in the evening, then becoming partly cloudy. Lows in the upper 70s. South winds 10 to 15 miles an hour. And now the extended forecast. Friday, mostly sunny. Highs in the upper 90s. South winds 10 to 15 miles an hour, increasing to 15 to 20 miles an hour in the afternoon. Heat index values up to 105. Friday night, mostly clear in the evening, then becoming partly cloudy. Lows in the upper 70s. Saturday, sunny, hot with highs in the upper 90s. Heat index values up to 105. Saturday night, clear. Lows in the mid-70s. Sunday, sunny, hot with highs in the upper 90s. Heat index values up to 105. Sunday night, clear. Lows in the upper 70s. Monday, sunny, hot with highs in the upper 90s. Heat index values up to 105. Monday night, clear. Lows in the upper 70s. Tuesday, sunny, hot with highs around 100. The forecast.

key messages for North and Central Texas. Another storm complex may impact areas near the Red River late this afternoon and evening. Locally, heavy rainfall and isolated strong to severe winds are the main concerns. Dry weather with seasonably hot and humid conditions will continue the rest of the work week and weekend into early next week. The spotter information statement for North and Central Texas. Spotter activation is not expected at this time. The ultraviolet index forecast for June 25th is 11, or extreme. The current time is 4:53 p.m. Central Daylight Time. 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The following reports of weather temperature and wind were made at 4 p.m. DFW Airport, mostly sunny, 94, dew point 68, relative humidity 42%, wind south at 15, gusting to 24, pressure 29.96 inches and falling. Dallas Love Field, mostly sunny, 93, south at 12, gusting to 22. Fort Worth Meacham, mostly sunny, 94, heat index 100, south at 10. Arlington, sunny, 93, south at 15, gusting to 24. McKinney, sunny, 91, south at 15. Denton, mostly sunny, 92, heat index 100, south at 13. Elsewhere around the region, Wichita Falls, mostly sunny, 94, heat index 102, southeast at 13, gusting to 21. Abilene, mostly sunny, 93, heat index 100, south at 14, gusting to 24. Waco, sunny, 93, heat index 101, south at 13, gusting to 24. Tyler, mostly sunny, 91, south at 14, gusting to 22. Once again at 4 p.m., DFW Airport, mostly sunny, 94, south at 15, gusting to 24. Now let's check on your local forecast for the Dallas-Fort Worth Metroplex. This afternoon, sunny. Highs in the mid-90s. South winds 5 to 10 miles an hour. Tonight, mostly clear. Lows in the upper 70s. South winds 5 to 10 miles an hour. Thursday, sunny. Highs in the mid-90s. South winds 5 to 10 miles an hour, increasing to 10 to 15 miles an hour in the afternoon. Thursday night, mostly clear in the evening, then becoming partly cloudy. Lows in the upper 70s. South winds 10 to 15 miles an hour. And now the extended forecast. Friday, mostly sunny. Highs in the upper 90s. South winds 10 to 15 miles an hour, increasing to 15 to 20 miles an hour in the afternoon. Heat index values up to 105. Friday night, mostly clear in the evening, then becoming partly cloudy. Lows in the upper 70s. Saturday, sunny, hot with highs in the upper 90s. Heat index values up to 105. Saturday night, clear. Lows in the mid 70s. Sunday, sunny, hot with highs in the upper 90s. Heat index values up to 105. Sunday night, clear. Lows in the upper 70s. Monday, sunny, hot with highs in the upper 90s. Heat index values up to 105. Monday night, clear. Lows in the upper 70s. Tuesday, sunny, hot with highs around 100. The forecast key messages for North and Central Texas. Another storm complex may impact areas near the Red River late this afternoon and evening. Locally, heavy rainfall and isolated strong to severe winds are the main concerns. Dry weather with seasonably hot and humid conditions will continue the rest of the work week and weekend into early next week. The spotter information statement for North and Central Texas. Spotter activation is not expected at this time. The ultraviolet index forecast for June 25th is 11, or extreme. The current time is 4:57 p.m. Central Daylight Time. 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

During the Dallas-Fort Worth listening area, the following reports of weather, temperature, and wind were made at 4 p.m. DFW Airport, mostly sunny, 94, dew point 68, relative humidity 42%, wind south at 15, gusting to 24, pressure 29.96 inches and falling. Dallas Love Field, mostly sunny, 93, south at 12, gusting to 22. Fort Worth Meacham, mostly sunny, 94, heat index 100, south at 10. Arlington, sunny, 93, south at 15, gusting to 24. McKinney, sunny, 91, south at 15. Denton, mostly sunny, 92, heat index 100, south at 13. Elsewhere around the region, Wichita Falls, mostly sunny, 94, heat index 102, southeast at 13, gusting to 21. Abilene, mostly sunny, 93, heat index 100, south at 14, gusting to 24. Waco, sunny, 93, heat index 101, south at 13, gusting to 24. Tyler, mostly sunny, 91, south at 14, gusting to 22. Once again at 4 p.m., DFW Airport, mostly sunny, 94, south at 15, gusting to 24. Now let's check on your local forecast for the Dallas-Fort Worth Metroplex. This afternoon, sunny. Highs in the mid-90s. South winds 5 to 10 miles an hour. Tonight, mostly clear. Lows in the upper 70s. South winds 5 to 10 miles an hour. Thursday, sunny. Highs in the mid-90s. South winds 5 to 10 miles an hour, increasing to 10 to 15 miles an hour in the afternoon. Thursday night, mostly clear in the evening, then becoming partly cloudy. Lows in the upper 70s. South winds 10 to 15 miles an hour. And now the extended forecast. Friday, mostly sunny. Highs in the upper 90s. South winds 10 to 15 miles an hour, increasing to 15 to 20 miles an hour in the afternoon. Heat index values up to 105. Friday night, mostly clear in the evening, then becoming partly cloudy. Lows in the upper 70s. Saturday, sunny, hot with highs in the upper 90s. Heat index values up to 105. Saturday night, clear. Lows in the mid 70s. Sunday, sunny, hot with highs in the upper 90s. Heat index values up to 105. Sunday night, clear. Lows in the upper 70s. Monday, sunny, hot with highs in the upper 90s. Heat index values up to 105. Monday night, clear. Lows in the upper 70s. Tuesday, sunny, hot with highs around 100. The forecast key messages for North and Central Texas. Another storm complex may impact areas near the Red River late this afternoon and evening. Locally heavy rainfall and isolated strong to severe winds are the main concerns. Dry weather with seasonably hot and humid conditions will continue the rest of the work week and weekend into early next week. The spotter information statement for North and Central Texas. Spotter activation is not expected at this time. The ultraviolet index forecast for June 25th is 11, or extreme. The current time is 5:01 p.m. Central Daylight Time. 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The following reports of weather, temperature, and wind were made at 5 p.m. DFW Airport, mostly sunny, 94, dew point 67, relative humidity 41%, wind southwest at 15, pressure 29.94 inches and falling. Dallas Love Field, mostly sunny, 94, south at 9, gusting to 20. Fort Worth Meacham, sunny, 94, heat index 100, south at 14. Arlington, sunny, 93, south at 12, gusting to 20. McKinney, mostly sunny, 92, south at 12. Denton, partly sunny, 92, heat index 99, southeast at 14, gusting.

21. Elsewhere around the region, Wichita Falls, mostly sunny, 92, south at 7. Abilene, mostly sunny, 93, south at 15, gusting to 25. Waco, sunny, 93, heat index 100, south at 16. Tyler, mostly sunny, 92, south at 13, gusting to 22. Once again at 5 p.m., DFW Airport, mostly sunny, 94, southwest at 15. Now let's check on your local forecast for the Dallas-Fort Worth Metroplex. This afternoon, sunny. Highs in the mid-90s. South winds 5 to 10 miles an hour. Tonight, mostly clear. Lows in the upper 70s. South winds 5 to 10 miles an hour. Thursday, sunny. Highs in the mid-90s. South winds 5 to 10 miles an hour, increasing to 10 to 15 miles an hour in the afternoon. Thursday night, mostly clear in the evening, then becoming partly cloudy. Lows in the upper 70s. South winds 10 to 15 miles an hour. And now the extended forecast. Friday, mostly sunny. Highs in the upper 90s. South winds 10 to 15 miles an hour, increasing to 15 to 20 miles an hour in the afternoon. Heat index values up to 105. Friday night, mostly clear in the evening, then becoming partly cloudy. Lows in the upper 70s. Saturday, sunny, hot with highs in the upper 90s. Heat index values up to 105. Saturday night, clear. Lows in the mid 70s. Sunday, sunny, hot with highs in the upper 90s. Heat index values up to 105. Sunday night, clear. Lows in the upper 70s. Monday, sunny, hot with highs in the upper 90s. Heat index values up to 105. Monday night, clear. Lows in the upper 70s. Tuesday, sunny, hot with highs around 100. The forecast key messages for North and Central Texas. Another storm complex may impact areas near the Red River late this afternoon and evening. Locally heavy rainfall and isolated strong to severe winds are the main concerns. Dry weather with seasonably hot and humid conditions will continue the rest of the work week and weekend into early next week. The spotter information statement for North and Central Texas. Spotter activation is not expected at this time. The ultraviolet index forecast for June 25th is 11, or extreme. The current time is 5:05 p.m. Central Daylight Time. 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The following reports of weather temperature and wind were made at 5 p.m. DFW Airport, mostly sunny, 94, dew point 67, relative humidity 41%, wind southwest at 15, pressure 29.94 inches and falling. Dallas Love Field, mostly sunny, 94, south at 9, gusting to 20. Fort Worth Meacham, sunny, 94, heat index 100, south at 14. Arlington, sunny, 93, south at 12, gusting to 20. McKinney, mostly sunny, 92, south at 12. Denton, partly sunny, 92, heat index 99, southeast at 14, gusting to 21. Elsewhere around the region, Wichita Falls, mostly sunny, 92, south at 7. Abilene, mostly sunny, 93, south at 15, gusting to 25. Waco, sunny, 93, heat index 100, south at 16. Tyler, mostly sunny, 92, south at 13, gusting to 22. Once again at 5 p.m., DFW Airport, mostly sunny, 94, southwest at 15. Now let's check on your local forecast for the Dallas-Fort Worth Metroplex. This afternoon, sunny. Highs in the mid-90s. South winds 5 to 10 miles an hour. Tonight, mostly clear. Lows in the upper 70s. South winds 5 to 10 miles an hour. Thursday, sunny,

mid-90s. South winds 5 to 10 miles an hour, increasing to 10 to 15 miles an hour in the afternoon. Thursday night, mostly clear in the evening, then becoming partly cloudy. Lows in the upper 70s. South winds 10 to 15 miles an hour. And now the extended forecast. Friday, mostly sunny. Highs in the upper 90s. South winds 10 to 15 miles an hour, increasing to 15 to 20 miles an hour in the afternoon. Heat index values up to 105. Friday night, mostly clear in the evening, then becoming partly cloudy. Lows in the upper 70s. Saturday, sunny, hot with highs in the upper 90s. Heat index values up to 105. Saturday night, clear. Lows in the mid-70s. Sunday, sunny, hot with highs in the upper 90s. Heat index values up to 105. Sunday night, clear. Lows in the upper 70s. Monday, sunny, hot with highs in the upper 90s. Heat index values up to 105. Monday night, clear. Lows in the upper 70s. Tuesday, sunny, hot with highs around 100. The forecast key messages for North and Central Texas. Another storm complex may impact areas near the Red River late this afternoon and evening. Locally heavy rainfall and isolated strong to severe winds are the main concerns. Dry weather with seasonably hot and humid conditions will continue the rest of the work week and weekend into early next week. The spotter information statement for North and Central Texas. Spotter activation is not expected at this time. The ultraviolet index forecast for June 25th is 11, or extreme. The current time is 5:09 p.m. Central Daylight Time. 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The following reports of weather temperature and wind were made at 5 p.m. DFW Airport, mostly sunny, 94, dew point 67, relative humidity 41%, wind southwest at 15, pressure 29.94 inches and falling. Dallas Love Field, mostly sunny, 94, south at 9, gusting to 20. Fort Worth Meacham, sunny, 94, heat index 100, south at 14. Arlington, sunny, 93, south at 12, gusting to 20. McKinney, mostly sunny, 92, south at 12. Denton, partly sunny, 92, heat index 99, southeast at 14, gusting to 21. Elsewhere around the region, Wichita Falls, mostly sunny, 92, south at 7. Abilene, mostly sunny, 93, south at 15, gusting to 25. Waco, sunny, 93, heat index 100, south at 16. Tyler, mostly sunny, 92, south at 13, gusting to 22. Once again at 5 p.m., DFW Airport, mostly sunny, 94, southwest at 15. Now let's check on your local forecast for the Dallas-Fort Worth Metroplex. This afternoon, sunny. Highs in the mid-90s. South winds 5 to 10 miles an hour. Tonight, mostly clear. Lows in the upper 70s. South winds 5 to 10 miles an hour. Thursday, sunny. Highs in the mid-90s. South winds 5 to 10 miles an hour, increasing to 10 to 15 miles an hour in the afternoon. Thursday night, mostly clear in the evening, then becoming partly cloudy. Lows in the upper 70s. South winds 10 to 15 miles an hour. And now the extended forecast. Friday, mostly sunny. Highs in the upper 90s. South winds 10 to 15 miles an hour, increasing to 15 to 20 miles an hour in the afternoon. Heat index values up to 105. Friday night, mostly clear in the evening, then becoming partly cloudy. Lows in the upper 70s. Saturday, sunny, hot with highs in the upper 90s. Heat index values up to 105. Saturday night, clear. Lows in the mid-70s. Sunday.

Sunny, hot with highs in the upper 90s. Heat index values up to 105. Sunday night, clear. Lows in the upper 70s. Monday, sunny, hot with highs in the upper 90s. Heat index values up to 105. Monday night, clear. Lows in the upper 70s. Tuesday, sunny, hot with highs around 100. The forecast key messages for North and Central Texas. Another storm complex may impact areas near the Red River late this afternoon and evening. Locally heavy rainfall and isolated strong to severe winds are the main concerns. Dry weather with seasonably hot and humid conditions will continue the rest of the work week and weekend into early next week. The spotter information statement for North and Central Texas. Spotter activation is not expected at this time. The ultraviolet index forecast for June 25th is 11, or extreme. The current time is 5:13 p.m. Central Daylight Time. 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The following reports of weather temperature and wind were made at 5 p.m. DFW Airport, mostly sunny, 94, dew point 67, relative humidity 41%, wind southwest at 15, pressure 29.94 inches and falling. Dallas Love Field, mostly sunny, 94, south at 9, gusting to 20. Fort Worth Meacham, sunny, 94, heat index 100, south at 14. Arlington, sunny, 93, south at 12, gusting to 20. McKinney, mostly sunny, 92, south at 12. Denton, partly sunny, 92, heat index 99, southeast at 14, gusting to 21. Elsewhere around the region, Wichita Falls, mostly sunny, 92, south at 7. Abilene, sunny, 93, south at 15, gusting to 25. Waco, sunny, 93, heat index 100, south at 16. Tyler, mostly sunny, 92, south at 13, gusting to 22. Once again at 5 p.m., DFW Airport, mostly sunny, 94, southwest at 15. Now let's check on your local forecast for the Dallas-Fort Worth Metroplex. This afternoon, sunny. Highs in the mid-90s. South winds 5 to 10 miles an hour. Tonight, mostly clear. Lows in the upper 70s. South winds 5 to 10 miles an hour. Thursday, sunny. Highs in the mid-90s. South winds 5 to 10 miles an hour, increasing to 10 to 15 miles an hour in the afternoon. Thursday night, mostly clear in the evening, then becoming partly cloudy. Lows in the upper 70s. South winds 10 to 15 miles an hour. And now the extended forecast. Friday, mostly sunny. Highs in the upper 90s. South winds 10 to 15 miles an hour, increasing to 15 to 20 miles an hour in the afternoon. Heat index values up to 105. Friday night, mostly clear in the evening, then becoming partly cloudy. Lows in the upper 70s. Saturday, sunny, hot with highs in the upper 90s. Heat index values up to 105. Saturday night, clear. Lows in the mid-70s. Sunday, sunny, hot with highs in the upper 90s. Heat index values up to 105. Sunday night, clear. Lows in the upper 70s. Monday, sunny, hot with highs in the upper 90s. Heat index values up to 105. Monday night, clear. Lows in the upper 70s. Tuesday, sunny, hot with highs around 100. The forecast key messages for North and Central Texas. Another storm complex may impact areas near the Red River late this afternoon and evening. Locally heavy rainfall and isolated strong to severe winds are the main concerns. Dry weather with seasonably hot and humid conditions will continue the rest of the work week and weekend into early next week. The spotter information statement for North and Central Texas. Spotter activation is not expected at this time.

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The current time is 5:17 p.m. Central Daylight Time. 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The following reports of weather temperature and wind were made at 5 p.m. DFW Airport, mostly sunny, 94, dew point 67, relative humidity 41%, wind southwest at 15, pressure 29.94 inches and falling. Dallas Love Field, mostly sunny, 94, south at 9, gusting to 20. Fort Worth Meacham, sunny, 94, heat index 100, south at 14. Arlington, sunny, 93, south at 12, gusting to 20. McKinney, mostly sunny, 92, south at 12. Denton, partly sunny, 92, heat index 99, southeast at 14, gusting to 21. Elsewhere around the region, Wichita Falls, mostly sunny, 92, south at 7. Abilene, sunny, 93, south at 15, gusting to 25. Waco, sunny, 93, heat index 100, south at 16. Tyler, mostly sunny, 92, south at 13, gusting to 22. Once again at 5 p.m., DFW Airport, mostly sunny, 94, southwest at 15. Now let's check on your local forecast for the Dallas-Fort Worth Metroplex. This afternoon, sunny. Highs in the mid-90s. South winds 5 to 10 miles an hour. Tonight, mostly clear. Lows in the upper 70s. South winds 5 to 10 miles an hour. Thursday, sunny. Highs in the mid-90s. South winds 5 to 10 miles an hour, increasing to 10 to 15 miles an hour in the afternoon. Thursday night, mostly clear in the evening, then becoming partly cloudy. Lows in the upper 70s. South winds 10 to 15 miles an hour. And now the extended forecast. Friday, mostly sunny. Highs in the upper 90s. South winds 10 to 15 miles an hour, increasing to 15 to 20 miles an hour in the afternoon. Heat index values up to 105. Friday night, mostly clear in the evening, then becoming partly cloudy. Lows in the upper 70s. Saturday, sunny, hot with highs in the upper 90s. Heat index values up to 105. Saturday night, clear. Lows in the mid-70s. Sunday, sunny, hot with highs in the upper 90s. Heat index values up to 105. Sunday night, clear. Lows in the upper 70s. Monday, sunny, hot with highs in the upper 90s. Heat index values up to 105. Monday night, clear. Lows in the upper 70s. Tuesday, sunny, hot with highs around 100. The forecast key messages for North and Central Texas. Another storm complex may impact areas near the Red River late this afternoon and evening. Locally heavy rainfall and isolated strong to severe winds are the main concerns. Dry weather with seasonably hot and humid conditions will continue the rest of the work week and weekend into early next week. The spotter information statement for North and Central Texas. Spotter activation is not expected at this time. The ultraviolet index forecast for June 25th is 11, or extreme. The current time is 5:21 p.m. Central Daylight Time. 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The following reports of weather temperature and wind were made at 5 p.m. DFW Airport, mostly sunny, 94, dew point 67, relative humidity 41%, wind southwest at 15, pressure 29.94 inches and falling. Dallas Love Field, mostly sunny, 94, south at 9, gusting to 20. Fort Worth Meacham, sunny, 94, heat index 100, south at 14. Arlington, sunny, 93.

Saturday, sunny, hot with highs in the upper 90s. Heat index values up to 105. Saturday night, clear. Lows in the mid-70s. Sunday, sunny, hot with highs in the upper 90s. Heat index values up to 105. Sunday night, clear. Lows in the upper 70s. Monday, sunny, hot with highs in the upper 90s. Heat index values up to 105. Monday night, clear. Lows in the upper 70s. Monday, sunny, hot with highs in the upper 90s. Heat index values up to 105. Monday night, clear. Lows in the upper 70s. Tuesday, sunny, hot with highs around 100. The forecast key messages for North and Central Texas. Another storm complex may impact areas near the Red River late this afternoon and evening. Locally heavy rainfall and isolated strong to severe winds are the main concerns. Dry weather with seasonably hot and humid conditions will continue the rest of the work week and weekend into early next week. The spotter information statement for North and Central Texas. Spotter activation is not expected at this time. The ultraviolet index forecast for June 25th is 11, or extreme. The current time is 5:34 p.m. Central Daylight Time. 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The following reports of weather temperature and wind were made at 5 p.m. DFW Airport, mostly sunny, 94, dew point 67, relative humidity 41%, wind southwest at 15, pressure 29.94 inches and falling. Dallas Love Field, mostly sunny, 94, south at 9, gusting to 20. Fort Worth Meacham, sunny, 94, heat index 100, south at 14. Arlington, sunny, 93, south at 12, gusting to 20. McKinney, mostly sunny, 92, south at 12. Denton, partly sunny, 92, heat index 99, southeast at 14, gusting to 21. Elsewhere around the region, Wichita Falls, mostly sunny, 92, south at 7. Abilene, sunny, 93, south at 15, gusting to 25. Waco, sunny, 93, heat index 100, south at 16. Tyler, mostly sunny, 92, south at 13, gusting to 22. Once again at 5 p.m., DFW Airport, mostly sunny, 94, southwest at 15. Now let's check on your local forecast for the Dallas-Fort Worth Metroplex. This afternoon, sunny. Highs in the mid-90s. South winds 5 to 10 miles an hour. Tonight, mostly clear. Lows in the upper 70s. South winds 5 to 10 miles an hour. Thursday, sunny. Highs in the mid-90s. South winds 5 to 10 miles an hour, increasing to 10 to 15 miles an hour in the afternoon. Thursday night, mostly clear in the evening, then becoming partly cloudy. Lows in the upper 70s. South winds 10 to 15 miles an hour. And now the extended forecast. Friday, mostly sunny. Highs in the upper 90s. South winds 10 to 15 miles an hour, increasing to 15 to 20 miles an hour in the afternoon. Heat index values up to 105. Friday night, mostly clear in the evening, then becoming partly cloudy. Lows in the upper 70s. Saturday, sunny, hot with highs in the upper 90s. Heat index values up to 105. Saturday night, clear. Lows in the mid-70s. Sunday, sunny, hot with highs in the upper 90s. Heat index values up to 105. Sunday night, clear. Lows in the upper 70s. Monday, sunny, hot with highs in the upper 90s. Heat index values up to 105. Monday night, clear. Lows in the upper 70s. Tuesday, sunny, hot with highs around 100. The forecast key messages for North and Central.

The following reports of weather, temperature, and wind were made at 5 p.m. DFW Airport, mostly sunny, 94, dew point 67, relative humidity 41%, wind southwest at 15, pressure 29.94 inches and falling. Dallas Love Field, mostly sunny, 94, south at 9, gusting to 20. Fort Worth Meacham, sunny, 94, heat index 100, south at 14. Arlington, sunny, 93, south at 12, gusting to 20. McKinney, mostly sunny, 92, south at 12. Denton, partly sunny, 92, heat index 99, southeast at 14, gusting to 21. Elsewhere around the region, Wichita Falls, mostly sunny, 92, south at 7. Abilene, sunny, 93, south at 15, gusting to 25. Waco, sunny, 93, heat index 100, south at 16. Tyler, mostly sunny, 92, south at 13, gusting to 22. Once again at 5 p.m., DFW Airport, mostly sunny, 94, southwest at 15. Now let's check on your local forecast for the Dallas-Fort Worth Metroplex. This afternoon, sunny. Highs in the mid-90s. South winds 5 to 10 miles an hour. Tonight, mostly clear. Lows in the upper 70s. South winds 5 to 10 miles an hour. Thursday, sunny. Highs in the mid-90s. South winds 5 to 10 miles an hour, increasing to 10 to 15 miles an hour in the afternoon. Thursday night, mostly clear in the evening, then becoming partly cloudy. Lows in the upper 70s. South winds 10 to 15 miles an hour. And now the extended forecast. Friday, mostly sunny. Highs in the upper 90s. South winds 10 to 15 miles an hour, increasing to 15 to 20 miles an hour in the afternoon. Heat index values up to 105. Friday night, mostly clear in the evening, then becoming partly cloudy. Lows in the upper 70s. Saturday, sunny, hot with highs in the upper 90s. Heat index values up to 105. Saturday night, clear. Lows in the mid-70s. Sunday, sunny, hot with highs in the upper 90s. Heat index values up to 105. Sunday night, clear. Lows in the upper 70s. Monday, sunny, hot with highs in the upper 90s. Heat index values up to 105. Monday night, clear. Lows in the upper 70s. Tuesday, sunny, hot with highs around 100. The forecast key messages for North and Central Texas. Another storm complex may impact areas near the Red River late this afternoon and evening. Locally heavy rainfall and isolated strong to severe winds are the main concerns. Dry weather with seasonably hot and humid conditions will continue the rest of the work week and weekend into early next week. The spotter information statement for North and Central Texas. Spotter activation is not expected at this time. The ultraviolet index forecast for June 25th is 11, or extreme. The current time is 5:42 p.m. Central Daylight Time. 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Serving the Dallas-Fort Worth listening area. The following reports of weather, temperature, and wind were made at 5 p.m. DFW Airport, mostly sunny, 94, dew point 67, relative humidity 41%, wind southwest at 15, pressure 29.94 inches and falling. Dallas Love Field, mostly sunny, 94, south at 9, gusting to 20. Fort Worth Meacham, sunny, 94, heat index 100, south at 14. Arlington, sunny, 93, south at 12, gusting to 20. McKinney, mostly sunny, 92, south at 12. Denton, partly sunny, 92, heat index 99, southeast at 14, gusting to 21. Elsewhere around the region, Wichita Falls, mostly sunny, 92, south at 7. Abilene.

sunny, 93, south at 15, gusting to 25. Waco, sunny, 93, heat index 100, south at 16. Tyler, mostly sunny, 92, south at 13, gusting to 22. Once again at 5 p.m., DFW Airport, mostly sunny, 94, southwest at 15. Now let's check on your local forecast for the Dallas-Fort Worth Metroplex. This afternoon, sunny. Highs in the mid-90s. South winds 5 to 10 miles an hour. Tonight, mostly clear. Lows in the upper 70s. South winds 5 to 10 miles an hour. Thursday, sunny. Highs in the mid-90s. South winds 5 to 10 miles an hour, increasing to 10 to 15 miles an hour in the afternoon. Thursday night, mostly clear in the evening, then becoming partly cloudy. Lows in the upper 70s. South winds 10 to 15 miles an hour. And now the extended forecast. Friday, mostly sunny. Highs in the upper 90s. South winds 10 to 15 miles an hour, increasing to 15 to 20 miles an hour in the afternoon. Heat index values up to 105. Friday night, mostly clear in the evening, then becoming partly cloudy. Lows in the upper 70s. Saturday, sunny, hot with highs in the upper 90s. Heat index values up to 105. Saturday night, clear. Lows in the mid 70s. Sunday, sunny, hot with highs in the upper 90s. Heat index values up to 105. Sunday night, clear. Lows in the upper 70s. Monday, sunny, hot with highs in the upper 90s. Heat index values up to 105. Monday night, clear. Lows in the upper 70s. Tuesday, sunny, hot with highs around 100. The forecast key messages for North and Central Texas. Another storm complex may impact areas near the Red River late this afternoon and evening. Locally heavy rainfall and isolated strong to severe winds are the main concerns. Dry weather with seasonably hot and humid conditions will continue the rest of the work week and weekend into early next week. The spotter information statement for North and Central Texas. Spotter activation is not expected at this time. The ultraviolet index forecast for June 25th is 11, or extreme. The current time is 5:46 p.m. Central Daylight Time. 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The following reports of weather temperature and wind were made at 5 p.m. DFW Airport, mostly sunny, 94, dew point 67, relative humidity 41%, wind southwest at 15, pressure 29.94 inches and falling. Dallas Love Field, mostly sunny, 94, south at 9, gusting to 20. Fort Worth Meacham, sunny, 94, heat index 100, south at 14. Arlington, sunny, 93, south at 12, gusting to 20. McKinney, mostly sunny, 92, south at 12. Denton, partly sunny, 92, heat index 99, southeast at 14, gusting to 21. Elsewhere around the region, Wichita Falls, mostly sunny, 92, south at 7. Abilene, sunny, 93, south at 15, gusting to 25. Waco, sunny, 93, heat index 100, south at 16. Tyler, mostly sunny, 92, south at 13, gusting to 22. Once again at 5 p.m., DFW Airport, mostly sunny, 94, southwest at 15. Now let's check on your local forecast for the Dallas-Fort Worth Metroplex. This afternoon, sunny. Highs in the mid-90s. South winds 5 to 10 miles an hour. Tonight, mostly clear. Lows in the upper 70s. South winds 5 to 10 miles an hour. Thursday, sunny. Highs in the mid-90s. South winds 5 to 10 miles an hour, increasing to 10 to 15 miles an hour in the afternoon. Thursday night,

mostly clear in the evening, then becoming partly cloudy. Lows in the upper 70s. South winds 10 to 15 miles an hour. And now the extended forecast. Friday, mostly sunny. Highs in the upper 90s. South winds 10 to 15 miles an hour, increasing to 15 to 20 miles an hour in the afternoon. Heat index values up to 105. Friday night, mostly clear in the evening, then becoming partly cloudy. Lows in the upper 70s. Saturday, sunny, hot with highs in the upper 90s. Heat index values up to 105. Saturday night, clear. Lows in the mid 70s. Sunday, sunny, hot with highs in the upper 90s. Heat index values up to 105. Sunday night, clear. Lows in the upper 70s. Monday, sunny, hot with highs in the upper 90s. Heat index values up to 105. Monday night, clear. Lows in the upper 70s. Tuesday, sunny, hot with highs around 100. The forecast key messages for North and Central Texas. Another storm complex may impact areas near the Red River late this afternoon and evening. Locally heavy rainfall and isolated strong to severe winds are the main concerns. Dry weather with seasonably hot and humid conditions will continue the rest of the work week and weekend into early next week. The spotter information statement for North and Central Texas. Spotter activation is not expected at this time. The ultraviolet index forecast for June 25th is 11, or extreme. The current time is 5:50 p.m. Central Daylight Time. 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The following reports of weather temperature and wind were made at 5 p.m. DFW Airport, mostly sunny, 94, dew point 67, relative humidity 41%, wind southwest at 15, pressure 29.94 inches and falling. Dallas Love Field, mostly sunny, 94, south at 9, gusting to 20. Fort Worth Meacham, sunny, 94, heat index 100, south at 14. Arlington, sunny, 93, south at 12, gusting to 20. McKinney, mostly sunny, 92, south at 12. Denton, partly sunny, 92, heat index 99, southeast at 14, gusting to 21. Elsewhere around the region, Wichita Falls, mostly sunny, 92, south at 7. Abilene, sunny, 93, south at 15, gusting to 25. Waco, sunny, 93, heat index 100, south at 16. Tyler, mostly sunny, 92, south at 13, gusting to 22. Once again at 5 p.m., DFW Airport, mostly sunny, 94, southwest at 15. Now let's check on your local forecast for the Dallas-Fort Worth Metroplex. This afternoon, sunny. Highs in the mid-90s. South winds 5 to 10 miles an hour. Tonight, mostly clear. Lows in the upper 70s. South winds 5 to 10 miles an hour. Thursday, sunny. Highs in the mid-90s. South winds 5 to 10 miles an hour, increasing to 10 to 15 miles an hour in the afternoon. Thursday night, mostly clear in the evening, then becoming partly cloudy. Lows in the upper 70s. South winds 10 to 15 miles an hour. And now the extended forecast. Friday, mostly sunny. Highs in the upper 90s. South winds 10 to 15 miles an hour, increasing to 15 to 20 miles an hour in the afternoon. Heat index values up to 105. Friday night, mostly clear in the evening, then becoming partly cloudy. Lows in the upper 70s. Saturday, sunny, hot with highs in the upper 90s. Heat index values up to 105. Saturday night, clear. Lows in the mid-70s. Sunday, sunny, hot with highs in the upper 90s. Heat index values up to 105. Sunday night, clear. Lows in

Monday, sunny, hot with highs in the upper 90s. Heat index values up to 105. Monday night, clear. Lows in the upper 70s. Tuesday, sunny, hot with highs around 100. The forecast key messages for North and Central Texas. Another storm complex may impact areas near the Red River late this afternoon and evening. Locally heavy rainfall and isolated strong to severe winds are the main concerns. Dry weather with seasonably hot and humid conditions will continue the rest of the work week and weekend into early next week. The spotter information statement for North and Central Texas. Spotter activation is not expected at this time. The ultraviolet index forecast for June 25th is 11, or extreme. The current time is 5:54 p.m. Central Daylight Time. 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The following reports of weather temperature and wind were made at 5 p.m. DFW Airport, mostly sunny, 94, dew point 67, relative humidity 41%, wind southwest at 15, pressure 29.94 inches and falling. Dallas Love Field, mostly sunny, 94, south at 9, gusting to 20. Fort Worth Meacham, sunny, 94, heat index 100, south at 14. Arlington, sunny, 93, south at 12, gusting to 20. McKinney, mostly sunny, 92, south at 12. Denton, partly sunny, 92, heat index 99, southeast at 14, gusting to 21. Elsewhere around the region, Wichita Falls, mostly sunny, 92, south at 7. Abilene, sunny, 93, south at 15, gusting to 25. Waco, sunny, 93, heat index 100, south at 16. Tyler, mostly sunny, 92, south at 13, gusting to 22. Once again at 5 p.m., DFW Airport, mostly sunny, 94, southwest at 15. Now let's check on your local forecast for the Dallas-Fort Worth Metroplex. This afternoon, sunny. Highs in the mid-90s. South winds 5 to 10 miles an hour. Tonight, mostly clear. Lows in the upper 70s. South winds 5 to 10 miles an hour. Thursday, sunny. Highs in the mid-90s. South winds 5 to 10 miles an hour, increasing to 10 to 15 miles an hour in the afternoon. Thursday night, mostly clear in the evening, then becoming partly cloudy. Lows in the upper 70s. South winds 10 to 15 miles an hour. And now the extended forecast. Friday, mostly sunny. Highs in the upper 90s. South winds 10 to 15 miles an hour, increasing to 15 to 20 miles an hour in the afternoon. Heat index values up to 105. Friday night, mostly clear in the evening, then becoming partly cloudy. Lows in the upper 70s. Saturday, sunny, hot with highs in the upper 90s. Heat index values up to 105. Saturday night, clear. Lows in the mid-70s. Sunday, sunny, hot with highs in the upper 90s. Heat index values up to 105. Sunday night, clear. Lows in the upper 70s. Monday, sunny, hot with highs in the upper 90s. Heat index values up to 105. Monday night, clear. Lows in the upper 70s. Tuesday, sunny, hot with highs around 100. The forecast key messages for North and Central Texas. Another storm complex may impact areas near the Red River late this afternoon and evening. Locally heavy rainfall and isolated strong to severe winds are the main concerns. Dry weather with seasonably hot and humid conditions will continue the rest of the work week and weekend into early next week. The spotter information statement for North and Central Texas. Spotter activation is not expected at this time. The ultraviolet index forecast for June 25th is 11, or extreme.
The current time is 5:58 p.m. Central Daylight Time. 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The following reports of weather temperature and wind were made at 5 p.m. DFW Airport, mostly sunny, 94, dew point 67, relative humidity 41%, wind southwest at 15, pressure 29.94 inches and falling. Dallas Love Field, mostly sunny, 94, south at 9, gusting to 20. Fort Worth Meacham, sunny, 94, heat index 100, south at 14. Arlington, sunny, 93, south at 12, gusting to 20. McKinney, mostly sunny, 92, south at 12. Denton, partly sunny, 92, heat index 99, southeast at 14, gusting to 21. Elsewhere around the region, Wichita Falls, mostly sunny, 92, south at 7. Abilene, sunny, 93, south at 15, gusting to 25. Waco, sunny, 93, heat index 100, south at 16. Tyler, mostly sunny, 92, south at 13, gusting to 22. Once again at 5 p.m., DFW Airport, mostly sunny, 94, southwest at 15. Now let's check on your local forecast for the Dallas-Fort Worth Metroplex. This afternoon, sunny. Highs in the mid-90s. South winds 5 to 10 miles an hour. Tonight, mostly clear. Lows in the upper 70s. South winds 5 to 10 miles an hour. Thursday, sunny. Highs in the mid-90s. South winds 5 to 10 miles an hour, increasing to 10 to 15 miles an hour in the afternoon. Thursday night, mostly clear in the evening, then becoming partly cloudy. Lows in the upper 70s. South winds 10 to 15 miles an hour. The forecast key messages for North and Central Texas. Another storm complex may impact areas near the Red River late this afternoon and evening. Locally heavy rainfall and isolated strong to severe winds are the main concerns. Dry weather with seasonably hot and humid conditions will continue the rest of the work week and weekend into early next week. The spotter information statement for North and Central Texas. Spotter activation is not expected at this time. The ultraviolet index forecast for June 25th is 11, or extreme. The current time is 6:01 p.m. Central Daylight Time. 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The following reports of weather temperature and wind were made at 5 p.m. DFW Airport, mostly sunny, 94, dew point 67, relative humidity 41%, wind southwest at 15, pressure 29.94 inches and falling. Dallas Love Field, mostly sunny, 94, south at 9, gusting to 20. Fort Worth Meacham, sunny, 94, heat index 100, south at 14. Arlington, sunny, 93, south at 12, gusting to 20. McKinney, mostly sunny, 92, south at 12. Denton, partly sunny, 92, heat index 99, southeast at 14, gusting to 21. Elsewhere around the region, Wichita Falls, mostly sunny, 92, south at 7. Abilene, sunny, 93, south at 15, gusting to 25. Waco, sunny, 93, heat index 100, south at 16. Tyler, mostly sunny, 92, south at 13, gusting to 22. Once again at 5 p.m., DFW Airport, mostly sunny, 94, southwest at 15. The following reports of weather temperature and wind were made at 6 p.m. DFW Airport, mostly sunny, 94, dew point 67, relative humidity 41%, wind southwest at 16, gusting to 22, pressure 29.92 inches and falling. Dallas Love Field, mostly sunny, 93, south at 7.
Fort Worth, Meacham, sunny, 94.

Arlington, mostly sunny, 93, south at 8, gusting to 18. Bikini, sunny, 91, heat index 99, south at 13. Denton, mostly sunny, 91, south at 9. Elsewhere around the region, Wichita Falls, mostly sunny, 93, heat index 100, south at 16, gusting to 23. Abilene, sunny, 93, south at 12, gusting to 24. Waco, mostly sunny, 93, heat index 100, south at 16. Tyler, mostly sunny, 90, south at 10. Once again at 6 p.m., DFW Airport, mostly sunny, 94, southwest at 16, gusting to 22. The following reports of weather temperature and wind were made at 6 p.m. DFW Airport, mostly sunny, 94, dew point 67, relative humidity 41%, wind southwest at 16, gusting to 22, pressure 29.92 inches and falling. Dallas Love Field, mostly sunny, 93, south at 7. Fort Worth Meacham, sunny, 94, south at 14. Arlington, mostly sunny, 93, south at 8, gusting to 18. Bikini, sunny, 91, heat index 99, south at 13. Denton, mostly sunny, 91, south at 9. Elsewhere around the region, Wichita Falls, mostly sunny, 93, heat index 100, south at 16, gusting to 23. Abilene, sunny, 93, south at 12, gusting to 24. Waco, mostly sunny, 93, heat index 100, south at 16. Tyler, mostly sunny, 90, south at 10. Once again at 6 p.m., DFW Airport, mostly sunny, 94, southwest at 16, gusting to 22. The forecast key messages for North and Central Texas. Another storm complex may impact areas near the Red River late this afternoon and evening. Locally heavy rainfall and isolated strong to severe winds are the main concerns. Dry weather with seasonably hot and humid conditions will continue the rest of the work week and weekend into early next week. The spotter information statement for North and Central Texas. Spotter activation is not expected at this time. The ultraviolet index forecast for June 25th is 11, or extreme. The current time is 6:06 p.m. Central Daylight Time. 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The following reports of weather temperature and wind were made at 6 p.m. DFW Airport, mostly sunny, 94, dew point 67, relative humidity 41%, wind southwest at 16, gusting to 22, pressure 29.92 inches and falling. Dallas Love Field, mostly sunny, 93, south at 7. Fort Worth Meacham, sunny, 94, south at 14. Arlington, mostly sunny, 93, south at 8, gusting to 18. Bikini, sunny, 91, heat index 99, south at 13. Denton, mostly sunny, 91, south at 9. Elsewhere around the region, Wichita Falls, mostly sunny, 93, heat index 100, south at 16, gusting to 23. Abilene, sunny, 93, south at 12, gusting to 24. Waco, mostly sunny, 93, heat index 100, south at 16. Tyler, mostly sunny, 90, south at 10. Once again at 6 p.m., DFW Airport, mostly sunny, 94, southwest at 16, gusting to 22. The forecast key messages for North and Central Texas. Another storm complex may impact areas near the Red River late this afternoon and evening. Locally heavy rainfall and isolated strong to severe winds are the main concerns. Dry weather with seasonably hot and humid conditions will continue the rest of the work week and weekend into early next week. The spotter information statement for North and Central Texas. Spotter activation is not expected at this time. The ultraviolet index.

forecast for June 25th is 11, or extreme. The current time is 6:08 p.m. Central Daylight Time. 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The following reports of weather temperature and wind were made at 6 p.m. DFW Airport, mostly sunny, 94, dew point 67, relative humidity 41%, wind southwest at 16, gusting to 22, pressure 29.92 inches and falling. Dallas Love Field, mostly sunny, 93, south at 7. Fort Worth Meacham, sunny, 94, south at 14. Arlington, mostly sunny, 93, south at 8, gusting to 18. McKinney, sunny, 91, heat index 99, south at 13. Denton, mostly sunny, 91, south at 9. Elsewhere around the region, Wichita Falls, mostly sunny, 93, heat index 100, south at 16, gusting to 23. Abilene, sunny, 93, south at 12, gusting to 24. Waco, mostly sunny, 93, heat index 100, south at 16. Tyler, mostly sunny, 90, south at 10. Once again at 6 p.m., DFW Airport, mostly sunny, 94, southwest at 16, gusting to 22. The forecast key messages for North and Central Texas. Another storm complex may impact areas near the Red River late this afternoon and evening. Locally heavy rainfall and isolated strong to severe winds are the main concerns. Dry weather with seasonably hot and humid conditions will continue the rest of the work week and weekend into early next week. The spotter information statement for North and Central Texas. Spotter activation is not expected at this time. The ultraviolet index forecast for June 25th is 11, or extreme. The current time is 6:10 p.m. Central Daylight Time. 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The following reports of weather temperature and wind were made at 6 p.m. DFW Airport, mostly sunny, 94, dew point 67, relative humidity 41%, wind southwest at 16, gusting to 22, pressure 29.92 inches and falling. Dallas Love Field, mostly sunny, 93, south at 7. Fort Worth Meacham, sunny, 94, south at 14. Arlington, mostly sunny, 93, south at 8, gusting to 18. McKinney, sunny, 91, heat index 99, south at 13. Denton, mostly sunny, 91, south at 9. Elsewhere around the region, Wichita Falls, mostly sunny, 93, heat index 100, south at 16, gusting to 23. Abilene, sunny, 93, south at 12, gusting to 24. Waco, mostly sunny, 93, heat index 100, south at 16. Tyler, mostly sunny, 90, south at 10. Once again at 6 p.m., DFW Airport, mostly sunny, 94, southwest at 16, gusting to 22. The following reports of weather temperature and wind were made at 6 p.m. DFW Airport, mostly sunny, 94, dew point 67, relative humidity 41%, wind southwest at 16, gusting to 22, pressure 29.92 inches and falling. Dallas Love Field, mostly sunny, 93, south at 7. Fort Worth Meacham, sunny, 94, south at 14. Arlington, mostly sunny, 93, south at 8, gusting to 18. McKinney, sunny, 91, heat index 99, south at 13. Denton, mostly sunny, 91, south at 9. Elsewhere around the region, Wichita Falls, mostly sunny, 93, heat index 100, south at 16, gusting to 23. Abilene, sunny, 93, south at 12, gusting to 24. Waco, mostly sunny, 93, heat index

100, south at 16. Tyler, sunny, 90, south at 10. Once again at 6 p.m., DFW Airport, mostly sunny, 94, southwest at 16, gusting to 22. Now let's check on your local forecast for the Dallas-Fort Worth Metroplex. Tonight, mostly clear. Lows in the upper 70s. South winds 5 to 10 miles an hour. Thursday, sunny. Highs in the mid-90s. South winds 5 to 10 miles an hour, increasing to 10 to 15 miles an hour in the afternoon. Thursday night, mostly clear in the evening, then becoming partly cloudy. Lows in the upper 70s. South winds 10 to 15 miles an hour. Friday, mostly sunny. Highs in the upper 90s. South winds 10 to 15 miles an hour, increasing to 15 to 20 miles an hour in the afternoon. Heat index values up to 105. And now the extended forecast. Friday night, mostly clear in the evening, then becoming partly cloudy. Lows in the upper 70s. South winds 10 to 15 miles an hour. Saturday, sunny, hot with highs in the upper 90s. Heat index values up to 105. Saturday night, clear. Lows in the mid 70s. Sunday, sunny, hot with highs in the upper 90s. Heat index values up to 105. Sunday night, clear. Lows in the upper 70s. Monday, sunny, hot with highs in the upper 90s. Heat index values up to 105. Monday night, clear. Lows in the upper 70s. Tuesday, sunny, hot with highs around 100. Tuesday night, clear. Lows in the upper 70s. Wednesday, sunny, hot with highs around 100. Heat index values up to 105. The forecast key messages for North and Central Texas. Another storm complex may impact areas near the Red River late this afternoon and evening. Locally heavy rainfall and isolated strong to severe winds are the main concerns. Dry weather with seasonably hot and humid conditions will continue the rest of the work week and weekend into early next week. The spotter information statement for North and Central Texas. Spotter activation is not expected at this time. The ultraviolet index forecast for June 25th is 11, or extreme. The current time is 6:16 p.m. Central Daylight Time. 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The following reports of weather temperature and wind were made at 6 p.m. DFW Airport, mostly sunny, 94, dew point 67, relative humidity 41%, wind southwest at 16, gusting to 22, pressure 29.92 inches and falling. Dallas Love Field, mostly sunny, 93, south at 7. Fort Worth Meacham, sunny, 94, south at 14. Arlington, mostly sunny, 93, south at 8, gusting to 18. McKinney, sunny, 91, heat index 99, south at 13. Denton, mostly sunny, 91, south at 9. Elsewhere around the region, Wichita Falls, mostly sunny, 93, heat index 100, south at 16, gusting to 23. Abilene, sunny, 93, south at 12, gusting to 24. Waco, mostly sunny, 93, heat index 100, south at 16. Tyler, sunny, 90, south at 10. Once again at 6 p.m., DFW Airport, mostly sunny, 94, southwest at 16, gusting to 22. Now let's check on your local forecast for the Dallas-Fort Worth Metroplex. Tonight, mostly clear. Lows in the upper 70s. South winds 5 to 10 miles an hour. Thursday, sunny. Highs in the mid-90s. South winds 5 to 10 miles an hour, increasing to 10 to 15 miles an hour in the afternoon. Thursday night, mostly clear in the evening, then becoming partly cloudy. Lows in the upper 70s. South winds 10 to 15 miles an hour.

Friday, mostly sunny. Highs in the upper 90s. South winds 10 to 15 miles an hour, increasing to 15 to 20 miles an hour in the afternoon. Heat index values up to 105. And now the extended forecast. Friday night, mostly clear in the evening, then becoming partly cloudy. Lows in the upper 70s. South winds 10 to 15 miles an hour. Saturday, sunny, hot with highs in the upper 90s. Heat index values up to 105. Saturday night, clear. Lows in the mid 70s. Sunday, sunny, hot with highs in the upper 90s. Heat index values up to 105. Sunday night, clear. Lows in the upper 70s. Monday, sunny, hot with highs in the upper 90s. Heat index values up to 105. Monday night, clear. Lows in the upper 70s. Tuesday, sunny, hot with highs around 100. Tuesday night, clear. Lows in the upper 70s. Wednesday, sunny, hot with highs around 100. Heat index values up to 105. The forecast key messages for North and Central Texas. Another storm complex may impact areas near the Red River late this afternoon and evening. Locally heavy rainfall and isolated strong to severe winds are the main concerns. Dry weather with seasonably hot and humid conditions will continue the rest of the work week and weekend into early next week. The spotter information statement for North and Central Texas. Spotter activation is not expected at this time. The ultraviolet index forecast for June 25th is 11, or extreme. The current time is 6:20 p.m. Central Daylight Time. 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Serving the Dallas-Fort Worth listening area. The following reports of weather temperature and wind were made at 6 p.m. DFW Airport, mostly sunny, 94, dew point 67, relative humidity 41%, wind southwest at 16, gusting to 22, pressure 29.92 inches and falling. Dallas Love Field, mostly sunny, 93, south at 7. Fort Worth Meacham, sunny, 94, south at 14. Arlington, mostly sunny, 93, south at 8, gusting to 18. McKinney, sunny, 91, heat index 99, south at 13. Denton, mostly sunny, 91, south at 9. Elsewhere around the region, Wichita Falls, mostly sunny, 93, heat index 100, south at 16, gusting to 23. Abilene, sunny, 93, south at 12, gusting to 24. Waco, mostly sunny, 93, heat index 100, south at 16. Tyler, sunny, 90, south at 10. Once again at 6 p.m., DFW Airport, mostly sunny, 94, southwest at 16, gusting to 22. Now let's check on your local forecast for the Dallas-Fort Worth Metroplex. Tonight, mostly clear. Lows in the upper 70s. South winds 5 to 10 miles an hour. Thursday, sunny. Highs in the mid-90s. South winds 5 to 10 miles an hour, increasing to 10 to 15 miles an hour in the afternoon. Thursday night, mostly clear in the evening, then becoming partly cloudy. Lows in the upper 70s. South winds 10 to 15 miles an hour. Friday, mostly sunny. Highs in the upper 90s. South winds 10 to 15 miles an hour, increasing to 15 to 20 miles an hour in the afternoon. Heat index values up to 105. And now the extended forecast. Friday night, mostly clear in the evening, then becoming partly cloudy. Lows in the upper 70s. South winds 10 to 15 miles an hour. Saturday, sunny, hot with highs in the upper 90s. Heat index values up to 105. Saturday night, clear. Lows in the mid-70s. Sunday, sunny, hot with highs in the upper 90s. Heat index values up to 105. Sunday night, clear.

DFW Airport, mostly sunny, 94, dew point 67, relative humidity 41%, wind southwest at 16, gusting to 22, pressure 29.92 inches and falling. Dallas Love Field, mostly sunny, 93, south at 7. Fort Worth Meacham, sunny, 94, south at 14. Arlington, mostly sunny, 93, south at 8, gusting to 18. McKinney, sunny, 91, heat index 99, south at 13. Denton, mostly sunny, 91, south at 9. Elsewhere around the region, Wichita Falls, mostly sunny, 93, heat index 100, south at 16, gusting to 23. Abilene, sunny, 93, south at 12, gusting to 24. Waco, mostly sunny, 93, heat index 100, south at 16. Tyler, sunny, 90, south at 10. Once again at 6 p.m., DFW Airport, mostly sunny, 94, southwest at 16, gusting to 22. Now let's check on your local forecast for the Dallas-Fort Worth Metroplex. Tonight, mostly clear. Lows in the upper 70s. South winds 5 to 10 miles an hour. Thursday, sunny. Highs in the mid-90s. South winds 5 to 10 miles an hour, increasing to 10 to 15 miles an hour in the afternoon. Thursday night, mostly clear in the evening, then becoming partly cloudy. Lows in the upper 70s. South winds 10 to 15 miles an hour. Friday, mostly sunny. Highs in the upper 90s. South winds 10 to 15 miles an hour, increasing to 15 to 20 miles an hour in the afternoon. Heat index values up to 105. And now the extended forecast. Friday night, mostly clear in the evening, then becoming partly cloudy. Lows in the upper 70s. South winds 10 to 15 miles an hour. Saturday, sunny, hot with highs in the upper 90s. Heat index values up to 105. Saturday night, clear. Lows in the mid 70s. Sunday, sunny, hot with highs in the upper 90s. Heat index values up to 105. Sunday night, clear. Lows in the upper 70s. Monday, sunny, hot with highs in the upper 90s. Heat index values up to 105. Monday night, clear. Lows in the upper 70s. Tuesday, sunny, hot with highs around 100. Tuesday night, clear. Lows in the upper 70s. Wednesday, sunny, hot with highs around 100. Heat index values up to 105. The forecast key messages for North and Central Texas. Another storm complex may impact areas near the Red River late this afternoon and evening. Locally heavy rainfall and isolated strong to severe winds are the main concerns. Dry weather with seasonably hot and humid conditions will continue the rest of the work week and weekend into early next week. The spotter information statement for North and Central Texas. Spotter activation is not expected at this time. The ultraviolet index forecast for June 25th is 11, or extreme.

This is the National Weather Service office in Fort Worth. The preceding signal was a test of the public warning system for weather radio station KEAST-C56. During potentially dangerous weather situations, specially built receivers can be automatically activated by the signal to warn of the impending hazard. Tests of the signal and receiver's performance are normally conducted by the National Weather Service each Wednesday between 10 a.m. and noon and between 6 and 8 p.m. If there is a threat of severe weather, the test will be postponed to the next available good weather day. Reception of this broadcast, and especially the warning alarm tone, will vary at any given location. This variation, normally more noticeable at greater distances from the transmitter, can occur even though you are using a good quality receiver in good working

Relative humidity 41%. Wind southwest at 16. Gusting to 22. Pressure 29.92 inches and falling. Dallas Love Field. Mostly sunny. 93. South at 7. Fort Worth Meacham. Sunny. 94. South at 14. Arlington, mostly sunny, 93, south at 8, gusting to 18. McKinney, sunny, 91, heat index 99, south at 13. Denton, mostly sunny, 91, south at 9. Elsewhere around the region, Wichita Falls, mostly sunny, 93, heat index 100, south at 16, gusting to 23. Abilene, sunny, 93, south at 12, gusting to 24. Waco, mostly sunny, 93, heat index 100, south at 16. Tyler, sunny, 90, south at 10. Once again at 6 p.m., DFW Airport, mostly sunny, 94, southwest at 16, gusting to 22. Now let's check on your local forecast for the Dallas-Fort Worth Metroplex. Tonight, mostly clear. Lows in the upper 70s. South winds 5 to 10 miles an hour. Thursday, sunny. Highs in the mid-90s. South winds 5 to 10 miles an hour, increasing to 10 to 15 miles an hour in the afternoon. Thursday night, mostly clear in the evening, then becoming partly cloudy. Lows in the upper 70s. South winds 10 to 15 miles an hour. Friday, mostly sunny. Highs in the upper 90s. South winds 10 to 15 miles an hour, increasing to 15 to 20 miles an hour in the afternoon. Heat index values up to 105. And now the extended forecast. Friday night, mostly clear in the evening, then becoming partly cloudy. Lows in the upper 70s. South winds 10 to 15 miles an hour. Saturday, sunny, hot with highs in the upper 90s. Heat index values up to 105. Saturday night, clear. Lows in the mid 70s. Sunday, sunny, hot with highs in the upper 90s. Heat index values up to 105. Sunday night, clear. Lows in the upper 70s. Monday, sunny, hot with highs in the upper 90s. Heat index values up to 105. Monday night, clear. Lows in the upper 70s. Tuesday, sunny, hot with highs around 100. Tuesday night, clear. Lows in the upper 70s. Wednesday, sunny, hot with highs around 100. Heat index values up to 105. The forecast key messages for North and Central Texas. Another storm complex may impact areas near the Red River late this afternoon and evening. Locally heavy rainfall and isolated strong to severe winds are the main concerns. Dry weather with seasonably hot and humid conditions will continue the rest of the work week and weekend into early next week. The spotter information statement for North and Central Texas. Spotter activation is not expected at this time. The ultraviolet index forecast for June 25th is 11, or extreme. The current time is 6:42 p.m. Central Daylight Time. 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The following reports of weather temperature and wind were made at 6 p.m. DFW Airport, mostly sunny, 94, dew point 67, relative humidity 41%, wind southwest at 16, gusting to 22, pressure 29.92 inches and falling. Dallas Love Field, mostly sunny, 93, south at 7. Fort Worth Meacham, sunny, 94, south at 14. Arlington, mostly sunny, 93, south at 8, gusting to 18. McKinney, sunny, 91, heat index 99, south at 13. Denton, mostly sunny, 91, south at 9. Elsewhere around the region, Wichita Falls, mostly sunny, 93, heat index 100, south at 16, gusting to 23. Abilene, sunny, 93, south at 12, gusting to 24.

Waco, mostly sunny, 93, heat index 100, south at 16. Tyler, sunny, 90, south at 10. Once again at 6 p.m., DFW Airport, mostly sunny, 94, southwest at 16, gusting to 22. Now let's check on your local forecast for the Dallas-Fort Worth Metroplex. Tonight, mostly clear. Lows in the upper 70s. South winds 5 to 10 miles an hour. Thursday, sunny. Highs in the mid-90s. South winds 5 to 10 miles an hour, increasing to 10 to 15 miles an hour in the afternoon. Thursday night, mostly clear in the evening, then becoming partly cloudy. Lows in the upper 70s. South winds 10 to 15 miles an hour. Friday, mostly sunny. Highs in the upper 90s. South winds 10 to 15 miles an hour, increasing to 15 to 20 miles an hour in the afternoon. Heat index values up to 105. And now the extended forecast. Friday night, mostly clear in the evening, then becoming partly cloudy. Lows in the upper 70s. South winds 10 to 15 miles an hour. Saturday, sunny, hot with highs in the upper 90s. Heat index values up to 105. Saturday night, clear. Lows in the mid 70s. Sunday, sunny, hot with highs in the upper 90s. Heat index values up to 105. Sunday night, clear. Lows in the upper 70s. Monday, sunny, hot with highs in the upper 90s. Heat index values up to 105. Monday night, clear. Lows in the upper 70s. Tuesday, sunny, hot with highs around 100. Tuesday night, clear. Lows in the upper 70s. Wednesday, sunny, hot with highs around 100. Heat index values up to 105. The forecast key messages for North and Central Texas. Another storm complex may impact areas near the Red River late this afternoon and evening. Locally heavy rainfall and isolated strong to severe winds are the main concerns. Dry weather with seasonably hot and humid conditions will continue the rest of the work week and weekend into early next week. The spotter information statement for North and Central Texas. Spotter activation is not expected at this time. The ultraviolet index forecast for June 25th is 11, or extreme. The current time is 6:46 p.m. Central Daylight Time. 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The following reports of weather temperature and wind were made at 6 p.m. DFW Airport, mostly sunny, 94, dew point 67, relative humidity 41%, wind southwest at 16, gusting to 22, pressure 29.92 inches and falling. Dallas Love Field, mostly sunny, 93, south at 7. Fort Worth Meacham, sunny, 94, south at 14. Arlington, mostly sunny, 93, south at 8, gusting to 18. McKinney, sunny, 91, heat index 99, south at 13. Denton, mostly sunny, 91, south at 9. Elsewhere around the region, Wichita Falls, mostly sunny, 93, heat index 100, south at 16, gusting to 23. Abilene, sunny, 93, south at 12, gusting to 24. Waco, mostly sunny, 93, heat index 100, south at 16. Tyler, sunny, 90, south at 10. Once again at 6 p.m., DFW Airport, mostly sunny, 94, southwest at 16, gusting to 22. Now let's check on your local forecast for the Dallas-Fort Worth Metroplex. Tonight, mostly clear. Lows in the upper 70s. South winds 5 to 10 miles an hour. Thursday, sunny. Highs in the mid-90s. South winds 5 to 10 miles an hour, increasing to 10 to 15 miles an hour in the afternoon. Thursday night, mostly clear in the evening, then becoming partly cloudy. Lows in the upper 70s.

south winds 10 to 15 miles an hour. Friday, mostly sunny. Highs in the upper 90s. South winds 10 to 15 miles an hour, increasing to 15 to 20 miles an hour in the afternoon. Heat index values up to 105. And now the extended forecast. Friday night, mostly clear in the evening, then becoming partly cloudy. Lows in the upper 70s. South winds 10 to 15 miles an hour. Saturday, sunny, hot with highs in the upper 90s. Heat index values up to 105. Saturday night, clear. Lows in the mid 70s. Sunday, sunny, hot with highs in the upper 90s. Heat index values up to 105. Sunday night, clear. Lows in the upper 70s. Monday, sunny, hot with highs in the upper 90s. Heat index values up to 105. Monday night, clear. Lows in the upper 70s. Tuesday, sunny, hot with highs around 100. Tuesday night, clear. Lows in the upper 70s. Wednesday, sunny, hot with highs around 100. Heat index values up to 105. The forecast key messages for North and Central Texas. Another storm complex may impact areas near the Red River late this afternoon and evening. Locally heavy rainfall and isolated strong to severe winds are the main concerns. Dry weather with seasonably hot and humid conditions will continue the rest of the work week and weekend into early next week. The spotter information statement for North and Central Texas. Spotter activation is not expected at this time. The ultraviolet index forecast for June 25th is 11, or extreme. The current time is 6:51 p.m. Central Daylight Time. 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The following reports of weather temperature and wind were made at 6 p.m. DFW Airport, mostly sunny, 94, dew point 67, relative humidity 41%, wind southwest at 16, gusting to 22, pressure 29.92 inches and falling. Dallas Love Field, mostly sunny, 93, south at 7. Fort Worth Meacham, sunny, 94, south at 14. Arlington, mostly sunny, 93, south at 8, gusting to 18. McKinney, sunny, 91, heat index 99, south at 13. Denton, mostly sunny, 91, south at 9. Elsewhere around the region, Wichita Falls, mostly sunny, 93, heat index 100, south at 16, gusting to 23. Abilene, sunny, 93, south at 12, gusting to 24. Waco, mostly sunny, 93, heat index 100, south at 16. Tyler, sunny, 90, south at 10. Once again at 6 p.m., DFW Airport, mostly sunny, 94, southwest at 16, gusting to 22. Now let's check on your local forecast for the Dallas-Fort Worth Metroplex. Tonight, mostly clear. Lows in the upper 70s. South winds 5 to 10 miles an hour. Thursday, sunny. Highs in the mid-90s. South winds 5 to 10 miles an hour, increasing to 10 to 15 miles an hour in the afternoon. Thursday night, mostly clear in the evening, then becoming partly cloudy. Lows in the upper 70s. South winds 10 to 15 miles an hour. Friday, mostly sunny. Highs in the upper 90s. South winds 10 to 15 miles an hour, increasing to 15 to 20 miles an hour in the afternoon. Heat index values up to 105. And now the extended forecast. Friday night, mostly clear in the evening, then becoming partly cloudy. Lows in the upper 70s. South winds 10 to 15 miles an hour. Saturday, sunny, hot with highs in the upper 90s. Heat index values up to 105. Saturday night, clear. Lows in the mid-70s. Sunday, sunny, hot with highs in the upper 90s. Heat index values

to 105. Sunday night, clear. Lows in the upper 70s. Monday, sunny, hot with highs in the upper 90s. Heat index values up to 105. Monday night, clear. Lows in the upper 70s. Tuesday, sunny, hot with highs around 100. Tuesday night, clear. Lows in the upper 70s. Wednesday, sunny, hot with highs around 100. Heat index values up to 105. The forecast key messages for North and Central Texas. Another storm complex may impact areas near the Red River late this afternoon and evening. Locally heavy rainfall and isolated strong to severe winds are the main concerns. Dry weather with seasonably hot and humid conditions will continue the rest of the work week and weekend into early next week. The spotter information statement for North and Central Texas. Spotter activation is not expected at this time. The ultraviolet index forecast for June 25th is 11, or extreme. The current time is 6:55 p.m. Central Daylight Time. 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The following reports of weather temperature and wind were made at 6 p.m. DFW Airport, mostly sunny, 94, dew point 67, relative humidity 41%, wind southwest at 16, gusting to 22, pressure 29.92 inches and falling. Dallas Love Field, mostly sunny, 93, south at 7. Fort Worth Meacham, sunny, 94, south at 14. Arlington, mostly sunny, 93, south at 8, gusting to 18. McKinney, sunny, 91, heat index 99, south at 13. Denton, mostly sunny, 91, south at 9. Elsewhere around the region, Wichita Falls, mostly sunny, 93, heat index 100, south at 16, gusting to 23. Abilene, sunny, 93, south at 12, gusting to 24. Waco, mostly sunny, 93, heat index 100, south at 16. Tyler, sunny, 90, south at 10. Once again at 6 p.m., DFW Airport, mostly sunny, 94, southwest at 16, gusting to 22. Now let's check on your local forecast for the Dallas-Fort Worth Metroplex. Tonight, mostly clear. Lows in the upper 70s. South winds 5 to 10 miles an hour. Thursday, sunny. Highs in the mid-90s. South winds 5 to 10 miles an hour, increasing to 10 to 15 miles an hour in the afternoon. Thursday night, mostly clear in the evening, then becoming partly cloudy. Lows in the upper 70s. South winds 10 to 15 miles an hour. Friday, mostly sunny. Highs in the upper 90s. South winds 10 to 15 miles an hour, increasing to 15 to 20 miles an hour in the afternoon. Heat index values up to 105. And now the extended forecast. Friday night, mostly clear in the evening, then becoming partly cloudy. Lows in the upper 70s. South winds 10 to 15 miles an hour. Saturday, sunny, hot with highs in the upper 90s. Heat index values up to 105. Saturday night, clear. Lows in the mid-70s. Sunday, sunny, hot with highs in the upper 90s. Heat index values up to 105. Sunday night, clear. Lows in the upper 70s. Monday, sunny, hot with highs in the upper 90s. Heat index values up to 105. Monday night, clear. Lows in the upper 70s. Tuesday, sunny, hot with highs around 100. Tuesday night, clear. Lows in the upper 70s. Wednesday, sunny, hot with highs around 100. Heat index values up to 105. The forecast key messages for North and Central Texas. Another storm complex may impact areas near the Red River late this afternoon and evening. Locally heavy rainfall and isolated strong to severe winds are the main concerns.

Dry weather with seasonably hot and humid conditions will continue the rest of the work week and weekend into early next week. The spotter information statement for North and Central Texas. Spotter activation is not expected at this time. The ultraviolet index forecast for June 25th is 11, or extreme. The current time is 6:59 p.m. Central Daylight Time. 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The following reports of weather temperature and wind were made at 6 p.m. DFW Airport, mostly sunny, 94, dew point 67, relative humidity 41%, wind southwest at 16, gusting to 22, pressure 29.92 inches and falling. Dallas Love Field, mostly sunny, 93, south at 7. Fort Worth Meacham, sunny, 94, south at 14. Arlington, mostly sunny, 93, south at 8, gusting to 18. McKinney, sunny, 91, heat index 99, south at 13. Denton, mostly sunny, 91, south at 9. Elsewhere around the region, Wichita Falls, mostly sunny, 93, heat index 100, south at 16, gusting to 23. Abilene, sunny, 93, south at 12, gusting to 24. Waco, mostly sunny, 93, heat index 100, south at 16. Tyler, sunny, 90, south at 10. Once again at 6 p.m., DFW Airport, mostly sunny, 94, southwest at 16, gusting to 22. Now let's check on your local forecast for the Dallas-Fort Worth Metroplex. Tonight, mostly clear. Lows in the upper 70s. South winds 5 to 10 miles an hour. Thursday, sunny. Highs in the mid-90s. South winds 5 to 10 miles an hour, increasing to 10 to 15 miles an hour in the afternoon. Thursday night, mostly clear in the evening, then becoming partly cloudy. Lows in the upper 70s. South winds 10 to 15 miles an hour. Friday, mostly sunny. Highs in the upper 90s. South winds 10 to 15 miles an hour, increasing to 15 to 20 miles an hour in the afternoon. Heat index values up to 105. And now the extended forecast. Friday night, mostly clear in the evening, then becoming partly cloudy. Lows in the upper 70s. South winds 10 to 15 miles an hour. Saturday, sunny, hot with highs in the upper 90s. Heat index values up to 105. Saturday night, clear. Lows in the mid-70s. Sunday, sunny, hot with highs in the upper 90s. Heat index values up to 105. Sunday night, clear. Lows in the upper 70s. Monday, sunny, hot with highs in the upper 90s. Heat index values up to 105. Monday night, clear. Lows in the upper 70s. Tuesday, sunny, hot with highs around 100. Tuesday night, clear. Lows in the upper 70s. Wednesday, sunny, hot with highs around 100. Heat index values up to 105. The forecast key messages for North and Central Texas. Another storm complex may impact areas near the Red River late this afternoon and evening. Locally heavy rainfall and isolated strong to severe winds are the main concerns. Dry weather with seasonably hot and humid conditions will continue the rest of the work week and weekend into early next week. The spotter information statement for North and Central Texas. Spotter activation is not expected at this time. The ultraviolet index forecast for June 25th is 11, or extreme. The current time is 7:03 p.m. Central Daylight Time. You're listening to NOAA, All Hazards Radio, the voice of the National Weather Service, station KEC 56. Serving the Dallas-Fort Worth listening area. The following reports of weather temperature and wind were made at 7 p.m. DFW Airport, mostly sunny, 93, dew point 68, relative humidity.